Now Litra International Airport, information India. 0000. ILS Yankee runway 16 left approach. Landing runway 16 left. Departure runway 16 right. Departure frequency 124.2. Wind 160 degrees 3 knots. Direction variable between 110 and 230 degrees. Visibility 15 kilometers. View 1,800 feet cumulus. Temperature 29. Dew point 25. QNH 1015 hectopascals 29.97 inches. Advise you have information India. Now Litra International Airport, information India. 0000. ILS Yankee runway 16 left approach. Landing runway 16 left. Departure runway 16 right. Departure frequency 124.2. Wind 160 degrees 3 knots. Direction variable between 110 and 230 degrees. Visibility 15 kilometers. View 1,800 feet cumulus. Temperature 29. Dew point 25. QNH 1015 hectopascals 29.97 inches. Advise you have information India. Now Litra International Airport, information India. 0000. ILS Yankee runway 16 left approach. Landing runway 16 left. Departure runway 16 right. Departure frequency 124.2. Wind 160 degrees 3 knots. Direction variable between 110 and 230 degrees. Visibility 15 kilometers. View 1,800 feet cumulus. Temperature 29. Dew point 25. QNH 1015 hectopascals 29.97 inches. Advise you have information India. Now Litra International Airport, information India. 0000. ILS Yankee runway 16 left approach. Landing runway 16 left. Departure runway 16 right. Departure frequency 124.2. Wind 160 degrees 3 knots. Direction variable between 110 and 230 degrees. Visibility 15 kilometers. View 1,800 feet cumulus. Temperature 29. Dew point 25. QNH 1015 hectopascals 29.97 inches. Advise you have information India. Now Litra International Airport, information India. 0000. ILS Yankee runway 16 left approach. Landing runway 16 left. Departure runway 16 right. Departure frequency 124.2. Wind 160 degrees 3 knots. Direction variable between 110 and 230 degrees. Visibility 15 kilometers. View 1,800 feet cumulus. Temperature 29. Dew point 25. QNH 1015 hectopascals 29.97 inches. Advise you have information India. Now Litra International Airport, information India. 0000. ILS Yankee runway 16 left approach. Landing runway 16 left. Departure runway 16 right. Departure frequency 124.2. Wind 160 degrees 3 knots. Direction variable between 110 and 230 degrees. Visibility 15 kilometers. View 1,800 feet cumulus. Temperature 29. Dew point 25. QNH 1015 hectopascals 29.97 inches. Advise you have information India. Now Litra International Airport, information India. 0000. ILS Yankee runway 16 left approach. Landing runway 16 left.
Departure runway 16 right. Departure frequency 124.2. Wind 160 degrees 3 knots. Direction variable between 110 and 230 degrees. Visibility 15 kilometers. View 1,800 feet cumulus. Temperature 29. Dew point 25. QNH 1015 hectopascals 2997 inches. Advise you have information India. Nalita International Airport information India. 0000. ILS Yankee runway 16 left approach. Landing runway 16 left. Departure runway 16 right. Departure frequency 124.2. Wind 160 degrees 3 knots. Direction variable between 110 and 230 degrees. Visibility 15 kilometers. View 1,800 feet cumulus. Temperature 29. Dew point 25. QNH 1015 hectopascals 2997 inches. Advise you have information India. Nalita International Airport information India. 0000. ILS Yankee runway 16 left approach. Landing runway 16 left. Departure runway 16 right. Departure frequency 124.2. Wind 160 degrees 3 knots. Direction variable between 110 and 230 degrees. Visibility 15 kilometers. View 1,800 feet cumulus. Temperature 29. Dew point 25. QNH 1015 hectopascals 2997 inches. Advise you have information India. Nalita International Airport information India. 0000. ILS Yankee runway 16 left approach. Landing runway 16 left. Departure runway 16 right. Departure frequency 124.2. Wind 160 degrees 3 knots. Direction variable between 110 and 230 degrees. Visibility 15 kilometers. View 1,800 feet cumulus. Temperature 29. Dew point 25. QNH 1015 hectopascals 2997 inches. Advise you have information India. Nalita International Airport information India. 0000. ILS Yankee runway 16 left approach. Landing runway 16 left. Departure runway 16 right. Departure frequency 124.2. Wind 160 degrees 3 knots. Direction variable between 110 and 230 degrees. Visibility 15 kilometers. View 1,800 feet cumulus. Temperature 29. Dew point 25. QNH 1015 hectopascals 2997 inches. Advise you have information India. Nalita International Airport information India. 0000. ILS Yankee runway 16 left approach. Landing runway 16 left. Departure runway 16 right. Departure frequency 124.2. Wind 160 degrees 3 knots. Direction variable between 110 and 230 degrees. Visibility 15 kilometers. View 1,800 feet cumulus. Temperature 29. Dew point 25. QNH 1015 hectopascals 2997 inches. Advise you have information India. Nalita International Airport information India. 0000. ILS Yankee runway 16 left approach. Landing runway 16 left. Departure runway 16 right. Departure frequency 124.2. Wind 160 degrees 3 knots. Direction variable between 110 and 230 degrees.
Visibility 15 kilometers. View 1,800 feet cumulus. Temperature 29. Dew point 25. QNH 1015 hectopascals 2997 inches. Advise you have information India. Nalitra International Airport information India. 0000. ILS Yankee runway 16 left approach. Landing runway 16 left. Departure runway 16 right. Departure frequency 124.2. Wind 160 degrees 3 knots. Direction variable between 110 and 230 degrees. Visibility 15 kilometers. View 1,800 feet cumulus. Temperature 29. Dew point 25. QNH 1015 hectopascals 2997 inches. Advise you have information India. Nalitra International Airport information India. 0000. ILS Yankee runway 16 left approach. Landing runway 16 left. Departure runway 16 right. Departure frequency 124.2. Wind 160 degrees 3 knots. Direction variable between 110 and 230 degrees. Visibility 15 kilometers. View 1,800 feet cumulus. Temperature 29. Dew point 25. QNH 1015 hectopascals 2997 inches. Advise you have information India. Nalitra International Airport information India. 0000. ILS Yankee runway 16 left approach. Landing runway 16 left. Departure runway 16 right. Departure frequency 124.2. Wind 160 degrees 3 knots. Direction variable between 110 and 230 degrees. Visibility 15 kilometers. View 1,800 feet cumulus. Temperature 29. Dew point 25. QNH 1015 hectopascals 2997 inches. Advise you have information India. Nalitra International Airport information India. 0000. ILS Yankee runway 16 left approach. Landing runway 16 left. Departure runway 16 right. Departure frequency 124.2. Wind 160 degrees 3 knots. Direction variable between 110 and 230 degrees. Visibility 15 kilometers. View 1,800 feet cumulus. Temperature 29. Dew point 25. QNH 1015 hectopascals 2997 inches. Advise you have information India. Nalitra International Airport information India. 0000. ILS Yankee runway 16 left approach. Landing runway 16 left. Departure runway 16 right. Departure frequency 124.2. Wind 160 degrees 3 knots. Direction variable between 110 and 230 degrees. Visibility 15 kilometers. View 1,800 feet cumulus. Temperature 29. Dew point 25. QNH 1015 hectopascals 2997 inches. Advise you have information India. Nalitra International Airport information India. 0000. ILS Yankee runway 16 left approach. Landing runway 16 left. Departure runway 16 right. Departure frequency 124.2. Wind 160 degrees 3 knots. Direction variable between 110 and 230 degrees. Visibility 15 kilometers. View 1,800 feet cumulus. Temperature 29. Dew point 25. QNH 1015 hectopascals 2997 inches.
advise you have information India. Nalita International Airport information India. 0000. ILS Yankee runway 16 left approach. Landing runway 16 left. Departure runway 16 right. Departure frequency 124.2. Wind 160 degrees 3 knots. Direction variable between 110 and 230 degrees. Visibility 15 kilometers. View 1,800 feet cumulus. Temperature 29er. Dew point 25. QNH 1015 hectopascals 29.97 inches. Advise you have information India. Nalita International Airport information India. 0000. ILS Yankee runway 16 left approach. Landing runway 16 left. Departure runway 16 right. Departure frequency 124.2. Wind 160 degrees 3 knots. Direction variable between 110 and 230 degrees. Visibility 15 kilometers. View 1,800 feet cumulus. Temperature 29er. Dew point 25. QNH 1015 hectopascals 29.97 inches. Advise you have information India. Nalita International Airport information India. 0000. ILS Yankee runway 16 left approach. Landing runway 16 left. Departure runway 16 right. Departure frequency 124.2. Wind 160 degrees 3 knots. Direction variable between 110 and 230 degrees. Visibility 15 kilometers. View 1,800 feet cumulus. Temperature 29er. Dew point 25. QNH 1015 hectopascals 29.97 inches. Advise you have information India. Nalita International Airport information India. 0000. ILS Yankee runway 16 left approach. Landing runway 16 left. Departure runway 16 right. Departure frequency 124.2. Wind 160 degrees 3 knots. Direction variable between 110 and 230 degrees. Visibility 15 kilometers. View 1,800 feet cumulus. Temperature 29er. Dew point 25. QNH 1015 hectopascals 29.97 inches. Advise you have information India. Nalita International Airport information India. 0000. ILS Yankee runway 16 left approach. Landing runway 16 left. Departure runway 16 right. Departure frequency 124.2. Wind 160 degrees 3 knots. Direction variable between 110 and 230 degrees. Visibility 15 kilometers. View 1,800 feet cumulus. Temperature 29er. Dew point 25. QNH 1015 hectopascals 29.97 inches. Advise you have information India. Nalita International Airport information India. 0000. ILS Yankee runway 16 left approach. Landing runway 16 left. Departure runway 16 right. Departure frequency 124.2. Wind 160 degrees 3 knots. Direction variable between 110 and 230 degrees. Visibility 15 kilometers. View 1,800 feet cumulus. Temperature 29er. Dew point 25. QNH 1015 hectopascals 29.97 inches. Advise you have information India. Nalita International Airport information India. 0000. ILS Yankee runway 16 left approach.
Landing runway 16 left. Departure runway 16 right. Departure frequency 124.2. Wind 160 degrees 3 knots. Direction variable between 110 and 230 degrees. Visibility 15 kilometers. View 1,800 feet cumulus. Temperature 29. Dew point 25. QNH 1015 hectopascals 29.97 inches. Advise you have information India. Nalitra International Airport information India. 0000. ILS Yankee runway 16 left approach. Landing runway 16 left. Departure runway 16 right. Departure frequency 124.2. Wind 160 degrees 3 knots. Direction variable between 110 and 230 degrees. Visibility 15 kilometers. View 1,800 feet cumulus. Temperature 29. Dew point 25. QNH 1015 hectopascals 29.97 inches. Advise you have information India. Nalitra International Airport information India. 0000. ILS Yankee runway 16 left approach. Landing runway 16 left. Departure runway 16 right. Departure frequency 124.2. Wind 160 degrees 3 knots. Direction variable between 110 and 230 degrees. Visibility 15 kilometers. View 1,800 feet cumulus. Temperature 29. Dew point 25. QNH 1015 hectopascals 29.97 inches. Advise you have information India. Nalitra International Airport information India. 0000. ILS Yankee runway 16 left approach. Landing runway 16 left. Departure runway 16 right. Departure frequency 124.2. Wind 160 degrees 3 knots. Direction variable between 110 and 230 degrees. Visibility 15 kilometers. View 1,800 feet cumulus. Temperature 29. Dew point 25. QNH 1015 hectopascals 29.97 inches. Advise you have information India. Nalitra International Airport information India. 0000. ILS Yankee runway 16 left approach. Landing runway 16 left. Departure runway 16 right. Departure frequency 124.2. Wind 160 degrees 3 knots. Direction variable between 110 and 230 degrees. Visibility 15 kilometers. View 1,800 feet cumulus. Temperature 29. Dew point 25. QNH 1015 hectopascals 29.97 inches. Advise you have information India. Nalitra International Airport information India. 0000. ILS Yankee runway 16 left approach. Landing runway 16 left. Departure runway 16 right. Departure frequency 124.2. Wind 160 degrees 3 knots. Direction variable between 110 and 230 degrees. Visibility 15 kilometers. View 1,800 feet cumulus. Temperature 29. Dew point 25. QNH 1015 hectopascals 29.97 inches. Advise you have information India. Nalitra International Airport information India. 0000. ILS Yankee runway 16 left approach. Landing runway 16 left. Departure runway 16 right. Departure frequency 124.2. Wind 160 degrees 3 knots.
Direction variable between 110 and 230 degrees. Visibility 15 kilometers. View 1,800 feet cumulus. Temperature 29. Dew point 25. QNH 1015 hectopascals 2997 inches. Advise you have information India. Nalitra International Airport information India. 0000. ILS Yankee runway 16 left approach. Landing runway 16 left. Departure runway 16 right. Departure frequency 124.2. Wind 160 degrees 3 knots. Direction variable between 110 and 230 degrees. Visibility 15 kilometers. View 1,800 feet cumulus. Temperature 29. Dew point 25. QNH 1015 hectopascals 2997 inches. Advise you have information India. Nalitra International Airport information India. 0000. ILS Yankee runway 16 left approach. Landing runway 16 left. Departure runway 16 right. Departure frequency 124.2. Wind 160 degrees 3 knots. Direction variable between 110 and 230 degrees. Visibility 15 kilometers. View 1,800 feet cumulus. Temperature 29. Dew point 25. QNH 1015 hectopascals 2997 inches. Advise you have information India. Nalitra International Airport information India. 0000. ILS Yankee runway 16 left approach. Landing runway 16 left. Departure runway 16 right. Departure frequency 124.2. Wind 160 degrees 3 knots. Direction variable between 110 and 230 degrees. Visibility 15 kilometers. View 1,800 feet cumulus. Temperature 29. Dew point 25. QNH 1015 hectopascals 2997 inches. Advise you have information India. Nalitra International Airport information India. 0000. ILS Yankee runway 16 left approach. Landing runway 16 left. Departure runway 16 right. Departure frequency 124.2. Wind 160 degrees 3 knots. Direction variable between 110 and 230 degrees. Visibility 15 kilometers. View 1,800 feet cumulus. Temperature 29. Dew point 25. QNH 1015 hectopascals 2997 inches. Advise you have information India. Nalitra International Airport information India. 0000. ILS Yankee runway 16 left approach. Landing runway 16 left. Departure runway 16 right. Departure frequency 124.2. Wind 160 degrees 3 knots. Direction variable between 110 and 230 degrees. Visibility 15 kilometers. View 1,800 feet cumulus. Temperature 29. Dew point 25. QNH 1015 hectopascals 2997 inches. Advise you have information India. Nalitra International Airport information India. 0000. ILS Yankee runway 16 left approach. Landing runway 16 left. Departure runway 16 right. Departure frequency 124.2. Wind 160 degrees 3 knots. Direction variable between 110 and 230 degrees. Visibility 15 kilometers. View 1,800 feet cumulus. Temperature 29. Dew point 25.
UNH1015 hectopascal 29 or 7 inches. Advise you have information from India. Nalita International Airport information Juliet. 0030. ILS Yankee runway 16 left approach. Landing runway 16 left. Departure runway 16 right. Departure frequency 124.2. Wind 160 degrees 5 knots. Direction variable between 100 and 200 degrees. Visibility 15 kilometers. View 1,800 feet cumulus. Broken tree 1,500 feet cumulus. Temperature 30. Dew point 26. UNH1015 hectopascals 29 or 9 or 7 inches. Advise you have information Juliet. Nalita International Airport information Juliet. 0030. ILS Yankee runway 16 left approach. Landing runway 16 left. Departure runway 16 right. Departure frequency 124.2. Wind 160 degrees 5 knots. Direction variable between 100 and 200 degrees. Visibility 15 kilometers. View 1,800 feet cumulus. Broken tree 1,500 feet cumulus. Temperature 30. Dew point 26. UNH1015 hectopascals 29 or 9 or 7 inches. Advise you have information Juliet. Nalita International Airport information Juliet. 0030. ILS Yankee runway 16 left approach. Landing runway 16 left. Departure runway 16 right. Departure frequency 124.2. Wind 160 degrees 5 knots. Direction variable between 100 and 200 degrees. Visibility 15 kilometers. View 1,800 feet cumulus. Broken tree 1,500 feet cumulus. Temperature 30. Dew point 26. UNH1015 hectopascals 29 or 9 or 7 inches. Advise you have information Juliet. Nalita International Airport information Juliet. 0030. ILS Yankee runway 16 left approach. Landing runway 16 left. Departure runway 16 right. Departure frequency 124.2. Wind 160 degrees 5 knots. Direction variable between 100 and 200 degrees. Visibility 15 kilometers. View 1,800 feet cumulus. Broken tree 1,500 feet cumulus. Temperature 30. Dew point 26. UNH1015 hectopascals 29 or 9 or 7 inches. Advise you have information Juliet. Nalita International Airport information Juliet. 0030. ILS Yankee runway 16 left approach. Landing runway 16 left. Departure runway 16 right. Departure frequency 124.2. Wind 160 degrees 5 knots. Direction variable between 100 and 200 degrees. Visibility 15 kilometers. View 1,800 feet cumulus. Broken tree 1,500 feet cumulus. Temperature 30. 2.26. UNH1015 hectopascals 29 or 9 or 7 inches. Advise you have information Juliet. Nalita International Airport information Juliet. 0030. ILS Yankee runway 16 left approach. Landing runway 16 left. Departure runway 16 right. Departure frequency 124.2. Wind 160 degrees. Direction variable between 100 and 200 degrees. Visibility 15 kilometers.
few 1,800 feet cumulus. Broken tree 1,500 feet cumulus. Temperature 30. Dew point 26. QNH 1015 hectopascals 29 or 9 or 7 inches. Advise you have information Juliet. Nalita International Airport information Juliet. 0030. ILS Yankee runway 16 left approach. Landing runway 16 left. Departure runway 16 right. Departure frequency 124.2. Wind 160 degrees 5 knots. Direction variable between 100 and 200 degrees. Visibility 15 kilometers. View 1,800 feet cumulus. Broken tree 1,500 feet cumulus. Temperature 30. Dew point 26. QNH 1015 hectopascals 29 or 9 or 7 inches. Advise you have information Juliet. Nalita International Airport information Juliet. 0030. ILS Yankee runway 16 left approach. Landing runway 16 left. Departure runway 16 right. Departure frequency 124.2. Wind 160 degrees 5 knots. Direction variable between 100 and 200 degrees. Visibility 15 kilometers. View 1,800 feet cumulus. Broken tree 1,500 feet cumulus. Temperature 30. Dew point 26. QNH 1015 hectopascals 29 or 9 or 7 inches. Advise you have information Juliet. Nalita International Airport information Juliet. 0030. ILS Yankee runway 16 left approach. Landing runway 16 left. Departure runway 16 right. Departure frequency 124.2. Wind 160 degrees 5 knots. Direction variable between 100 and 200 degrees. Visibility 15 kilometers. View 1,800 feet cumulus. Broken tree 1,500 feet cumulus. Temperature 30. Dew point 26. QNH 1015 hectopascals 29 or 9 or 7 inches. Advise you have information Juliet. Nalita International Airport information Juliet. 0030. ILS Yankee runway 16 left approach. Landing runway 16 left. Departure runway 16 right. Departure frequency 124.2. Wind 160 degrees 5 knots. Direction variable between 100 and 200 degrees. Visibility 15 kilometers. View 1,800 feet cumulus. Broken tree 1,500 feet cumulus. Temperature 30. Dew point 26. QNH 1015 hectopascals 29 or 9 or 7 inches. Advise you have information Juliet. Nalita International Airport information Juliet. 0030. ILS Yankee runway 16 left approach. Landing runway 16 left. Departure runway 16 right. Departure frequency 124.2. Wind 160 degrees 5 knots. Direction variable between 100 and 200 degrees. Visibility 15 kilometers. View 1,800 feet cumulus. Broken tree 1,500 feet cumulus. Temperature 30. Dew point 26. QNH 1015 hectopascals 29 or 9 or 7 inches. Advise you have information Juliet. Nalita International Airport information Juliet. 0030. ILS Yankee runway 16 left approach. Landing runway 16 left. Departure runway 16 right. Departure frequency 124.2.
Wind 160 degrees 5 knots. Direction variable between 100 and 200 degrees. Visibility 15 kilometers. View 1,800 feet cumulus. Broken tree 1,500 feet cumulus. Temperature 30. Dew point 26. QNH 1015 hectopascals 29 or 9 or 7 inches. Advise you have information, Juliet. Nalitra International Airport information, Juliet. 0030. ILS Yankee runway 16 left approach. Landing runway 16 left. Departure runway 16 right. Departure frequency 124.2. Wind 160 degrees 5 knots. Direction variable between 100 and 200 degrees. Visibility 15 kilometers. View 1,800 feet cumulus. Broken tree 1,500 feet cumulus. Temperature 30. Dew point 26. QNH 1015 hectopascals 29 or 9 or 7 inches. Advise you have information, Juliet. Nalitra International Airport information, Juliet. 0030. ILS Yankee runway 16 left approach. Landing runway 16 left. Departure runway 16 right. Departure frequency 124.2. Wind 160 degrees 5 knots. Direction variable between 100 and 200 degrees. Visibility 15 kilometers. View 1,800 feet cumulus. Broken tree 1,500 feet cumulus. Temperature 30. Dew point 26. QNH 1015 hectopascals 29 or 9 or 7 inches. Advise you have information, Juliet. Nalitra International Airport information, Juliet. 0030. ILS Yankee runway 16 left approach. Landing runway 16 left. Departure runway 16 right. Departure frequency 124.2. Wind 160 degrees 5 knots. Direction variable between 100 and 200 degrees. Visibility 15 kilometers. View 1,800 feet cumulus. Broken tree 1,500 feet cumulus. Temperature 30. Dew point 26. QNH 1015 hectopascals 29 or 9 or 7 inches. Advise you have information, Juliet. Nalitra International Airport information, Juliet. 0030. ILS Yankee runway 16 left approach. Landing runway 16 left. Departure runway 16 right. Departure frequency 124.2. Wind 160 degrees 5 knots. Direction variable between 100 and 200 degrees. Visibility 15 kilometers. View 1,800 feet cumulus. Broken tree 1,500 feet cumulus. Temperature 30. Dew point 26. QNH 1015 hectopascals 29 or 9 or 7 inches. Advise you have information, Juliet. Nalitra International Airport information, Juliet. 0030. ILS Yankee runway 16 left approach. Landing runway 16 left. Departure runway 16 right. Departure frequency 124.2. Wind 160 degrees 5 knots. Direction variable between 100 and 200 degrees. Visibility 15 kilometers. View 1,800 feet cumulus. Broken tree 1,500 feet cumulus. Temperature 30. Dew point 26. QNH 1015 hectopascals 29 or 9 or 7 inches. Advise you have information, Juliet. Nalitra International Airport information, Juliet. 0030. ILS Yankee runway 16 left approach. Landing runway 16 left.
Departure runway 16 right. Departure frequency 124.2. Wind 160 degrees 5 knots. Direction variable between 100 and 200 degrees. Visibility 15 kilometers. View 1,800 feet cumulus. Broken tree 1,500 feet cumulus. Temperature 30. Dew point 26. QNH 1015 hectopascals 29 or 9 or 7 inches. Advise you have information Juliet. Nalitra International Airport information Juliet. 0030. ILS Yankee runway 16 left approach. Landing runway 16 left. Departure runway 16 right. Departure frequency 124.2. Wind 160 degrees 5 knots. Direction variable between 100 and 200 degrees. Visibility 15 kilometers. View 1,800 feet cumulus. Broken tree 1,500 feet cumulus. Temperature 30. Dew point 26. QNH 1015 hectopascals 29 or 9 or 7 inches. Advise you have information Juliet. Nalitra International Airport information Juliet. 0030. ILS Yankee runway 16 left approach. Landing runway 16 left. Departure runway 16 right. Departure frequency 124.2. Wind 160 degrees 5 knots. Direction variable between 100 and 200 degrees. Visibility 15 kilometers. View 1,800 feet cumulus. Broken tree 1,500 feet cumulus. Temperature 30. Dew point 26. QNH 1015 hectopascals 29 or 9 or 7 inches. Advise you have information Juliet. Nalitra International Airport information Juliet. 0030. ILS Yankee runway 16 left approach. Landing runway 16 left. Departure runway 16 right. Departure frequency 124.2. Wind 160 degrees 5 knots. Direction variable between 100 and 200 degrees. Visibility 15 kilometers. View 1,800 feet cumulus. Broken tree 1,500 feet cumulus. Temperature 30. Dew point 26. QNH 1015 hectopascals 29 or 9 or 7 inches. Advise you have information Juliet. Nalitra International Airport information Juliet. 0030. ILS Yankee runway 16 left approach. Landing runway 16 left. Departure runway 16 right. Departure frequency 124.2. Wind 160 degrees 5 knots. Direction variable between 100 and 200 degrees. Visibility 15 kilometers. View 1,800 feet cumulus. Broken tree 1,500 feet cumulus. Temperature 30. Dew point 26. QNH 1015 hectopascals 29 or 9 or 7 inches. Advise you have information Juliet. Nalitra International Airport information Juliet. 0030. ILS Yankee runway 16 left approach. Landing runway 16 left. Departure runway 16 right. Departure frequency 124.2. Wind 160 degrees 5 knots. Direction variable between 100 and 200 degrees. Visibility 15 kilometers. View 1,800 feet cumulus. Broken tree 1,500 feet cumulus. Temperature 30. Dew point 26. QNH 1015 hectopascals 29 or 9 or 7 inches. Advise you have information Juliet. Nalitra International Airport information Juliet. 0030.

0030. ILS Yankee runway 16 left approach. Landing runway 16 left. Departure runway 16 right. Departure frequency 124.2. Wind 160 degrees 5 knots. Direction variable between 100 and 200 degrees. Visibility 15 kilometers. View 1,800 feet cumulus. Broken tree 1,500 feet cumulus. Temperature 30. Dew point 26. QNH 1015 hectopascals 29 or 9 or 7 inches. Advise you have information, Juliet. Nalitra International Airport information, Juliet. 0030. ILS Yankee runway 16 left approach. Landing runway 16 left. Departure runway 16 right. Departure frequency 124.2. Wind 160 degrees 5 knots. Direction variable between 100 and 200 degrees. Visibility 15 kilometers. View 1,800 feet cumulus. Broken tree 1,500 feet cumulus. Temperature 30. Dew point 26. QNH 1015 hectopascals 29 or 9 or 7 inches. Advise you have information, Juliet. Nalitra International Airport information, Juliet. 0030. ILS Yankee runway 16 left approach. Landing runway 16 left. Departure runway 16 right. Departure frequency 124.2. Wind 160 degrees 5 knots. Direction variable between 100 and 200 degrees. Visibility 15 kilometers. View 1,800 feet cumulus. Broken tree 1,500 feet cumulus. Temperature 30. Dew point 26. 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Advise you have information, Juliet. Nalitra International Airport information, Juliet. 0030. ILS Yankee runway 16 left approach. Landing runway 16 left. Departure runway 16 right. Departure frequency 124.2. Wind 160 degrees 5 knots. Direction variable between 100 and 200 degrees. Visibility 15 kilometers. View 1,800 feet cumulus. Broken tree 1,500 feet cumulus. Temperature 30. Dew point 26. QNH 1015 hectopascals 29 or 9 or 7 inches. Advise you have information, Juliet. Nalitra International Airport information, Juliet. 0030. ILS Yankee runway 16 left approach. Landing runway 16 left. Departure runway 16 right. Departure frequency 124.2. Wind 160 degrees 5 knots. Direction variable between 100 and 200 degrees. Visibility 15 kilometers. View 1,800 feet cumulus. Broken tree 1,500 feet cumulus. Temperature 30. Dew point 26. QNH 1015 hectopascals 29 or 9 or 7 inches. Advise you have information, Juliet. Nalitra International Airport information, Kilo. 0100. ILS Yankee runway 16 left approach. Landing runway 16 left. Departure runway 16 right. Departure frequency 124.2. Wind variable 2 knots. Visibility 15 kilometers. View 2,000 feet cumulus. Broken tree 1,000 feet cumulus. Temperature 31. Dew point 25. QNH 1014 hectopascals 29 or 9 or 7 inches. Advise you have information, Kilo.
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Kilometers View 2,000 Feet Cumulus Broken Tree 1,000 Feet Cumulus Temperature 31 Dew Point 25 QNH1014 Help the Pasukos 29 or 9 or 7 inches Advise you have information kilo Nalita International Airport 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Yankee Runway 16 Left Approach Landing Runway 16 Left Departure Runway 16 Right Departure Frequency 124.2 Wind Visibility 15 Kilometers 3,000 Feet Cumulus Broken Tree 1,000 Feet Cumulus Temperature 31 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or 7 inches Advise you have information kilo Nalita International Airport Information Kilo 0100 ILS Yankee Runway 16 Left Approach Landing Runway 16 Left Departure Runway 16 Right Departure Frequency 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information kilo Nalita International Airport Information Kilo 0100 ILS Yankee Runway 16 Left Approach Landing Runway 16 Left Departure Runway 16 Right Departure Frequency 124.2 Wind Variable 2 Knots Visibility 15 Kilometers View 2,000 Feet Cumulus Broken Tree 1,000 Feet Cumulus Temperature 31 Dew Point 25 QNH1014 Hectopascals 29 or 9 or 7 inches Advise you have information kilo Nalita International Airport Information Kilo 0100 ILS Yankee Runway 16 Left Approach Landing Runway 16 Left Departure Runway 16 Right Departure Frequency 124.2 Wind Variable 2 Knots Visibility 15 Kilometers View 2,000 Feet Cumulus Broken Tree 1,000 Feet Cumulus
temperature 31. Dew point 25. QNH1014 hectopascals 29 or 9 or 7 inches. Advise you have information kilo. Nalitra International Airport information kilo. 0100. ILS Yankee runway 16 left approach. Landing runway 16 left. Departure runway 16 right. Departure frequency 124.2. Wind variable 2 knots. Visibility 15 kilometers. View 2,000 feet cumulus. Broken tree 1,000 feet cumulus. Temperature 31. Dew point 25. QNH1014 hectopascals 29 or 9 or 7 inches. 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Nalitra International Airport information kilo. 0100. ILS Yankee runway 16 left approach. Landing runway 16 left. Departure runway 16 right. Departure frequency 124.2. Wind variable 2 knots. Visibility 15 kilometers. View 2,000 feet cumulus. Broken tree 1,000 feet cumulus. Temperature 31. Dew point 25. QNH1014 hectopascals 29 or 9 or 7 inches. 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Nalitra International Airport information kilo. 0100. ILS Yankee runway 16 left approach. Landing runway 16 left. Departure runway 16 right. Departure frequency 124.2. Wind variable 2 knots. Visibility 15 kilometers. View 2,000 feet cumulus. Broken tree 1,000 feet cumulus. Temperature 31. Dew point 25. QNH1014 hectopascals 29 or 9 or 7 inches. Advise you have information kilo. Nalitra International Airport information kilo. 0100. ILS Yankee runway 16 left approach. Landing runway 16 left. Departure runway 16 right. Departure frequency 124.2. Wind variable 2 knots. Visibility 15 kilometers. View 2,000 feet cumulus. Broken tree 1,000 feet cumulus. Temperature 31. Dew point 25. QNH1014 hectopascals 29 or 9 or 7 inches. Advise you have information kilo. Nalitra International Airport information kilo. 0100. ILS Yankee runway 16 left approach. Landing runway 16 left. Departure runway 16 right. Departure frequency 124.2. Wind variable 2 knots. Visibility 15 kilometers. View 2,000 feet cumulus. Broken tree 1,000 feet cumulus. Temperature 31. Dew point 25. QNH1014 hectopascals 29 or 9 or 7 inches. Advise you have information kilo. Nalitra International Airport information kilo. 0100. ILS Yankee runway 16 left approach. Landing runway 16 left. Departure runway 16 right. Departure frequency 124.2. Wind variable 2 knots. Visibility 15 kilometers. View 2,000 feet cumulus. Broken tree 1,000 feet cumulus. Temperature 31. Dew point 25. QNH1014 hectopascals 29 or 9 or 7 inches. Advise you have information kilo. Nalitra International Airport information kilo. 0100. ILS Yankee runway 16 left approach. Landing runway 16 left. Departure runway 16 right.
departure frequency 124.2. Wind variable 2 knots. Visibility 15 kilometers. View 2,000 feet cumulus. Broken tree 1,000 feet cumulus. Temperature 31. Dew point 25. QNH1014 hectopascals 29 or 9 or 7 inches. Advise you have information kilo. Nalitra International Airport information kilo. 0100. ILS Yankee runway 16 left approach. Landing runway 16 left. Departure runway 16 right. Departure frequency 124.2. Wind variable 2 knots. Visibility 15 kilometers. View 2,000 feet cumulus. Broken tree 1,000 feet cumulus. Temperature 31. Dew point 25. QNH1014 hectopascals 29 or 9 or 7 inches. Advise you have information kilo. Nalitra International Airport information kilo. 0100. ILS Yankee runway 16 left approach. Landing runway 16 left. Departure runway 16 right. Departure frequency 124.2. Wind variable 2 knots. Visibility 15 kilometers. View 2,000 feet cumulus. Broken tree 1,000 feet cumulus. Temperature 31. Dew point 25. QNH1014 hectopascals 29 or 9 or 7 inches. Advise you have information kilo. Nalitra International Airport information kilo. 0100. ILS Yankee runway 16 left approach. Landing runway 16 left. Departure runway 16 right. Departure frequency 124.2. Wind variable 2 knots. Visibility 15 kilometers. View 2,000 feet cumulus. Broken tree 1,000 feet cumulus. Temperature 31. Dew point 25. QNH1014 hectopascals 29 or 9 or 7 inches. Advise you have information kilo. Nalitra International Airport information kilo. 0100. ILS Yankee runway 16 left approach. Landing runway 16 left. Departure runway 16 right. Departure frequency 124.2. Wind variable 2 knots. Visibility 15 kilometers. View 2,000 feet cumulus. Broken tree 1,000 feet cumulus. Temperature 31. Dew point 25. QNH1014 hectopascals 29 or 9 or 7 inches. Advise you have information kilo. Nalitra International Airport information kilo. 0100. ILS Yankee runway 16 left approach. Landing runway 16 left. Departure runway 16 right. Departure frequency 124.2. Wind variable 2 knots. Visibility 15 kilometers. View 2,000 feet cumulus. Broken tree 1,000 feet cumulus. Temperature 31. Dew point 25. QNH1014 hectopascals 29 or 9 or 7 inches. Advise you have information kilo. Nalitra International Airport information kilo. 0100. ILS Yankee runway 16 left approach. Landing runway 16 left. Departure runway 16 right. Departure frequency 124.2. Wind variable 2 knots. Visibility 15 kilometers. View 2,000 feet cumulus. Broken tree 1,000 feet cumulus. Temperature 31. Dew point 25. QNH1014 hectopascals 29 or 9 or 7 inches. Advise you have information kilo. Nalitra International Airport information kilo. 0100.
ILS Yankee runway 16 left approach. Landing runway 16 left. Departure runway 16 right. Departure frequency 124.2. Wind variable 2 knots. Visibility 15 kilometers. View 2,000 feet cumulus. Broken tree 1,000 feet cumulus. Temperature 31. Dew point 25. QNH1014 hectopascals 2997 inches. Advise you have information kilo. Nalitra International Airport information kilo. 0100. ILS Yankee runway 16 left approach. Landing runway 16 left. Departure runway 16 right. Departure frequency 124.2. Wind variable 2 knots. Visibility 15 kilometers. View 2,000 feet cumulus. Broken tree 1,000 feet cumulus. Temperature 31. Dew point 25. QNH1014 hectopascals 2997 inches. 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Nalitra International Airport information kilo. 0100. ILS Yankee runway 16 left approach. Landing runway 16 left. Departure runway 16 right. Departure frequency 124.2. Wind variable 2 knots. Visibility 15 kilometers. View 2,000 feet cumulus. Broken tree 1,000 feet cumulus. Temperature 31. Dew point 25. QNH1014 hectopascals 2997 inches. Advise you have information kilo. Nalitra International Airport information kilo. 0100. ILS Yankee runway 16 left approach. Landing runway 16 left. Departure runway 16 right. Departure frequency 124.2. Wind variable 2 knots. Visibility 15 kilometers. View 2,000 feet cumulus. Broken tree 1,000 feet cumulus. Temperature 31. Dew point 25. QNH1014 hectopascals 2997 inches. Advise you have information kilo. Nalitra International Airport information kilo. 0100. ILS Yankee runway 16 left approach. Landing runway 16 left. Departure runway 16 right. Departure frequency 124.2. Wind variable 2 knots. Visibility 15 kilometers. View 2,000 feet cumulus. Broken tree 1,000 feet cumulus. Temperature 31. Dew point 25. QNH1014 hectopascals 2997 inches. 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Nalitra International Airport information kilo. 0100. ILS Yankee runway 16 left approach. Landing runway 16 left. Departure runway 16 right. Departure frequency 124.2. Wind variable 2 knots. Visibility 15 kilometers. View 2,000 feet cumulus. Broken tree 1,000 feet cumulus. Temperature 31. Dew point 25. QNH1014 hectopascals 2997 inches. 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Nalitra International Airport information kilo. 0100. ILS Yankee runway 16 left approach. Landing runway 16 left. Departure runway 16 right. Departure frequency 124.2. Wind variable 2 knots. Visibility 15 kilometers. View 2,000 feet cumulus. Broken tree 1,000 feet cumulus. Temperature 31. Dew point 25.
QNH1014 hectopascals 29 or 9 or 7 inches. 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Nalitra International Airport information kilo. 0100. ILS Yankee runway 16 left approach. Landing runway 16 left. Departure runway 16 right. Departure frequency 124.2. Wind variable 2 knots. Visibility 15 kilometers. View 2,000 feet cumulus. Broken tree 1,000 feet cumulus. Temperature 31. Dew point 25. QNH1014 hectopascals 29 or 9 or 7 inches. Advise you have information kilo. Nalitra International Airport information kilo. 0100. ILS Yankee runway 16 left approach. Landing runway 16 left. Departure runway 16 right. Departure frequency 124.2. Wind variable 2 knots. Visibility 15 kilometers. View 2,000 feet cumulus. Broken tree 1,000 feet cumulus. Temperature 31. Dew point 25. QNH1014 hectopascals 29 or 9 or 7 inches. Advise you have information kilo. Nalitra International Airport information kilo. 0100. ILS Yankee runway 16 left approach. Landing runway 16 left. Departure runway 16 right. Departure frequency 124.2. Wind variable 2 knots. Visibility 15 kilometers. View 2,000 feet cumulus. Broken tree 1,000 feet cumulus. Temperature 31. Dew point 25. QNH1014 hectopascals 29 or 9 or 7 inches. Advise you have information kilo. Nalitra International Airport information kilo. 0100. ILS Yankee runway 16 left approach. Landing runway 16 left. Departure runway 16 right. Departure frequency 124.2. Wind variable 2 knots. Visibility 15 kilometers. View 2,000 feet cumulus. Broken tree 1,000 feet cumulus. Temperature 31. Dew point 25. QNH1014 hectopascals 29 or 9 or 7 inches. Advise you have information kilo. Nalitra International Airport information kilo. 0100. ILS Yankee runway 16 left approach. Landing runway 16 left. Departure runway 16 right. Departure frequency 124.2. Wind variable 2 knots. Visibility 15 kilometers. View 2,000 feet cumulus. Broken tree 1,000 feet cumulus. Temperature 31. Dew point 25. QNH1014 hectopascals 29 or 9 or 7 inches. Advise you have information kilo. Nalitra International Airport information kilo. 0100. ILS Yankee runway 16 left approach. Landing runway 16 left. Departure runway 16 right. Departure frequency 124.2. Wind variable 2 knots. Visibility 15 kilometers. View 2,000 feet cumulus. Broken tree 1,000 feet cumulus. Temperature 31. Dew point 25. QNH1014 hectopascals 29 or 9 or 7 inches. Advise you have information kilo. Nalitra International Airport information kilo. 0100. ILS Yankee runway 16 left approach. Landing runway 16 left. Departure runway 16 right. Departure frequency 124.2. Wind variable 2 knots.
Visibility 15 kilometers. View 2,000 feet cumulus. Broken tree 1,000 feet cumulus. Temperature 31. Dew point 25. QNH1014 hectopascals 29 or 9 or 7 inches. Advise you have information kilo. Nalitra International Airport information kilo. 0100. ILS Yankee runway 16 left approach. Landing runway 16 left. Departure runway 16 right. Departure frequency 124.2. Wind variable 2 knots. Visibility 15 kilometers. View 2,000 feet cumulus. Broken tree 1,000 feet cumulus. Temperature 31. Dew point 25. QNH1014 hectopascals 29 or 9 or 7 inches. Advise you have information kilo. Nalitra International Airport information kilo. 0100. ILS Yankee runway 16 left approach. Landing runway 16 left. Departure runway 16 right. Departure frequency 124.2. Wind variable 2 knots. Visibility 15 kilometers. View 2,000 feet cumulus. Broken tree 1,000 feet cumulus. Temperature 31. Dew point 25. QNH1014 hectopascals 29 or 9 or 7 inches. Advise you have information kilo. Nalitra International Airport information kilo. 0100. ILS Yankee runway 16 left approach. Landing runway 16 left. Departure runway 16 right. Departure frequency 124.2. Wind variable 2 knots. Visibility 15 kilometers. View 2,000 feet cumulus. Broken tree 1,000 feet cumulus. Temperature 31. Dew point 25. QNH1014 hectopascals 29 or 9 or 7 inches. Advise you have information kilo. Nalitra International Airport information kilo. 0100. ILS Yankee runway 16 left approach. Landing runway 16 left. Departure runway 16 right. Departure frequency 124.2. Wind variable 2 knots. Visibility 15 kilometers. View 2,000 feet cumulus. Broken tree 1,000 feet cumulus. Temperature 31. Dew point 25. QNH1014 hectopascals 29 or 9 or 7 inches. Advise you have information kilo. Nalitra International Airport information kilo. 0100. ILS Yankee runway 16 left approach. Landing runway 16 left. Departure runway 16 right. Departure frequency 124.2. Wind variable 2 knots. Visibility 15 kilometers. View 2,000 feet cumulus. Broken tree 1,000 feet cumulus. Temperature 31. Dew point 25. QNH1014 hectopascals 29 or 9 or 7 inches. Advise you have information kilo. Nalitra International Airport information Lima. 0130. ILS Yankee runway 16 left approach. Landing runway 16 left. Departure runway 16 right. Departure frequency 124.2. Wind 190 degrees 7 knots. Direction variable between 150 and 240 degrees. Visibility 15 kilometers. Broken 2,500 feet cumulus. Temperature 31. Dew point 25. QNH1014 hectopascals 29 or 9 or 6 inches. Advise you have information Lima. Nalitra International Airport information Lima. 0130.
ILS Yankee runway 16 left approach. Landing runway 16 left. Departure runway 16 right. Departure frequency 124.2. Wind 190°7. Direction variable between 150 and 240 degrees. Visibility 15 kilometers. Broken 2,500 feet cumulus. Temperature 31. Dew point 25. QNH 1014 hectopascals 29 or 6 inches. Advise you have information Lima. Nalitra International Airport information Lima. 0130. ILS Yankee runway 16 left approach. Landing runway 16 left. Departure runway 16 right. Departure frequency 124.2. Wind 190°7. Direction variable between 150 and 240 degrees. Visibility 15 kilometers. Broken 2,500 feet cumulus. Temperature 31. Dew point 25. QNH 1014 hectopascals 29 or 9 or 6 inches. Advise you have information Lima. Nalitra International Airport information Lima. 0130. ILS Yankee runway 16 left approach. Landing runway 16 left. Departure runway 16 right. Departure frequency 124.2. Wind 190°7. Direction variable between 150 and 240 degrees. Visibility 15 kilometers. Broken 2,500 feet cumulus. Temperature 31. Dew point 25. QNH 1014 hectopascals 29 or 9 or 6 inches. Advise you have information Lima. Nalitra International Airport information Lima. 0130. ILS Yankee runway 16 left approach. Landing runway 16 left. Departure runway 16 right. Departure frequency 124.2. Wind 190°7. Direction variable between 150 and 240 degrees. Visibility 15 kilometers. Broken 2,500 feet cumulus. Temperature 31. Dew point 25. QNH 1014 hectopascals 29 or 9 or 6 inches. Advise you have information Lima. Nalitra International Airport information Lima. 0130. ILS Yankee runway 16 left approach. Landing runway 16 left. Departure runway 16 right. Departure frequency 124.2. Wind 190°7. Direction variable between 150 and 240 degrees. Visibility 15 kilometers. Broken 2,500 feet cumulus. Temperature 31. Dew point 25. QNH 1014 hectopascals 29 or 9 or 6 inches. Advise you have information Lima. Nalitra International Airport information Lima. 0130. ILS Yankee runway 16 left approach. Landing runway 16 left. Departure runway 16 right. Departure frequency 124.2. Wind 190°7. Direction variable between 150 and 240 degrees. Visibility 15 kilometers. Broken 2,500 feet cumulus. Temperature 31. Dew point 25. QNH 1014 hectopascals 29 or 9 or 6 inches. Advise you have information Lima. Nalitra International Airport information Lima. 0130. ILS Yankee runway 16 left approach. Landing runway 16 left. Departure runway 16 right. Departure frequency 124.2.
Wind 1900 degrees 7 knots. Direction variable between 150 and 240 degrees. Visibility 15 kilometers. Broken 2,500 feet cumulus. Temperature 31. Dew point 25. QNH1014 hectopascals 299 or 6 inches. Advise you have information Lima. Nalitra International Airport information Lima. 0130. ILS Yankee runway 16 left approach. Landing runway 16 left. Departure runway 16 right. Departure frequency 124.2. Wind 190 degrees 7 knots. Direction variable between 150 and 240 degrees. Visibility 15 kilometers. Broken 2,500 feet cumulus. Temperature 31. Dew point 25. QNH1014 hectopascals 29 or 9 or 6 inches. Advise you have information Lima. Nalitra International Airport information Lima. 0130. ILS Yankee runway 16 left approach. Landing runway 16 left. Departure runway 16 right. Departure frequency 124.2. Wind 190 degrees 7 knots. Direction variable between 150 and 240 degrees. Visibility 15 kilometers. Broken 2,500 feet cumulus. Temperature 31. Dew point 25. QNH1014 hectopascals 29 or 9 or 6 inches. Advise you have information Lima. Nalitra International Airport information Lima. 0130. ILS Yankee runway 16 left approach. Landing runway 16 left. Departure runway 16 right. Departure frequency 124.2. Wind 190 degrees 7 knots. Direction variable between 150 and 240 degrees. Visibility 15 kilometers. Broken 2,500 feet cumulus. Temperature 31. Dew point 25. QNH1014 hectopascals 29 or 9 or 6 inches. Advise you have information Lima. Nalitra International Airport information Lima. 0130. ILS Yankee runway 16 left approach. Landing runway 16 left. Departure runway 16 right. Departure frequency 124.2. Wind 190 degrees 7 knots. Direction variable between 150 and 240 degrees. Visibility 15 kilometers. Broken 2,500 feet cumulus. Temperature 31. Dew point 25. QNH1014 hectopascals 29 or 9 or 6 inches. Advise you have information Lima. Nalitra International Airport information Lima. 0130. ILS Yankee runway 16 left approach. Landing runway 16 left. Departure runway 16 right. Departure frequency 124.2. Wind 190 degrees 7 knots. Direction variable between 150 and 240 degrees. Visibility 15 kilometers. Broken 2,500 feet cumulus. Temperature 31. Dew point 25. QNH1014 hectopascals 299 or 6 inches. Advise you have information Lima. Nalitra International Airport information Lima. 0130. ILS Yankee runway 16 left approach. Landing runway 16 left. Departure runway 16 right. Departure frequency 124.2. Wind 190 degrees 7 knots. Direction variable between 150 and 240 degrees. Visibility 15 kilometers. Broken 2,500 feet cumulus. Temperature 31.
dew point 25. QNH1014 hectopascals 29 or 9 or 6 inches. Advise you have information Lima. Nalitra International Airport information Lima. 0130. ILS Yankee runway 16 left approach. Landing runway 16 left. Departure runway 16 right. Departure frequency 124.2. Wind 190 degrees 7 knots. Direction variable between 150 and 240 degrees. Visibility 15 kilometers. Broken 2,500 feet cumulus. Temperature 31. Dew point 25. QNH1014 hectopascals 29 or 9 or 6 inches. Advise you have information Lima. Nalitra International Airport information Lima. 0130. ILS Yankee runway 16 left approach. Landing runway 16 left. Departure runway 16 left. Departure frequency 124.2. Wind 190 degrees 7 knots. Direction variable between 150 and 240 degrees. Visibility 15 kilometers. Broken 2,500 feet cumulus. Temperature 31. Dew point 25. QNH1014 hectopascals 29 or 9 or 6 inches. Advise you have information Lima. Nalitra International Airport information Lima. 0130. ILS Yankee runway 16 left approach. Landing runway 16 left. Departure runway 16 right. Departure frequency 124.2. Wind 190 degrees 7 knots. Direction variable between 150 and 240 degrees. Visibility 15 kilometers. Broken 2,500 feet cumulus. Temperature 31. Dew point 25. QNH1014 hectopascals 29 or 9 or 6 inches. Advise you have information Lima. Nalitra International Airport information Lima. 0130. ILS Yankee runway 16 left approach. Landing runway 16 left. Departure runway 16 right. Departure frequency 124.2. Wind 190 degrees 7 knots. Direction variable between 150 and 240 degrees. Visibility 15 kilometers. Broken 2,500 feet cumulus. Temperature 31. Dew point 25. QNH1014 hectopascals 29 or 9 or 6 inches. Advise you have information Lima. Nalitra International Airport information Lima. 0130. ILS Yankee runway 16 left approach. Landing runway 16 left. Departure runway 16 right. Departure frequency 124.2. Wind 190 degrees 7 knots. Direction variable between 150 and 240 degrees. Visibility 15 kilometers. Broken 2,500 feet cumulus. Temperature 31. Dew point 25. QNH1014 hectopascals 29 or 9 or 6 inches. Advise you have information Lima. Nalitra International Airport information Lima. 0130. ILS Yankee runway 16 left approach. Landing runway 16 left. Departure runway 16 right. Departure frequency 124.2. Wind 190 degrees 7 knots. Direction variable between 150 and 240 degrees. Visibility 15 kilometers. Broken 2,500 feet cumulus. Temperature 31. Dew point 25. QNH1014 hectopascals 29 or 9 or 6 inches. Advise you have information Lima. Nalitra International Airport information Lima.
0130. ILS Yankee runway 16 left approach. Landing runway 16 left. Departure runway 16 right. Departure frequency 124.2. Wind 190 degrees 7 knots. Direction variable between 150 and 240 degrees. Visibility 15 kilometers. Broken 2,500 feet cumulus. Temperature 31. Dew point 25. QNH1014 hectopascals 29 or 9 or 6 inches. Advise you have information Lima. Nalitra International Airport information Lima. 0130. ILS Yankee runway 16 left approach. Landing runway 16 left. Departure runway 16 right. Departure frequency 124.2. Wind 190 degrees 7 knots. Direction variable between 150 and 240 degrees. Visibility 15 kilometers. Broken 2,500 feet cumulus. Temperature 31. Dew point 25. QNH1014 hectopascals 29 or 9 or 6 inches. Advise you have information Lima. Nalitra International Airport information Lima. 0130. ILS Yankee runway 16 left approach. Landing runway 16 left. Departure runway 16 right. Departure frequency 124.2. Wind 190 degrees 7 knots. Direction variable between 150 and 240 degrees. Visibility 15 kilometers. Broken 2,500 feet cumulus. Temperature 31. Dew point 25. QNH1014 hectopascals 29 or 9 or 6 inches. Advise you have information Lima. Nalitra International Airport information Lima. 0130. ILS Yankee runway 16 left approach. Landing runway 16 left. Departure runway 16 right. Departure frequency 124.2. Wind 190 degrees 7 knots. Direction variable between 150 and 240 degrees. Visibility 15 kilometers. Broken 2,500 feet cumulus. Temperature 31. Dew point 25. QNH1014 hectopascals 29 or 9 or 6 inches. Advise you have information Lima. Nalitra International Airport information Lima. 0130. ILS Yankee runway 16 left approach. Landing runway 16 left. Departure runway 16 right. Departure frequency 124.2. Wind 190 degrees 7 knots. Direction variable between 150 and 240 degrees. Visibility 15 kilometers. Broken 2,500 feet cumulus. Temperature 31. Dew point 25. QNH1014 hectopascals 29 or 9 or 6 inches. Advise you have information Lima. Nalitra International Airport information Lima. 0130. ILS Yankee runway 16 left approach. Landing runway 16 left. Departure runway 16 right. Departure frequency 124.2. Wind 190 degrees 7 knots. Direction variable between 150 and 240 degrees. Visibility 15 kilometers. Broken 2,500 feet cumulus. Temperature 31. Dew point 25. QNH1014 hectopascals 29 or 9 or 6 inches. Advise you have information Lima. Nalitra International Airport information Lima. 0130. ILS Yankee runway 16 left approach. Landing runway 16 left. Departure runway 16 right.
departure frequency 124.2, wind 190 degrees 7 knots,

5 kilometers. Broken 2,500 feet cumulus. Temperature 31. Dew point 25. QNH1014 hectopascals 2, 9, or 9 or 6 inches. Advise you have information Lima. Nalitra International Airport information Lima. 0130. ILS Yankee runway 16 left approach. Landing runway 16 left. Departure runway 16 right. Departure frequency 124.2. Wind 190 degrees 7 knots. Direction variable between 150 and 240 degrees. Visibility 15 kilometers. Broken 2,500 feet cumulus. Temperature 31. Dew point 25. QNH1014 hectopascals 2, 9, or 9 or 6 inches. Advise you have information Lima. Nalitra International Airport information Lima. 0130. Yankee runway 16 left approach. Landing runway 16 left. Departure runway 16 right. Departure frequency 124.2. Wind 190 degrees 7 knots. Direction variable between 150 and 240 degrees. Visibility 15 kilometers. Broken 2,500 feet cumulus. Temperature 31. Dew point 25. QNH1014 hectopascals 2, 9, or 9 or 6 inches. Advise you have information Lima. Nalitra International Airport information Lima. 0130. ILS Yankee runway 16 left approach. Landing runway 16 left. Departure runway 16 right. Departure frequency 124.2. Wind 190 degrees 7 knots. Direction variable between 150 and 240 degrees. Visibility 15 kilometers. Broken 2,500 feet cumulus. Temperature 31. Dew point 25. QNH1014 hectopascals 2, 9, or 9 or 6 inches. Advise you have information Lima. Nalitra International Airport information Lima. 0130. ILS Yankee runway 16 left approach. Landing runway 16 left. Departure runway 16 right. Departure frequency 124.2. Wind 190 degrees 7 knots. Direction variable between 150 and 240 degrees. Visibility 15 kilometers. Broken 2,500 feet cumulus. Temperature 31. Dew point 25. QNH1014 hectopascals 2, 9, or 9 or 6 inches. Advise you have information Lima. Nalitra International Airport information Lima. 0130. ILS Yankee runway 16 left approach. Landing runway 16 left. Departure runway 16 right. Departure frequency 124.2. Wind 0 degrees 7 knots. Direction variable between 150 and 240 degrees. Visibility 15 kilometers. Broken 2,500 feet. Temperature 31. 2.25. QNH1014 2, 9, or 9 or 6 inches. Advise you have information Lima. Nalitra International Airport information Lima. 0130. ILS Yankee runway 16 left approach. Landing runway 16 left. Departure runway 16 right. Departure frequency 124.2. Wind 190 degrees 7 knots. Direction variable between 150 and 240 degrees. Visibility 15 kilometers. Broken 2,500 feet cumulus. Temperature 31. Dew point 25. QNH1014 hectopascals 2, 9, or 9 or 6 inches.
Advise you have information Lima. Nalitra International Airport information Lima. 0130. ILS Yankee runway 16 left approach. Landing runway 16 left. Departure runway 16 right. Departure frequency 124.2. Wind 1900 degrees 7 knots. Direction variable between 150 and 240 degrees. Visibility 15 kilometers. Broken 2500 feet cumulus. Temperature 31. Dew point 25. QNH1014 hectopascals 29 or 9 or 6 inches. Advise you have information Lima. Nalitra International Airport information Lima. 0130. ILS Yankee runway 16 left approach. Landing runway 16 left. Departure runway 16 right. Departure frequency 124.2. Wind 1900 degrees 7 knots. Direction variable between 150 and 240 degrees. Visibility 15 kilometers. Broken 2500 feet cumulus. Temperature 31. Dew point 25. QNH1014 hectopascals 29 or 9 or 6 inches. Advise you have information Lima. Nalitra International Airport information Lima. 0130. ILS Yankee runway 16 left approach. Landing runway 16 left. Departure runway 16 right. Departure frequency 124.2. Wind 1900 degrees 7 knots. Direction variable between 150 and 240 degrees. Visibility 15 kilometers. Broken 2500 feet cumulus. Temperature 31. Dew point 25. QNH1014 hectopascals 29 or 9 or 6 inches. Advise you have information Lima. Nalitra International Airport information Lima. 0130. ILS Yankee runway 16 left approach. Landing runway 16 left. Departure runway 16 right. Departure frequency 124.2. Wind 1900 degrees 7 knots. Direction variable between 150 and 240 degrees. Visibility 15 kilometers. Broken 2500 feet cumulus. Temperature 31. Dew point 25. QNH1014 hectopascals 29 or 9 or 6 inches. Advise you have information Lima. Nalitra International Airport information Mike. 0200. ILS Yankee runway 16 left approach. Landing runway 16 left. Departure runway 16 right. Departure frequency 124.2. Wind 210 degrees 4 knots. Direction variable between 130 and 280 degrees. Visibility 15 kilometers. Broken 3000 feet cumulus. Temperature 32. Dew point 25. QNH1014 hectopascals 29 or 9 or 5 inches. Advise you have information Mike. Nalitra International Airport information Mike. 0200. ILS Yankee runway 16 left approach. Landing runway 16 left. Departure runway 16 right. Departure frequency 124.2. Wind 210 degrees 4 knots. Direction variable between 130 and 280 degrees. Visibility 15 kilometers. Broken 3000 feet cumulus. Temperature 32. Dew point 25. QNH1014 hectopascals 29 or 9 or 5 inches. Advise you have information Mike. Nalitra International Airport information Mike. 0200. ILS Yankee runway 16 left approach.
Landing runway 16 left. Departure runway 16 right. Departure frequency 124.2. Wind to 10 degrees 4 knots. Direction variable between 130 and 280 degrees. Visibility 15 kilometers. Broken 3,000 feet cumulus. Temperature 32. Dew point 25. QNH1014 hectopascals 29 or 9 or 5 inches. Advise you have information mic. Nalitra International Airport information mic. 0200. ILS Yankee runway 16 left approach. Landing runway 16 left. Departure runway 16 right. Departure frequency 124.2. Wind to 10 degrees 4 knots. Direction variable between 130 and 280 degrees. Visibility 15 kilometers. Broken 3,000 feet cumulus. Temperature 32. Dew point 25. QNH1014 hectopascals 29 or 9 or 5 inches. Advise you have information mic. Nalitra International Airport information mic. 0200. ILS Yankee runway 16 left approach. Landing runway 16 left. Departure runway 16 right. Departure frequency 124.2. Wind to 10 degrees 4 knots. Direction variable between 130 and 280 degrees. Visibility 15 kilometers. Broken 3,000 feet cumulus. Temperature 32. Dew point 25. QNH1014 hectopascals 29 or 9 or 5 inches. Advise you have information mic. Nalitra International Airport information mic. 0200. ILS Yankee runway 16 left approach. Landing runway 16 left. Departure runway 16 right. Departure frequency 124.2. Wind to 10 degrees 4 knots. Direction variable between 130 and 280 degrees. Visibility 15 kilometers. Broken 3,000 feet cumulus. Temperature 32. Dew point 25. QNH1014 hectopascals 29 or 9 or 5 inches. Advise you have information mic. Nalitra International Airport information mic. 0200. ILS Yankee runway 16 left approach. Landing runway 16 left. Departure runway 16 right. Departure frequency 124.2. Wind to 10 degrees 4 knots. Direction variable between 130 and 280 degrees. Visibility 15 kilometers. Broken 3,000 feet cumulus. Temperature 32. Dew point 25. QNH1014 hectopascals 29 or 9 or 5 inches. Advise you have information mic. Nalitra International Airport information mic. 0200. ILS Yankee runway 16 left approach. Landing runway 16 left. Departure runway 16 right. Departure frequency 124.2. Wind to 10 degrees 4 knots. Direction variable between 130 and 280 degrees. Visibility 15 kilometers. Broken 3,000 feet cumulus. Temperature 32. Dew point 25. QNH1014 hectopascals 29 or 9 or 5 inches. Advise you have information mic. Nalitra International Airport information mic. 0200. ILS Yankee runway 16 left approach. Landing runway 16 left. Departure runway 16 right. Departure frequency 124.2. Wind to 10 degrees 4 knots. Direction variable between 130 and 280 degrees.
Visibility 15 kilometers. Broken 3,000 feet cumulus. Temperature 32. Dew point 25. QNH 1014 hectopascals 29 or 9 or 5 inches. Advise you have information mic. Na Litra International Airport information mic. 0200. ILS Yankee runway 16 left approach. Landing runway 16 left. Departure runway 16 right. Departure frequency 124.2. Wind to 10 degrees 4 knots. Direction variable between 130 and 280 degrees. Visibility 15 kilometers. Broken 3,000 feet cumulus. Temperature 32. Dew point 25. QNH 1014 hectopascals 29 or 9 or 5 inches. Advise you have information mic. Na Litra International Airport information mic. 0200. ILS Yankee runway 16 left approach. Landing runway 16 left. Departure runway 16 right. Departure frequency 124.2. Wind to 10 degrees 4 knots. Direction variable between 130 and 280 degrees. Visibility 15 kilometers. Broken 3,000 feet cumulus. Temperature 32. Dew point 25. QNH 1014 hectopascals 29 or 9 or 5 inches. Advise you have information mic. Na Litra International Airport information mic. 0200. ILS Yankee runway 16 left approach. Landing runway 16 left. Departure runway 16 right. Departure frequency 124.2. Wind to 10 degrees 4 knots. Direction variable between 130 and 280 degrees. Visibility 15 kilometers. Broken 3,000 feet cumulus. Temperature 32. Dew point 25. QNH 1014 hectopascals 29 or 9 or 5 inches. Advise you have information mic. Na Litra International Airport information mic. 0200. ILS Yankee runway 16 left approach. Landing runway 16 left. Departure runway 16 right. Departure frequency 124.2. Wind to 10 degrees 4 knots. Direction variable between 130 and 280 degrees. Visibility 15 kilometers. Broken 3,000 feet cumulus. Temperature 32. Dew point 25. QNH 1014 hectopascals 29 or 9 or 5 inches. Advise you have information mic. Na Litra International Airport information mic. 0200. ILS Yankee runway 16 left approach. Landing runway 16 left. Departure runway 16 right. Departure frequency 124.2. Wind to 10 degrees 4 knots. Direction variable between 130 and 280 degrees. Visibility 15 kilometers. Broken 3,000 feet cumulus. Temperature 32. Dew point 25. QNH 1014 hectopascals 29 or 9 or 5 inches. Advise you have information mic. Na Litra International Airport information mic. 0200. ILS Yankee runway 16 left approach. Landing runway 16 left. Departure runway 16 right. Departure frequency 124.2. Wind to 10 degrees 4 knots. Direction variable between 130 and 280 degrees. Visibility 15 kilometers. Broken 3,000 feet cumulus. Temperature 32. Dew point 25. QNH 1014 hectopascals 29 or 9 or 5 inches. Advise you have information mic.
Now Litra International Airport information, Mike. 0200. ILS Yankee runway 16 left approach. Landing runway 16 left. Departure runway 16 right. Departure frequency 124.2. Wind 210 degrees 4 knots. Direction variable between 130 and 280 degrees. Visibility 15 kilometers. Broken 3,000 feet cumulus. Temperature 32. Dew point 25. QNH 1014 hectopascals 29 or 9 or 5 inches. Advise you have information, Mike. Now Litra International Airport information, Mike. 0200. ILS Yankee runway 16 left approach. Landing runway 16 left. Departure runway 16 right. Departure frequency 124.2. Wind 210 degrees 4 knots. Direction variable between 130 and 280 degrees. Visibility 15 kilometers. Broken 3,000 feet cumulus. Temperature 32. Dew point 25. QNH 1014 hectopascals 29 or 9 or 5 inches. Advise you have information, Mike. Now Litra International Airport information, Mike. 0200. ILS Yankee runway 16 left approach. Landing runway 16 left. Departure runway 16 right. Departure frequency 124.2. Wind 210 degrees 4 knots. Direction variable between 130 and 280 degrees. Visibility 15 kilometers. Broken 3,000 feet cumulus. Temperature 32. Dew point 25. QNH 1014 hectopascals 29 or 9 or 5 inches. Advise you have information, Mike. Now Litra International Airport information, Mike. 0200. ILS Yankee runway 16 left approach. Landing runway 16 left. Departure runway 16 right. Departure frequency 124.2. Wind 210 degrees 4 knots. Direction variable between 130 and 280 degrees. Visibility 15 kilometers. Broken 3,000 feet cumulus. Temperature 32. Dew point 25. QNH 1014 hectopascals 29 or 9 or 5 inches. Advise you have information, Mike. Now Litra International Airport information, Mike. 0200. ILS Yankee runway 16 left approach. Landing runway 16 left. Departure runway 16 right. Departure frequency 124.2. Wind 210 degrees 4 knots. Direction variable between 130 and 280 degrees. Visibility 15 kilometers. Broken 3,000 feet cumulus. Temperature 32. Dew point 25. QNH 1014 hectopascals 29 or 9 or 5 inches. Advise you have information, Mike. Now Litra International Airport information, Mike. 0200. ILS Yankee runway 16 left approach. Landing runway 16 left. Departure runway 16 right. Departure frequency 124.2. Wind 210 degrees 4 knots. Direction variable between 130 and 280 degrees. Visibility 15 kilometers. Broken 3,000 feet cumulus. Temperature 32. Dew point 25. QNH 1014 hectopascals 29 or 9 or 5 inches. Advise you have information, Mike. Now Litra International Airport information, Mike. 0200. ILS Yankee runway 16 left approach. Landing runway 16 left. Departure runway 16 right.
Departure frequency 124.2. Wind 210 degrees 4 knots. Direction variable between 130 and 280 degrees. Visibility 15 kilometers. Broken 3,000 feet cumulus. Temperature 32. Dew point 25. QNH1014 hectopascals 29 or 9 or 5 inches. Advise you have information mic. Now Litra International Airport information mic. 0200. ILS Yankee runway 16 left approach. Landing runway 16 left. Departure runway 16 right. Departure frequency 124.2. Wind 210 degrees 4 knots. Direction variable between 130 and 280 degrees. Visibility 15 kilometers. Broken 3,000 feet cumulus. Temperature 32. Dew point 25. QNH1014 hectopascals 29 or 9 or 5 inches. Advise you have information mic. Now Litra International Airport information mic. 0200. ILS Yankee runway 16 left approach. Landing runway 16 left. Departure runway 16 right. Departure frequency 124.2. Wind 210 degrees 4 knots. Direction variable between 130 and 280 degrees. Visibility 15 kilometers. Broken 3,000 feet cumulus. Temperature 32. Dew point 25. QNH1014 hectopascals 29 or 9 or 5 inches. Advise you have information mic. Now Litra International Airport information mic. 0200. ILS Yankee runway 16 left approach. Landing runway 16 left. Departure runway 16 right. Departure frequency 124.2. Wind 210 degrees 4 knots. Direction variable between 130 and 280 degrees. Visibility 15 kilometers. Broken 3,000 feet cumulus. Temperature 32. Dew point 25. QNH1014 hectopascals 29 or 9 or 5 inches. Advise you have information mic. Now Litra International Airport information mic. 0200. ILS Yankee runway 16 left approach. Landing runway 16 left. Departure runway 16 right. Departure frequency 124.2. Wind 210 degrees 4 knots. Direction variable between 130 and 280 degrees. Visibility 15 kilometers. Broken 3,000 feet cumulus. Temperature 32. Dew point 25. QNH1014 hectopascals 29 or 9 or 5 inches. Advise you have information mic. Now Litra International Airport information mic. 0200. ILS Yankee runway 16 left approach. Landing runway 16 left. Departure runway 16 right. Departure frequency 124.2. Wind 210 degrees 4 knots. Direction variable between 130 and 280 degrees. Visibility 15 kilometers. Broken 3,000 feet cumulus. Temperature 32. Dew point 25. QNH1014 hectopascals 29 or 9 or 5 inches. Advise you have information mic. Now Litra International Airport information mic. 0200. ILS Yankee runway 16 left approach. Landing runway 16 left. Departure runway 16 right. Departure frequency 124.2. Wind 210 degrees 4 knots. Direction variable between 130 and 280 degrees. Visibility 15 kilometers. Broken 3,000 feet cumulus.
temperature 32. Dew point 25. QN81014 hectopascals 29 or 95 inches. Advise you have information, Mike. Nalitra International Airport information, Mike. 0200. ILS Yankee runway 16 left approach. Landing runway 16 left. Departure runway 16 right. Departure frequency 124.2. Wind to 10 degrees 4 knots. Direction variable between 130 and 280 degrees. Visibility 15 kilometers. Broken 3,000 feet cumulus. Temperature 32. Dew point 25. QN81014 hectopascals 29 or 95 inches. Advise you have information, Mike. Nalitra International Airport information, Mike. 0200. ILS Yankee runway 16 left approach. Landing runway 16 left. Departure runway 16 right. Departure frequency 124.2. Wind to 10 degrees 4 knots. Direction variable between 130 and 280 degrees. Visibility 15 kilometers. Broken 3,000 feet cumulus. Temperature 32. Dew point 25. QN81014 hectopascals 29 or 95 inches. Advise you have information, Mike. Nalitra International Airport information, Mike. 0200. ILS Yankee runway 16 left approach. Landing runway 16 left. Departure runway 16 left. Departure frequency 124.2. Wind to 10 degrees 4 knots. Direction variable between 130 and 280 degrees. Visibility 15 kilometers. Broken 3,000 feet cumulus. Temperature 32. Dew point 25. QN81014 hectopascals 29 or 95 inches. Advise you have information, Mike. Nalitra International Airport information, Mike. 0200. ILS Yankee runway 16 left approach. Landing runway 16 left. Departure runway 16 right. Departure frequency 124.2. Wind to 10 degrees 4 knots. Direction variable between 130 and 280 degrees. Visibility 15 kilometers. Broken 3,000 feet cumulus. Temperature 32. Dew point 25. QN81014 hectopascals 29 or 95 inches. Advise you have information, Mike. Nalitra International Airport information, Mike. 0200. ILS Yankee runway 16 left approach. Landing runway 16 left. Departure runway 16 right. Departure frequency 124.2. Wind to 10 degrees 4 knots. Direction variable between 130 and 280 degrees. Visibility 15 kilometers. Broken 3,000 feet cumulus. Temperature 32. Dew point 25. QN81014 hectopascals 29 or 95 inches. Advise you have information, Mike. Nalitra International Airport information, Mike. 0200. ILS Yankee runway 16 left approach. Landing runway 16 left. Departure runway 16 right. Departure frequency 124.2. Wind to 10 degrees 4 knots. Direction variable between 130 and 280 degrees. Visibility 15 kilometers. Broken 3,000 feet cumulus. Temperature 32. Dew point 25. QN81014 hectopascals 29 or 95 inches. Advise you have information, Mike. Nalitra International Airport information, Mike.
0200. ILS Yankee runway 16 left approach. Landing runway 16 left. Departure runway 16 right. Departure frequency 124.2. Wind to 10 degrees 4 knots. Direction variable between 130 and 280 degrees. Visibility 15 kilometers. Broken tree 1000 feet cumulus. Temperature 32. Dew point 25. QNH1014 hectopascals 29 or 9 or 5 inches. Advise you have information mic. Nalitra International Airport information mic. 0200. ILS Yankee runway 16 left approach. Landing runway 16 left. Departure runway 16 right. Departure frequency 124.2. Wind to 10 degrees 4 knots. Direction variable between 130 and 280 degrees. Visibility 15 kilometers. Broken tree 1000 feet cumulus. Temperature 32. QNH1014 hectopascals 29 or 9 or 5 inches. Advise you have information mic. Nalitra International Airport information mic. 0200. ILS Yankee runway 16 left approach. Landing runway 16 left. Departure runway 16 right. Departure frequency 124.2. Wind to 10 degrees 4 knots. Direction variable between 130 and 280 degrees. Visibility 15 kilometers. Broken tree 1000 feet cumulus. Temperature 32. Dew point 25. QNH1014 hectopascals 29 or 9 or 5 inches. Advise you have information mic. Nalitra International Airport information mic. 0200. ILS Yankee runway 16 left approach. Landing runway 16 left. Departure runway 16 right. Departure frequency 124.2. Wind to 10 degrees 4 knots. Direction variable between 130 and 280 degrees. Visibility 15 kilometers. Broken tree 1000 feet cumulus. Temperature 32. Dew point 25. QNH1014 hectopascals 29 or 9 or 5 inches. Advise you have information mic. Nalitra International Airport information November. 0230. ILS Yankee runway 16 left approach. Landing runway 16 left. Departure runway 16 right. Departure frequency 124.2. Wind 190 degrees 8 knots. Direction variable between 150 and 230 degrees. Visibility 15 kilometers. Broken tree 1000 feet cumulus. Temperature 32. Dew point 25. QNH1014 hectopascals 29 or 9 or 4 inches. Advise you have information November. Nalitra International Airport information November. 0230. ILS Yankee runway 16 left approach. Landing runway 16 left. Departure runway 16 right. Departure frequency 124.2. Wind 190 degrees 8 knots. Direction variable between 150 and 230 degrees. Visibility 15 kilometers. Broken tree 1000 feet cumulus. Temperature 32. Dew point 25. QNH1014 hectopascals 29 or 9 or 4 inches. Advise you have information November. Nalitra International Airport information Oscar. 0230. ILS Zulu runway 16 left approach. Landing runway 16 left. Departure runway 16 right.
Departure frequency 124.2. Wind 1900 degrees 8 knots. Direction variable between 150 and 230 degrees. Visibility 15 kilometers. Broken tree 1000 feet cumulus. Temperature 32. Dew point 25. QNH 1014 hectopascals 2994 inches. Advise you have information, Oscar. Nalitra International Airport information, Oscar. 0230. ILS Zulu runway 16 left approach. Landing runway 16 left. Departure runway 16 right. Departure frequency 124.2. Wind 1900 degrees 8 knots. Direction variable between 150 and 230 degrees. Visibility 15 kilometers. Broken tree 1000 feet cumulus. Temperature 32. Dew point 25. QNH 1014 hectopascals 2994 inches. Advise you have information, Oscar. Nalitra International Airport information, Oscar. 0230. ILS Zulu runway 16 left approach. Landing runway 16 left. Departure runway 16 right. Departure frequency 124.2. Wind 1900 degrees 8 knots. Direction variable between 150 and 230 degrees. Visibility 15 kilometers. Broken tree 1000 feet cumulus. Temperature 32. Dew point 25. QNH 1014 hectopascals 2994 inches. Advise you have information, Oscar. Nalitra International Airport information, Oscar. 0230. ILS Zulu runway 16 left approach. Landing runway 16 left. Departure runway 16 right. Departure frequency 124.2. Wind 1900 degrees 8 knots. Direction variable between 150 and 230 degrees. Visibility 15 kilometers. Broken tree 1000 feet cumulus. Temperature 32. Dew point 25. QNH 1014 hectopascals 2994 inches. Advise you have information, Oscar. Nalitra International Airport information, Oscar. 0230. ILS Zulu runway 16 left approach. Landing runway 16 left. Departure runway 16 right. Departure frequency 124.2. Wind 1900 degrees 8 knots. Direction variable between 150 and 230 degrees. Visibility 15 kilometers. Broken tree 1000 feet cumulus. Temperature 32. Dew point 25. QNH 1014 hectopascals 2994 inches. Advise you have information, Oscar. Nalitra International Airport information, Oscar. 0230. ILS Zulu runway 16 left approach. Landing runway 16 left. Departure runway 16 right. Departure frequency 124.2. Wind 1900 degrees 8 knots. Direction variable between 150 and 230 degrees. Visibility 15 kilometers. Broken tree 1000 feet cumulus. Temperature 32. Dew point 25. QNH 1014 hectopascals 2994 inches. Advise you have information, Oscar. Nalitra International Airport information, Oscar. 0230. ILS Zulu runway 16 left approach. Landing runway 16 left. Departure runway 16 right. Departure frequency 124.2. Wind 1900 degrees 8 knots. Direction variable between 150 and 230 degrees. Visibility 15 kilometers. Broken tree 1000 feet cumulus. Temperature 32.
2.25, QN81014 hectopascals 29 or 9 or 4 inches. Advise you have information, Oscar. Nalitra International Airport information, Oscar. 0230. ILS Zulu runway 16 left approach. Landing runway 16 left. Departure runway 16 right. Departure frequency 124.2. Wind 190 degrees 8 knots. Direction variable between 150 and 230 degrees. Visibility 15 kilometers. Broken 3,000 feet cumulus. Temperature 32. Dew point 25. QN81014 hectopascals 29 or 9 or 4 inches. Advise you have information, Oscar. Nalitra International Airport information, Oscar. 0230. ILS Zulu runway 16 left approach. Landing runway 16 left. Departure runway 16 right. Departure frequency 124.2. Wind 190 degrees 8 knots. Direction variable between 150 and 230 degrees. Visibility 15 kilometers. Broken 3,000 feet cumulus. Temperature 32. Dew point 25. QN81014 hectopascals 29 or 9 or 4 inches. Advise you have information, Oscar. Nalitra International Airport information, Oscar. 0230. ILS Zulu runway 16 left approach. Landing runway 16 left. Departure runway 16 right. Departure frequency 124.2. Wind 190 degrees 8 knots. Direction variable between 150 and 230 degrees. Visibility 15 kilometers. Broken 3,000 feet cumulus. Temperature 32. Dew point 25. QN81014 hectopascals 29 or 9 or 4 inches. Advise you have information, Oscar. Nalitra International Airport information, Oscar. 0230. ILS Zulu runway 16 left approach. Landing runway 16 left. Departure runway 16 right. Departure frequency 124.2. Wind 190 degrees 8 knots. Direction variable between 150 and 230 degrees. Visibility 15 kilometers. Broken 3,000 feet cumulus. Temperature 32. Dew point 25. QN81014 hectopascals 29 or 9 or 4 inches. Advise you have information, Oscar. Nalitra International Airport information, Oscar. 0230. ILS Zulu runway 16 left approach. Landing runway 16 left. Departure runway 16 right. Departure frequency 124.2. Wind 190 degrees 8 knots. Direction variable between 150 and 230 degrees. Visibility 15 kilometers. Broken 3,000 feet cumulus. Temperature 32. Dew point 25. QN81014 hectopascals 29 or 9 or 4 inches. Advise you have information, Oscar. Nalitra International Airport information, Oscar. 0230. ILS Zulu runway 16 left approach. Landing runway 16 left. Departure runway 16 right. Departure frequency 124.2. Wind 190 degrees 8 knots. Direction variable between 150 and 230 degrees. Visibility 15 kilometers. Broken 3,000 feet cumulus. Temperature 32. Dew point 25. QN81014 hectopascals 29 or 9 or 4 inches. Advise you have information, Oscar. Nalitra International Airport information, Oscar. 0230.
ILS Zulu runway 16 left approach. Landing runway 16 left. Departure runway 16 right. Departure frequency 124.2. Wind 190 degrees 8 knots. Direction variable between 150 and 230 degrees. Visibility 15 kilometers. Broken 3,000 feet cumulus. Temperature 32. Dew point 25. QNH1014 hectopascals 29 or 4 inches. Advise you have information, Oscar. Nalita International Airport information, Oscar. 0230. ILS Zulu runway 16 left approach. Landing runway 16 left. Departure runway 16 right. Departure frequency 124.2. Wind 190 degrees 8 knots. Direction variable between 150 and 230 degrees. Visibility 15 kilometers. Broken 3,000 feet cumulus. Temperature 32. Dew point 25. QNH1014 hectopascals 29 or 9 or 4 inches. Advise you have information, Oscar. Nalita International Airport information, Oscar. 0230. ILS Zulu runway 16 left approach. Landing runway 16 left. Departure runway 16 left. Departure frequency 124.2. Wind 190 degrees 8 knots. Direction variable between 150 and 230 degrees. Visibility 15 kilometers. Broken 3,000 feet cumulus. Temperature 32. Dew point 25. QNH1014 hectopascals 29 or 9 or 4 inches. Advise you have information, Oscar. Nalita International Airport information, Oscar. 0230. ILS Zulu runway 16 left approach. Landing runway 16 left. Departure runway 16 right. Departure frequency 124.2. Wind 190 degrees 8 knots. Direction variable between 150 and 230 degrees. Visibility 15 kilometers. Broken 3,000 feet cumulus. Temperature 32. Dew point 25. QNH1014 hectopascals 29 or 9 or 4 inches. Advise you have information, Oscar. Nalita International Airport information, Oscar. 0230. ILS Zulu runway 16 left approach. Landing runway 16 left. Departure runway 16 right. Departure frequency 124.2. Wind 190 degrees 8 knots. Direction variable between 150 and 230 degrees. Visibility 15 kilometers. Broken 3,000 feet cumulus. Temperature 32. Dew point 25. QNH1014 hectopascals 29 or 9 or 4 inches. Advise you have information, Oscar. Nalita International Airport information, Oscar. 0230. ILS Zulu runway 16 left approach. Landing runway 16 left. Departure runway 16 right. Departure frequency 124.2. Wind 190 degrees 8 knots. Direction variable between 150 and 230 degrees. Visibility 15 kilometers. Broken 3,000 feet cumulus. Temperature 32. Dew point 25. QNH1014 hectopascals 29 or 9 or 4 inches. Advise you have information, Oscar. Nalita International Airport information, Oscar. 0230. ILS Zulu runway 16 left approach. Landing runway 16 left. Departure runway 16 right. Departure frequency 124.2. Wind 190 degrees 8 knots.
Direction variable between 150 and 230 degrees. Visibility 15 kilometers. Broken tree 1,000 feet cumulus. Temperature 32. Dew point 25. QNH1014 hectopascals 299 or 4 inches. Advise you have information, Oscar. Nalitra International Airport information, Oscar. 0230. ILS Zulu runway 16 left approach. Landing runway 16 left. Departure runway 16 right. Departure frequency 124.2. Wind 190 degrees 8 knots. Direction variable between 150 and 230 degrees. Visibility 15 kilometers. Broken tree 1,000 feet cumulus. Temperature 32. Dew point 25. QNH1014 hectopascals 29 or 9 or 4 inches. Advise you have information, Oscar. Nalitra International Airport information, Oscar. 0230. ILS Zulu runway 16 left approach. Landing runway 16 left. Departure runway 16 right. Departure frequency 124.2. Wind 190 degrees 8 knots. Direction variable between 150 and 230 degrees. Visibility 15 kilometers. Broken tree 1,000 feet cumulus. Temperature 32. Dew point 25. QNH1014 hectopascals 29 or 9 or 4 inches. Advise you have information, Oscar. Nalitra International Airport information, Oscar. 0230. ILS Zulu runway 16 left approach. Landing runway 16 left. Departure runway 16 right. Departure frequency 124.2. Wind 190 degrees 8 knots. Direction variable between 150 and 230 degrees. Visibility 15 kilometers. Broken tree 1,000 feet cumulus. Temperature 32. Dew point 25. QNH1014 29 or 9 or 4 inches. Advise you have information, Oscar. Nalitra International Airport information. 0230. ILS Zulu runway 16 left approach. Landing runway 16 left. Departure runway 16 right. Departure frequency 124.2. Wind 190 degrees. Direction variable between 150 and 230 degrees. Visibility 15 kilometers. Broken tree 1,000 feet cumulus. Temperature 32. Dew point 25. QNH1014 hectopascals 299 or 4 inches. Advise you have information, Oscar. Nalitra International Airport information, Oscar. 0230. ILS Zulu runway 16 left approach. Landing runway 16 left. Departure runway 16 right. Departure frequency 124.2. Wind 190 degrees 8 knots. Direction variable between 150 and 230 degrees. Visibility 15 kilometers. Broken tree 1,000 feet cumulus. Temperature 32. Dew point 25. QNH1014 hectopascals 29 or 9 or 4 inches. Advise you have information, Oscar. Nalitra International Airport information, Oscar. 0230. ILS Zulu runway 16 left approach. Landing runway 16 left. Departure runway 16 right. Departure frequency 124.2. Wind 190 degrees 8 knots. Direction variable between 150 and 230 degrees. Visibility 15 kilometers. Broken tree 1,000 feet cumulus. Temperature 32. Dew point 25. QNH1014 hectopascals 29 or 9 or 4 inches.

the runway 16 left approach. Landing runway 16 left. Departure runway 16 right. Departure frequency 124.2. Wind 190 degrees 8 knots. Direction variable between 150 and 230 degrees. Visibility 15 kilometers. Broken tree 1000 feet cumulus. Temperature 32. Dew point 25. QNH1014 hectopascals 2994 inches. Advise you have information, Oscar. Nalitra International Airport information, Oscar. 0230. ILS Zulu runway 16 left approach. Landing runway 16 left. Departure runway 16 right. Departure frequency 124.2. Wind 190 degrees 8 knots. Direction variable between 150 and 230 degrees. Visibility 15 kilometers. Broken tree 1000 feet cumulus. Temperature 32. Dew point 25. QNH1014 hectopascals 2994 inches. Advise you have information, Oscar. Nalitra International Airport information, Oscar. 0230. ILS Zulu runway 16 left approach. Landing runway 16 left. Departure runway 16 right. Departure frequency 124.2. Wind 190 degrees 8 knots. Direction variable between 150 and 230 degrees. Visibility 15 kilometers. Broken tree 1000 feet cumulus. Temperature 32. Dew point 25. QNH1014 hectopascals 2994 inches. Advise you have information, Oscar. Nalitra International Airport information, Papa. 0300. ILS Zulu runway 16 left approach. Landing runway 16 left. Departure runway 16 right. Departure frequency 124.2. Wind 170 degrees 7 knots. Visibility 15 kilometers. Broken tree 1500 feet cumulus. Temperature 31. Dew point 26. QNH1013 hectopascals 2994 inches. Advise you have information, Papa. Nalitra International Airport information, Papa. 0300. ILS Zulu runway 16 left approach. Landing runway 16 left. Departure runway 16 right. Departure frequency 124.2. Wind 170 degrees 7 knots. Visibility 15 kilometers. Broken tree 1500 feet cumulus. Temperature 31. Dew point 26. QNH1013 hectopascals 2994 inches. Advise you have information, Papa. Nalitra International Airport information, Papa. 0300. ILS Zulu runway 16 left approach. Landing runway 16 left. Departure runway 16 right. Departure frequency 124.2. Wind 170 degrees 7 knots. Visibility 15 kilometers. Broken tree 1500 feet cumulus. Temperature 31. Dew point 26. QNH1013 hectopascals 2994 inches. Advise you have information, Papa. Nalitra International Airport information, Papa. 0300. ILS Zulu runway 16 left approach. Landing runway 16 left. Departure runway 16 right. Departure frequency 124.2. Wind 170 degrees 7 knots. Visibility 15 kilometers. Broken tree 1500 feet cumulus. Temperature 31.
2.26. QNH1013 hectopascals 2.9 or 9 or 4 inches. 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ILS Zulu runway 16 left approach. Landing runway 16 left. Departure runway 16 right. Departure frequency 124.2. Wind 170 degrees 7 knots. Visibility 15 kilometers. Broken tree 1,500 feet cumulus. Temperature tree 1. Dew point 26. QNH1013 hectopascals 2.9 or 9 or 4 inches. Advise you have information pop-up. Nalitra International Airport information pop-up. 0300. ILS Zulu runway 16 left approach. Landing runway 16 left. Departure runway 16 right. Departure frequency 124.2. Wind 170 degrees 7 knots. Visibility 15 kilometers. Broken tree 1,500 feet cumulus. Temperature tree 1. Dew point 26. QNH1013 hectopascals 2.9 or 9 or 4 inches. Advise you have information pop-up. Nalitra International Airport information pop-up. 0300. ILS Zulu runway 16 left approach. Landing runway 16 left. Departure runway 16 right. Departure frequency 124.2. Wind 170 degrees 7 knots. Visibility 15 kilometers. Broken tree 1,500 feet cumulus. Temperature tree 1. Dew point 26. QNH1013 hectopascals 2.9 or 9 or 4 inches. Advise you have information pop-up. Nalitra International Airport information pop-up. 0300. ILS Zulu runway 16 left approach. Landing runway 16 left. Departure runway 16 right. Departure frequency 124.2. Wind 170 degrees 7 knots. Visibility 15 kilometers. Broken tree 1,500 feet cumulus. Temperature tree 1. Dew point 26. QNH1013 hectopascals 2.9 or 9 or 4 inches. Advise you have information pop-up. Nalitra International Airport information pop-up. 0300. ILS Zulu runway 16 left approach. Landing runway 16 left. Departure runway 16 right. Departure frequency 124.2. Wind 170 degrees 7 knots. Visibility 15 kilometers. Broken tree 1,500 feet cumulus. Temperature tree 1. Dew point 26. QNH1013 hectopascals 2.9 or 9 or 4 inches. Advise you have information pop-up. Nalitra International Airport information pop-up. 0300. ILS Zulu runway 16 left approach. Landing runway 16 left. Departure runway 16 right. Departure frequency 124.2. Wind 170 degrees 7 knots. Visibility 15 kilometers. Broken tree 1,500 feet cumulus. Temperature tree 1. Dew point 26. QNH1013 hectopascals 2.9 or 9 or 4 inches. Advise you have information pop-up. Nalitra International Airport information pop-up. 0300. ILS Zulu runway 16 left approach. Landing runway 16 left. Departure runway 16 right. Departure frequency 124.2. Wind 170 degrees 7 knots.
Visibility 15 kilometers. Broken tree 1,500 feet cumulus. Temperature 31. Dew point 26. QNH 101 tree hectopascals 29 or 9 or 4 inches. Advise you have information papa. Nalitra International Airport information papa. 0300. ILS Zulu runway 16 left approach. Landing runway 16 left. Departure runway 16 right. Departure frequency 124.2. Wind 170 degrees 7 knots. Visibility 15 kilometers. Broken tree 1,500 feet cumulus. Temperature 31. Dew point 26. QNH 101 tree hectopascals 29 or 9 or 4 inches. Advise you have information papa. Nalitra International Airport information papa. 0300. ILS Zulu runway 16 left approach. Landing runway 16 left. Departure runway 16 right. Departure frequency 124.2. Wind 170 degrees 7 knots. Visibility 15 kilometers. Broken tree 1,500 feet cumulus. Temperature 31. Dew point 26. QNH 101 tree hectopascals 29 or 9 or 4 inches. Advise you have information papa. Nalitra International Airport information papa. 0300. ILS Zulu runway 16 left approach. Landing runway 16 left. Departure runway 16 right. Departure frequency 124.2. Wind 170 degrees 7 knots. Visibility 15 kilometers. Broken tree 1,500 feet cumulus. Temperature 31. Dew point 26. QNH 101 tree hectopascals 29 or 9 or 4 inches. Advise you have information papa. Nalitra International Airport information papa. 0300. ILS Zulu runway 16 left approach. Landing runway 16 left. Departure runway 16 right. Departure frequency 124.2. Wind 170 degrees 7 knots. Visibility 15 kilometers. Broken tree 1,500 feet cumulus. Temperature 31. Dew point 26. QNH 101 tree hectopascals 29 or 9 or 4 inches. Advise you have information papa. Nalitra International Airport information papa. 0300. ILS Zulu runway 16 left approach. Landing runway 16 left. Departure runway 16 right. Departure frequency 124.2. Wind 170 degrees 7 knots. Visibility 15 kilometers. Broken tree 1,500 feet cumulus. Temperature 31. Dew point 26. QNH 101 tree hectopascals 29 or 9 or 4 inches. Advise you have information papa. Nalitra International Airport information papa. 0300. ILS Zulu runway 16 left approach. Landing runway 16 left. Departure runway 16 right. Departure frequency 124.2. Wind 170 degrees 7 knots. Visibility 15 kilometers. Broken tree 1,500 feet cumulus. Temperature 31. Dew point 26. QNH 101 tree hectopascals 29 or 9 or 4 inches. Advise you have information papa. Nalitra International Airport information papa. 0300. ILS Zulu runway 16 left approach. Landing runway 16 left. Departure runway 16 right.
departure frequency 14.2. Wind 170 degrees 7 knots. Visibility 15 kilometers. Broken tree 1,500 feet cumulus. Temperature 31. Dew point 26. QNH 101 tree hectopascals 29 or 9 or 4 inches. Advise you have information Papa. Nalitra International Airport information Papa. 0300. ILS Zulu runway 16 left approach. Landing runway 16 left. Departure runway 16 right. Departure frequency 124.2. Wind 170 degrees 7 knots. Visibility 15 kilometers. Broken tree 1,500 feet cumulus. Temperature 31. Dew point 26. QNH 101 tree hectopascals 29 or 9 or 4 inches. Advise you have information Papa. Nalitra International Airport information Papa. 0300. ILS Zulu runway 16 left approach. Landing runway 16 left. Departure runway 16 right. Departure frequency 124.2. Wind 170 degrees 7 knots. Visibility 15 kilometers. Broken tree 1,500 feet cumulus. Temperature 31. Dew point 26. QNH 101 tree hectopascals 29 or 9 or 4 inches. Advise you have information Papa. Nalitra International Airport information Papa. 0300. ILS Zulu runway 16 left approach. Landing runway 16 left. Departure runway 16 right. Departure frequency 124.2. Wind 170 degrees 7 knots. Visibility 15 kilometers. Broken tree 1,500 feet cumulus. Temperature 31. 2.26. QNH 101 tree hectopascals 29 or 9 or 4 inches. Advise you have information Papa. Nalitra International Airport information Papa. 0300. ILS Zulu runway 16 left approach. Landing runway 16 left. Departure runway 16 right. Departure frequency 124.2. Wind 170 degrees 7 knots. Visibility 15 kilometers. Broken tree 1,500 feet cumulus. Temperature 31. Dew point 26. QNH 101 tree hectopascals 29 or 9 or 4 inches. Advise you have information Papa. Nalitra International Airport information Papa. 0300. ILS Zulu runway 16 left approach. Landing runway 16 left. Departure runway 16 right. Departure frequency 124.2. Wind 170 degrees 7 knots. Visibility 15 kilometers. Broken tree 1,500 feet cumulus. Temperature 31. Dew point 26. QNH 101 tree hectopascals 29 or 9 or 4 inches. Advise you have information pop off. Nalitra International Airport information pop off. 0300. ILS Zulu runway 16 left approach. Landing runway 16 left. Departure runway 16 right. Departure frequency 124.2. Wind 170 degrees 7 knots. Visibility 15 kilometers. Broken tree 1,500 feet cumulus. Temperature 31. Dew point 26. QNH 101 tree hectopascals 29 or 9 or 4 inches. Advise you have information Papa. Nalitra International Airport information Papa. 0300. ILS Zulu runway 16 left approach.
Landing runway 16 left. Departure runway 16 right. Departure frequency 124.2. Wind 170 degrees 7 knots. Visibility 15 kilometers. Broken tree 1,500 feet cumulus. Temperature 31. Dew point 26. QNH 101 tree hectopascals 29 or 9 or 4 inches. Advise you have information, Papa. Nalitra International Airport information, Papa. 0300. ILS Zulu runway 16 left approach. Landing runway 16 left. Departure runway 16 right. Departure frequency 124.2. Wind 170 degrees 7 knots. Visibility 15 kilometers. Broken tree 1,500 feet cumulus. Temperature 31. Dew point 26. QNH 101 tree hectopascals 29 or 9 or 4 inches. Advise you have information, Papa. Nalitra International Airport information, Papa. 0300. ILS Zulu runway 16 left approach. Landing runway 16 left. Departure runway 16 right. Departure frequency 124.2. Wind 170 degrees 7 knots. Visibility 15 kilometers. Broken tree 1,500 feet cumulus. Temperature 31. Dew point 26. QNH 101 tree hectopascals 29 or 9 or 4 inches. Advise you have information, Papa. Nalitra International Airport information, Papa. 0300. ILS Zulu runway 16 left approach. Landing runway 16 left. Departure runway 16 right. Departure frequency 124.2. Wind 170 degrees 7 knots. Visibility 15 kilometers. Broken tree 1,500 feet cumulus. Temperature 31. Dew point 26. QNH 101 tree hectopascals 29 or 9 or 4 inches. Advise you have information, Papa. Nalitra International Airport information, Papa. 0300. ILS Zulu runway 16 left approach. Landing runway 16 left. Departure runway 16 right. Departure frequency 124.2. Wind 170 degrees 7 knots. Visibility 15 kilometers. Broken tree 1,500 feet cumulus. Temperature 31. Dew point 26. QNH 101 tree hectopascals 29 or 9 or 4 inches. Advise you have information, Papa. Nalitra International Airport information, Papa. 0300. ILS Zulu runway 16 left approach. Landing runway 16 left. Departure runway 16 right. Departure frequency 124.2. Wind 170 degrees 7 knots. Visibility 15 kilometers. Broken tree 1,500 feet cumulus. Temperature 31. Dew point 26. QNH 101 tree hectopascals 29 or 9 or 4 inches. Advise you have information, Papa. Nalitra International Airport information, Papa. 0300. ILS Zulu runway 16 left approach. Landing runway 16 left. Departure runway 16 right. Departure frequency 124.2. Wind 170 degrees 7 knots. Visibility 15 kilometers. Broken tree 1,500 feet cumulus. Temperature 31. Dew point 26. QNH 101 tree hectopascals 29 or 9 or 4 inches. Advise you have information, Papa.
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ILS Zulu Runway 16 Left Approach. Landing Runway 16 Left. Departure Runway 16 Right. Departure Frequency 124.2. Wind 200 degrees 5 knots. Direction variable between 140 and 250 degrees. Visibility 15 kilometers. Broken tree 1000 feet cumulus. Temperature 33. Dew point 27. QNH 1013 hectopascals 299 or 3 inches. Advise you have information Quebec. Nalitra International Airport Information Quebec. 0321. ILS Zulu Runway 16 Left Approach. Landing Runway 16 Left. Departure Runway 16 Right. Departure Frequency 124.2. Wind 200 degrees 5 knots. Direction variable between 140 and 250 degrees. Visibility 15 kilometers. Broken tree 1000 feet cumulus. Temperature 33. Dew point 27. QNH 1013 hectopascals 299 or 3 inches. Advise you have information Quebec. Nalitra International Airport Information Quebec. 0321. ILS Zulu Runway 16 Left Approach. Landing Runway 16 Left. Departure Runway 16 Right. Departure Frequency 124.2. Wind 200 degrees 5 knots. Direction variable between 140 and 250 degrees. Visibility 15 kilometers. Broken tree 1000 feet cumulus. Temperature 33. Dew point 27. QNH 1013 hectopascals 299 or 3 inches. Advise you have information Quebec. Nalitra International Airport Information Quebec. 0321. ILS Zulu Runway 16 Left Approach. Landing Runway 16 Left. Departure Runway 16 Right. Departure Frequency 124.2. Wind 200 degrees 5 knots. Direction variable between 140 and 250 degrees. Visibility 15 kilometers. Broken tree 1000 feet cumulus. Temperature 33. Dew point 27. QNH 1013 hectopascals 299 or 3 inches. Advise you have information Quebec. Nalitra International Airport Information Quebec. 0321. ILS Zulu Runway 16 Left Approach. Landing Runway 16 Left. Departure Runway 16 Right. Departure Frequency 124.2. Wind 200 degrees 5 knots. Direction variable between 140 and 250 degrees. Visibility 15 kilometers. Broken tree 1000 feet cumulus. Temperature 33. Dew point 27. QNH 1013 hectopascals 299 or 3 inches. Advise you have information Quebec. Nalitra International Airport Information Quebec. 0321. ILS Zulu Runway 16 Left Approach. Landing Runway 16 Left. Departure Runway 16 Right. Departure Frequency 124.2. Wind 200 degrees 5 knots. Direction variable between 140 and 250 degrees. Visibility 15 kilometers. Broken tree 1000 feet cumulus. Temperature 33. Dew point 27. QNH 1013 hectopascals 299 or 3 inches. Advise you have information Quebec. Nalitra International Airport Information Quebec. 0321. ILS Zulu Runway 16 Left Approach. Landing Runway 16 Left.
Departure runway 16 right. Departure frequency 124.2. Wind 200 degrees 5 knots. Direction variable between 140 and 250 degrees. Visibility 15 kilometers. Broken tree 1000 feet cumulus. Temperature tree. Dew point 27. QNH 1013 hectopascals 299 or 3 inches. Information Quebec. Malika International Airport Information Quebec. 0321. ILS Zulu runway 16 left approach. Landing runway 16 left. Departure runway 16 right. Departure frequency 124.2. Wind 200 degrees 5 knots. Direction variable between 140 and 250 degrees. Visibility 15 kilometers. Broken tree 1000 feet cumulus. Temperature tree. Dew point 27. QNH 1013 hectopascals 299 or 3 inches. Advise you have information Quebec. Nalitra International Airport information Quebec. 0321. ILS Zulu runway 16 left approach. Landing runway 16 left. Departure runway 16 right. Departure frequency 124.2. Wind 200 degrees 5 knots. Direction variable between 140 and 250 degrees. Visibility 15 kilometers. Broken tree 1000 feet cumulus. Temperature tree. 2.27. QNH 1013 hectopascals 29 or 9 or 3 inches. Information Quebec. Nalitra International Airport Information Romeo. 0330. ILS Zulu runway 16 left approach. Landing runway 16 left. Departure runway 16 right. Departure frequency 124.2. Wind 160 degrees 8 knots. Visibility 15 kilometers. Broken tree 1000 feet cumulus. Temperature 31. Dew point 26. QNH 1013 hectopascals 29 or 9 or 3 inches. Advise you have information Romeo. Nalitra International Airport information Romeo. 0330. ILS Zulu runway 16 left approach. Landing runway 16 left. Departure runway 16 right. Departure frequency 124.2. Wind 160 degrees 8 knots. Visibility 15 kilometers. Broken tree 1000 feet cumulus. Temperature 31. Dew point 26. QNH 1013 hectopascals 29 or 9 or 3 inches. Advise you have information Romeo. Nalitra International Airport information Romeo. 0330. ILS Zulu runway 16 left approach. Landing runway 16 left. Departure runway 16 right. Departure frequency 124.2. Wind 160 degrees 8 knots. Visibility 15 kilometers. Broken tree 1000 feet cumulus. Temperature 31. Dew point 26. QNH 1013 hectopascals 29 or 9 or 3 inches. Advise you have information Romeo. Nalitra International Airport information Romeo. 0330. ILS Zulu runway 16 left approach. Landing runway 16 left. Departure runway 16 right. Departure frequency 124.2. Wind 160 degrees 8 knots. Visibility 15 kilometers. Broken tree 1000 feet cumulus. Temperature 31. Dew point 26. QNH 1013 hectopascals 29 or 9 or 3 inches. Advise you have information Romeo.
Nalita International Airport Information Romeo 0330 ILS Zulu Runway 16 left approach Landing Runway 16 left Departure Runway 16 right Departure Frequency 124.2 Wind 160 degrees 8 knots Visibility 15 kilometers Broken tree 1000 feet cumulus Temperature 31 Dew point 26 QNH 101 tree hectopascals 299 or 3 inches Advise you have information Romeo Nalita International Airport Information Romeo 0330 ILS Zulu Runway 16 left approach Landing Runway 16 left Departure Runway 16 right Departure Frequency 124.2 Wind 160 degrees 8 knots Visibility 15 kilometers Broken tree 1000 feet cumulus Temperature 31 Dew point 26 QNH 101 tree hectopascals 299 or 3 inches Advise you have information Romeo Nalita International Airport Information Romeo 0330 ILS Zulu Runway 16 left approach Landing Runway 16 left Departure Runway 16 right Departure Frequency 124.2 Wind 160 degrees 8 knots Visibility 15 kilometers Broken tree 1000 feet cumulus Temperature 31 Dew point 26 QNH 101 tree hectopascals 299 or 3 inches Advise you have information Romeo Nalita International Airport Information Romeo 0330 ILS Zulu Runway 16 left approach Landing Runway 16 left Departure Runway 16 right Departure Frequency 124.2 Wind 160 degrees 8 knots Visibility 15 kilometers Broken tree 1000 feet cumulus Temperature 31 Dew point 26 QNH 101 tree hectopascals 299 or 3 inches Advise you have information Romeo Nalita International Airport Information Romeo 0330 ILS Zulu Runway 16 left approach Landing Runway 16 left Departure Runway 16 right Departure Frequency 124.2 Wind 160 degrees 8 knots Visibility 15 kilometers Broken tree 1000 feet cumulus Temperature 31 Dew point 26 QNH 101 tree hectopascals 299 or 3 inches Advise you have information Romeo Nalita International Airport Information Romeo 0330 ILS Zulu Runway 16 left approach Landing Runway 16 left Departure Runway 16 right Departure Frequency 124.2 Wind 160 degrees 8 knots Visibility 15 kilometers Broken tree 1000 feet cumulus Temperature 31 Dew point 26 QNH 101 tree hectopascals 299 or 3 inches Advise you have information Romeo Nalita International Airport Information Romeo 0330 ILS Zulu Runway 16 left approach Landing Runway 16 left Departure Runway 16 right Departure Frequency 124.2 Wind 160 degrees 8 knots Visibility 15 kilometers Broken tree 1000 feet cumulus Temperature 31 Dew point 26 QNH 101 tree hectopascals 299 or 3 inches Advise you have information Romeo
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kilometers Broken tree 1000 feet cumulus Temperature 31 Dew point 26 QNH 101 tree hectopascals 29 or 9 or 3 inches Advise you have information Romeo Na Litra International Airport Information Romeo 0330 ILS Zulu Runway 16 left approach Landing Runway 16 left Departure Runway 16 right Departure Frequency 124.2 Wind 160 degrees 8 knots Visibility 15 kilometers Broken tree 1000 feet cumulus Temperature 31 Dew point 26 QNH 101 tree hectopascals 29 or 9 or 3 inches Advise you have information Romeo Na Litra International Airport Information Romeo 0330 ILS Zulu Runway 16 left approach Landing Runway 16 left Departure Runway 16 right Departure Frequency 124.2 Wind 160 degrees 8 knots Visibility 15 kilometers Broken tree 1000 feet cumulus Temperature 31 Dew point 26 QNH 101 tree hectopascals 29 or 9 or 3 inches Advise you have information Romeo Na Litra International Airport Information Romeo 0330 ILS Zulu Runway 16 left approach Landing Runway 16 left Departure Runway 16 right Departure Frequency 124.2 Wind 160 degrees 8 knots Visibility 15 kilometers Broken tree 1000 feet cumulus Temperature 31 Dew point 26 QNH 101 tree hectopascals 29 or 9 or 3 inches Advise you have information Romeo Na Litra International Airport Information Romeo 0330 ILS Zulu Runway 16 left approach Landing Runway 16 left Departure Runway 16 right Departure Frequency 124.2 Wind 160 degrees 8 knots Visibility 15 kilometers Broken tree 1000 feet cumulus Temperature 31 Dew point 26 QNH 101 tree hectopascals 29 or 9 or 3 inches Advise you have information Romeo Na Litra International Airport Information Romeo 0330 ILS Zulu Runway 16 left approach Landing Runway 16 left Departure Runway 16 right Departure Frequency 124.2 Wind 160 degrees 8 knots Visibility 15 kilometers Broken tree 1000 feet cumulus Temperature 31 Dew point 26 QNH 101 tree hectopascals 29 or 9 or 3 inches Advise you have information Romeo Na Litra International Airport Information Romeo 0330 ILS Zulu Runway 16 left approach Landing Runway 16 left Departure Runway 16 right Departure Frequency 124.2 Wind 160 degrees 8 knots Visibility 15 kilometers Broken tree 1000 feet cumulus Temperature 31 Dew point 26 QNH 101 tree hectopascals 29 or 9 or 3 inches Advise you have information Romeo
Now Litra International Airport Information Romeo 0330 ILS Zulu runway 16 left approach Landing runway 16 left Departure runway 16 right Departure frequency 124.2 Wind 160 degrees 8 knots Visibility 15 kilometers Broken tree 1000 feet cumulus Temperature 31 Dew point 26 QNH 101 tree hectopascals 29 or 9 or 3 inches Advise you have information Romeo Now Litra International Airport information Romeo 0330 ILS Zulu runway 16 left approach Landing runway 16 left Departure runway 16 right Departure frequency 124.2 Wind 160 degrees 8 knots Visibility 15 kilometers Broken tree 1000 feet cumulus Temperature 31 Dew point 26 QNH 101 tree hectopascals 29 or 9 or 3 inches Advise you have information Romeo Now Litra International Airport information Romeo 0330 ILS Zulu runway 16 left approach Landing runway 16 left Departure runway 16 right Departure frequency 124.2 Wind 160 degrees 8 knots Visibility 15 kilometers Broken tree 1000 feet cumulus Temperature 31 Dew point 26 QNH 101 tree hectopascals 29 or 9 or 3 inches Advise you have information Romeo Now Litra International Airport information Romeo 0330 ILS Zulu runway 16 left approach Landing runway 16 left Departure runway 16 right Departure frequency 124.2 Wind 160 degrees 8 knots Visibility 15 kilometers Broken tree 1000 feet cumulus Temperature 31 Dew point 26 QNH 101 tree hectopascals 29 or 9 or 3 inches Advise you have information Romeo Now Litra International Airport information Romeo 0330 ILS Zulu runway 16 left approach Landing runway 16 left Departure runway 16 right Departure frequency 124.2 Wind 160 degrees 8 knots Visibility 15 kilometers Broken tree 1000 feet cumulus Temperature 31 Dew point 26 QNH 101 tree hectopascals 29 or 9 or 3 inches Advise you have information Romeo Now Litra International Airport information Romeo 0330 ILS Zulu runway 16 left approach Landing runway 16 left Departure runway 16 right Departure frequency 124.2 Wind 160 degrees 8 knots Visibility 15 kilometers Broken tree 1000 feet cumulus Temperature 31 Dew point 26 QNH 101 tree hectopascals 29 or 9 or 3 inches Advise you have information Romeo Now Litra International Airport information Romeo 0330 ILS Zulu runway 16 left approach Landing runway 16 left Departure runway 16 right Departure frequency 124.2 Wind 160 degrees 8 knots Visibility 15 kilometers Broken tree 1000 feet cumulus Temperature 31 Dew point 26 QNH 101 tree hectopascals 29 or 9 or 3 inches Advise you have information Romeo
Now Litra International Airport Information Romeo 0330 ILS Zulu runway 16 left approach Landing runway 16 left Departure runway 16 right Departure frequency 124.2 Wind 160 degrees 8 knots Visibility 15 kilometers Broken tree 1000 feet cumulus Temperature 31 Dew point 26 QNH 101 tree hectopascals 29 or 9 or 3 inches Advise you have information Romeo Now Litra International Airport information Romeo 0330 ILS Zulu runway 16 left approach Landing runway 16 left Departure runway 16 right Departure frequency 124.2 Wind 160 degrees 8 knots Visibility 15 kilometers Broken tree 1000 feet cumulus Temperature 31 Dew point 26 QNH 101 tree hectopascals 29 or 9 or 3 inches Advise you have information Romeo Now Litra International Airport information Romeo 0330 ILS Zulu runway 16 left approach Landing runway 16 left Departure runway 16 right Departure frequency 124.2 Wind 160 degrees 8 knots Visibility 15 kilometers Broken tree 1000 feet cumulus Temperature 31 Dew point 26 QNH 101 tree hectopascals 29 or 9 or 3 inches Advise you have information Romeo Now Litra International Airport information Romeo 0330 ILS Zulu runway 16 left approach Landing runway 16 left Departure runway 16 right Departure frequency 124.2 Wind 160 degrees 8 knots Visibility 15 kilometers Broken tree 1000 feet cumulus Temperature 31 Dew point 26 QNH 101 tree hectopascals 29 or 9 or 3 inches Advise you have information Romeo Now Litra International Airport information Romeo 0330 ILS Zulu runway 16 left approach Landing runway 16 left Departure runway 16 right Departure frequency 124.2 160 degrees 8 knots Visibility 15 kilometers Broken tree 1000 feet cumulus Temperature 31 Dew point 26 QNH 101 tree hectopascals 29 or 9 or 3 inches Advise you have information Romeo Now Litra International Airport information Romeo 0330 ILS Zulu runway 16 left approach Landing runway 16 left Departure runway 16 right Departure frequency 124.2 Wind 160 degrees 8 knots Visibility 15 kilometers Broken tree 1000 feet cumulus Temperature 31 Dew point 26 QNH 101 tree hectopascals 29 or 9 or 3 inches Advise you have information Romeo Now Litra International Airport information Romeo 0330 ILS Zulu runway 16 left approach Landing runway 16 left Departure runway 16 right Departure frequency 124.2 Wind 160 degrees 8 knots Visibility 15 kilometers Broken tree 1000 feet cumulus Temperature 31 Dew point 26 QNH 101 tree hectopascals 29 or 9 or 3 inches Advise you have information Romeo
Nalita International Airport Information Romeo 0330

ILS Zulu runway 16 left approach. Landing runway 16 left. Departure runway 16 right. Departure frequency 124.2. Wind 160 degrees 8 knots. Visibility 5 kilometers. Broken tree 1000 feet cumulus. Temperature 31. Dew point 26. QNH 1013 hectopascals 2993 inches. Advise you have information Romeo. Nalita International Airport information Romeo. 0330. ILS Zulu runway 16 left approach. Landing runway 16 left. Departure runway 16 right. Departure frequency 124.2. Wind 160 degrees 8 knots. Visibility 15 kilometers. Broken tree 1000 feet cumulus. Temperature 31. Dew point 26. QNH 1013 hectopascals 2993 inches. Advise you have information Romeo. Nalita International Airport information Sierra. 0400. ILS Zulu runway 16 left approach. Landing runway 16 left. Departure runway 16 right. Departure frequency 124.2. Wind 160 degrees 10 knots. Visibility 15 kilometers. Broken tree 1500 feet cumulus. Temperature 31. Dew point 26. QNH 1013 hectopascals 2992 inches. Advise you have information Sierra. Nalita International Airport information Sierra. 0400. ILS Zulu runway 16 left approach. Landing runway 16 left. Departure runway 16 right. Departure frequency 124.2. Wind 160 degrees 10 knots. Visibility 15 kilometers. Broken tree 1500 feet cumulus. Temperature 31. Dew point 26. QNH 1013 hectopascals 2992 inches. Advise you have information Sierra. Nalita International Airport information Sierra. 0400. ILS Zulu runway 16 left approach. Landing runway 16 left. Departure runway 16 right. Departure frequency 124.2. Wind 160 degrees 10 knots. Visibility 15 kilometers. Broken tree 1500 feet cumulus. Temperature 31. Dew point 26. QNH 1013 hectopascals 2992 inches. Advise you have information Sierra. Nalita International Airport information Sierra. 0400. ILS Zulu runway 16 left approach. Landing runway 16 left. Departure runway 16 right. Departure frequency 124.2. Wind 160 degrees 10 knots. Visibility 15 kilometers. Broken tree 1500 feet cumulus. Temperature 31. Dew point 26. QNH 1013 hectopascals 2992 inches. Advise you have information Sierra. Nalita International Airport information Sierra. 0400. ILS Zulu runway 16 left approach. Landing runway 16 left. Departure runway 16 right. Departure frequency 124.2. Wind 160 degrees 10 knots. Visibility 15 kilometers. Broken tree 1500 feet cumulus. Temperature 31. Dew point 26. QNH 1013 hectopascals 2992 inches. Advise you have information Sierra.
Nalita International Airport Information Sierra 0400 ILS Zulu runway 16 left approach Landing runway 16 left Departure runway 16 right Departure frequency 124.2 Wind 160 degrees 10 knots Visibility 15 kilometers Broken tree 1500 feet cumulus Temperature 31 Dew point 26 QNH 1013 hectopascals 2992 inches Advise you have information Sierra Nalita International Airport Information Sierra 0400 ILS Zulu runway 16 left approach Landing runway 16 left Departure runway 16 right Departure frequency 124.2 Wind 160 degrees 10 knots Visibility 15 kilometers Broken tree 1500 feet cumulus Temperature 31 Dew point 26 QNH 1013 hectopascals 2992 inches Advise you have information Sierra Nalita International Airport Information Sierra 0400 ILS Zulu runway 16 left approach Landing runway 16 left Departure runway 16 right Departure frequency 124.2 Wind 160 degrees 10 knots Visibility 15 kilometers Broken tree 1500 feet cumulus Temperature 31 Dew point 26 QNH 1013 hectopascals 2992 inches Advise you have information Sierra Nalita International Airport Information Sierra 0400 ILS Zulu runway 16 left approach Landing runway 16 left Departure runway 16 right Departure frequency 124.2 Wind 160 degrees 10 knots Visibility 15 kilometers Broken tree 1500 feet cumulus Temperature 31 Dew point 26 QNH 1013 hectopascals 2992 inches Advise you have information Sierra Nalita International Airport Information Sierra 0400 ILS Zulu runway 16 left approach Landing runway 16 left Departure runway 16 right Departure frequency 124.2 Wind 160 degrees 10 knots Visibility 15 kilometers Broken tree 1500 feet cumulus Temperature 31 Dew point 26 QNH 1013 hectopascals 2992 inches Advise you have information Sierra Nalita International Airport Information Sierra 0400 ILS Zulu runway 16 left approach Landing runway 16 left Departure runway 16 right Departure frequency 124.2 Wind 160 degrees 10 knots Visibility 15 kilometers Broken tree 1500 feet cumulus Temperature 31 Dew point 26 QNH 1013 hectopascals 2992 inches Advise you have information Sierra Nalita International Airport Information Sierra 0400 ILS Zulu runway 16 left approach Landing runway 16 left Departure runway 16 right Departure frequency 124.2 Wind 160 degrees 10 knots Visibility 15 kilometers Broken tree 1500 feet cumulus Temperature 31 Dew point 26
QNH1013 Hepasukals 29 or 9 or 2 inches. Advise you have information, Sierra. Nalitra International Airport information, Sierra. 0400. ILS Zulu runway 16 left approach. Landing runway 16 left. Departure runway 16 right. Departure frequency 124.2. Wind 160 degrees 10 knots. Visibility 15 kilometers. Broken tree 1,500 feet cumulus. Temperature 31. Dew point 26. QNH1013 hectopascals 29 or 9 or 2 inches. Advise you have information, Sierra. Nalitra International Airport information, Sierra. 0400. ILS Zulu runway 16 left approach. Landing runway 16 left. Departure runway 16 right. Departure frequency 124.2. Wind 160 degrees 10 knots. Visibility 15 kilometers. Broken tree 1,500 feet cumulus. Temperature 31. Dew point 26. QNH1013 hectopascals 29 or 9 or 2 inches. Advise you have information, Sierra. Nalitra International Airport information, Sierra. 0400. ILS Zulu runway 16 left approach. Landing runway 16 left. Departure runway 16 right. Departure frequency 124.2. Wind 160 degrees 10 knots. Visibility 15 kilometers. Broken tree 1,500 feet cumulus. Temperature 31. Dew point 26. QNH1013 hectopascals 29 or 9 or 2 inches. Advise you have information, Sierra. Nalitra International Airport information, Sierra. 0400. ILS Zulu runway 16 left approach. Landing runway 16 left. Departure runway 16 right. Departure frequency 124.2. Wind 160 degrees 10 knots. Visibility 15 kilometers. Broken tree 1,500 feet cumulus. Temperature 31. Dew point 26. QNH1013 hectopascals 29 or 9 or 2 inches. Advise you have information, Sierra. Nalitra International Airport information, Sierra. 0400. ILS Zulu runway 16 left approach. Landing runway 16 left. Departure runway 16 right. Departure frequency 124.2. Wind 160 degrees 10 knots. Visibility 15 kilometers. Broken tree 1,500 feet cumulus. Temperature 31. Dew point 26. QNH1013 hectopascals 29 or 9 or 2 inches. Advise you have information, Sierra. Nalitra International Airport information, Sierra. 0400. Zulu runway 16 left approach. Landing runway 16 left. Departure runway 16 right. Departure frequency 124.2. Wind 160 degrees 10 knots. Visibility 15 kilometers. Broken tree 1,500 feet cumulus. Temperature 31. Dew point 26. QNH1013 hectopascals 29 or 9 or 2 inches. Advise you have information, Sierra. Nalitra International Airport information, Sierra. 0400. ILS Zulu runway 16 left approach. Landing runway 16 left. Departure runway 16 right. Departure frequency 124.2. Wind 160 degrees 10 knots. Visibility 15 kilometers.
Broken tree 1,500 feet cumulus. Temperature tree 1. Dew point 26. QNH 101 tree hectopascals 29 or 9 or 2 inches. Advise you have information Sierra. Nalita International Airport information Sierra. 0400. ILS Zulu runway 16 left approach. Landing runway 16 left. Departure runway 16 right. Departure frequency 124.2. Wind 160 degrees 10 knots. Visibility 15 kilometers. Broken tree 1,500 feet cumulus. Temperature tree 1. Dew point 26. QNH 101 tree hectopascals 29 or 9 or 2 inches. Advise you have information Sierra. Nalita International Airport information Sierra. 0400. ILS Zulu runway 16 left approach. Landing runway 16 left. Departure runway 16 left. Departure frequency 124.2. Wind 160 degrees 10 knots. Visibility 15 kilometers. Broken tree 1,500 feet cumulus. Temperature tree 1. Dew point 26. QNH 101 tree hectopascals 29 or 9 or 2 inches. Advise you have information Sierra. Nalita International Airport information Sierra. 0400. ILS Zulu runway 16 left approach. Landing runway 16 left. Departure runway 16 right. Departure frequency 124.2. Wind 160 degrees 10 knots. Visibility 15 kilometers. Broken tree 1,500 feet cumulus. Temperature tree 1. Dew point 26. QNH 101 tree hectopascals 29 or 9 or 2 inches. Advise you have information Sierra. Nalita International Airport information Sierra. 0400. ILS Zulu runway 16 left approach. Landing runway 16 left. Departure runway 16 right. Departure frequency 124.2. Wind 160 degrees 10 knots. Visibility 15 kilometers. Broken tree 1,500 feet cumulus. Temperature tree 1. Dew point 26. QNH 101 tree hectopascals 29 or 9 or 2 inches. Advise you have information Sierra. Nalita International Airport information Sierra. 0400. ILS Zulu runway 16 left approach. Landing runway 16 left. Departure runway 16 right. Departure frequency 124.2. Wind 160 degrees 10 knots. Visibility 15 kilometers. Broken tree 1,500 feet cumulus. Temperature tree 1. Dew point 26. QNH 101 tree hectopascals 29 or 9 or 2 inches. Advise you have information Sierra. Nalita International Airport information Sierra. 0400. ILS Zulu runway 16 left approach. Landing runway 16 left. Departure runway 16 right. Departure frequency 124.2. Wind 160 degrees 10 knots. Visibility 15 kilometers. Broken tree 1,500 feet cumulus. Temperature tree 1. Dew point 26. QNH 101 tree hectopascals 29 or 9 or 2 inches. Advise you have information Sierra. Nalita International Airport information Sierra. 0400. ILS Zulu runway 16 left approach. Landing runway 16 left. Departure runway 16 right. Departure frequency 124.2.
Wind 160 degrees 10 knots. Visibility 15 kilometers. Broken tree 1,500 feet cumulus. Temperature 31. Dew point 26. QNH 101 tree hectopascals 29 or 9 or 2 inches. Advise you have information Sierra. Nalitra International Airport information Sierra. 0400. ILS Zulu runway 16 left approach. Landing runway 16 left. Departure runway 16 right. Departure frequency 124.2. Wind 160 degrees 10 knots. Visibility 15 kilometers. Broken tree 1,500 feet cumulus. Temperature 31. Dew point 26. QNH 101 tree hectopascals 29 or 9 or 2 inches. Advise you have information Sierra. Nalitra International Airport information Sierra. 0400. Runway 16 left approach. Landing runway 16 left. Departure runway 16 right. Departure frequency 124.2. 160 degrees 10 knots. Visibility 5 kilometers. Broken tree 1,500 feet cumulus. Temperature 31. 2.26. QNH 101 hectopascals 29 or 9 or 2 inches. Advise you have information Sierra. Nalitra International Airport information Sierra. 0400. ILS Zulu runway 16 left approach. Landing runway 16 left. Departure runway 16 right. Departure frequency 124.2. Wind 160 degrees 10 knots. Visibility 15 kilometers. Broken tree 1,500 feet cumulus. Temperature 31. Dew point 26. QNH 101 tree hectopascals 29 or 9 or 2 inches. Advise you have information Sierra. Nalitra International Airport information Sierra. 0400. ILS Zulu runway 16 left approach. Landing runway 16 left. Departure runway 16 right. Departure frequency 124.2. Wind 160 degrees 10 knots. Visibility 15 kilometers. Broken tree 1,500 feet cumulus. Temperature 31. Dew point 26. QNH 101 tree hectopascals 29 or 9 or 2 inches. Advise you have information Sierra. Nalitra International Airport information Sierra. 0400. ILS Zulu runway 16 left approach. Landing runway 16 left. Departure runway 16 right. Departure frequency 124.2. Wind 160 degrees 10 knots. Visibility 15 kilometers. Broken tree 1,500 feet cumulus. Temperature 31. Dew point 26. QNH 101 tree hectopascals 29 or 9 or 2 inches. Advise you have information Sierra. Nalitra International Airport information Sierra. 0400. ILS Zulu runway 16 left approach. Landing runway 16 left. Departure runway 16 right. Departure frequency 124.2. Wind 160 degrees 10 knots. Visibility 15 kilometers. Broken tree 1,500 feet cumulus. Temperature 31. Dew point 26. QNH 101 tree hectopascals 29 or 9 or 2 inches. Advise you have information Sierra. Nalitra International Airport information Sierra. 0400. ILS Zulu runway 16 left approach. Landing runway 16 left.
Departure runway 16 right. Departure frequency 124.2. Wind 160 degrees 10 knots. Visibility 15 kilometers. Broken tree 1,500 feet cumulus. Temperature 31. Dew point 26. QMH 1013 hectopascals 29 or 9 or 2 inches. Advise you have information Sierra. Now Litra International Airport information Sierra. 0400. ILS Zulu runway 16 left approach. Landing runway 16 left. Departure runway 16 right. Departure frequency 124.2. Wind 160 degrees 10 knots. Visibility 15 kilometers. Broken tree 1,500 feet cumulus. Temperature 31. Dew point 26. QNH 1013 hectopascals 29 or 9 or 2 inches. Advise you have information Sierra. Now Litra International Airport information Sierra. 0400. ILS Zulu runway 16 left approach. Landing runway 16 left. Departure runway 16 right. Departure frequency 124.2. Wind 160 degrees 10 knots. Visibility 15 kilometers. Broken tree 1,500 feet cumulus. Temperature 31. Dew point 26. QNH 1013 hectopascals 29 or 9 or 2 inches. Advise you have information Sierra. Now Litra International Airport information Sierra. 0400. ILS Zulu runway 16 left approach. Landing runway 16 left. Departure runway 16 right. Departure frequency 124.2. Wind 160 degrees 10 knots. Visibility 15 kilometers. Broken tree 1,500 feet cumulus. Temperature 31. Dew point 26. QNH 1013 hectopascals 29 or 9 or 2 inches. Advise you have information Sierra. Now Litra International Airport information Sierra. 0400. ILS Zulu runway 16 left approach. Landing runway 16 left. Departure runway 16 right. Departure frequency 124.2. Wind 160 degrees 10 knots. Visibility 15 kilometers. Broken tree 1,500 feet cumulus. Temperature 31. Dew point 26. QNH 1013 hectopascals 29 or 9 or 2 inches. Advise you have information Sierra. Now Litra International Airport information Sierra. 0400. ILS Zulu runway 16 left approach. Landing runway 16 left. Departure runway 16 right. Departure frequency 124.2. Wind 160 degrees 10 knots. Visibility 15 kilometers. Broken tree 1,500 feet cumulus. Temperature 31. Dew point 26. QNH 1013 hectopascals 29 or 9 or 2 inches. Advise you have information Sierra. Now Litra International Airport information Sierra. 0400. ILS Zulu runway 16 left approach. Landing runway 16 left. Departure runway 16 right. Departure frequency 124.2. Wind 160 degrees 10 knots. Visibility 15 kilometers. Broken tree 1,500 feet cumulus. Temperature 31. Dew point 26. QNH 1013 hectopascals 29 or 9 or 2 inches. Advise you have information Sierra. Now Litra International Airport information Sierra. 0400.
ILS Zulu runway 16 left approach. Landing runway 16 left. Departure runway 16 right. Departure frequency 124.2. Wind 160°, 10 knots. Visibility 15 kilometers. Broken tree 1,500 feet cumulus. Temperature 31. Dew point 26. QNH 101 tree hectopascals 29 or 9 or 2 inches. Advise you have information Sierra. Nalitra International Airport information Sierra. 0400. ILS Zulu runway 16 left approach. Landing runway 16 left. Departure runway 16 right. Departure frequency 124.2. Wind 160°, 10 knots. Visibility 15 kilometers. Broken tree 1,500 feet cumulus. Temperature 31. Dew point 26. QNH 101 tree hectopascals 29 or 9 or 2 inches. Advise you have information Sierra. Nalitra International Airport information Sierra. 0400. ILS Zulu runway 16 left approach. Landing runway 16 left. Departure runway 16 right. Departure frequency 124.2. Wind 160°, 10 knots. Visibility 15 kilometers. Broken tree 1,500 feet cumulus. Temperature 31. Dew point 26. QNH 101 tree hectopascals 29 or 9 or 2 inches. Advise you have information Sierra. Nalitra International Airport information Tango. 0430. ILS Zulu runway 16 left approach. Landing runway 16 left. Departure runway 16 right. Departure frequency 124.2. Wind 150°, 9 knots. Direction variable between 130 and 190°. Visibility 15 kilometers. Scattered tree 1,000 feet cumulus. Temperature 32. Dew point 27. QNH 101 tree hectopascals 29 or 9 or 2 inches. Advise you have information Tango. Nalitra International Airport information Tango. 0430. ILS Zulu runway 16 left approach. Landing runway 16 left. Departure runway 16 right. Departure frequency 124.2. Wind 150°, 9 knots. Direction variable between 130 and 190°. Visibility 15 kilometers. Scattered tree 1,000 feet cumulus. Temperature 32. Dew point 27. QNH 101 tree hectopascals 29 or 9 or 2 inches. Advise you have information Tango. Nalitra International Airport information Tango. 0430. ILS Zulu runway 16 left approach. Landing runway 16 left. Departure runway 16 right. Departure frequency 124.2. Wind 150°, 9 knots. Direction variable between 130 and 190°. Visibility 15 kilometers. Scattered tree 1,000 feet cumulus. Temperature 32. Dew point 27. QNH 101 tree hectopascals 29 or 9 or 2 inches. Advise you have information Tango. Nalitra International Airport information Tango. 0430. ILS Zulu runway 16 left approach. Landing runway 16 left. Departure runway 16 right. Departure frequency 124.2. Wind 150°, 9 knots. Direction variable between 130 and 190°.
Visibility 15 kilometers. Scattered 3,000 feet cumulus. Temperature 32. Dew point 27. QNH 1013 hectopascals 2992 inches. Advise you have information tango. Nalitra International Airport information tango. 0430. ILS Zulu runway 16 left approach. Landing runway 16 left. Departure runway 16 right. Departure frequency 124.2. Wind 150 degrees nanner knots. Direction variable between 130 and 190 degrees. Visibility 15 kilometers. Scattered 3,000 feet cumulus. Temperature 32. Dew point 27. QNH 1013 hectopascals 2992 inches. Advise you have information tango. Nalitra International Airport information uniform. 0430. ILS Zulu runway 16 right approach and ILS Zulu runway 16 left approach. Landing runway 16 right and 16 left. Departure runway 16 right. Departure frequency 124.2. Simultaneous parallel approaches in progress. Wind 150 degrees nanner knots. Direction variable between 130 and 190 degrees. Visibility 15 kilometers. Scattered 3,000 feet cumulus. Temperature 32. Dew point 27. QNH 1013 hectopascals 2992 inches. Advise you have information uniform. Nalitra International Airport information uniform. 0430. ILS Zulu runway 16 right approach and ILS Zulu runway 16 left approach. Landing runway 16 right and 16 left. Departure runway 16 right. Departure frequency 124.2. Simultaneous parallel approaches in progress. Wind 150 degrees nanner knots. Direction variable between 130 and 190 degrees. Visibility 15 kilometers. Scattered 3,000 feet cumulus. Temperature 32. Dew point 27. QNH 1013 hectopascals 2992 inches. Advise you have information uniform. Nalitra International Airport information uniform. 0430. ILS Zulu runway 16 right approach and ILS Zulu runway 16 left approach. Landing runway 16 right and 16 left. Departure runway 16 right. Departure frequency 124.2. Simultaneous parallel approaches in progress. Wind 150 degrees nanner knots. Direction variable between 130 and 190 degrees. Visibility 15 kilometers. Scattered 3,000 feet cumulus. Temperature 32. Dew point 27. QNH 1013 hectopascals 2992 inches. Advise you have information uniform. Nalitra International Airport information uniform. 0430. ILS Zulu runway 16 right approach and ILS Zulu runway 16 left approach. Landing runway 16 right and 16 left. Departure runway 16 right. Departure frequency 124.2. Simultaneous parallel approaches in progress. Wind 150 degrees nanner knots. Direction variable between 130 and 190 degrees. Visibility 15 kilometers. Scattered 3,000 feet cumulus. Temperature 32. Dew point 27. QNH 1013 hectopascals 2992 inches. Advise you have information uniform. Nalitra International Airport information uniform. 0430.
ILS Zulu runway 16 right approach and ILS Zulu runway 16 left approach. Landing runway 16 right and 16 left. Departure runway 16 right. Departure frequency 124.2. Simultaneous parallel approaches in progress. Wind 150 degrees niner knots. Direction variable between 130 and 190 degrees. Visibility 15 kilometers. Scattered 3,000 feet cumulus. Temperature 32. Dew point 27. QNH 1013 hectopascals 2992 inches. Advise you have information uniform. Nalitra International Airport information uniform. 0430. ILS Zulu runway 16 right approach and ILS Zulu runway 16 left approach. Landing runway 16 right and 16 left. Departure runway 16 right. Departure frequency 124.2. Simultaneous parallel approaches in progress. Wind 150 degrees niner knots. Direction variable between 130 and 190 degrees. Visibility 15 kilometers. Scattered 3,000 feet cumulus. Temperature 32. Dew point 27. QNH 1013 hectopascals 2992 inches. Advise you have information uniform. Nalitra International Airport information uniform. 0430. ILS Zulu runway 16 right approach and ILS Zulu runway 16 left approach. Landing runway 16 right and 16 left. Departure runway 16 right. Departure frequency 124.2. Simultaneous parallel approaches in progress. Wind 150 degrees niner knots. Direction variable between 130 and 190 degrees. Visibility 15 kilometers. Scattered 3,000 feet cumulus. Temperature 32. Dew point 27. QNH 1013 hectopascals 2992 inches. Advise you have information uniform. Nalitra International Airport information uniform. 0430. ILS Zulu runway 16 right approach and ILS Zulu runway 16 left approach. Landing runway 16 right and 16 left. Departure runway 16 right. Departure frequency 124.2. Simultaneous parallel approaches in progress. Wind 150 degrees niner knots. Direction variable between 130 and 190 degrees. Visibility 15 kilometers. Scattered 3,000 feet cumulus. Temperature 32. Dew point 27. QNH 1013 hectopascals 2992 inches. Advise you have information uniform. Nalitra International Airport information uniform. 0430. ILS Zulu runway 16 right approach and ILS Zulu runway 16 left approach. Landing runway 16 right and 16 left. Departure runway 16 right. Departure frequency 124.2. Simultaneous parallel approaches in progress. Wind 150 degrees niner knots. Direction variable between 130 and 190 degrees. Visibility 15 kilometers. Scattered 3,000 feet cumulus. Temperature 32. Dew point 27. QNH 1013 hectopascals 2992 inches. Advise you have information uniform. Nalitra International Airport information uniform. 0430. ILS Zulu runway 16 right approach and ILS Zulu runway 16 left approach. Landing runway 16 right and 16 left. Departure runway 16 right. Departure frequency 124.2. Simultaneous parallel approaches in progress. Wind 150 degrees niner knots.
Direction variable between 130 and 190 degrees. Visibility 15 kilometers. Scattered 3,000 feet cumulus. Temperature 32. Dew point 27. QNH 1013 hectopascals 2992 inches. Advise you have information uniform. Nalitra International Airport information uniform. 0430. ILS Zulu runway 16 right approach and ILS Zulu runway 16 left approach. Landing runway 16 right and 16 left. Departure runway 16 right. Departure frequency 124.2. Simultaneous parallel approaches in progress. Wind 150 degrees nanner knots. Direction variable between 130 and 190 degrees. Visibility 15 kilometers. Scattered 3,000 feet cumulus. Temperature 32. Dew point 27. QNH 1013 hectopascals 2992 inches. Advise you have information uniform. Nalitra International Airport information uniform. 0430. ILS Zulu runway 16 right approach and ILS Zulu runway 16 left approach. Landing runway 16 right and 16 left. Departure runway 16 right. Departure frequency 124.2. Simultaneous parallel approaches in progress. Wind 150 degrees nanner knots. Direction variable between 130 and 190 degrees. Visibility 15 kilometers. Scattered 3,000 feet cumulus. Temperature 32. Dew point 27. QNH 1013 hectopascals 2992 inches. Advise you have information uniform. Nalitra International Airport information uniform. 0430. ILS Zulu runway 16 right approach and ILS Zulu runway 16 left approach. Landing runway 16 right and 16 left. Departure runway 16 right. Departure frequency 124.2. Simultaneous parallel approaches in progress. Wind 150 degrees nanner knots. Direction variable between 130 and 190 degrees. Visibility 15 kilometers. Scattered 3,000 feet cumulus. Temperature 32. Dew point 27. QNH 1013 hectopascals 2992 inches. Advise you have information uniform. Nalitra International Airport information uniform. 0430. ILS Zulu runway 16 right approach and ILS Zulu runway 16 left approach. Landing runway 16 right and 16 left. Departure runway 16 right. Departure frequency 124.2. Simultaneous parallel approaches in progress. Wind 150 degrees nanner knots. Direction variable between 130 and 190 degrees. Visibility 15 kilometers. Scattered 3,000 feet cumulus. Temperature 32. Dew point 27. QNH 1013 hectopascals 2992 inches. Advising information uniform. Nalitra International Airport information uniform. 0430. ILS Zulu runway 16 right approach and ILS Zulu runway 16 left approach. Landing runway 16 right and 16 left. Departure runway 16 right. Departure frequency 124.2. Simultaneous parallel approaches in progress. Wind 150 degrees nanner knots. Direction variable between 130 and 190 degrees. Visibility 15 kilometers. Scattered 3,000 feet cumulus. Temperature 32. Dew point 27. QNH 1013 hectopascals 2992 inches. Advise you have information uniform.
Nalita International Airport Information Uniform. 0430. ILS Zulu Runway 16 right approach and ILS Zulu Runway 16 left approach. Landing runway 16 right and 16 left. Departure runway 16 right. Departure frequency 124.2. Simultaneous parallel approaches in progress. Wind 150 degrees niner knots. Direction variable between 130 and 190 degrees. Visibility 15 kilometers. Scattered 3,000 feet cumulus. Temperature 32. Dew point 27. QNH 1013 hectopascals 2992 inches. Advise you have information uniform. Nalita International Airport Information Uniform. 0430. ILS Zulu Runway 16 right approach and ILS Zulu Runway 16 left approach. Landing runway 16 right and 16 left. Departure runway 16 right. Departure frequency 124.2. Simultaneous parallel approaches in progress. Wind 150 degrees niner knots. Direction variable between 130 and 190 degrees. Visibility 15 kilometers. Scattered 3,000 feet cumulus. Temperature 32. Dew point 27. QNH 1013 hectopascals 2992 inches. Advise you have information uniform. Nalita International Airport Information Uniform. 0430. ILS Zulu Runway 16 right approach and ILS Zulu Runway 16 left approach. Landing runway 16 right and 16 left. Departure runway 16 right. Departure frequency 124.2. Simultaneous parallel approaches in progress. Wind 150 degrees niner knots. Direction variable between 130 and 190 degrees. Visibility 15 kilometers. Scattered 3,000 feet cumulus. Temperature 32. Dew point 27. QNH 1013 hectopascals 2992 inches. Advise you have information uniform. Nalita International Airport Information Uniform. 0430. ILS Zulu Runway 16 right approach and ILS Zulu Runway 16 left approach. Landing runway 16 right and 16 left. Departure runway 16 right. Departure frequency 124.2. Simultaneous parallel approaches in progress. Wind 150 degrees niner knots. Direction variable between 130 and 190 degrees. Visibility 15 kilometers. Scattered 3,000 feet cumulus. Temperature 32. Dew point 27. QNH 1013 hectopascals 2992 inches. Advise you have information uniform. Nalita International Airport Information Uniform. 0430. ILS Zulu Runway 16 right approach and ILS Zulu Runway 16 left approach. Landing runway 16 right and 16 left. Departure runway 16 right. Departure frequency 124.2. Simultaneous parallel approaches in progress. Wind 150 degrees niner knots. Direction variable between 130 and 190 degrees. Visibility 15 kilometers. Scattered 3,000 feet cumulus. Temperature 32. Dew point 27. QNH 1013 hectopascals 2992 inches. Advise you have information uniform. Nalita International Airport Information Uniform. 0430. ILS Zulu Runway 16 right approach and ILS Zulu Runway 16 left approach. Landing runway 16 right and 16 left. Departure runway 16 right. Departure frequency 124.2.
simultaneous parallel approaches in progress. Wind 150 degrees nanknots.

013 hectopascals 299 or 2 inches. Advise you have information uniform. Nalitra International Airport information uniform. 0430. ILS Zulu runway 16 right approach and ILS Zulu runway 16 left approach. Landing runway 16 right and 16 left. Departure runway 16 right. Departure frequency 124.2. Simultaneous parallel approaches in progress. Wind 150 degrees nanner knots. Direction variable between 130 and 190 degrees. Visibility 15 kilometers. Scattered 3,000 feet cumulus. Temperature 32. Dew point 27. QNH 1013 hectopascals 299 or 2 inches. Advise you have information uniform. Nalitra International Airport information Victor. 0500. ILS Zulu runway 16 right approach and ILS Zulu runway 16 left approach. Landing runway 16 right and 16 left. Departure runway 16 right. Departure frequency 124.2. Simultaneous parallel approaches in progress. Wind 160 degrees nanner knots. Visibility 20 kilometers. Scattered 3,000 feet cumulus. Temperature 32. Dew point 26. QNH 1013 hectopascals 299 or 1 inches. Advise you have information Victor. Nalitra International Airport information Victor. 0500. ILS Zulu runway 16 right approach and ILS Zulu runway 16 left approach. Landing runway 16 right and 16 left. Departure runway 16 right. Departure frequency 124.2. Simultaneous parallel approaches in progress. Wind 160 degrees nanner knots. Visibility 20 kilometers. Scattered 3,000 feet cumulus. Temperature 32. Dew point 26. QNH 1013 hectopascals 299 or 1 inches. Advise you have information Victor. Nalitra International Airport information Victor. 0500. ILS Zulu runway 16 right approach and ILS Zulu runway 16 left approach. Landing runway 16 right and 16 left. Departure runway 16 right. Departure frequency 124.2. Simultaneous parallel approaches in progress. Wind 160 degrees nanner knots. Visibility 20 kilometers. Scattered 3,000 feet cumulus. Temperature 32. Dew point 26. QNH 1013 hectopascals 299 or 1 inches. Advise you have information Victor. Nalitra International Airport information Victor. 0500. ILS Zulu runway 16 right approach and ILS Zulu runway 16 left approach. Landing runway 16 right and 16 left. Departure runway 16 right. Departure frequency 124.2. Simultaneous parallel approaches in progress. Wind 160 degrees nanner knots. Visibility 20 kilometers. Scattered 3,000 feet cumulus. Temperature 32. Dew point 26. QNH 1013 hectopascals 299 or 1 inches. Advise you have information Victor. Nalitra International Airport information Victor. 0500. ILS Zulu runway 16 right approach and ILS Zulu runway 16 left approach. Landing runway 16 right and 16 left. Departure runway 16 right. Departure frequency 124.2. Simultaneous parallel approaches in progress. Wind 160 degrees nanner knots.
Visibility 20 kilometers. Scattered tree 1,000 feet cumulus. Temperature 32. Dew point 26. QNH 101 tree hectopascals 29 or 9 or 1 inches. Advise you have information, Victor. Nalitra International Airport information, Victor. 0500. ILS Zulu runway 16 right approach and ILS Zulu runway 16 left approach. Landing runway 16 right and 16 left. Departure runway 16 right. Departure frequency 124.2. Simultaneous parallel approaches in progress. Wind 160 degrees nanner knots. Visibility 20 kilometers. Scattered tree 1,000 feet cumulus. Temperature 32. Dew point 26. QNH 101 tree hectopascals 29 or 9 or 1 inches. Advise you have information, Victor. Nalitra International Airport information, Victor. 0500. ILS Zulu runway 16 right approach and ILS Zulu runway 16 left approach. Landing runway 16 right and 16 left. Departure runway 16 right. Departure frequency 124.2. Simultaneous parallel approaches in progress. Wind 160 degrees nanner knots. Visibility 20 kilometers. Scattered tree 1,000 feet cumulus. Temperature 32. Dew point 26. QNH 101 tree hectopascals 29 or 9 or 1 inches. Advise you have information, Victor. Nalitra International Airport information, Victor. 0500. ILS Zulu runway 16 right approach and ILS Zulu runway 16 left approach. Landing runway 16 right and 16 left. Departure runway 16 right. Departure frequency 124.2. Simultaneous parallel approaches in progress. Wind 160 degrees nanner knots. Visibility 20 kilometers. Scattered tree 1,000 feet cumulus. Temperature 32. Dew point 26. QNH 101 tree hectopascals 29 or 9 or 1 inches. Advise you have information, Victor. Nalitra International Airport information, Victor. 0500. ILS Zulu runway 16 right approach and ILS Zulu runway 16 left approach. Landing runway 16 right and 16 left. Departure runway 16 right. Departure frequency 124.2. Simultaneous parallel approaches in progress. Wind 160 degrees nanner knots. Visibility 20 kilometers. Scattered tree 1,000 feet cumulus. Temperature 32. Dew point 26. QNH 101 tree hectopascals 29 or 9 or 1 inches. Advise you have information, Victor. Nalitra International Airport information, Victor. 0500. ILS Zulu runway 16 right approach and ILS Zulu runway 16 left approach. Landing runway 16 right and 16 left. Departure runway 16 right. Departure frequency 124.2. Simultaneous parallel approaches in progress. Wind 160 degrees nanner knots. Visibility 20 kilometers. Scattered tree 1,000 feet cumulus. Temperature 32. Dew point 26. QNH 101 tree hectopascals 29 or 9 or 1 inches. Advise you have information, Victor. Nalitra International Airport information, Victor. 0500. ILS Zulu runway 16 right approach and ILS Zulu runway 16 left approach. Landing runway 16 right and 16 left. Departure runway 16 right. Departure frequency 124.2. Simultaneous parallel approaches in progress.
Wind 160 degrees nanonauts. Visibility 20 kilometers. 3,000 feet cumulus. Temperature 32. Dew point 26. QNH1013 hectopascals 29901 inches. Advise you have information Victor. Nalitra International Airport information Victor. 0500. ILS Zulu runway 16 right approach and ILS Zulu runway 16 left approach. Landing runway 16 right and 16 left. Departure runway 16 right. Departure frequency 124.2. Simultaneous parallel approaches in progress. Wind 160 degrees nanonauts. Visibility 20 kilometers. Scattered 3,000 feet cumulus. Temperature 32. Dew point 26. QNH1013 hectopascals 29901 inches. Advise you have information Victor. Nalitra International Airport information Victor. 0500. ILS Zulu runway 16 right approach and ILS Zulu runway 16 left approach. Landing runway 16 right and 16 left. Departure runway 16 right. Departure frequency 124.2. Simultaneous parallel approaches in progress. Wind 160 degrees nanonauts. Visibility 20 kilometers. Scattered 3,000 feet cumulus. Temperature 32. Dew point 26. QNH1013 hectopascals 29901 inches. Advise you have information Victor. Nalitra International Airport information Victor. 0500. ILS Zulu runway 16 right approach and ILS Zulu runway 16 left approach. Landing runway 16 right and 16 left. Departure runway 16 right. Departure frequency 124.2. Simultaneous parallel approaches in progress. Wind 160 degrees nanonauts. Visibility 20 kilometers. Scattered 3,000 feet cumulus. Temperature 32. Dew point 26. QNH1013 hectopascals 29901 inches. Advise you have information Victor. Nalitra International Airport information Victor. 0500. ILS Zulu runway 16 right approach and ILS Zulu runway 16 left approach. Landing runway 16 right and 16 left. Departure runway 16 right. Departure frequency 124.2. Simultaneous parallel approaches in progress. Wind 160 degrees nanonauts. Visibility 20 kilometers. Scattered 3,000 feet cumulus. Temperature 32. Dew point 26. QNH1013 hectopascals 29901 inches. Advise you have information Victor. Nalitra International Airport information Victor. 0500. ILS Zulu runway 16 right approach and ILS Zulu runway 16 left approach. Landing runway 16 right and 16 left. Departure runway 16 right. Departure frequency 124.2. Simultaneous parallel approaches in progress. Wind 160 degrees nanonauts. Visibility 20 kilometers. Scattered 3,000 feet cumulus. Temperature 32. Dew point 26. QNH1013 hectopascals 29901 inches. Advise you have information Victor. Nalitra International Airport information Victor. 0500. ILS Zulu runway 16 right approach and ILS Zulu runway 16 left approach. Landing runway 16 right and 16 left. Departure runway 16 right. Departure frequency 124.2.
simultaneous parallel approaches in progress. Wind 160 degrees nanoknots. Visibility 20 kilometers. Scattered 3,000 feet cumulus. Temperature 32. Dew point 26. QNH 1013 hectopascals 29991 inches. Advise you have information, Victor. Nalitra International Airport information, Victor. 0500. ILS Zulu runway 16 right approach and ILS Zulu runway 16 left approach. Landing runway 16 right and 16 left. Departure runway 16 right. Departure frequency 124.2. Simultaneous parallel approaches in progress. Wind 160 degrees nanoknots. Visibility 20 kilometers. Scattered 3,000 feet cumulus. Temperature 32. Dew point 26. QNH 1013 hectopascals 29991 inches. Advise you have information, Victor. Nalitra International Airport information, Victor. 0500. ILS Zulu runway 16 right approach and ILS Zulu runway 16 left approach. Landing runway 16 right and 16 left. Departure runway 16 right. Departure frequency 124.2. Simultaneous parallel approaches in progress. Wind 160 degrees nanoknots. Visibility 20 kilometers. Scattered 3,000 feet cumulus. Temperature 32. Dew point 26. QNH 1013 hectopascals 29991 inches. Advise you have information, Victor. Nalitra International Airport information, Victor. 0500. ILS Zulu runway 16 right approach and ILS Zulu runway 16 left approach. Landing runway 16 right and 16 left. Departure runway 16 right. Departure frequency 124.2. Simultaneous parallel approaches in progress. Wind 160 degrees nanoknots. Visibility 20 kilometers. Scattered 3,000 feet cumulus. Temperature 32. Dew point 26. QNH 1013 hectopascals 29991 inches. Advise you have information, Victor. Nalitra International Airport information, Victor. 0500. ILS Zulu runway 16 right approach and ILS Zulu runway 16 left approach. Landing runway 16 right and 16 left. Departure runway 16 right. Departure frequency 124.2. Simultaneous parallel approaches in progress. Wind 160 degrees nanoknots. Visibility 20 kilometers. Scattered 3,000 feet cumulus. Temperature 32. Dew point 26. QNH 1013 hectopascals 29991 inches. Advise you have information, Victor. Nalitra International Airport information, Victor. 0500. ILS Zulu runway 16 right approach and ILS Zulu runway 16 left approach. Landing runway 16 right and 16 left. Departure runway 16 right. Departure frequency 124.2. Simultaneous parallel approaches in progress. Wind 160 degrees nanoknots. Visibility 20 kilometers. Scattered 3,000 feet cumulus. Temperature 32. Dew point 26. QNH 1013 hectopascals 29991 inches. Advise you have information, Victor. Nalitra International Airport information, Victor. 0500. ILS Zulu runway 16 right approach and ILS Zulu runway 16 left approach. Landing runway 16 right and 16 left. Departure runway 16 right.
departure frequency 124.2. Simultaneous parallel approaches in progress. Wind 160 degrees nanoknots. Visibility 20 kilometers. Scattered 3,000 feet cumulus. Temperature 32. Dew point 26. QNH 1013 hectopascals 29091 inches. Advise you have information, Victor. Nalitra International Airport information, Victor. 0500. ILS Zulu runway 16 right approach and ILS Zulu runway 16 left approach. Landing runway 16 right and 16 left. Departure runway 16 right. Departure frequency 124.2. Simultaneous parallel approaches in progress. Wind 160 degrees nanoknots. Visibility 20 kilometers. Scattered 3,000 feet cumulus. Temperature 32. Dew point 26. QNH 1013 hectopascals 29091 inches. Advise you have information, Victor. Nalitra International Airport information, Victor. 0500. ILS Zulu runway 16 right approach and ILS Zulu runway 16 left approach. Landing runway 16 right and 16 left. Departure runway 16 right. Departure frequency 124.2. Simultaneous parallel approaches in progress. Wind 160 degrees nanoknots. Visibility 20 kilometers. Scattered 3,000 feet cumulus. Temperature 32. Dew point 26. QNH 1013 hectopascals 29091 inches. Advise you have information, Victor. Nalitra International Airport information, Victor. 0500. ILS Zulu runway 16 right approach and ILS Zulu runway 16 left approach. Landing runway 16 right and 16 left. Departure runway 16 right. Departure frequency 124.2. Simultaneous parallel approaches in progress. Wind 160 degrees nanoknots. Visibility 20 kilometers. Scattered 3,000 feet cumulus. Temperature 32. Dew point 26. QNH 1013 hectopascals 29091 inches. Advise you have information, Victor. Nalitra International Airport information, Victor. 0500. ILS Zulu runway 16 right approach and ILS Zulu runway 16 left approach. Landing runway 16 right and 16 left. Departure runway 16 right. Departure frequency 124.2. Simultaneous parallel approaches in progress. Wind 160 degrees nanoknots. Visibility 20 kilometers. Scattered 3,000 feet cumulus. Temperature 32. Dew point 26. QNH 1013 hectopascals 29091 inches. Advise you have information, Victor. Nalitra International Airport information, Victor. 0500. ILS Zulu runway 16 right approach and ILS Zulu runway 16 left approach. Landing runway 16 right and 16 left. Departure runway 16 right. Departure frequency 124.2. Simultaneous parallel approaches in progress. Wind 160 degrees nanoknots. Visibility 20 kilometers. Scattered 3,000 feet cumulus. Temperature 32. Dew point 26. QNH 1013 hectopascals 29091 inches. Advise you have information, Victor. Nalitra International Airport information, Victor. 0500. ILS Zulu runway 16 right approach and ILS Zulu runway 16 left approach. Landing runway 16 right and 16 left.
Departure runway 16 right. Departure frequency 124.2. Simultaneous parallel approaches in progress. Wind 160 degrees nanner knots. Visibility 20 kilometers. Scattered 3,000 feet cumulus. Temperature 32. Dew point 26. QNH 1013 hectopascals 2991 inches. Advise you have information, Victor. Nalitra International Airport information, Victor. 0500. ILS Zulu runway 16 right approach and ILS Zulu runway 16 left approach. Landing runway 16 right and 16 left. Departure runway 16 right. Departure frequency 124.2. Simultaneous parallel approaches in progress. Wind 160 degrees nanner knots. Visibility 20 kilometers. Scattered 3,000 feet cumulus. Temperature 32. Dew point 26. QNH 1013 hectopascals 2991 inches. Advise you have information, Victor. Nalitra International Airport information, Victor. 0500. ILS Zulu runway 16 right approach and ILS Zulu runway 16 left approach. Landing runway 16 right and 16 left. Departure runway 16 right. Departure frequency 124.2. Simultaneous parallel approaches in progress. Wind 160 degrees nanner knots. Visibility 20 kilometers. Scattered 3,000 feet cumulus. Temperature 32. Dew point 26. QNH 1013 hectopascals 2991 inches. Advise you have information, Victor. Nalitra International Airport information, Victor. 0500. ILS Zulu runway 16 right approach and ILS Zulu runway 16 left approach. Landing runway 16 right and 16 left. Departure runway 16 right. Departure frequency 124.2. Simultaneous parallel approaches in progress. Wind 160 degrees nanner knots. Visibility 20 kilometers. Scattered 3,000 feet cumulus. Temperature 32. Dew point 26. QNH 1013 hectopascals 2991 inches. Advise you have information, Victor. Nalitra International Airport information, Victor. 0500. ILS Zulu runway 16 right approach and ILS Zulu runway 16 left approach. Landing runway 16 right and 16 left. Departure runway 16 right. Departure frequency 124.2. Simultaneous parallel approaches in progress. Wind 160 degrees nanner knots. Visibility 20 kilometers. Scattered 3,000 feet cumulus. Temperature 32. Dew point 26. QNH 1013 hectopascals 2991 inches. Advise you have information, Victor. Nalitra International Airport information, Victor. 0500. ILS Zulu runway 16 right approach and ILS Zulu runway 16 left approach. Landing runway 16 right and 16 left. Departure runway 16 right. Departure frequency 124.2. Simultaneous parallel approaches in progress. Wind 160 degrees nanner knots. Visibility 20 kilometers. Scattered 3,000 feet cumulus. Temperature 32. Dew point 26. QNH 1013 hectopascals 2991 inches. Advise you have information, Victor. Nalitra International Airport information, Victor. 0500. ILS Zulu runway 16 right approach and ILS Zulu runway 16 left approach.
Landing runway 16 right and 16 left. Departure runway 16 right. Departure frequency 124.2. Simultaneous parallel approaches in progress. Wind 160 degrees nanoknots. Visibility 20 kilometers. Scattered 3,000 feet cumulus. Temperature 32. Dew point 26. QNH 1013 hectopascals 29991 inches. Advise you have information, Victor. Nalitra International Airport information, Victor. 0500. ILS Zulu runway 16 right approach and ILS Zulu runway 16 left approach. Landing runway 16 right and 16 left. Departure runway 16 right. Departure frequency 124.2. Simultaneous parallel approaches in progress. Wind 160 degrees nanoknots. Visibility 20 kilometers. Scattered 3,000 feet cumulus. Temperature 32. Dew point 26. QNH 1013 hectopascals 29991 inches. Advise you have information, Victor. Nalitra International Airport information, Whiskey. 0530. ILS Zulu runway 16 right approach and ILS Zulu runway 16 left approach. Landing runway 16 right and 16 left. Departure runway 16 right. Departure frequency 124.2. Simultaneous parallel approaches in progress. Wind 150 degrees nanoknots. Visibility 20 kilometers. Scattered 2,500 feet cumulus. Temperature 32. Dew point 26. QNH 1012 hectopascals 29991 inches. Advise you have information, Whiskey. Nalitra International Airport information, Whiskey. 0530. ILS Zulu runway 16 right approach and ILS Zulu runway 16 left approach. Landing runway 16 right and 16 left. Departure runway 16 right. Departure frequency 124.2. Simultaneous parallel approaches in progress. Wind 150 degrees 9 knots. Visibility 20 kilometers. Scattered 2,500 feet cumulus. Temperature 32. Dew point 26. QNH 1012 hectopascals 29991 inches. Advise you have information, Whiskey. 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ILS Zulu runway 16 right approach and ILS Zulu runway 16 left approach. Landing runway 16 right and 16 left. Departure runway 16 right. Departure frequency 124.2. Simultaneous parallel approaches in progress. Wind 150 degrees nanoknots. Visibility 20 kilometers. Scattered 2,500 feet cumulus. Temperature 32. Dew point 26. QNH 1012 hectopascals 29991 inches. 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ILS Zulu runway 16 right approach and ILS Zulu runway 16 left approach. Landing runway 16 right and 16 left. Departure runway 16 right. Departure frequency 124.2. Simultaneous parallel approaches in progress. Wind 150 degrees nanoknots. Visibility 20 kilometers. Scattered 2,500 feet cumulus. Temperature 32. Dew point 26. QNH 1012 hectopascals 29991 inches. 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
ILS Zulu runway 16 right approach and ILS Zulu runway 16 left approach. Landing runway 16 right and 16 left. Departure runway 16 right. Departure frequency 124.2. Simultaneous parallel approaches in progress. Wind 150 degrees nanner knots. Visibility 20 kilometers. Scatter 2,500 feet cumulus. Temperature 32. Dew point 26. QNH 1012 hectopascals 29901 inches. Advise you have information whiskey. Nalitra International Airport information whiskey. 0530. ILS Zulu runway 16 right approach and ILS Zulu runway 16 left approach. Landing runway 16 right and 16 left. Departure runway 16 right. Departure frequency 124.2. Simultaneous parallel approaches in progress. Wind 150 degrees nanner knots. Visibility 20 kilometers. Scatter 2,500 feet cumulus. Temperature 32. Dew point 26. QNH 1012 hectopascals 29901 inches. Advise you have information whiskey. Nalitra International Airport information whiskey. 0530. ILS Zulu runway 16 right approach and ILS Zulu runway 16 left approach. Landing runway 16 right and 16 left. Departure runway 16 right. Departure frequency 124.2. Simultaneous parallel approaches in progress. Wind 150 degrees nanner knots. Visibility 20 kilometers. Scatter 2,500 feet cumulus. Temperature 32. Dew point 26. QNH 1012 hectopascals 29901 inches. Advise you have information whiskey. Nalitra International Airport information whiskey. 0530. ILS Zulu runway 16 right approach and ILS Zulu runway 16 left approach. Landing runway 16 right and 16 left. Departure runway 16 right. Departure frequency 124.2. Simultaneous parallel approaches in progress. Wind 150 degrees nanner knots. Visibility 20 kilometers. Scatter 2,500 feet cumulus. Temperature 32. Dew point 26. QNH 1012 hectopascals 29901 inches. Advise you have information whiskey. Nalitra International Airport information whiskey. 0530. ILS Zulu runway 16 right approach and ILS Zulu runway 16 left approach. Landing runway 16 right and 16 left. Departure runway 16 right. Departure frequency 124.2. Simultaneous parallel approaches in progress. Wind 150 degrees nanner knots. Visibility 20 kilometers. Scatter 2,500 feet cumulus. Temperature 32. Dew point 26. QNH 1012 hectopascals 29901 inches. Advise you have information whiskey. Nalitra International Airport information whiskey. 0530. ILS Zulu runway 16 right approach and ILS Zulu runway 16 left approach. Landing runway 16 right and 16 left. Departure runway 16 right. Departure frequency 124.2. Simultaneous parallel approaches in progress. Wind 150 degrees nanner knots. Visibility 20 kilometers. Scatter 2,500 feet cumulus. Temperature 32. Dew point 26. QNH 1012 hectopascals 29901 inches. Advise you have information whiskey. Nalitra International Airport information whiskey.
0530. ILS Zulu runway 16 right approach and ILS Zulu runway 16 left approach. Landing runway 16 right and 16 left. Departure runway 16 right. Departure frequency 124.2. Simultaneous parallel approaches in progress. Wind 150 degrees nanoknots. Visibility 20 kilometers. Scatter 2,500 feet cumulus. Temperature 32. Dew point 26. QNH 1012 hectopascals 29091 inches. Advise you have information whiskey. Nalitra International Airport information whiskey. 0530. ILS Zulu runway 16 right approach and ILS Zulu runway 16 left approach. Landing runway 16 right and 16 left. Departure runway 16 right. Departure frequency 124.2. Simultaneous parallel approaches in progress. Wind 150 degrees nanoknots. Visibility 20 kilometers. Scatter 2,500 feet cumulus. Temperature 32. Dew point 26. QNH 1012 hectopascals 29091 inches. Advise you have information whiskey. Nalitra International Airport information whiskey. 0530. ILS Zulu runway 16 right approach and ILS Zulu runway 16 left approach. Landing runway 16 right and 16 left. Departure runway 16 right. Departure frequency 124.2. Simultaneous parallel approaches in progress. Wind 150 degrees nanoknots. Visibility 20 kilometers. Scatter 2,500 feet cumulus. Temperature 32. Dew point 26. QNH 1012 hectopascals 29091 inches. Advise you have information whiskey. Nalitra International Airport information whiskey. 0530. ILS Zulu runway 16 right approach and ILS Zulu runway 16 left approach. Landing runway 16 right and 16 left. Departure runway 16 right. Departure frequency 124.2. Simultaneous parallel approaches in progress. Wind 150 degrees nanoknots. Visibility 20 kilometers. Scatter 2,500 feet cumulus. Temperature 32. Dew point 26. QNH 1012 hectopascals 29091 inches. Advise you have information whiskey. Nalitra International Airport information whiskey. 0530. ILS Zulu runway 16 right approach and ILS Zulu runway 16 left approach. Landing runway 16 right and 16 left. Departure runway 16 right. Departure frequency 124.2. Simultaneous parallel approaches in progress. Wind 150 degrees nanoknots. Visibility 20 kilometers. Scatter 2,500 feet cumulus. Temperature 32. Dew point 26. QNH 1012 hectopascals 29091 inches. Advise you have information whiskey. Nalitra International Airport information whiskey. 0530. ILS Zulu runway 16 right approach and ILS Zulu runway 16 left approach. Landing runway 16 right and 16 left. Departure runway 16 right. Departure frequency 124.2. Simultaneous parallel approaches in progress. Wind 150 degrees nanoknots. Visibility 20 kilometers. Scatter 2,500 feet cumulus. Temperature 32. Dew point 26. QNH 1012 hectopascals 29091 inches. Advise you have information whiskey.
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ILS Zulu Runway 16 right approach and ILS Zulu Runway 16 left approach. Landing Runway 16 right and 16 left. Departure Runway 16 right. Departure frequency 124.2. Simultaneous parallel approaches in progress. Wind 150 degrees nanometer knots. Visibility 20 kilometers. Scatter 2,500 feet cumulus. Temperature 32. Dew point 26. QNH 1012 hectopascals 2991 inches. Advise you have information whiskey. Nalita International Airport Information Whiskey. 0530. ILS Zulu Runway 16 right approach and ILS Zulu Runway 16 left approach. Landing Runway 16 right and 16 left. Departure Runway 16 right. Departure frequency 124.2. Simultaneous parallel approaches in progress. Wind 150 degrees nanometer knots. Visibility 20 kilometers. Scatter 2,500 feet cumulus. Temperature 32. Dew point 26. QNH 1012 hectopascals 2991 inches. Advise you have information whiskey. Nalita International Airport Information Whiskey. 0530. ILS Zulu Runway 16 right approach and ILS Zulu Runway 16 left approach. Landing Runway 16 right and 16 left. Departure Runway 16 right. Departure frequency 124.2. Simultaneous parallel approaches in progress. Wind 150 degrees nanometer knots. Visibility 20 kilometers. Scatter 2,500 feet cumulus. Temperature 32. Dew point 26. QNH 1012 hectopascals 2991 inches. Advise you have information whiskey. Nalita International Airport Information Whiskey. 0530. ILS Zulu Runway 16 right approach and ILS Zulu Runway 16 left approach. Landing Runway 16 right and 16 left. Departure Runway 16 right. Departure frequency 124.2. Simultaneous parallel approaches in progress. Wind 150 degrees nanometer knots. Visibility 20 kilometers. Scatter 2,500 feet cumulus. Temperature 32. Dew point 26. QNH 1012 hectopascals 2991 inches. Advise you have information whiskey. Nalita International Airport Information Whiskey. 0530. ILS Zulu Runway 16 right approach and ILS Zulu Runway 16 left approach. Landing Runway 16 right and 16 left. Departure Runway 16 right. Departure frequency 124.2. Simultaneous parallel approaches in progress. Wind 150 degrees nanometer knots. Visibility 20 kilometers. Scatter 2,500 feet cumulus. Temperature 32. Dew point 26. QNH 1012 hectopascals 2991 inches. Advise you have information whiskey. Nalita International Airport Information Whiskey. 0530. ILS Zulu Runway 16 right approach and ILS Zulu Runway 16 left approach. Landing Runway 16 right and 16 left. Departure Runway 16 right. Departure frequency 124.2. Simultaneous parallel approaches in progress. Wind 150 degrees nanometer knots. Visibility 20 kilometers. Scatter 2,500 feet cumulus. Temperature 32. Dew point 26. QNH 1012 hectopascals 2991 inches.
Advise you have information whiskey. Nalitra International Airport information whiskey. 0530. ILS Zulu runway 16 right approach and ILS Zulu runway 16 left approach. Landing runway 16 right and 16 left. Departure runway 16 right. Departure frequency 124.2. Simultaneous parallel approaches in progress. Wind 150 degrees nanner knots. Visibility 20 kilometers. Scatter 2,500 feet cumulus. Temperature 32. Dew point 26. QNH 1012 hectopascals 29991 inches. Advise you have information whiskey. Nalitra International Airport information whiskey. 0530. ILS Zulu runway 16 right approach and ILS Zulu runway 16 left approach. Landing runway 16 right and 16 left. Departure runway 16 right. Departure frequency 124.2. Simultaneous parallel approaches in progress. Wind 150 degrees nanner knots. Visibility 20 kilometers. Scatter 2,500 feet cumulus. Temperature 32. Dew point 26. QNH 1012 hectopascals 29991 inches. Advise you have information whiskey. Nalitra International Airport information whiskey. 0530. ILS Zulu runway 16 right approach and ILS Zulu runway 16 left approach. Landing runway 16 right and 16 left. Departure runway 16 right. Departure frequency 124.2. Simultaneous parallel approaches in progress. Wind 150 degrees nanner knots. Visibility 20 kilometers. Scatter 2,500 feet cumulus. Dew point 26. QNH 1012 hectopascals 29991 inches. Advise you have information whiskey. Nalitra International Airport information whiskey. 0530. ILS Zulu runway 16 right approach and ILS Zulu runway 16 left approach. Landing runway 16 right and 16 left. Departure runway 16 right. Departure frequency 124.2. Simultaneous parallel approaches in progress. Wind 150 degrees nanner knots. Visibility 20 kilometers. Scatter 2,500 feet cumulus. Temperature 32. Dew point 26. QNH 1012 hectopascals 29991 inches. Advise you have information whiskey. Nalitra International Airport information whiskey. 0530. ILS Zulu runway 16 right approach and ILS Zulu runway 16 left approach. Landing runway 16 right and 16 left. Departure runway 16 right. Departure frequency 124.2. Simultaneous parallel approaches in progress. Wind 150 degrees nanner knots. Visibility 20 kilometers. Scatter 2,500 feet cumulus. Temperature 32. Dew point 26. QNH 1012 hectopascals 29991 inches. Advise you have information whiskey. Nalitra International Airport information whiskey. 0530. ILS Zulu runway 16 right approach and ILS Zulu runway 16 left approach. Landing runway 16 right and 16 left. Departure runway 16 right. Departure frequency 124.2. Simultaneous parallel approaches in progress. Wind 150 degrees nanner knots. Visibility 20 kilometers. Scatter 2,500 feet cumulus. Temperature 32. Dew point 26.
QNH1012 hectopascals 2 9 or 9 or 1 inches. Advise you have information whiskey.

0: temperature 32, dew point 26, QNH 1012 hectopascals 29 or 9 or 1 inches. Advise you have information whiskey. Nalitra International Airport information X-ray. 0600. ILS Zulu runway 16 right approach and ILS Zulu runway 16 left approach. Landing runway 16 right and 16 left. Departure runway 16 right. Departure frequency 124.2. Simultaneous parallel approaches in progress. Wind 160 degrees 11 knots. Visibility 20 kilometers. View 2,500 feet cumulus. Temperature 32. Dew point 25. QNH 1012 hectopascals 29 or 9 or 0 inches. Advise you have information X-ray. Nalitra International Airport information X-ray. 0600. ILS Zulu runway 16 right approach and ILS Zulu runway 16 left approach. Landing runway 16 right and 16 left. Departure runway 16 right. Departure frequency 124.2. Simultaneous parallel approaches in progress. Wind 160 degrees 11 knots. Visibility 20 kilometers. View 2,500 feet cumulus. Temperature 32. Dew point 25. QNH 1012 hectopascals 29 or 9 or 0 inches. Advise you have information X-ray. Nalitra International Airport information X-ray. 0600. ILS Zulu runway 16 right approach and ILS Zulu runway 16 left approach. Landing runway 16 right and 16 left. Departure runway 16 right. Departure frequency 124.2. Simultaneous parallel approaches in progress. Wind 160 degrees 11 knots. Visibility 20 kilometers. View 2,500 feet cumulus. Temperature 32. Dew point 25. QNH 1012 hectopascals 29 or 9 or 0 inches. Advise you have information X-ray. Nalitra International Airport information X-ray. 0600. ILS Zulu runway 16 right approach and ILS Zulu runway 16 left approach. Landing runway 16 right and 16 left. Departure runway 16 right. Departure frequency 124.2. Simultaneous parallel approaches in progress. Wind 160 degrees 11 knots. Visibility 20 kilometers. View 2,500 feet cumulus. Temperature 32. Dew point 25. QNH 1012 hectopascals 29 or 9 or 0 inches. Advise you have information X-ray. Nalitra International Airport information X-ray. 0600. ILS Zulu runway 16 right approach and ILS Zulu runway 16 left approach. Landing runway 16 right and 16 left. Departure runway 16 right. Departure frequency 124.2. Simultaneous parallel approaches in progress. Wind 160 degrees 11 knots. Visibility 20 kilometers. View 2,500 feet cumulus. Temperature 32. Dew point 25. QNH 1012 hectopascals 29 or 9 or 0 inches. Advise you have information X-ray. Nalitra International Airport information X-ray. 0600. ILS Zulu runway 16 right approach and ILS Zulu runway 16 left approach. Landing runway 16 right and 16 left. Departure runway 16 right. Departure frequency 124.2. Simultaneous parallel approaches in progress. Wind 160 degrees 11 knots. Visibility 20 kilometers. View 2,500 feet cumulus. Temperature 32. Dew point 25. QNH 1012 hectopascals 29 or 90 inches. Advise you have information X-ray. Nalita International Airport information X-ray. 0600. ILS Zulu runway 16 right approach and ILS Zulu runway 16 left approach. Landing runway 16 right and 16 left. Departure runway 16 right. Departure frequency 124.2. Simultaneous parallel approaches in progress. Wind 160 degrees 11 knots. Visibility 20 kilometers. View 2,500 feet cumulus. Temperature 32. Dew point 25. QNH 1012 hectopascals 29 or 90 inches. Advise you have information X-ray. Nalita International Airport information X-ray. 0600. ILS Zulu runway 16 right approach and ILS Zulu runway 16 left approach. Landing runway 16 right and 16 left. Departure runway 16 right. Departure frequency 124.2. Simultaneous parallel approaches in progress. Wind 160 degrees 11 knots. Visibility 20 kilometers. View 2,500 feet cumulus. Temperature 32. Dew point 25. QNH 1012 hectopascals 29 or 90 inches. Advise you have information X-ray. Nalita International Airport information X-ray. 0600. ILS Zulu runway 16 right approach and ILS Zulu runway 16 left approach. Landing runway 16 right and 16 left. Departure runway 16 right. Departure frequency 124.2. Simultaneous parallel approaches in progress. Wind 160 degrees 11 knots. Visibility 20 kilometers. View 2,500 feet cumulus. Temperature 32. Dew point 25. QNH 1012 hectopascals 29 or 90 inches. Advise you have information X-ray. Nalita International Airport information X-ray. 0600. ILS Zulu runway 16 right approach and ILS Zulu runway 16 left approach. Landing runway 16 right and 16 left. Departure runway 16 right. Departure frequency 124.2. Simultaneous parallel approaches in progress. Wind 160 degrees 11 knots. Visibility 20 kilometers. View 2,500 feet cumulus. Temperature 32. Dew point 25. QNH 1012 hectopascals 29 or 90 inches. Advise you have information X-ray. Nalita International Airport information X-ray. 0600. ILS Zulu runway 16 right approach and ILS Zulu runway 16 left approach. Landing runway 16 right and 16 left. Departure runway 16 right. Departure frequency 124.2. Simultaneous parallel approaches in progress. Wind 160 degrees 11 knots. Visibility 20 kilometers. View 2,500 feet cumulus. Temperature 32. Dew point 25. QNH 1012 hectopascals 29 or 90 inches. Advise you have information X-ray. Nalita International Airport information X-ray. 0600. ILS Zulu runway 16 right approach and ILS Zulu runway 16 left approach. Landing runway 16 right and 16 left. Departure runway 16 right. Departure frequency 124.2. Simultaneous parallel approaches in progress. Wind 160 degrees 11 knots. Visibility 20 kilometers. View 2,500 feet cumulus. Temperature 32. Dew point 25. QNH 1012 hectopascals 29 or 90 inches. Advise you have information X-ray. Nalita International Airport information X-ray. 0600. ILS Zulu runway 16 right approach. ILS Zulu runway 16 left approach. Runway 16 right and 16 left. Departure runway 16 right. Departure frequency 124.2. Simultaneous parallel approaches in progress. Wind 160 degrees 11 knots. Visibility 20 kilometers. View 2,500 feet cumulus. Temperature 32. Dew point 25. QNH 1012 hectopascals 29.90 inches. Advise you have information X-ray. Nalita International Airport information X-ray. 0600. ILS Zulu runway 16 right approach and ILS Zulu runway 16 left approach. Landing runway 16 right and 16 left. Departure runway 16 right. Departure frequency 124.2. Simultaneous parallel approaches in progress. Wind 160 degrees 11 knots. Visibility 20 kilometers.
1: Go ahead.
0: View 2,500 feet cumulus. Temperature 32. Dew point 25. QNH 1012 hectopascals 29 or 90 inches. Advise you have information X-ray. Nalita International Airport information X-ray. 0600. ILS Zulu runway 16 right approach and ILS Zulu runway 16 left approach. Landing runway 16 right and 16 left. Departure runway 16 right. Departure frequency 124.2. Simultaneous parallel approaches in progress. Wind 160 degrees 11 knots. Visibility 20 kilometers. View 2,500 feet cumulus. Temperature 32. Dew point 25. QNH 1012 hectopascals 29 or 90 inches. Advise you have information X-ray. Nalita International Airport information X-ray. 0600. ILS Zulu runway 16 right approach and ILS Zulu runway 16 left approach. Landing runway 16 right and 16 left. Departure runway 16 right. Departure frequency 124.2. Simultaneous parallel approaches in progress. Wind 160 degrees 11 knots. Visibility 20 kilometers. View 2,500 feet cumulus. Temperature 32. Dew point 25. QNH 1012 hectopascals 29 or 90 inches. Advise you have information X-ray. Nalita International Airport information X-ray. 0600. ILS Zulu runway 16 right approach and ILS Zulu runway 16 left approach. Landing runway 16 right and 16 left. Departure runway 16 right. Departure frequency 124.2. Simultaneous parallel approaches in progress. Wind 160 degrees 11 knots. Visibility 20 kilometers. View 2,500 feet cumulus. Temperature 32. Dew point 25. QNH 1012 hectopascals 29 or 90 inches. Advise you have information X-ray. Nalita International Airport information X-ray. 0600. ILS Zulu runway 16 right approach and ILS Zulu runway 16 left approach. Landing runway 16 right and 16 left. Departure runway 16 right. Departure frequency 124.2. Simultaneous parallel approaches in progress. Wind 160 degrees 11 knots. Visibility 20 kilometers. View 2,500 feet cumulus. Temperature 32. Dew point 25. QNH 1012 hectopascals 29 or 90 inches. Advise you have information X-ray. Nalitra International Airport information X-ray. 0600. ILS Zulu runway 16 right approach and ILS Zulu runway 16 left approach. Landing runway 16 right and 16 left. Departure runway 16 right. Departure frequency 124.2. Simultaneous parallel approaches in progress. Wind 160 degrees 11 knots. Visibility 20 kilometers. View 2,500 feet cumulus. Temperature 32. Dew point 25. QNH 1012 hectopascals 29 or 90 inches. Advise you have information X-ray. Nalitra International Airport information X-ray. 0600. ILS Zulu runway 16 right approach and ILS Zulu runway 16 left approach. Landing runway 16 right and 16 left. Departure runway 16 right. Departure frequency 124.2. Simultaneous parallel approaches in progress. Wind 160 degrees 11 knots. Visibility 20 kilometers. View 2,500 feet cumulus. Temperature 32. Dew point 25. QNH 1012 hectopascals 29 or 90 inches. Advise you have information X-ray. Nalitra International Airport information X-ray. 0600. ILS Zulu runway 16 right approach and ILS Zulu runway 16 left approach. Landing runway 16 right and 16 left. Departure runway 16 right. Departure frequency 124.2. Simultaneous parallel approaches in progress. Wind 160 degrees 11 knots. Visibility 20 kilometers. View 2,500 feet cumulus. Temperature 32. Dew point 25. QNH 1012 hectopascals 29 or 90 inches. Advise you have information X-ray. Nalitra International Airport information X-ray. 0600. ILS Zulu runway 16 right approach and ILS Zulu runway 16 left approach. Landing runway 16 right and 16 left. Departure runway 16 right. Departure frequency 124.2. Simultaneous parallel approaches in progress. Wind 160 degrees 11 knots. Visibility 20 kilometers. View 2,500 feet cumulus. Temperature 32. Dew point 25. QNH 1012 hectopascals 29 or 90 inches. Advise you have information X-ray. Nalitra International Airport information X-ray. 0600. ILS Zulu runway 16 right approach and ILS Zulu runway 16 left approach. Landing runway 16 right and 16 left. Departure runway 16 right. Departure frequency 124.2. Simultaneous parallel approaches in progress. Wind 160 degrees 11 knots. Visibility 20 kilometers. View 2,500 feet cumulus. Temperature 32. Dew point 25. QNH 1012 hectopascals 29 or 90 inches. Advise you have information X-ray. Nalitra International Airport information X-ray. 0600. ILS Zulu runway 16 right approach and ILS Zulu runway 16 left approach. Ending runway 16 right and 16 left. Departure runway 16 right. Departure frequency 124.2. Simultaneous parallel approaches in progress. Wind 160 degrees 11 knots. Visibility 20 kilometers. View 2,500 feet cumulus. Temperature 32. Dew point 25. QNH 1012 hectopascals 29090 inches. Advise you have information X-ray. Nalitra International Airport information X-ray. 0600. ILS Zulu runway 16 right approach and ILS Zulu runway 16 left approach. Landing runway 16 right and 16 left. Departure runway 16 right. Departure frequency 124.2. Simultaneous parallel approaches in progress. Wind 160 degrees 11 knots. Visibility 20 kilometers. View 2,500 feet cumulus. Temperature 32. 2.25. QNH 1012 hectopascals 29090 inches. Advise you have information X-ray. Nalitra International Airport information X-ray. 0600. ILS Zulu runway 16 right approach and ILS Zulu runway 16 left approach. Landing runway 16 right and 16 left. Departure runway 16 right. Departure frequency 124.2. Simultaneous parallel approaches in progress. Wind 160 degrees 11 knots. Visibility 20 kilometers. View 2,500 feet cumulus. Temperature 32. Dew point 25. QNH 1012 hectopascals 29090 inches. Advise you have information X-ray. Nalitra International Airport information X-ray. 0600. ILS Zulu runway 16 right approach and ILS Zulu runway 16 left approach. Landing runway 16 right and 16 left. Departure runway 16 right. Departure frequency 124.2. Simultaneous parallel approaches in progress. Wind 160 degrees 11 knots. Visibility 20 kilometers. View 2,500 feet cumulus. Temperature 32. Dew point 25. QNH 1012 hectopascals 29090 inches. Advise you have information X-ray. Nalitra International Airport information X-ray. 0600. ILS Zulu runway 16 right approach and ILS Zulu runway 16 left approach. Landing runway 16 right and 16 left. Departure runway 16 right. Departure frequency 124.2. Simultaneous parallel approaches in progress. Wind 160 degrees 11 knots. Visibility 20 kilometers. View 2,500 feet cumulus. Temperature 32. Dew point 25. QNH 1012 hectopascals 29090 inches. Advise you have information X-ray. Nalitra International Airport information X-ray. 0600. ILS Zulu runway 16 right approach and ILS Zulu runway 16 left approach. Landing runway 16 right and 16 left. Departure runway 16 right. Departure frequency 124.2. Simultaneous parallel approaches in progress. Wind 160 degrees 11 knots. Visibility 20 kilometers. View 2,500 feet cumulus. Temperature 32. Dew point 25. QNH 1012 hectopascals 29090 inches. Advise you have information X-ray. Nalita International Airport Information X-ray. 0600. Ayala Zulu runway 16 right approach, Ayala Zulu runway 16 left approach. Landing runway 16 right and 16 left. Departure runway 16 right. Departure frequency 124.2. Simultaneous parallel approaches in progress. Wind 160 degrees 11 knots. Visibility 20 kilometers. View 2,500 feet cumulus. Temperature 32. Dew point 25. QNH 1012 hectopascals 29090 inches. Advise you have information X-ray. Nalita International Airport Information X-ray. 0600. ILS Zulu runway 16 right approach. ILS Zulu runway 16 left approach. Landing runway 16 right and 16 left. Departure runway 16 right. Departure frequency 124.2. Simultaneous parallel approaches in progress. Wind 160 degrees 11 knots. Visibility 20 kilometers. View 2,500 feet cumulus. Temperature 32. Dew point 25. QNH 1012 hectopascals 290 inches. Advising health information X-ray. Nalita International Airport Information X-ray. 0600. ILS Zulu runway 16 right approach and ILS Zulu runway 16 left approach. Landing runway 16 right and 16 left. Departure runway 16 right. Departure frequency 124.2. Simultaneous parallel approaches in progress. Wind 160 degrees 11 knots. Visibility 20 kilometers. View 2,500 feet cumulus. Temperature 32. Dew point 25. QNH 1012 hectopascals 29090 inches. Advise you have information X-ray. Nalita International Airport Information X-ray. 0600. ILS Zulu runway 16 right approach and ILS Zulu runway 16 left approach. Landing runway 16 right and 16 left. Departure runway 16 right. Departure frequency 124.2. Simultaneous parallel approaches in progress. Wind 160 degrees 11 knots. Visibility 20 kilometers. 2,500 feet cumulus. Temperature 32. Dew point 25. QNH 1012 hectopascals 29090 inches. Advise you have information X-ray. Nalita International Airport Information X-ray. 0600. ILS Zulu runway 16 right approach and ILS Zulu runway 16 left approach. Landing runway 16 right and 16 left. Departure runway 16 right. Departure frequency 124.2. Simultaneous parallel approaches in progress. Wind 160 degrees 11 knots. Visibility 20 kilometers. View 2,500 feet cumulus. Temperature 32. Dew point 25. QNH 1012 hectopascals 29090 inches. Advise you have information X-ray. Nalita International Airport Information X-ray. 0600. ILS Zulu runway 16 right approach and ILS Zulu runway 16 left approach. Landing runway 16 right and 16 left. Departure runway 16 right. Departure frequency 124.2. Simultaneous parallel approaches in progress. Wind 160 degrees 11 knots. Visibility 20 kilometers. View 2,500 feet cumulus. Temperature 32. Dew point 25. Q QNH1012 hectopascals 2990 inches. Advise you have information X-ray. Nalita International Airport information X-ray. 0600. ILS Zulu runway 16 right approach and ILS Zulu runway 16 left approach. Landing runway 16 right and 16 left. Departure runway 16 right. Departure frequency 120.2. Simultaneous parallel approaches in progress. Wind 160 degrees 11 knots. Visibility 20 kilometers. View 2,500 feet cumulus. Temperature 32. Dew point 25. QNH1012 hectopascals 2990 inches. Advise you have information X-ray. Nalita International Airport information Yankee. 0630. ILS Zulu runway 16 right approach and ILS Zulu runway 16 left approach. Landing runway 16 right and 16 left. Departure runway 16 right. Departure frequency 124.2. Simultaneous parallel approaches in progress. Wind 150 degrees 10 knots. Visibility 25 kilometers. View 2,500 feet towering cumulus. Temperature 32. Dew point 25. QNH1012 hectopascals 2990 inches. Remarks. Towering cumulus. 30 kilometers. Southwest. Stationary. Advise you have information Yankee. Nalita International Airport information Yankee. 0630. ILS Zulu runway 16 right approach and ILS Zulu runway 16 left approach. Landing runway 16 right and 16 left. Departure runway 16 right. Departure frequency 124.2. Simultaneous parallel approaches in progress. Wind 150 degrees 10 knots. Visibility 25 kilometers. View 2,500 feet towering cumulus. Temperature 32. Dew point 25. QNH1012 hectopascals 2990 inches. Remarks. Towering cumulus. 30 kilometers. Southwest. Stationary. Advise you have information Yankee. Nalita International Airport information Yankee. 0630. ILS Zulu runway 16 right approach and ILS Zulu runway 16 left approach. Landing runway 16 right and 16 left. Departure runway 16 right. Departure frequency 124.2. Simultaneous parallel approaches in progress. Wind 150 degrees 10 knots. Visibility 25 kilometers. View 2,500 feet towering cumulus. Temperature 32. Dew point 25. QNH1012 hectopascals 2990 inches. Remarks. Towering cumulus. 30 kilometers. Southwest. Stationary. Advise you have information Yankee. Nalita International Airport information Yankee. 0630. ILS Zulu runway 16 right approach and ILS Zulu runway 16 left approach. Landing runway 16 right and 16 left. Departure runway 16 right. Departure frequency 124.2. Simultaneous parallel approaches in progress. Wind 150 degrees 10 knots. Visibility 25 kilometers. View 2,500 feet towering cumulus. Temperature 32. Dew point 25. QNH1012 hectopascals 2990 inches. Remarks. Towering cumulus. 30 kilometers. Southwest. Stationary. Advise you have information Yankee. Nalitra International Airport information Yankee. 0630. ILS Zulu runway 16 right approach and ILS Zulu runway 16 left approach. Landing runway 16 right and 16 left. Departure runway 16 right. Departure frequency 124.2. Simultaneous parallel approaches in progress. Wind 150 degrees 10 knots. Visibility 25 kilometers. View 2,500 feet towering cumulus. Temperature 32. Dew point 25. QNH 1012 hectopascals 29 or 90 inches. Remarks. Towering cumulus. Tree 0 kilometers. Southwest. Stationary. Advise you have information Yankee. Nalitra International Airport information Yankee. 0630. ILS Zulu runway 16 right approach and ILS Zulu runway 16 left approach. Landing runway 16 right and 16 left. Departure runway 16 right. Departure frequency 124.2. Simultaneous parallel approaches in progress. Wind 150 degrees 10 knots. Visibility 25 kilometers. View 2,500 feet towering cumulus. Temperature 32. Dew point 25. QNH 1012 hectopascals 29 or 90 inches. Remarks. Towering cumulus. Tree 0 kilometers. Southwest. Stationary. Advise you have information Yankee. Nalitra International Airport information Yankee. 0630. ILS Zulu runway 16 right approach and ILS Zulu runway 16 left approach. Landing runway 16 right and 16 left. Departure runway 16 right. Departure frequency 124.2. Simultaneous parallel approaches in progress. Wind 150 degrees 10 knots. Visibility 25 kilometers. View 2,500 feet towering cumulus. Temperature 32. Dew point 25. QNH 1012 hectopascals 29 or 90 inches. Remarks. Towering cumulus. Tree 0 kilometers. Southwest. Stationary. Advise you have information Yankee. Nalitra International Airport information Yankee. 0630. ILS Zulu runway 16 right approach and ILS Zulu runway 16 left approach. Landing runway 16 right and 16 left. Departure runway 16 right. Departure frequency 124.2. Simultaneous parallel approaches in progress. Wind 150 degrees 10 knots. Visibility 25 kilometers. View 2,500 feet towering cumulus. Temperature 32. Dew point 25. QNH 1012 hectopascals 29 or 90 inches. Remarks. Towering cumulus. Tree 0 kilometers. Southwest. Stationary. Advise you have information Yankee. Nalitra International Airport information Yankee. 0630. ILS Zulu runway 16 right approach and ILS Zulu runway 16 left approach. Landing runway 16 right and 16 left. Departure runway 16 right. Departure frequency 124.2. Simultaneous parallel approaches in progress. Wind 150 degrees 10 knots. Visibility 25 kilometers. View 2,500 feet towering cumulus. Temperature 32. Dew point 25. QNH 1012 hectopascals 29 or 90 inches. Remarks. Towering cumulus. Tree 0 kilometers. Southwest. Stationary. Advise you have information Yankee. Nalitra International Airport information Yankee. 0630. ILS Zulu runway 16 right approach and ILS Zulu runway 16 left approach. Landing runway 16 right and 16 left. Departure runway 16 right. Departure frequency 124.2. Simultaneous parallel approaches in progress. Wind 150 degrees 10 knots. Visibility 25 kilometers. View 2,500 feet towering cumulus. Temperature 32. Dew point 25. QNH 1012 hectopascals 29090 inches. Remarks. Towering cumulus. Tree 0 kilometers. Southwest. Stationary. Advise you have information Yankee. Nalitra International Airport information Yankee. 0630. ILS Zulu runway 16 right approach and ILS Zulu runway 16 left approach. Landing runway 16 right and 16 left. Departure runway 16 right. Departure frequency 124.2. Simultaneous parallel approaches in progress. Wind 150 degrees 10 knots. Visibility 25 kilometers. View 2,500 feet towering cumulus. Temperature 32. Dew point 25. QNH 1012 hectopascals 29090 inches. Remarks. Towering cumulus. Tree 0 kilometers. Southwest. Stationary. Advise you have information Yankee. Nalitra International Airport information Yankee. 0630. ILS Zulu runway 16 right approach and ILS Zulu runway 16 left approach. Landing runway 16 right and 16 left. Departure runway 16 right. Departure frequency 124.2. Simultaneous parallel approaches in progress. Wind 150 degrees 10 knots. Visibility 25 kilometers. View 2,500 feet towering cumulus. Temperature 32. Dew point 25. QNH 1012 hectopascals 29090 inches. Remarks. Towering cumulus. Tree 0 kilometers. Southwest. Stationary. Advise you have information Yankee. Nalitra International Airport information Yankee. 0630. ILS Zulu runway 16 right approach and ILS Zulu runway 16 left approach. Landing runway 16 right and 16 left. Departure runway 16 right. Departure frequency 124.2. Simultaneous parallel approaches in progress. Wind 150 degrees 10 knots. Visibility 25 kilometers. View 2,500 feet towering cumulus. Temperature 32. Dew point 25. QNH 1012 hectopascals 29090 inches. Remarks. Towering cumulus. Tree 0 kilometers. Southwest. Stationary. Advise you have information Yankee. Nalitra International Airport information Yankee. 0630. ILS Zulu runway 16 right approach and ILS Zulu runway 16 left approach. Landing runway 16 right and 16 left. Departure runway 16 right. Departure frequency 124.2. Simultaneous parallel approaches in progress. Wind 150 degrees 10 knots. Visibility 25 kilometers. View 2,500 feet towering cumulus. Temperature 32. Dew point 25. QNH 1012 hectopascals 29090 inches. Remarks. Towering cumulus. Tree 0 kilometers. Southwest. Stationary. Advise you have information Yankee. Nalitra International Airport information Yankee. 0630. ILS Zulu runway 16 right approach and ILS Zulu runway 16 left approach. Landing runway 16 right and 16 left. Departure runway 16 right. Departure frequency 124.2. Simultaneous parallel approaches in progress. Wind 150 degrees 10 knots. Visibility 25 kilometers. View 2,500 feet towering cumulus. Temperature 32. Dew point 25. QNH 1012 hectopascals 2990 inches. Remarks. Towering cumulus. Tree 0 kilometers. Southwest. Stationary. Advise you have information Yankee. Nalitra International Airport information Yankee. 0630. ILS Zulu runway 16 right approach and ILS Zulu runway 16 left approach. Landing runway 16 right and 16 left. Departure runway 16 right. Departure frequency 124.2. Simultaneous parallel approaches in progress. Wind 150 degrees 10 knots. Visibility 25 kilometers. View 2,500 feet towering cumulus. Temperature 32. Dew point 25. QNH 1012 hectopascals 2990 inches. Remarks. Towering cumulus. Tree 0 kilometers. Southwest. Stationary. Advise you have information Yankee. Nalitra International Airport information Yankee. 0630. ILS Zulu runway 16 right approach and ILS Zulu runway 16 left approach. Landing runway 16 right and 16 left. Departure runway 16 right. Departure frequency 124.2. Simultaneous parallel approaches in progress. Wind 150 degrees 10 knots. Visibility 25 kilometers. View 2,500 feet towering cumulus. Temperature 32. Dew point 25. QNH 1012 hectopascals 2990 inches. Remarks. Towering cumulus. Tree 0 kilometers. Southwest. Stationary. Advise you have information Yankee. Nalitra International Airport information Yankee. 0630. ILS Zulu runway 16 right approach and ILS Zulu runway 16 left approach. Landing runway 16 right and 16 left. Departure runway 16 right. Departure frequency 124.2. Simultaneous parallel approaches in progress. Wind 150 degrees 10 knots. Visibility 25 kilometers. View 2,500 feet towering cumulus. Temperature 32. Dew point 25. QNH 1012 hectopascals 2990 inches. Remarks. Towering cumulus. Tree 0 kilometers. Southwest. Stationary. Advise you have information Yankee. Nalitra International Airport information Yankee. 0630. ILS Zulu runway 16 right approach and ILS Zulu runway 16 left approach. Landing runway 16 right and 16 left. Departure runway 16 right. Departure frequency 124.2. Simultaneous parallel approaches in progress. Wind 150 degrees 10 knots. Visibility 25 kilometers. View 2,500 feet towering cumulus. Temperature 32. Dew point 25. QNH 1012 hectopascals 2990 inches. Remarks. Towering cumulus. Tree 0 kilometers. Southwest. Stationary. Advise you have information Yankee. Nalitra International Airport information Yankee. 0630. ILS Zulu runway 16 right approach and ILS Zulu runway 16 left approach. Landing runway 16 right and 16 left. Departure runway 16 right. Departure frequency 124.2. Simultaneous parallel approaches in progress. Wind 150 degrees 10 knots. Visibility 25 kilometers. View 2,500 feet towering cumulus. Temperature 32. Dew point 25. QNH 1012 hectopascals 29090 inches. Remarks. Towering cumulus. Tree 0 kilometers. Southwest. Stationary. Advise you have information Yankee. Nalitra International Airport information Yankee. 0630. ILS Zulu runway 16 right approach and ILS Zulu runway 16 left approach. Landing runway 16 right and 16 left. Departure runway 16 right. Departure frequency 124.2. Simultaneous parallel approaches in progress. Wind 150 degrees 10 knots. Visibility 25 kilometers. View 2,500 feet towering cumulus. Temperature 32. Dew point 25. QNH 1012 hectopascals 29090 inches. Remarks. Towering cumulus. Tree 0 kilometers. Southwest. Stationary. Advise you have information Yankee. Nalitra International Airport information Yankee. 0630. ILS Zulu runway 16 right approach and ILS Zulu runway 16 left approach. Landing runway 16 right and 16 left. Departure runway 16 right. Departure frequency 124.2. Simultaneous parallel approaches in progress. Wind 150 degrees 10 knots. Visibility 25 kilometers. View 2,500 feet towering cumulus. Temperature 32. Dew point 25. QNH 1012 hectopascals 29090 inches. Remarks. Towering cumulus. Tree 0 kilometers. Southwest. Stationary. Advise you have information Yankee. Nalitra International Airport information Yankee. 0630. ILS Zulu runway 16 right approach and ILS Zulu runway 16 left approach. Landing runway 16 right and 16 left. Departure runway 16 right. Departure frequency 124.2. Simultaneous parallel approaches in progress. Wind 150 degrees 10 knots. Visibility 25 kilometers. View 2,500 feet towering cumulus. Temperature 32. Dew point 25. QNH 1012 hectopascals 29090 inches. Remarks. Towering cumulus. Tree 0 kilometers. Southwest. Stationary. Advise you have information Yankee. Nalitra International Airport information Yankee. 0630. ILS Zulu runway 16 right approach and ILS Zulu runway 16 left approach. Landing runway 16 right and 16 left. Departure runway 16 right. Departure frequency 124.2. Simultaneous parallel approaches in progress. Wind 150 degrees 10 knots. Visibility 25 kilometers. View 2,500 feet towering cumulus. Temperature 32. Dew point 25. QNH 1012 hectopascals 29090 inches. Remarks. Towering cumulus. Tree 0 kilometers. Southwest. Stationary. Advise you have information Yankee. Nalita International Airport information Yankee. 0630. ILS Zulu runway 16 right approach and ILS Zulu runway 16.

0: Washington Yankee. 0630. ILS Zulu runway 16 right approach and ILS Zulu runway 16 left approach. Landing runway 16 right and 16 left. Departure runway 16 right. Departure frequency 124.2. Simultaneous parallel approaches in progress. Wind 150 degrees 10 knots. Visibility 25 kilometers. View 2,500 feet towering cumulus. Temperature 32. Dew point 25. QNH 1012 hectopascals 29090 inches. Remarks. Towering cumulus. Tree 0 kilometers. Southwest. Stationary. Advise you have information Yankee. Nalitra International Airport information Yankee. 0630. ILS Zulu runway 16 right approach and ILS Zulu runway 16 left approach. Landing runway 16 right and 16 left. Departure runway 16 right. Departure frequency 124.2. Simultaneous parallel approaches in progress. Wind 150 degrees 10 knots. Visibility 25 kilometers. View 2,500 feet towering cumulus. Temperature 32. Dew point 25. QNH 1012 hectopascals 29090 inches. Remarks. Towering cumulus. Tree 0 kilometers. Southwest. Stationary. Advise you have information Yankee. Nalitra International Airport information Yankee. 0630. ILS Zulu runway 16 right approach and ILS Zulu runway 16 left approach. Landing runway 16 right and 16 left. Departure runway 16 right. Departure frequency 124.2. Simultaneous parallel approaches in progress. Wind 150 degrees 10 knots. Visibility 25 kilometers. View 2,500 feet towering cumulus. Temperature 32. Dew point 25. QNH 1012 hectopascals 29090 inches. Remarks. Towering cumulus. Tree 0 kilometers. Southwest. Stationary. Advise you have information Yankee. Nalitra International Airport information Yankee. 0630. ILS Zulu runway 16 right approach and ILS Zulu runway 16 left approach. Landing runway 16 right and 16 left. Departure runway 16 right. Departure frequency 124.2. Simultaneous parallel approaches in progress. Wind 150 degrees 10 knots. Visibility 25 kilometers. View 2,500 feet towering cumulus. Temperature 32. Dew point 25. QNH 1012 hectopascals 29090 inches. Remarks. Towering cumulus. Tree 0 kilometers. Southwest. Stationary. Advise you have information Yankee. Nalitra International Airport information Yankee. 0630. ILS Zulu runway 16 right approach and ILS Zulu runway 16 left approach. Landing runway 16 right and 16 left. Departure runway 16 right. Departure frequency 124.2. Simultaneous parallel approaches in progress. Wind 150 degrees 10 knots. Visibility 25 kilometers. View 2,500 feet towering cumulus. Temperature 32. Dew point 25. QNH 1012 hectopascals 29090 inches. Remarks. Towering cumulus. Tree 0 kilometers. Southwest. Stationary. Advise you have information Yankee. Nalita International Airport Information Zulu 0700 ILS Zulu runway 16 right approach and ILS Zulu runway 16 left approach. Landing runway 16 right and 16 left. Departure runway 16 right. Departure frequency 124.2. Simultaneous parallel approaches in progress. Wind 160 degrees nanner knots. Visibility 25 kilometers. View 2,500 feet towering cumulus. Temperature 32. Dew point 25. QNH 1012 hectopascals 2989 inches. Remarks. Towering cumulus. Tree 0 kilometers. Southwest. Stationary. Advise you have information Zulu. Nalita International Airport Information Zulu 0700 ILS Zulu runway 16 right approach and ILS Zulu runway 16 left approach. Landing runway 16 right and 16 left. Departure runway 16 right. Departure frequency 124.2. Simultaneous parallel approaches in progress. Wind 160 degrees nanner knots. Visibility 25 kilometers. View 2,500 feet towering cumulus. Temperature 32. Dew point 25. QNH 1012 hectopascals 2989 inches. Remarks. Towering cumulus. Tree 0 kilometers. Southwest. Stationary. Advise you have information Zulu. Nalita International Airport Information Zulu 0700 ILS Zulu runway 16 right approach and ILS Zulu runway 16 left approach. Landing runway 16 right and 16 left. Departure runway 16 right. Departure frequency 124.2. Simultaneous parallel approaches in progress. Wind 160 degrees nanner knots. Visibility 25 kilometers. View 2,500 feet towering cumulus. Temperature 32. Dew point 25. QNH 1012 hectopascals 2989 inches. Remarks. Towering cumulus. Tree 0 kilometers. Southwest. Stationary. Advise you have information Zulu. Nalita International Airport Information Zulu 0700 ILS Zulu runway 16 right approach and ILS Zulu runway 16 left approach. Landing runway 16 right and 16 left. Departure runway 16 right. Departure frequency 124.2. Simultaneous parallel approaches in progress. Wind 160 degrees nanner knots. Visibility 25 kilometers. View 2,500 feet towering cumulus. Temperature 32. Dew point 25. QNH 1012 hectopascals 2989 inches. Remarks. Towering cumulus. Tree 0 kilometers. Southwest. Stationary. Advise you have information Zulu. Nalita International Airport Information Zulu 0700 ILS Zulu runway 16 right approach and ILS Zulu runway 16 left approach. Landing runway 16 right and 16 left. Departure runway 16 right. Departure frequency 124.2. Simultaneous parallel approaches in progress. Wind 160 degrees nanner knots. Visibility 25 kilometers. View 2,500 feet towering cumulus. Temperature 32. Dew point 25. QNH 1012 hectopascals 2989 inches. Remarks. Towering cumulus. Tree 0 kilometers. Southwest. Stationary. Advise you have information Zulu. Nalita International Airport Information Zulu 0700 ILS Zulu runway 16 right approach and ILS Zulu runway 16 left approach Landing runway 16 right and 16 left Departure runway 16 right Departure frequency 124.2 Simultaneous parallel approaches in progress Wind 160 degrees nanner knots Visibility 25 kilometers View 2,500 feet towering cumulus Temperature 32 Dew point 25 QNH 1012 hectopascals 2989 inches Remarks Towering cumulus Tree 0 kilometers Southwest Stationary Advise you have information Zulu Nalita International Airport Information Zulu 0700 ILS Zulu runway 16 right approach and ILS Zulu runway 16 left approach Landing runway 16 right and 16 left Departure runway 16 right Departure frequency 124.2 Simultaneous parallel approaches in progress Wind 160 degrees nanner knots Visibility 25 kilometers View 2,500 feet towering cumulus Temperature 32 Dew point 25 QNH 1012 hectopascals 2989 inches Remarks Towering cumulus Tree 0 kilometers Southwest Stationary Advise you have information Zulu Nalita International Airport Information Zulu 0700 ILS Zulu runway 16 right approach and ILS Zulu runway 16 left approach Landing runway 16 right and 16 left Departure runway 16 right Departure frequency 124.2 Simultaneous parallel approaches in progress Wind 160 degrees nanner knots Visibility 25 kilometers View 2,500 feet towering cumulus Temperature 32 Dew point 25 QNH 1012 hectopascals 2989 inches Remarks Towering cumulus Tree 0 kilometers Southwest Stationary Advise you have information Zulu Nalita International Airport Information Zulu 0700 ILS Zulu runway 16 right approach and ILS Zulu runway 16 left approach Landing runway 16 right and 16 left Departure runway 16 right Departure frequency 124.2 Simultaneous parallel approaches in progress Wind 160 degrees nanner knots Visibility 25 kilometers View 2,500 feet towering cumulus Temperature 32 Dew point 25 QNH 1012 hectopascals 2989 inches Remarks Towering cumulus Tree 0 kilometers Southwest Stationary Advise you have information Zulu Nalita International Airport Information Zulu 0700 ILS Zulu runway 16 right approach and ILS Zulu runway 16 left approach Landing runway 16 right and 16 left Departure runway 16 right Departure frequency 124.2 Simultaneous parallel approaches in progress Wind 160 degrees nanner knots Visibility 25 kilometers View 2,500 feet towering cumulus Temperature 32 Dew point 25 QNH 1012 hectopascals 2989 inches Remarks Towering cumulus Tree 0 kilometers Southwest Stationary Advise you have information Zulu Nalita International Airport Information Zulu 0700 ILS Zulu runway 16 right approach and ILS Zulu runway 16 left approach Landing runway 16 right and 16 left Departure runway 16 right Departure frequency 124.2 Simultaneous parallel approaches in progress Wind 160 degrees nanner knots Visibility 25 kilometers View 2,500 feet towering cumulus Temperature 32 Dew point 25 QNH 1012 hectopascals 2989 inches Remarks Towering cumulus Tree 0 kilometers Southwest Stationary Advise you have information Zulu Nalita International Airport Information Zulu 0700 ILS Zulu runway 16 right approach and ILS Zulu runway 16 left approach Landing runway 16 right and 16 left Departure runway 16 right Departure frequency 124.2 Simultaneous parallel approaches in progress Wind 160 degrees nanner knots Visibility 25 kilometers 2,500 feet towering cumulus Temperature 32 Dew point 25 QNH 1012 hectopascals 2989 inches Remarks Towering cumulus Tree 0 kilometers Southwest Stationary Advise you have information Zulu Nalita International Airport Information Zulu 0700 ILS Zulu runway 16 right approach and ILS Zulu runway 16 left approach Landing runway 16 right and 16 left Departure runway 16 right Departure frequency 124.2 Simultaneous parallel approaches in progress Wind 160 degrees nanner knots Visibility 25 kilometers View 2,500 feet towering cumulus Temperature 32 Dew point 25 QNH 1012 hectopascals 2989 inches Remarks Towering cumulus Tree 0 kilometers Southwest Stationary Advise you have information Zulu Nalita International Airport Information Zulu 0700 ILS Zulu runway 16 right approach and ILS Zulu runway 16 left approach Landing runway 16 right and 16 left Departure runway 16 right Departure frequency 124.2 Simultaneous parallel approaches in progress Wind 160 degrees nanner knots Visibility 25 kilometers View 2,500 feet towering cumulus Temperature 32 Dew point 25 QNH 1012 hectopascals 2989 inches Remarks Towering cumulus Tree 0 kilometers Southwest Stationary Advise you have information Zulu Nalita International Airport Information Zulu 0700 ILS Zulu runway 16 right approach and ILS Zulu runway 16 left approach Landing runway 16 right and 16 left Departure runway 16 right Departure frequency 124.2 Simultaneous parallel approaches in progress Wind 160 degrees nanner knots Visibility 25 kilometers View 2,500 feet towering cumulus Temperature 32 Dew point 25 QNH 1012 hectopascals 2989 inches Remarks Towering cumulus Tree 0 kilometers Southwest Stationary Advise you have information Zulu Nalita International Airport Information Alpha 0700 ILS Yankee Runway 16 left approach Landing Runway 16 left Departure Runway 16 right and 16 left Departure frequency 124.2 from runway 16 right 119.6 from runway 16 left Simultaneous parallel departures in progress. Check initial waypoint on FMS. Wind 160 degrees nanner knots. Visibility 25 kilometers. View 2,500 feet towering cumulus. Temperature 32. Dew point 25. QNH 1012 hectopascals 2989 inches. Remarks. Towering cumulus. Tree 0 kilometers.Southwest. Stationary. Advise you have information alpha. Nalita International Airport information alpha. 0700. ILS Yankee runway 16 left approach. Landing runway 16 left. Departure runway 16 right and 16 left.Departure frequency 124.2 from runway 16 right. 119.6 from runway 16 left. Simultaneous parallel departures in progress. Check initial waypoint on FMS. Wind 160 degrees nanner knots. Visibility 25 kilometers. View 2,500 feet towering cumulus. Temperature 32. Dew point 25.QNH 1012 hectopascals 2989 inches. Remarks. Towering cumulus. Tree 0 kilometers. Southwest. Stationary. Advise you have information alpha. Nalita International Airport information alpha. 0700. ILS Yankee runway 16 left approach.Landing runway 16 left. Departure runway 16 right and 16 left. Departure frequency 124.2 from runway 16 right. 119.6 from runway 16 left. Simultaneous parallel departures in progress. Check initial waypoint on FMS. Wind 160 degrees nanner knots. Visibility 25 kilometers.View 2,500 feet towering cumulus. Temperature 32. Dew point 25. QNH 1012 hectopascals 2989 inches. Remarks. Towering cumulus. Tree 0 kilometers. Southwest. Stationary. Advise you have information alpha. Nalita International Airport information alpha.0700. ILS Yankee runway 16 left approach. Landing runway 16 left. Departure runway 16 right and 16 left. Departure frequency 124.2 from runway 16 right. 119.6 from runway 16 left. Simultaneous parallel departures in progress. Check initial waypoint on FMS.Wind 160 degrees nanner knots. Visibility 25 kilometers. View 2,500 feet towering cumulus. Temperature 32. Dew point 25. QNH 1012 hectopascals 2989 inches. Remarks. Towering cumulus. Tree 0 kilometers. Southwest. Stationary. Advise you have information alpha.Nalita International Airport Information Alpha 0700 ILS Yankee Runway 16 left approach Landing Runway 16 left Departure Runway 16 right and 16 left Departure frequency 124.2 from Runway 16 right 119.6 from Runway 16 leftSimultaneous parallel departures in progress. Check initial waypoint on FMS. Wind 160 degrees nanner knots. Visibility 25 kilometers. View 2,500 feet towering cumulus. Temperature 32. Dew point 25. QNH 1012 hectopascals 2989 inches. Remarks. Towering cumulus. Tree 0 kilometers. Southwest. Stationary. Advise you have information alpha. Nalitra International Airport Information Alpha 0700 ILS Yankee Runway 16 Left Approach Landing Runway 16 Left Departure Runway 16 Right and 16 Left Departure Frequency 124.2 from Runway 16 Right 119.6 from Runway 16 Left Simultaneous parallel departures in progress. Check initial waypoint on FMS. Wind 160 degrees nanner knots. Visibility 25 kilometers. View 2,500 feet towering cumulus. Temperature 32. Dew point 25. QNH 1012 hectopascals 2989 inches. Remarks. Towering cumulus. Tree 0 kilometers. Southwest. Stationary. Advise you have information alpha. Nalitra International Airport information alpha. 0700. ILS Yankee runway 16 left approach. Landing runway 16 left. Departure runway 16 right and 16 left. Departure frequency 124.2 from runway 16 right. 119.6 from runway 16 left. Simultaneous parallel departures in progress. Check initial waypoint on FMS. Wind 160 degrees nanner knots. Visibility 25 kilometers. View 2,500 feet towering cumulus. Temperature 32. Dew point 25. QNH 1012 hectopascals 2989 inches. Remarks. Towering cumulus. Tree 0 kilometers. Southwest. Stationary. Advise you have information alpha. Nalitra International Airport information alpha. 0700. ILS Yankee runway 16 left approach. Landing runway 16 left. Departure runway 16 right and 16 left. Departure frequency 124.2 from runway 16 right. 119.6 from runway 16 left. Simultaneous parallel departures in progress. Check initial waypoint on FMS. Wind 160 degrees nanner knots. Visibility 25 kilometers. View 2,500 feet towering cumulus. Temperature 32. Dew point 25. QNH 1012 hectopascals 2989 inches. Remarks. Towering cumulus. Tree 0 kilometers. Southwest. Stationary. Advise you have information alpha. Nalitra International Airport information alpha. 0700. ILS Yankee runway 16 left approach. Landing runway 16 left. Departure runway 16 right and 16 left. Departure frequency 124.2 from runway 16 right. 119.6 from runway 16 left. Simultaneous parallel departures in progress. Check initial waypoint on FMS. Wind 160 degrees nanner knots. Visibility 25 kilometers. View 2,500 feet towering cumulus. Temperature 32. Dew point 25. QNH 1012 hectopascals 2989 inches. Remarks. Towering cumulus. 30 kilometers. Southwest. Stationary. Advising information alpha. International Airport Information Alpha. 700. Runway 16 left approach. Runway 16 left. Runway 16 right and 16 left. Departure frequency 124.2 from runway 16 right. 119.6 from runway 16 left. Simultaneous parallel departures in progress. Check initial waypoint on FMS. Wind 160 degrees nanner knots. Visibility 25 kilometers. View 2,500 feet towering cumulus. Temperature 32. Dew point 25. QNH 1012 hectopascals 2989 inches. Remarks. Towering cumulus. Tree 0 kilometers. Southwest. Stationary. Advise you have information alpha. Nalitra International Airport Information Alpha 0700 ILS Yankee Runway 16 left approach. Landing runway 16 left. Departure runway 16 right and 16 left. Departure frequency 124.2 from runway 16 right. 119.6 from runway 16 left. Simultaneous parallel departures in progress. Check initial waypoint on FMS. Wind 160 degrees nanner knots. Visibility 25 kilometers. View 2,500 feet towering cumulus. Temperature 32. Dew point 25. QNH 1012 hectopascals 2989 inches. Remarks. Towering cumulus. Tree 0 kilometers. Southwest. Stationary. Advise you have information alpha. Nalitra International Airport Information Alpha 0700 ILS Yankee Runway 16 left approach. Landing runway 16 left. Departure runway 16 right and 16 left. Departure frequency 124.2 from runway 16 right. 119.6 from runway 16 left. Simultaneous parallel departures in progress. Check initial waypoint on FMS. Wind 160 degrees nanner knots. Visibility 25 kilometers. View 2,500 feet towering cumulus. Temperature 32. Dew point 25. QNH 1012 hectopascals 2989 inches. Remarks. Towering cumulus. Tree 0 kilometers. Southwest. Stationary. Advise you have information alpha. Nalitra International Airport Information Alpha 0700 ILS Yankee Runway 16 left approach. Landing runway 16 left. Departure runway 16 right and 16 left. Departure frequency 124.2 from runway 16 right. 119.6 from runway 16 left. Simultaneous parallel departures in progress. Check initial waypoint on FMS. Wind 160 degrees nanner knots. Visibility 25 kilometers. View 2,500 feet towering cumulus. Temperature 32. Dew point 25. QNH 1012 hectopascals 2989 inches. Remarks. Towering cumulus. Tree 0 kilometers. Southwest. Stationary. Advise you have information alpha. Nalitra International Airport Information Bravo 0730 ILS Yankee Runway 16 left approach. Landing runway 16 left. Departure runway 16 right and 16 left.
1: How many miles do you
0: departure frequency 124.2 from runway 16 right. 119.6 from runway 16 left. Simultaneous parallel departures in progress. Check initial waypoint on FMS. Wind 180 degrees 7 knots. Direction variable between 150 and 210 degrees. Visibility 25 kilometers. View 2,500 feet cumulus. Scattered heights unknown. Temperature 31. Dew point 25. QNH 1012 hectopascals 2989 inches. Advise you have information Bravo. Nalitra International Airport information Bravo. 0730. ILS Yankee runway 16 left approach. Landing runway 16 left. Departure runway 16 right and 16 left. Departure frequency 120.2 from runway 16 right. 119.6 from runway 16 left. Simultaneous parallel departures in progress. Check initial waypoint on SMS. Wind 180 degrees 7 knots. Direction variable between 150 and 210 degrees. Visibility 25 kilometers. View 2,500 feet cumulus. Scattered heights unknown. Temperature 31. Descent 25. QNH 1012 hectopascals 2989 inches. Advise you have information Bravo. Nalitra International Airport information Bravo. 0730. ILS Yankee runway 16 left approach. Landing runway 16 left. Departure runway 16 right and 16 left. Departure frequency 124.2 from runway 16 right. 119.6 from runway 16 left. Simultaneous parallel departures in progress. Check initial waypoint on SMS. Wind 180 degrees 7 knots. Direction variable between 150 and 210 degrees. Visibility 25 kilometers. View 2,500 feet cumulus. Scattered heights unknown. Temperature 31. Dew point 25. QNH 1012 hectopascals 2989 inches. Advise you have information Bravo. Nalitra International Airport information Bravo. 0730. ILS Yankee runway 16 left approach. Landing runway 16 left. Departure runway 16 right and 16 left. Departure frequency 124.2 from runway 16 right. 119.6 from runway 16 left. Simultaneous parallel departures in progress. Check initial waypoint on SMS. Wind 180 degrees 7 knots. Direction variable between 150 and 210 degrees. Visibility 25 kilometers. View 2,500 feet cumulus. Scattered heights unknown. Temperature 31. Dew point 25. QNH 1012 hectopascals 2989 inches. Advise you have information Bravo. Nalitra International Airport information Bravo. 0730. ILS Yankee runway 16 left approach. Landing runway 16 left. Departure runway 16 right and 16 left. Departure frequency 124.2 from runway 16 right. 119.6 from runway 16 left. Simultaneous parallel departures in progress. Check initial waypoint on SMS. Wind 180 degrees 7 knots. Direction variable between 150 and 210 degrees. Visibility 25 kilometers. View 2,500 feet cumulus. Scattered heights unknown. Temperature 31. Dew point 25. QNH 1012 hectopascals 2989 inches. Advise you have information Bravo. Nalitra International Airport information Bravo. 0730. ILS Yankee runway 16 left approach. Landing runway 16 left. Departure runway 16 right and 16 left. Departure frequency 124.2 from runway 16 right. 119.6 from runway 16 left. Simultaneous parallel departures in progress. Check initial waypoint on FMS. Wind 180 degrees 7 knots. Direction variable between 150 and 210 degrees. Visibility 25 kilometers. View 2,500 feet cumulus. Scattered heights unknown. Temperature 31. Dew point 25. QNH 1012 hectopascals 2989 inches. Advise you have information Bravo. Nalita International Airport information Bravo. 0730. ILS Yankee runway 16 left approach. Landing runway 16 left. Departure runway 16 right and 16 left. Departure frequency 124.2 from runway 16 right. 119.6 from runway 16 left. Simultaneous parallel departures in progress. Check initial waypoint on FMS. Wind 180 degrees 7 knots. Direction variable between 150 and 210 degrees. Visibility 25 kilometers. View 2,500 feet cumulus. Scattered heights unknown. Temperature 31. Dew point 25. QNH 1012 hectopascals 2989 inches. Advise you have information Bravo. Nalita International Airport information Bravo. 0730. ILS Yankee runway 16 left approach. Landing runway 16 left. Departure runway 16 right and 16 left. Departure frequency 124.2 from runway 16 right. 119.6 from runway 16 left. Simultaneous parallel departures in progress. Check initial waypoint on FMS. Wind 180 degrees 7 knots. Direction variable between 150 and 210 degrees. Visibility 25 kilometers. View 2,500 feet cumulus. Scattered heights unknown. Temperature 31. Dew point 25. QNH 1012 hectopascals 2989 inches. Advise you have information Bravo. Nalita International Airport information Bravo. 0730. ILS Yankee runway 16 left approach. Landing runway 16 left. Departure runway 16 right and 16 left. Departure frequency 124.2 from runway 16 right. 119.6 from runway 16 left. Simultaneous parallel departures in progress. Check initial waypoint on FMS. Wind 180 degrees 7 knots. Direction variable between 150 and 210 degrees. Visibility 25 kilometers. View 2,500 feet cumulus. Scattered heights unknown. Temperature 31. Dew point 25. QNH 1012 hectopascals 2989 inches. Advise you have information Bravo. Nalita International Airport information Charlie. 0730. ILS Yankee runway 16 left approach. Landing runway 16 left. Departure runway 16 right. Departure frequency 124.2. Wind 180 degrees 7 knots. Direction variable between 150 and 210 degrees. Visibility 25 kilometers. View 2,500 feet cumulus. Scattered heights unknown. Temperature 31. Dew point 25. QNH 1012 hectopascals 2989 inches. Advise you have information Charlie. Nalita International Airport information Charlie. 0730. ILS Yankee runway 16 left approach. Landing runway 16 left. Departure runway 16 right. Departure frequency 124.2. Wind 180 degrees 7 knots. Direction variable between 150 and 210 degrees. Visibility 25 kilometers. View 2,500 feet cumulus. Scattered heights unknown. Temperature 31. Dew point 25. QNH 1012 hectopascals 2989 inches. Advise you have information, Charlie. Nalitra International Airport information, Charlie. 0730. ILS Yankee runway 16 left approach. Landing runway 16 left. Departure runway 16 right. Departure frequency 124.2. Wind 180 degrees 7 knots. Direction variable between 150 and 210 degrees. Visibility 25 kilometers. View 2,500 feet cumulus. Scattered heights unknown. Temperature 31. Dew point 25. QNH 1012 hectopascals 2989 inches. Advise you have information, Charlie. Nalitra International Airport information, Charlie. 0730. ILS Yankee runway 16 left approach. Landing runway 16 left. Departure runway 16 right. Departure frequency 124.2. Wind 180 degrees 7 knots. Direction variable between 150 and 210 degrees. Visibility 25 kilometers. View 2,500 feet cumulus. Scattered heights unknown. Temperature 31. Dew point 25. QNH 1012 hectopascals 2989 inches. Advise you have information, Charlie. Nalitra International Airport information, Charlie. 0730. ILS Yankee runway 16 left approach. Landing runway 16 left. Departure runway 16 right. Departure frequency 124.2. Wind 180 degrees 7 knots. Direction variable between 150 and 210 degrees. Visibility 25 kilometers. View 2,500 feet cumulus. Scattered heights unknown. Temperature 31. Dew point 25. QNH 1012 hectopascals 2989 inches. Advise you have information, Charlie. Nalitra International Airport information, Charlie. 0730. ILS Yankee runway 16 left approach. Landing runway 16 left. Departure runway 16 right. Departure frequency 124.2. Wind 180 degrees 7 knots. Direction variable between 150 and 210 degrees. Visibility 25 kilometers. View 2,500 feet cumulus. Scattered heights unknown. Temperature 31. Dew point 25. QNH 1012 hectopascals 2989 inches. Advise you have information, Charlie. Nalitra International Airport information, Charlie. 0730. ILS Yankee runway 16 left approach. Landing runway 16 left. Departure runway 16 right. Departure frequency 124.2. Wind 180 degrees 7 knots. Direction variable between 150 and 210 degrees. Visibility 25 kilometers. View 2,500 feet cumulus. Scattered heights unknown. Temperature 31. Dew point 25. QNH 1012 hectopascals 2989 inches. Advise you have information, Charlie. Nalitra International Airport information, Charlie. 0730. ILS Yankee runway 16 left approach. Landing runway 16 left. Departure runway 16 right. Departure frequency 124.2. Wind 180 degrees 7 knots. Direction variable between 150 and 210 degrees. Visibility 25 kilometers. View 2,500 feet cumulus. Scattered heights unknown. Temperature 31. Dew point 25. QNH 1012 hectopascals 2989 inches. Advise you have information, Charlie. Nalita International Airport information, Charlie. 0730. ILS Yankee runway 16 left approach. Landing runway 16 left. Departure runway 16 right. Departure frequency 124.2. Wind 180 degrees 7 knots. Direction variable between 150 and 210 degrees. Visibility 25 kilometers. View 2,500 feet cumulus. Scattered heights unknown. Temperature 31. Dew point 25. QNH 1012 hectopascals 2989 inches. Advise you have information, Charlie. Nalita International Airport information, Charlie. 0730. ILS Yankee runway 16 left approach. Landing runway 16 left. Departure runway 16 right. Departure frequency 124.2. Wind 180 degrees 7 knots. Direction variable between 150 and 210 degrees. Visibility 25 kilometers. View 2,500 feet cumulus. Scattered heights unknown. Temperature 31. Dew point 25. QNH 1012 hectopascals 2989 inches. Advising health information, Charlie. Nalita International Airport information, Charlie. 0730. Yankee runway 16 left approach. Landing runway 16 left. Departure runway 16 right. Departure frequency 124.2. Wind 180 degrees 7 knots. Direction variable between 150 and 210 degrees. Visibility 25 kilometers. View 2,500 feet cumulus. Scattered heights unknown. Temperature 31. Dew point 25. QNH 1012 hectopascals 2989 inches. Advise you have information, Charlie. Nalita International Airport information, Charlie. 0730. ILS Yankee runway 16 left approach. Landing runway 16 left. Departure runway 16 right. Departure frequency 124.2. Wind 180 degrees 7 knots. Direction variable between 150 and 210 degrees. Visibility 25 kilometers. View 2,500 feet cumulus. Scattered heights unknown. Temperature 31. Dew point 25. QNH 1012 hectopascals 2989 inches. Advise you have information, Charlie. Nalita International Airport information, Charlie. 0730. ILS Yankee runway 16 left approach. Landing runway 16 left. Departure runway 16 right. Departure frequency 124.2. Wind 180 degrees 7 knots. Direction variable between 150 and 210 degrees. Visibility 25 kilometers. View 2,500 feet cumulus. Scattered heights unknown. Temperature 31. Dew point 25. QNH 1012 hectopascals 2989 inches. Advise you have information, Charlie. Nalita International Airport information, Charlie. 0730. ILS Yankee runway 16 left approach. Landing runway 16 left. Departure runway 16 right. Departure frequency 124.2. Wind 180 degrees 7 knots. Direction variable between 150 and 210 degrees. Visibility 25 kilometers. View 2,500 feet cumulus. Scattered heights unknown. Temperature 31. Dew point 25. QNH 1012 hectopascals 2989 inches. Advise you have information, Charlie. Nalitra International Airport information, Charlie. 0730. ILS Yankee runway 16 left approach. Landing runway 16 left. Departure runway 16 right. Departure frequency 124.2. Wind 180 degrees 7 knots. Direction variable between 150 and 210 degrees. Visibility 25 kilometers. View 2,500 feet cumulus. Scattered heights unknown. Temperature 31. Dew point 25. QNH 1012 hectopascals 2989 inches. Advise you have information, Charlie. Nalitra International Airport information, Charlie. 0730. ILS Yankee runway 16 left approach. Landing runway 16 left. Departure runway 16 right. Departure frequency 124.2. Wind 180 degrees 7 knots. Direction variable between 150 and 210 degrees. Visibility 25 kilometers. View 2,500 feet cumulus. Scattered heights unknown. Temperature 31. Dew point 25. QNH 1012 hectopascals 2989 inches. Advise you have information, Charlie. Nalitra International Airport information, Charlie. 0730. ILS Yankee runway 16 left approach. Landing runway 16 left. Departure runway 16 right. Departure frequency 124.2. Wind 180 degrees 7 knots. Direction variable between 150 and 210 degrees. Visibility 25 kilometers. View 2,500 feet cumulus. Scattered heights unknown. Temperature 31. Dew point 25. QNH 1012 hectopascals 2989 inches. Advise you have information, Charlie. Nalitra International Airport information, Charlie. 0730. ILS Yankee runway 16 left approach. Landing runway 16 left. Departure runway 16 right. Departure frequency 124.2. Wind 180 degrees 7 knots. Direction variable between 150 and 210 degrees. Visibility 25 kilometers. View 2,500 feet cumulus. Scattered heights unknown. Temperature 31. Dew point 25. QNH 1012 hectopascals 2989 inches. Advise you have information, Charlie. Nalitra International Airport information, Charlie. 0730. ILS Yankee runway 16 left approach. Landing runway 16 left. Departure runway 16 right. Departure frequency 124.2. Wind 180 degrees 7 knots. Direction variable between 150 and 210 degrees. Visibility 25 kilometers. View 2,500 feet cumulus. Scattered heights unknown. Temperature 31. Dew point 25. QNH 1012 hectopascals 2989 inches. Advise you have information, Charlie. Nalitra International Airport information, Charlie. 0730. ILS Yankee runway 16 left approach.

0730. ILS Yankee runway 16 left approach. Landing runway 16 left. Departure runway 16 right. Departure frequency 124.2. Wind 180 degrees 7 knots. Direction variable between 150 and 210 degrees. Visibility 25 kilometers. View 2,500 feet cumulus. Scattered heights unknown. Temperature 31. Dew point 25. QNH 1012 hectopascals 2989 inches. Advise you have information, Charlie. Nalitra International Airport information, Charlie. 0730. ILS Yankee runway 16 left approach. Landing runway 16 left. Departure runway 16 right. Departure frequency 124.2. Wind 180 degrees 7 knots. Direction variable between 150 and 210 degrees. Visibility 25 kilometers. View 2,500 feet cumulus. Scattered heights unknown. Temperature 31. Dew point 25. QNH 1012 hectopascals 2989 inches. Advise you have information, Charlie. Nalitra International Airport information, Charlie. 0730. ILS Yankee runway 16 left approach. Landing runway 16 left. Departure runway 16 right. Departure frequency 124.2. Wind 180 degrees 7 knots. Direction variable between 150 and 210 degrees. Visibility 25 kilometers. View 2,500 feet cumulus. Scattered heights unknown. Temperature 31. Dew point 25. QNH 1012 hectopascals 2989 inches. Advise you have information, Charlie. Nalitra International Airport information, Charlie. 0730. ILS Yankee runway 16 left approach. Landing runway 16 left. Departure runway 16 right. Departure frequency 124.2. Wind 180 degrees 7 knots. Direction variable between 150 and 210 degrees. Visibility 25 kilometers. View 2,500 feet cumulus. Scattered heights unknown. Temperature 31. Dew point 25. QNH 1012 hectopascals 2989 inches. Advise you have information, Charlie. Nalitra International Airport information, Delta. 0800. ILS Yankee runway 16 left approach. Landing runway 16 left. Departure runway 16 right. Departure frequency 124.2. Wind 190 degrees 6 knots. Visibility 25 kilometers. View 2,500 feet cumulus. Temperature 31. Dew point 25. QNH 1012 hectopascals 2988 inches. Advise you have information, Delta. Nalitra International Airport information, Delta. 0800. ILS Yankee runway 16 left approach. Landing runway 16 left. Departure runway 16 right. Departure frequency 124.2. Wind 190 degrees 6 knots. Visibility 25 kilometers. View 2,500 feet cumulus. Temperature 31. Dew point 25. QNH 1012 hectopascals 2988 inches. Advise you have information, Delta. Nalitra International Airport information, Delta. 0800. ILS Yankee runway 16 left approach. Landing runway 16 left.

departure runway 16 right. Departure frequency 124.2. Wind 190 degrees 6 knots. Visibility 25 kilometers. View 2,500 feet cumulus. Temperature 31. Dew point 25. QNH 1012 hectopascals 2988 inches. Advise you have information delta. Nalitra International Airport information delta. 0800. ILS Yankee runway 16 left approach. Landing runway 16 left. Departure runway 16 right. Departure frequency 124.2. Wind 190 degrees 6 knots. Visibility 25 kilometers. View 2,500 feet cumulus. Temperature 31. Dew point 25. QNH 1012 hectopascals 2988 inches. Advise you have information delta. Nalitra International Airport information delta. 0800. ILS Yankee runway 16 left approach. Landing runway 16 left. Departure runway 16 right. Departure frequency 124.2. Wind 190 degrees 6 knots. Visibility 25 kilometers. View 2,500 feet cumulus. Temperature 31. Dew point 25. QNH 1012 hectopascals 2988 inches. Advise you have information delta. Nalitra International Airport information delta. 0800. ILS Yankee runway 16 left approach. Landing runway 16 left. Departure runway 16 right. Departure frequency 124.2. Wind 190 degrees 6 knots. Visibility 25 kilometers. View 2,500 feet cumulus. Temperature 31. Dew point 25. QNH 1012 hectopascals 2988 inches. Advise you have information delta. Nalitra International Airport information delta. 0800. ILS Yankee runway 16 left approach. Landing runway 16 left. Departure runway 16 right. Departure frequency 124.2. Wind 190 degrees 6 knots. Visibility 25 kilometers. View 2,500 feet cumulus. Temperature 31. Dew point 25. QNH 1012 hectopascals 2988 inches. Advise you have information delta. Nalitra International Airport information delta. 0800. ILS Yankee runway 16 left approach. Landing runway 16 left. Departure runway 16 right. Departure frequency 124.2. Wind 190 degrees 6 knots. Visibility 25 kilometers. View 2,500 feet cumulus. Temperature 31. Dew point 25. QNH 1012 hectopascals 2988 inches. Advise you have information delta. Nalitra International Airport information delta. 0800. ILS Yankee runway 16 left approach. Landing runway 16 left. Departure runway 16 right. Departure frequency 124.2. Wind 190 degrees 6 knots. Visibility 25 kilometers. View 2,500 feet cumulus. Temperature 31. Dew point 25. QNH 1012 hectopascals 2988 inches. Advise you have information delta. Nalitra International Airport information delta. 0800.
ILS Yankee runway 16 left approach. Landing runway 16 left. Departure runway 16 right. Departure frequency 124.2. Wind 190 degrees 6 knots. Visibility 25 kilometers. View 2,500 feet cumulus. Temperature 31. Dew point 25. QNH 1012 hectopascals 2988 inches. Advise you have information delta. Nalita International Airport information delta. 0800. ILS Yankee runway 16 left approach. Landing runway 16 left. Departure runway 16 right. Departure frequency 124.2. Wind 190 degrees 6 knots. Visibility 25 kilometers. View 2,500 feet cumulus. Temperature 31. Dew point 25. QNH 1012 hectopascals 2988 inches. Advise you have information delta. Nalita International Airport information delta. 0800. ILS Yankee runway 16 left approach. Landing runway 16 left. Departure runway 16 right. Departure frequency 124.2. Wind 190 degrees 6 knots. Visibility 25 kilometers. View 2,500 feet cumulus. Temperature 31. Dew point 25. QNH 1012 hectopascals 2988 inches. Advise you have information delta. Nalita International Airport information delta. 0800. ILS Yankee runway 16 left approach. Landing runway 16 left. Departure runway 16 right. Departure frequency 124.2. Wind 190 degrees 6 knots. Visibility 25 kilometers. View 2,500 feet cumulus. Temperature 31. Dew point 25. QNH 1012 hectopascals 2988 inches. Advise you have information delta. Nalita International Airport information delta. 0800. ILS Yankee runway 16 left approach. Landing runway 16 left. Departure runway 16 right. Departure frequency 124.2. Wind 190 degrees 6 knots. Visibility 25 kilometers. View 2,500 feet cumulus. Temperature 31. Dew point 25. QNH 1012 hectopascals 2988 inches. Advise you have information delta. Nalita International Airport information delta. 0800. ILS Yankee runway 16 left approach. Landing runway 16 left. Departure runway 16 right. Departure frequency 124.2. Wind 190 degrees 6 knots. Visibility 25 kilometers. View 2,500 feet cumulus. Temperature 31. Dew point 25. QNH 1012 hectopascals 2988 inches. Advise you have information delta. Nalita International Airport information delta. 0800. ILS Yankee runway 16 left approach. Landing runway 16 left. Departure runway 16 right. Departure frequency 124.2. Wind 190 degrees 6 knots. Visibility 25 kilometers. View 2,500 feet cumulus. Temperature 31. Dew point 25. QNH 1012 hectopascals 2988 inches. Advise you have information delta.
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25 kilometers View 2,500 feet cumulus Temperature 31 Dew point 25 QNH 1012 hectopascals 2988 inches Advise you have information delta Na Litra International Airport Information Delta 0800 ILS Yankee Runway 16 Left Approach Landing Runway 16 Left Departure Runway 16 Right Departure Frequency 124.2 Wind 190 degrees 6 knots Visibility 25 kilometers View 2,500 feet cumulus Temperature 31 Dew point 25 QNH 1012 hectopascals 2988 inches Advise you have information delta Na Litra International Airport Information Delta 0800 ILS Yankee Runway 16 Left Approach Landing Runway 16 Left Departure Runway 16 Right Departure Frequency 124.2 Wind 190 degrees 6 knots Visibility 25 kilometers View 2,500 feet cumulus Temperature 31 Dew point 25 QNH 1012 hectopascals 2988 inches. Advise you have information delta. Na Litra International Airport Information Delta. 0800. ILS Yankee Runway 16 Left Approach. Landing Runway 16 Left. Departure Runway 16 Right. Departure Frequency 124.2. Wind 190 degrees 6 knots. Visibility 25 kilometers. View 2,500 feet cumulus. Temperature 31. Dew point 25. QNH 1012 hectopascals 2988 inches. Advise you have information delta. 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ILS Yankee Runway 16 Left Approach Landing Runway 16 Left Departure Runway 16 Right Departure Frequency 124.2 Wind 190 degrees 6 knots Visibility 25 kilometers View 2,500 feet cumulus Temperature 31 Dew point 25 QNH 1012 hectopascals 2988 inches. Advise you have information delta. Na Litra International Airport Information Delta. 0800. ILS Yankee Runway 16 Left Approach. Landing Runway 16 Left. Departure Runway 16 Right. Departure Frequency 124.2. Wind 190 degrees 6 knots. Visibility 25 kilometers. View 2,500 feet cumulus. Temperature 31. Dew point 25. QNH 1012 hectopascals 2988 inches. Advise you have information delta. 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ILS Yankee Runway 16 Left Approach Landing Runway 16 Left Departure Runway 16 Right Departure Frequency 124.2 Wind 190 degrees 6 knots Visibility 25 kilometers View 2,500 feet cumulus Temperature 31 Dew point 25
QNH1012 hectopascals 2988 inches. Advise you have information delta. Nalitra International Airport information delta. 0800. ILS Yankee runway 16 left approach. Landing runway 16 left. Departure runway 16 right. Departure frequency 124.2. Wind 190 degrees 6 knots. Visibility 25 kilometers. View 2,500 feet cumulus. Temperature 31. Dew point 25. QNH1012 hectopascals 2988 inches. Advise you have information delta. Nalitra International Airport information delta. 0800. ILS Yankee runway 16 left approach. Landing runway 16 left. Departure runway 16 right. Departure frequency 124.2. Wind 190 degrees 6 knots. Visibility 25 kilometers. View 2,500 feet cumulus. Temperature 31. Dew point 25. QNH1012 hectopascals 2988 inches. Advise you have information delta. Nalitra International Airport information delta. 0800. ILS Yankee runway 16 left approach. Landing runway 16 left. Departure runway 16 right. Departure frequency 124.2. Wind 190 degrees 6 knots. Visibility 25 kilometers. View 2,500 feet cumulus. Temperature 31. Dew point 25. QNH1012 hectopascals 2988 inches. Advise you have information delta. Nalitra International Airport information delta. 0800. ILS Yankee runway 16 left approach. Landing runway 16 left. Departure runway 16 right. Departure frequency 124.2. Wind 190 degrees 6 knots. Visibility 25 kilometers. View 2,500 feet cumulus. Temperature 31. Dew point 25. QNH1012 hectopascals 2988 inches. Advise you have information delta. Nalitra International Airport information delta. 0800. ILS Yankee runway 16 left approach. Landing runway 16 left. Departure runway 16 right. Departure frequency 124.2. Wind 190 degrees 6 knots. Visibility 25 kilometers. View 2,500 feet cumulus. Temperature 31. Dew point 25. QNH1012 hectopascals 2988 inches. Advise you have information delta. Nalitra International Airport information delta. 0800. ILS Yankee runway 16 left approach. Landing runway 16 left. Departure runway 16 right. Departure frequency 124.2. Wind 190 degrees 6 knots. Visibility 25 kilometers. View 2,500 feet cumulus. Temperature 31. Dew point 25. QNH1012 hectopascals 2988 inches. Advise you have information delta. Nalitra International Airport information delta. 0800. ILS Yankee runway 16 left approach. Landing runway 16 left. Departure runway 16 right. Departure frequency 124.2. Wind 190 degrees 6 knots. Visibility 25 kilometers.
view 2,500 feet cumulus. Temperature 31. Dew point 25. QNH 1012 hectopascals 2988 inches. Advise you have information delta. Nalitra International Airport information delta. 0800. ILS Yankee runway 16 left approach. Landing runway 16 left. Departure runway 16 right. Departure frequency 124.2. Wind 190 degrees 6 knots. Visibility 25 kilometers. View 2,500 feet cumulus. Temperature 31. Dew point 25. QNH 1012 hectopascals 2988 inches. Advise you have information delta. Nalitra International Airport information delta. 0800. ILS Yankee runway 16 left approach. Landing runway 16 left. Departure runway 16 right. Departure frequency 124.2. Wind 190 degrees 6 knots. Visibility 25 kilometers. View 2,500 feet cumulus. Temperature 31. Dew point 25. QNH 1012 hectopascals 2988 inches. Advise you have information delta. Nalitra International Airport information delta. 0800. ILS Yankee runway 16 left approach. Landing runway 16 left. Departure runway 16 right. Departure frequency 124.2. Wind 190 degrees 6 knots. Visibility 25 kilometers. View 2,500 feet cumulus. Temperature 31. Dew point 25. QNH 1012 hectopascals 2988 inches. Advise you have information delta. Nalitra International Airport information delta. 0800. ILS Yankee runway 16 left approach. Landing runway 16 left. Departure runway 16 right. Departure frequency 124.2. Wind 190 degrees 6 knots. Visibility 25 kilometers. View 2,500 feet cumulus. Temperature 31. Dew point 25. QNH 1012 hectopascals 2988 inches. Advise you have information delta. Nalitra International Airport information delta. 0800. ILS Yankee runway 16 left approach. Landing runway 16 left. Departure runway 16 right. Departure frequency 124.2. Wind 190 degrees 6 knots. Visibility 25 kilometers. View 2,500 feet cumulus. Temperature 31. Dew point 25. QNH 1012 hectopascals 2988 inches. Advise you have information delta. Nalitra International Airport information delta. 0800. ILS Yankee runway 16 left approach. Landing runway 16 left. Departure runway 16 right. Departure frequency 124.2. Wind 190 degrees 6 knots. Visibility 25 kilometers. View 2,500 feet cumulus. Temperature 31. Dew point 25. QNH 1012 hectopascals 2988 inches. Advise you have information delta. Nalitra International Airport information delta. 0800. ILS Yankee runway 16 left approach. Landing runway 16 left. Departure runway 16 right. Departure frequency 124.2.
Wind 190 degrees 6 knots. Visibility 2 5 kilometers. View 2,500 feet cumulus. Temperature 31. Dew point 25. QNH 1012 hectopascals 2988 inches. Advise you have information delta. Nalitra International Airport information delta. 0800. ILS Yankee runway 16 left approach. Landing runway 16 left. Departure runway 16 right. Departure frequency 124.2. Wind 190 degrees 6 knots. Visibility 25 kilometers. View 2,500 feet cumulus. Temperature 31. Dew point 25. QNH 1012 hectopascals 2988 inches. Advise you have information delta. Nalitra International Airport information delta. 0800. ILS Yankee runway 16 left approach. Landing runway 16 left. Departure runway 16 right. Departure frequency 124.2. Wind 190 degrees 6 knots. Visibility 25 kilometers. View 2,500 feet cumulus. Temperature 31. Dew point 25. QNH 1012 hectopascals 2988 inches. Advise you have information delta. Nalitra International Airport information delta. 0800. ILS Yankee runway 16 left approach. Landing runway 16 left. Departure runway 16 right. Departure frequency 124.2. Wind 190 degrees 6 knots. Visibility 25 kilometers. View 2,500 feet cumulus. Temperature 31. Dew point 25. QNH 1012 hectopascals 2988 inches. Advise you have information delta. Nalitra International Airport information delta. 0800. ILS Yankee runway 16 left approach. Landing runway 16 left. Departure runway 16 right. Departure frequency 124.2. Wind 190 degrees 6 knots. Visibility 25 kilometers. View 2,500 feet cumulus. Temperature 31. Dew point 25. QNH 1012 hectopascals 2988 inches. Advise you have information delta. Nalitra International Airport information delta. 0800. ILS Yankee runway 16 left approach. Landing runway 16 left. Departure runway 16 right. Departure frequency 124.2. Wind 190 degrees 6 knots. Visibility 25 kilometers. View 2,500 feet cumulus. Temperature 31. Dew point 25. QNH 1012 hectopascals 2988 inches. Advise you have information delta. Nalitra International Airport information echo. 0830. ILS Yankee runway 16 left approach. Landing runway 16 left. Departure runway 16 right. Departure frequency 124.2. Wind 210 degrees 3 knots. Direction variable between 180 and 240 degrees. Visibility 25 kilometers. View 2,500 feet cumulus. Temperature 31. Dew point 24. QNH 1012 hectopascals 2989 inches. Advise you have information echo. Nalitra International Airport information echo. 0830. ILS Yankee runway 16 left approach.
Landing runway 16 left. Departure runway 16 right. Departure frequency 124.2. Wind 210 degrees 3 knots. Direction variable between 180 and 240 degrees. Visibility 25 kilometers. View 2,500 feet cumulus. Temperature 31. Dew point 24. QNH 1012 hectopascals 2989 inches. Advise you have information echo. Nalitra International Airport information echo. 0830. ILS Yankee runway 16 left approach. Landing runway 16 left. Departure runway 16 right. Departure frequency 124.2. Wind 210 degrees 3 knots. Direction variable between 180 and 240 degrees. Visibility 25 kilometers. View 2,500 feet cumulus. Temperature 31. Dew point 24. QNH 1012 hectopascals 2989 inches. Advise you have information echo. Nalitra International Airport information echo. 0830. ILS Yankee runway 16 left approach. Landing runway 16 left. Departure runway 16 right. Departure frequency 124.2. Wind 210 degrees 3 knots. Direction variable between 180 and 240 degrees. Visibility 25 kilometers. View 2,500 feet cumulus. Temperature 31. Dew point 24. QNH 1012 hectopascals 2989 inches. Advise you have information echo. Nalitra International Airport information echo. 0830. ILS Yankee runway 16 left approach. Landing runway 16 left. Departure runway 16 right. Departure frequency 124.2. Wind 210 degrees 3 knots. Direction variable between 180 and 240 degrees. Visibility 25 kilometers. View 2,500 feet cumulus. Temperature 31. Dew point 24. QNH 1012 hectopascals 2989 inches. Advise you have information echo. Nalitra International Airport information echo. 0830. ILS Yankee runway 16 left approach. Landing runway 16 left. Departure runway 16 right. Departure frequency 124.2. Wind 210 degrees 3 knots. Direction variable between 180 and 240 degrees. Visibility 25 kilometers. View 2,500 feet cumulus. Temperature 31. Dew point 24. QNH 1012 hectopascals 2989 inches. Advise you have information echo. Nalitra International Airport information echo. 0830. ILS Yankee runway 16 left approach. Landing runway 16 left. Departure runway 16 right. Departure frequency 124.2. Wind 210 degrees 3 knots. Direction variable between 180 and 240 degrees. Visibility 25 kilometers. View 2,500 feet cumulus. Temperature 31. Dew point 24. QNH 1012 hectopascals 2989 inches. Advise you have information echo. Nalitra International Airport information echo. 0830. ILS Yankee runway 16 left approach. Landing runway 16 left. Departure runway 16 right. Departure frequency 124.2. Wind 210 degrees 3 knots.
Direction variable between 180 and 240 degrees. Visibility 25 kilometers. View 2,500 feet cumulus. Temperature 31. Dew point 24. QNH 1012 hectopascals 2989 inches. Advise you have information echo. Nalitra International Airport information echo. 0830. ILS Yankee runway 16 left approach. Landing runway 16 left. Departure runway 16 right. Departure frequency 124.2. Wind 210 degrees 3 knots. Direction variable between 180 and 240 degrees. Visibility 25 kilometers. View 2,500 feet cumulus. Temperature 31. Dew point 24. QNH 1012 hectopascals 2989 inches. Advise you have information echo. Nalitra International Airport information echo. 0830. ILS Yankee runway 16 left approach. Landing runway 16 left. Departure runway 16 right. Departure frequency 124.2. Wind 210 degrees 3 knots. Direction variable between 180 and 240 degrees. Visibility 25 kilometers. View 2,500 feet cumulus. Temperature 31. Dew point 24. QNH 1012 hectopascals 2989 inches. Advise you have information echo. Nalitra International Airport information echo. 0830. ILS Yankee runway 16 left approach. Landing runway 16 left. Departure runway 16 right. Departure frequency 124.2. Wind 210 degrees 3 knots. Direction variable between 180 and 240 degrees. Visibility 25 kilometers. View 2,500 feet cumulus. Temperature 31. Dew point 24. QNH 1012 hectopascals 2989 inches. Advise you have information echo. Nalitra International Airport information echo. 0830. ILS Yankee runway 16 left approach. Landing runway 16 left. Departure runway 16 right. Departure frequency 124.2. Wind 210 degrees 3 knots. Direction variable between 180 and 240 degrees. Visibility 25 kilometers. View 2,500 feet cumulus. Temperature 31. Dew point 24. QNH 1012 hectopascals 2989 inches. Advise you have information echo. Nalitra International Airport information echo. 0830. ILS Yankee runway 16 left approach. Landing runway 16 left. Departure runway 16 right. Departure frequency 124.2. Wind 210 degrees 3 knots. Direction variable between 180 and 240 degrees. Visibility 25 kilometers. View 2,500 feet cumulus. Temperature 31. Dew point 24. QNH 1012 hectopascals 2989 inches. Advise you have information echo. Nalitra International Airport information echo. 0830. ILS Yankee runway 16 left approach. Landing runway 16 left. Departure runway 16 right. Departure frequency 124.2. Wind 210 degrees 3 knots. Direction variable between 180 and 240 degrees. Visibility 25 kilometers. View 2,500 feet cumulus. Temperature 31. Dew point 24. Q
QNH1012 hectopascals 2989 inches. Advise you have information echo. Now Litra International Airport information echo. 0830. ILS Yankee runway 16 left approach. Landing runway 16 left. Departure runway 16 right. Departure frequency 124.2. Wind to 10 degrees 3 knots. Direction variable between 180 and 240 degrees. Visibility to 5 kilometers. View 2,500 feet cumulus. Temperature 31. Dew point 24. QNH1012 hectopascals 2989 inches. Advise you have information echo. Now Litra International Airport information echo. 0830. ILS Yankee runway 16 left approach. Landing runway 16 left. Departure runway 16 right. Departure frequency 124.2. Wind to 10 degrees 3 knots. Direction variable between 180 and 240 degrees. Visibility to 5 kilometers. View 2,500 feet cumulus. Temperature 31. Dew point 24. QNH1012 hectopascals 2989 inches. Advise you have information echo. Now Litra International Airport information echo. 0830. ILS Yankee runway 16 left approach. Landing runway 16 left. Departure runway 16 right. Departure frequency 124.2. Wind to 10 degrees 3 knots. Direction variable between 180 and 240 degrees. Visibility to 5 kilometers. View 2,500 feet cumulus. Temperature 31. Dew point 24. QNH1012 hectopascals 2989 inches. Advise you have information echo. Now Litra International Airport information echo. 0830. ILS Yankee runway 16 left approach. Landing runway 16 left. Departure runway 16 right. Departure frequency 124.2. Wind to 10 degrees 3 knots. Direction variable between 180 and 240 degrees. Visibility to 5 kilometers. View 2,500 feet cumulus. Temperature 31. Dew point 24. QNH1012 hectopascals 2989 inches. Advise you have information echo. Now Litra International Airport information echo. 0830. ILS Yankee runway 16 left approach. Landing runway 16 left. Departure runway 16 right. Departure frequency 124.2. Wind to 10 degrees 3 knots. Direction variable between 180 and 240 degrees. Visibility to 5 kilometers. View 2,500 feet cumulus. Temperature 31. Dew point 24. QNH1012 hectopascals 2989 inches. Advise you have information echo. Now Litra International Airport information echo. 0830. ILS Yankee runway 16 left approach. Landing runway 16 left. Departure runway 16 right. Departure frequency 124.2. Wind to 10 degrees 3 knots. Direction variable between 180 and 240 degrees. Visibility to 5 kilometers. View 2,500 feet cumulus. Temperature 31. Dew point 24. QNH1012 hectopascals 2989 inches. Advise you have information echo. Now Litra International Airport information echo. 0830.
ILS Yankee runway 16 left approach. Landing runway 16 left. Departure runway 16 right. Departure frequency 124.2. Wind 210 degrees 3 knots. Direction variable between 180 and 240 degrees. Visibility 25 kilometers. View 2,500 feet cumulus. Temperature 31. Dew point 24. QNH 1012 hectopascals 2989 inches. Advise you have information echo. Nalika International Airport information echo. 0830. ILS Yankee runway 16 left approach. Landing runway 16 left. Departure runway 16 right. Departure frequency 124.2. Wind 210 degrees 3 knots. Direction variable between 180 and 240 degrees. Visibility 25 kilometers. View 2,500 feet cumulus. Temperature 31. Dew point 24. QNH 1012 hectopascals 2989 inches. Advise you have information echo. Nalitra International Airport information echo. 0830. ILS Yankee runway 16 left approach. Landing runway 16 left. Departure runway 16 right. Departure frequency 124.2. Wind 210 degrees 3 knots. Direction variable between 180 and 240 degrees. Visibility 25 kilometers. View 2,500 feet cumulus. Temperature 31. Dew point 24. QNH 1012 hectopascals 2989 inches. Advise you have information echo. Nalitra International Airport information echo. 0830. ILS Yankee runway 16 left approach. Landing runway 16 left. Departure runway 16 right. Departure frequency 124.2. Wind 210 degrees 3 knots. Direction variable between 180 and 240 degrees. Visibility 25 kilometers. View 2,500 feet cumulus. Temperature 31. Dew point 24. QNH 1012 hectopascals 2989 inches. Advise you have information echo. Nalitra International Airport information echo. 0830. ILS Yankee runway 16 left approach. Landing runway 16 left. Departure runway 16 right. Departure frequency 124.2. Wind 210 degrees 3 knots. Direction variable between 180 and 240 degrees. Visibility 25 kilometers. View 2,500 feet cumulus. Temperature 31. Dew point 24. QNH 1012 hectopascals 2989 inches. Advise you have information echo. Nalitra International Airport information echo. 0830. ILS Yankee runway 16 left approach. Landing runway 16 left. Departure runway 16 right. Departure frequency 124.2. Wind 210 degrees 3 knots. Direction variable between 180 and 240 degrees. Visibility 25 kilometers. View 2,500 feet cumulus. Temperature 31. Dew point 24. QNH 1012 hectopascals 2989 inches. Advise you have information echo. Nalitra International Airport information foxtrot. 0830. ILS Yankee runway 16 left approach. Landing runway 16 left. Departure runway 16 right and 16 left.
departure frequency 124.2 from runway 16 right. 119.6 from runway 16 left. Simultaneous parallel departures in progress. Check initial waypoint on FMS. Wind 210 degrees 3 knots. Direction variable between 180 and 240 degrees. Visibility 25 kilometers. View 2,500 feet cumulus. Temperature 31. Dew point 24. QNH 1012 hectopascals 2989 inches. Advise you have information Foxtrot. Nalitra International Airport information Foxtrot. 0830. ILS Yankee runway 16 left approach. Landing runway 16 left. Departure runway 16 right and 16 left. Departure frequency 124.2 from runway 16 right. 119.6 from runway 16 left. Simultaneous parallel departures in progress. Check initial waypoint on FMS. Wind 210 degrees 3 knots. Direction variable between 180 and 240 degrees. Visibility 25 kilometers. View 2,500 feet cumulus. Temperature 31. Dew point 24. QNH 1012 hectopascals 2989 inches. Advise you have information Foxtrot. Nalitra International Airport information Foxtrot. 0830. ILS Yankee runway 16 left approach. Landing runway 16 left. Departure runway 16 right and 16 left. Departure frequency 124.2 from runway 16 right. 119.6 from runway 16 left. Simultaneous parallel departures in progress. Check initial waypoint on FMS. Wind 210 degrees 3 knots. Direction variable between 180 and 240 degrees. Visibility 25 kilometers. View 2,500 feet cumulus. Temperature 31. Dew point 24. QNH 1012 2989 inches. Advising information Foxtrot. Nalitra International Airport information Foxtrot. 0830. ILS Yankee runway 16 left approach. Landing runway 16 left. Departure runway 16 right and 16 left. Departure frequency 124.2 from runway 16 right. 119.6 from runway 16 left. Simultaneous parallel departures in progress. Check initial waypoint on FMS. Wind 210 degrees 3 knots. Direction variable between 180 and 240 degrees. Visibility 25 kilometers. View 2,500 feet cumulus. Temperature 31. Dew point 24. QNH 1012 hectopascals 2989 inches. Advise you have information Foxtrot. Nalitra International Airport information Foxtrot. 0830. ILS Yankee runway 16 left approach. Landing runway 16 left. Departure runway 16 right and 16 left. Departure frequency 124.2 from runway 16 right. 119.6 from runway 16 left. Simultaneous parallel departures in progress. Check initial waypoint on FMS. Wind 210 degrees 3 knots. Direction variable between 180 and 240 degrees. Visibility 25 kilometers. View 2,500 feet cumulus. Temperature 31. Dew point 24. QNH 1012 hectopascals 2989 inches. Advise you have information Foxtrot. Nalitra International Airport information Foxtrot. 0830. ILS Yankee runway 16 left approach.
Landing runway 16 left. Departure runway 16 right and 16 left. Departure frequency 124.2 from runway 16 right.

0: Landing runway 16 left. Departure runway 16 right and 16 left. Departure frequency 124.2 from runway 16 right. 119.6 from runway 16 left. Simultaneous parallel departures in progress. Check initial waypoint on FMS. Wind 210 degrees 3 knots. Direction variable between 180 and 240 degrees. Visibility 25 kilometers. View 2,500 feet cumulus. Temperature 31. Dew point 24. QNH 1012 hectopascals 2989 inches. Advise you have information Foxtrot. Nalitra International Airport information Foxtrot. 0830. ILS Yankee runway 16 left approach. Landing runway 16 left. Departure runway 16 right and 16 left. Departure frequency 124.2 from runway 16 right. 119.6 from runway 16 left. Simultaneous parallel departures in progress. Check initial waypoint on FMS. Wind 210 degrees 3 knots. Direction variable between 180 and 240 degrees. Visibility 25 kilometers. View 2,500 feet cumulus. Temperature 31. Dew point 24. QNH 1012 hectopascals 2989 inches. Advise you have information Foxtrot. Nalitra International Airport information Foxtrot. 0830. ILS Yankee runway 16 left approach. Landing runway 16 left. Departure runway 16 right and 16 left.
1: Skymark 7,
0: departure
1: 6,
0: frequency 124.2 from runway 16 right. 119.6 from runway 16 left. Simultaneous parallel departures in progress. Check initial waypoint on FMS. Wind 210 degrees 3 knots. Direction variable between 180 and 240 degrees. Visibility 25 kilometers. View 2,500 feet cumulus. Temperature 31. Dew point 24. QNH 1012 hectopascals 2989 inches. Advise you have information Foxtrot. Nalitra International Airport information Golf. 0900. ILS Yankee runway 16 left approach. Landing runway 16 left. Departure runway 16 right and 16 left. Departure frequency 124.2 from runway 16 right. 119.6 from runway 16 left. Simultaneous parallel departures in progress. Check initial waypoint on FMS. Wind 240 degrees 4 knots. Visibility 25 kilometers. View 2,500 feet cumulus. Temperature 30. Dew point 24. QNH 1012 hectopascals 2989 inches. Advise you have information Golf. Nalitra International Airport information Golf. 0900. ILS Yankee runway 16 left approach. Landing runway 16 left. Departure runway 16 right and 16 left. Departure frequency 124.2 from runway 16 right. 119.6 from runway 16 left. Simultaneous parallel departures in progress. Check initial waypoint on FMS. Wind 240 degrees 4 knots. Visibility 25 kilometers. View 2,500 feet cumulus. Temperature 30. Dew point 24. QNH 1012 hectopascals 2989 inches. Advise you have information Golf. Nalitra International Airport information Golf. 0900. ILS Yankee runway 16 left approach. Landing runway 16 left. Departure runway 16 right and 16 left. Departure frequency 124.2 from runway 16 right. 119.6 from runway 16 left. Simultaneous parallel departures in progress. Check initial waypoint on FMS. Wind 240 degrees 4 knots. Visibility 25 kilometers. View 2,500 feet cumulus. Temperature 30. Dew point 24. QNH 1012 hectopascals 2989 inches. Advise you have information golf. Nalitra International Airport information golf. 0900. ILS Yankee runway 16 left approach. Landing runway 16 left. Departure runway 16 right and 16 left. Departure frequency 124.2 from runway 16 right. 119.6 from runway 16 left. Simultaneous parallel departures in progress. Check initial waypoint on FMS. Wind 240 degrees 4 knots. Visibility 25 kilometers. View 2,500 feet cumulus. Temperature 30. Dew point 24. QNH 1012 hectopascals 2989 inches. Advise you have information golf. Nalitra International Airport information golf. 0900. ILS Yankee runway 16 left approach. Landing runway 16 left. Departure runway 16 right and 16 left. Departure frequency 124.2 from runway 16 right. 119.6 from runway 16 left. Simultaneous parallel departures in progress. Check initial waypoint on FMS. Wind 240 degrees 4 knots. Visibility 25 kilometers. View 2,500 feet cumulus. Temperature 30. Dew point 24. QNH 1012 hectopascals 2989 inches. Advise you have information golf. Nalitra International Airport information golf. 0900. ILS Yankee runway 16 left approach. Landing runway 16 left. Departure runway 16 right and 16 left. Departure frequency 124.2 from runway 16 right. 119.6 from runway 16 left. Simultaneous parallel departures in progress. Check initial waypoint on FMS. Wind 240 degrees 4 knots. Visibility 25 kilometers. View 2,500 feet cumulus. Temperature 30. Dew point 24. QNH 1012 hectopascals 2989 inches. Advise you have information golf. Nalitra International Airport information golf. 0900. ILS Yankee runway 16 left approach. Landing runway 16 left. Departure runway 16 right and 16 left. Departure frequency 124.2 from runway 16 right. 119.6 from runway 16 left. Simultaneous parallel departures in progress. Check initial waypoint on FMS. Wind 240 degrees 4 knots. Visibility 25 kilometers. View 2,500 feet cumulus. Temperature 30. Dew point 24. QNH 1012 hectopascals 2989 inches. Advise you have information golf. Nalitra International Airport information golf. 0900. ILS Yankee runway 16 left approach. Landing runway 16 left. Departure runway 16 right and 16 left. Departure frequency 124.16 right. 119.16 left. Simultaneous parallel departures in progress. Check initial waypoint on FMS. Wind 240 degrees 4 knots. Visibility 25 kilometers. View 2,500 feet cumulus. Temperature 30. Dew point 24. QNH 1012 hectopascals 2989 inches. Advise you have information golf. Nalita International Airport information golf. 0900. ILS Yankee runway 16 left approach. Landing runway 16 left. Departure runway 16 right and 16 left. Departure frequency 124.2 from runway 16 right. 119.6 from runway 16 left. Simultaneous parallel departures in progress. Check initial waypoint on FMS. Wind 240 degrees 4 knots. Visibility 25 kilometers. View 2,500 feet cumulus. Temperature 30. Dew point 24. QNH 1012 hectopascals 2989 inches. Advise you have information golf. Nalita International Airport information golf. 0900. ILS Yankee runway 16 left approach. Landing runway 16 left. Departure runway 16 right and 16 left. Departure frequency 124.2 from runway 16 right. 119.6 from runway 16 left. Simultaneous parallel departures in progress. Check initial waypoint on FMS. Wind 240 degrees 4 knots. Visibility 25 kilometers. View 2,500 feet cumulus. Temperature 30. Dew point 24. QNH 1012 hectopascals 2989 inches. Advise you have information golf. Nalita International Airport information golf. 0900. ILS Yankee runway 16 left approach. Landing runway 16 left. Departure runway 16 right and 16 left. Departure frequency 124.2 from runway 16 right. 119.6 from runway 16 left. Simultaneous parallel departures in progress. Check initial waypoint on FMS. Wind 240 degrees 4 knots. Visibility 25 kilometers. View 2,500 feet cumulus. Temperature 30. Dew point 24. QNH 1012 hectopascals 2989 inches. Advise you have information golf. Nalita International Airport information golf. 0900. ILS Yankee runway 16 left approach. Landing runway 16 left. Departure runway 16 right and 16 left. Departure frequency 124.2 from runway 16 right. 119.6 from runway 16 left. Simultaneous parallel departures in progress. Check initial waypoint on FMS. Wind 240 degrees 4 knots. Visibility 25 kilometers. View 2,500 feet cumulus. Temperature 30. Dew point 24. QNH 1012 hectopascals 2989 inches. Advise you have information golf. Nalita International Airport information golf. 0900. ILS Yankee runway 16 left approach. Landing runway 16 left. Departure runway 16 right and 16 left. Departure frequency 124.2 from runway 16 right. 119.6 from runway 16 left. Simultaneous parallel departures in progress. Check check initial waypoint on SN. Wind 240 degrees 4 knots. Visibility 25 kilometers. 2,500 feet cumulus. Temperature 30. Dew point 24. QNH 1012 hectopascals 29.89 inches. Advise you have information golf. Nalita International Airport information golf. 0900. ILS Yankee runway 16 left approach. Landing runway 16 left. Departure runway 16 right and 16 left. Departure frequency 124.2 from runway 16 right. 119.6 from runway 16 left. Simultaneous parallel departures in progress. Check initial waypoint on FMS. Wind 240 degrees 4 knots. Visibility 25 kilometers. View 2,500 feet cumulus. Temperature 30. Dew point 24. QNH 1012 hectopascals 29.89 inches. Advise you have information golf. Nalita International Airport information golf. 0900. ILS Yankee runway 16 left approach. Landing runway 16 left. Departure runway 16 right and 16 left. Departure frequency 124.2 from runway 16 right. 119.6 from runway 16 left. Simultaneous parallel departures in progress. Check initial waypoint on FMS. Wind 240 degrees 4 knots. Visibility 25 kilometers. View 2,500 feet cumulus. Temperature 30. Dew point 24. QNH 1012 hectopascals 29.89 inches. Advise you have information golf. Nalita International Airport information golf. 0900. ILS Yankee runway 16 left approach. Landing runway 16 left. Departure runway 16 right and 16 left. Departure frequency 124.2 from runway 16 right. 119.6 from runway 16 left. Simultaneous parallel departures in progress. Check initial waypoint on FMS. Wind 240 degrees 4 knots. Visibility 25 kilometers. View 2,500 feet cumulus. Temperature 30. Dew point 24. QNH 1012 hectopascals 29.89 inches. Advise you have information golf. Nalita International Airport information golf. 0900. ILS Yankee runway 16 left approach. Landing runway 16 left. Departure runway 16 right and 16 left. Departure frequency 124.2 from runway 16 right. 119.6 from runway 16 left. Simultaneous parallel departures in progress. Check initial waypoint on FMS. Wind 240 degrees 4 knots. Visibility 25 kilometers. View 2,500 feet cumulus. Temperature 30. Dew point 24. QNH 1012 hectopascals 29.89 inches. Advise you have information golf. Nalita International Airport information golf. 0900. ILS Yankee runway 16 left approach. Landing runway 16 left. Departure runway 16 right and 16 left. Departure frequency 124.2 from runway 16 right. 119.6 from runway 16 left. Simultaneous parallel departures in progress. Check initial waypoint on FMS. Wind 240 degrees 4 knots. Visibility 25 kilometers. View 2,500 feet cumulus. Temperature 30. 2.24. QNH1012 hexapasucos 2989 inches. Advise you have information golf. Nalitra International Airport information golf. 0900. ILS Yankee runway 16 left approach. Landing runway 16 left. Departure runway 16 right and 16 left. Departure frequency 124.2 from runway 16 right. 119.6 from runway 16 left. Simultaneous parallel departures in progress. Check initial waypoint on FMS. Wind 240 degrees 4 knots. Visibility 25 kilometers. View 2,500 feet cumulus. Temperature 30. Dew point 24. QNH1012 hectopascals 2989 inches. Advise you have information golf. Nalitra International Airport information golf. 0900. ILS Yankee runway 16 left approach. Landing runway 16 left. Departure runway 16 right and 16 left. Departure frequency 124.2 from runway 16 right. 119.6 from runway 16 left. Simultaneous parallel departures in progress. Check initial waypoint on FMS. Wind 240 degrees 4 knots. Visibility 25 kilometers. View 2,500 feet cumulus. Temperature 30. Dew point 24. QNH1012 hectopascals 2989 inches. Advise you have information golf. Nalitra International Airport information golf. 0900. ILS Yankee runway 16 left approach. Landing runway 16 left. Departure runway 16 right and 16 left. Departure frequency 124.2 from runway 16 right. 119.6 from runway 16 left. Simultaneous parallel departures in progress. Check initial waypoint on FMS. Wind 240 degrees 4 knots. Visibility 25 kilometers. View 2,500 feet cumulus. Temperature 30. Dew point 24. QNH1012 hectopascals 2989 inches. Advise you have information golf. Nalitra International Airport information golf. 0900. ILS Yankee runway 16 left approach. Landing runway 16 left. Departure runway 16 right and 16 left. Departure frequency 124.2 from runway 16 right. 119.6 from runway 16 left. Simultaneous parallel departures in progress. Check initial waypoint on FMS. Wind 240 degrees 4 knots. Visibility 25 kilometers. View 2,500 feet cumulus. Temperature 30. Dew point 24. QNH1012 hectopascals 2989 inches. Advise you have information golf. Nalitra International Airport information golf. 0900. ILS Yankee runway 16 left approach. Landing runway 16 left. Departure runway 16 right and 16 left. Departure frequency 124.2 from runway 16 right. 119.6 from runway 16 left. Simultaneous parallel departures in progress. Check initial waypoint on FMS. Wind 240 degrees 4 knots. Visibility 25 kilometers. View 2,500 feet cumulus. Temperature 30. Dew point 24. QNH1012 hectopascals 2989 inches. Advise you have information golf. Nalita International Airport Information Golf. 0900. ILS Yankee runway 16 left approach. Landing runway 16 left. Departure runway 16 right and 16 left. Departure frequency 124.2 from runway 16 right. 119.6 from runway 16 left. Simultaneous parallel departures in progress. Check initial waypoint on FMS. Wind 240 degrees 4 knots. Visibility 25 kilometers. View 2,500 feet cumulus. Temperature 30. Dew point 24. QNH 1012 hectopascals 2989 inches. Advise you have information golf. Nalita International Airport Information Golf. 0900. ILS Yankee runway 16 left approach. Landing runway 16 left. Departure runway 16 right and 16 left. Departure frequency 124.2 from runway 16 right. 119.6 from runway 16 left. Simultaneous parallel departures in progress. Check initial waypoint on FMS. Wind 240 degrees 4 knots. Visibility 25 kilometers. View 2,500 feet cumulus. Temperature 30. Dew point 24. QNH 1012 hectopascals 2989 inches. Advise you have information golf. Nalita International Airport Information Golf. 0900. ILS Yankee runway 16 left approach. Landing runway 16 left. Departure runway 16 right and 16 left. Departure frequency 124.2 from runway 16 right. 119.6 from runway 16 left. Simultaneous parallel departures in progress. Check initial waypoint on FMS. Wind 240 degrees 4 knots. Visibility 25 kilometers. View 2,500 feet cumulus. Temperature 30. Dew point 24. QNH 1012 hectopascals 2989 inches. Advise you have information golf. Nalita International Airport Information Golf. 0900. ILS Yankee runway 16 left approach. Landing runway 16 left. Departure runway 16 right and 16 left. Departure frequency 124.2 from runway 16 right. 119.6 from runway 16 left. Simultaneous parallel departures in progress. Check initial waypoint on FMS. Wind 240 degrees 4 knots. Visibility 25 kilometers. View 2,500 feet cumulus. Temperature 30. Dew point 24. QNH 1012 hectopascals 2989 inches. Advise you have information golf. Nalita International Airport Information Golf. 0900. ILS Yankee runway 16 left approach. Landing runway 16 left. Departure runway 16 right and 16 left. Departure frequency 124.2 from runway 16 right. 119.6 from runway 16 left. Simultaneous parallel departures in progress. Check initial waypoint on FMS. Wind 240 degrees 4 knots. Visibility 25 kilometers. View 2,500 feet cumulus. Temperature 30. Dew point 24. QNH 1012 hectopascals 2989 inches. Advise you have information golf. Nalita International Airport Information Golf. 0900. ILS Yankee runway 16 left approach. Landing runway 16 left. Departure runway 16 right and 16 left. Departure frequency 124.2 from runway 16 right. 119.6 from runway 16 left. Simultaneous parallel departures in progress. Check initial waypoint on FMS. Wind 240 degrees 4 knots. Visibility 25 kilometers. View 2,500 feet cumulus. Temperature 30. Dew point 24. QNH 1012 hectopascals 2989 inches. Advise you have information golf. Nalitra International Airport information golf. 0900. ILS Yankee runway 16 left approach. Landing runway 16 left. Departure runway 16 right and 16 left. Departure frequency 124.2 from runway 16 right. 119.6 from runway 16 left. Simultaneous parallel departures in progress. Check initial waypoint on FMS. Wind 240 degrees 4 knots. Visibility 25 kilometers. View 2,500 feet cumulus. Temperature 30. Dew point 24. QNH 1012 hectopascals 2989 inches. Advise you have information golf. Nalitra International Airport information golf. 0900. ILS Yankee runway 16 left approach. Landing runway 16 left. Departure runway 16 right and 16 left. Departure frequency 124.2 from runway 16 right. 119.6 from runway 16 left. Simultaneous parallel departures in progress. Check initial waypoint on FMS. Wind 240 degrees 4 knots. Visibility 25 kilometers. View 2,500 feet cumulus. Temperature 30. Dew point 24. QNH 1012 hectopascals 2989 inches. Advise you have information golf. Nalita International Airport information golf. 0900. ILS Yankee runway 16 left approach. Landing runway 16 left. Departure runway 16 right and 16 left. Departure frequency 124.2 from runway 16 right. 119.6 from runway 16 left. Simultaneous parallel departures in progress. Check initial waypoint on FMS. Wind 240 degrees 4 knots. Visibility 25 kilometers. View 2,500 feet cumulus. Temperature 30. Dew point 24. QNH 1012 hectopascals 2989 inches. Advise you have information golf. Nalitra International Airport Information Hotel. 0930. ILS Yankee runway 16 left approach. Landing runway 16 left. Departure runway 16 right and 16 left. Departure frequency 124.2 from runway 16 right. 119.6 from runway 16 left. Simultaneous parallel departures in progress. Check initial waypoint on FMS. Wind 250 degrees 4 knots. Visibility 25 kilometers. 2,500 feet cumulus. Temperature 29. Dew point 23. QNH 1012 hectopascals 2990 inches. Advise you have information hotel. Nalitra International Airport Information Hotel. 0930. ILS Yankee runway 16 left approach. Landing runway 16 left. Departure runway 16 right and 16 left. Departure frequency 124.2 from runway 16 right. 119 or decimal 6 from runway 16 left. Simultaneous parallel departures in progress. Check initial waypoint on FMS. Wind 250 degrees 4 knots. Visibility 25 kilometers. 2,500 feet cumulus. Temperature 29. Dew point 23. QMH 1012 hectopascals 29.90 inches. Advise you have information hotel. Nalitra International Airport Information Hotel. 09.30. ILS Yankee Runway 16 left approach. Landing runway 16 left. Departure runway 16 right and 16 left. Departure frequency 124.2 from runway 16 right. 119.6 from runway 16 left. Simultaneous parallel departures in progress. Check initial waypoint on FMS. Wind 250 degrees 4 knots. Visibility 25 kilometers. View 2,500 feet cumulus. Temperature 29. Dew point 23. QNH 1012 hectopascals 29.90 inches. Advise you have information hotel. Nalitra International Airport Information Hotel. 09.30. ILS Yankee Runway 16 left approach. Landing runway 16 left. Departure runway 16 right and 16 left. Departure frequency 124.2 from runway 16 right. 119.6 from runway 16 left. Simultaneous departures in progress. Initial waypoint on FMS. Wind 250 degrees 4 knots. Visibility 25 kilometers. View 2,500 feet cumulus. Temperature 29. Dew point 23. QNH 1012 hectopascals 29.90 inches. Advise you have information hotel. Nalitra International Airport Information Hotel. 09.30. ILS Yankee Runway 16 left approach. Landing runway 16 left. Departure runway 16 right and 16 left. Departure frequency 124.2 from runway 16 right. 119.6 from runway 16 left. Simultaneous parallel departures in progress. Check initial waypoint on FMS. Wind 250 degrees 4 knots. Visibility 25 kilometers. View 2,500 feet cumulus. Temperature 29. Dew point 23. QNH 1012 hectopascals 29.90 inches. Advise you have information hotel. Nalitra International Airport Information Hotel. 09.30. ILS Yankee Runway 16 left approach. Landing runway 16 left. Departure runway 16 right and 16 left. Departure frequency 124.2 from runway 16 right. 119.6 from runway 16 left. Simultaneous parallel departures in progress. Check initial waypoint on FMS. Wind 250 degrees 4 knots. Visibility 25 kilometers. View 2,500 feet cumulus. Temperature 29. Dew point 23. QNH 1012 hectopascals 29.90 inches. Advise you have information hotel. Nalitra International Airport Information Hotel. 09.30. ILS Yankee Runway 16 left approach. Landing runway 16 left. Departure runway 16 right and 16 left. Departure frequency 124.2 from runway 16 right. 119.6 from runway 16 left. Simultaneous parallel departures in progress. Check initial waypoint on FMS. Wind 250 degrees 4 knots. Visibility 25 kilometers. View 2,500 feet cumulus. Temperature 29. Dew point 23. QNH 1012 hectopascals 29.90 inches. Advise you have information hotel. Nalita International Airport Information Hotel. 09.30. ILS Yankee Runway 16 left approach. Landing runway 16 left. Departure runway 16 right and 16 left. Departure frequency 124.2 from runway 16 right. 119.6 from runway 16 left. Simultaneous parallel departures in progress. Check initial waypoint on FMS. Wind 250 degrees 4 knots. Visibility 25 kilometers. View 2,500 feet cumulus. Temperature 29. Dew point 23. QNH 1012 hectopascals 29.90 inches. Advise you have information hotel. Nalita International Airport Information Hotel. 09.30. ILS Yankee Runway 16 left approach. Landing runway 16 left. Departure runway 16 right and 16 left. Departure frequency 124.2 from runway 16 right. 119.6 from runway 16 left. Simultaneous parallel departures in progress. Check initial waypoint on FMS. Wind 250 degrees 4 knots. Visibility 25 kilometers. View 2,500 feet cumulus. Temperature 29. Dew point 23. QNH 1012 hectopascals 29.90 inches. Advise you have information hotel. Nalita International Airport Information Hotel. 09.30. ILS Yankee Runway 16 left approach. Landing runway 16 left. Departure runway 16 right and 16 left. Departure frequency 124.2 from runway 16 right. 119.6 from runway 16 left. Simultaneous parallel departures in progress. Check initial waypoint on FMS. Wind 250 degrees 4 knots. Visibility 25 kilometers. View 2,500 feet cumulus. Temperature 29. Dew point 23. QNH 1012 hectopascals 29.90 inches. Advise you have information hotel. Nalita International Airport Information Hotel. 09.30. ILS Yankee Runway 16 left approach. Landing runway 16 left. Departure runway 16 right and 16 left. Departure frequency 124.2 from runway 16 right. 119.6 from runway 16 left. Simultaneous parallel departures in progress. Check initial waypoint on FMS. Wind 250 degrees 4 knots. Visibility 25 kilometers. View 2,500 feet cumulus. Temperature 29. Dew point 23. QNH 1012 hectopascals 29.90 inches. Advise you have information hotel. Nalita International Airport Information Hotel. 09.30. ILS Yankee Runway 16 left approach. Landing runway 16 left. Departure runway 16 right and 16 left. Departure frequency 124.2 from runway 16 right. 119.6 from runway 16 left. Simultaneous parallel departures in progress. Check initial waypoint on FMS. Wind 250 degrees 4 knots. Visibility 25 kilometers. View 2,500 feet cumulus. Temperature 29. Dew point 23. QNH1012 hectopascals 29090 inches. Advise you have information hotel. Nalitra International Airport Information Hotel. 09030. ILS Yankee Runway 16 left approach. Landing runway 16 left. Departure runway 16 right and 16 left. Departure frequency 124.2 from runway 16 right. 119.6 from runway 16 left. Simultaneous parallel departures in progress. Check initial waypoint on FMS. Wind 250 degrees 4 knots. Visibility 25 kilometers. View 2,500 feet cumulus. Temperature 29. Dew point 23. QNH1012 hectopascals 29090 inches. Advise you have information hotel. Nalitra International Airport Information Hotel. 09030. ILS Yankee Runway 16 left approach. Landing runway 16 left. Departure runway 16 right and 16 left. Departure frequency 124.2 from runway 16 right. 119.6 from runway 16 left. Simultaneous parallel departures in progress. Check initial waypoint on FMS. Wind 250 degrees 4 knots. Visibility 25 kilometers. View 2,500 feet cumulus. Temperature 29. Dew point 23. QNH1012 hectopascals 29090 inches. Advise you have information hotel. Nalitra International Airport Information Hotel. 09030. ILS Yankee Runway 16 left approach. Landing runway 16 left. Departure runway 16 right and 16 left. Departure frequency 124.2 from runway 16 right. 119.6 from runway 16 left. Simultaneous parallel departures in progress. Check initial waypoint on FMS. Wind 250 degrees 4 knots. Visibility 25 kilometers. View 2,500 feet cumulus. Temperature 29. Dew point 23. QNH1012 hectopascals 29090 inches. Advise you have information hotel. Nalitra International Airport Information Hotel. 09030. ILS Yankee Runway 16 left approach. Landing runway 16 left. Departure runway 16 right and 16 left. Departure frequency 124.2 from runway 16 right. 119.6 from runway 16 left. Simultaneous parallel departures in progress. Check initial waypoint on FMS. Wind 250 degrees 4 knots. Visibility 25 kilometers. View 2,500 feet cumulus. Temperature 29. Dew point 23. QNH1012 hectopascals 29090 inches. Advise you have information hotel. Nalitra International Airport Information Hotel. 09030. ILS Yankee Runway 16 left approach. Landing runway 16 left. Departure runway 16 right and 16 left. Departure frequency 124.2 from runway 16 right. 119.6 from runway 16 left. Simultaneous parallel departures in progress. Check initial waypoint on FMS. Wind 250 degrees 4 knots. Visibility 25 kilometers. View 2,500 feet cumulus. Temperature 29. Dew point 23. QNH1012 hectopascals 29090 inches. Advise you have information hotel. Nalitra International Airport Information Hotel. 0930. ILS Yankee runway 16 left approach. Landing runway 16 left. Departure runway 16 right and 16 left. Departure frequency 124.2 from runway 16 right. 119.6 from runway 16 left. Simultaneous parallel departures in progress. Check initial waypoint on FMS. Wind 250 degrees 4 knots. Visibility 25 kilometers. View 2,500 feet cumulus. Temperature 29. Dew point 23. QNH 1012 hectopascals 29.90 inches. Advise you have information hotel. Nalitra International Airport Information Hotel. 0930. ILS Yankee runway 16 left approach. Landing runway 16 left. Departure runway 16 right and 16 left. Departure frequency 124.2 from runway 16 right. 119.6 from runway 16 left. Simultaneous parallel departures in progress. Check initial waypoint on FMS. Wind 250 degrees 4 knots. Visibility 25 kilometers. View 2,500 feet cumulus. Temperature 29. Dew point 23. QNH 1012 hectopascals 29.90 inches. Advise you have information hotel. Nalitra International Airport Information Hotel. 0930. ILS Yankee runway 16 left approach. Landing runway 16 left. Departure runway 16 right and 16 left. Departure frequency 124.2 from runway 16 right. 119.6 from runway 16 left. Simultaneous parallel departures in progress. Check initial waypoint on FMS. Wind 250 degrees 4 knots. Visibility 25 kilometers. View 2,500 feet cumulus. Temperature 29. Dew point 23. QNH 1012 hectopascals 29.90 inches. Advise you have information hotel. Nalitra International Airport Information Hotel. 0930. ILS Yankee runway 16 left approach. Landing runway 16 left. Departure runway 16 right and 16 left. Departure frequency 124.2 from runway 16 right. 119.6 from runway 16 left. Simultaneous parallel departures in progress. Check initial waypoint on FMS. Wind 250 degrees 4 knots. Visibility 25 kilometers. View 2,500 feet cumulus. Temperature 29. Dew point 23. QNH 1012 hectopascals 29.90 inches. Advise you have information hotel. Nalitra International Airport Information Hotel. 0930. ILS Yankee runway 16 left approach. Landing runway 16 left. Departure runway 16 right and 16 left. Departure frequency 124.2 from runway 16 right. 119.6 from runway 16 left. Simultaneous parallel departures in progress. Check initial waypoint on FMS. Wind 250 degrees 4 knots. Visibility 25 kilometers. View 2,500 feet cumulus. Temperature 29. Dew point 23. QNH 1012 hectopascals 29.90 inches. Advise you have information hotel. Nalitra International Airport Information India. 0930. ILS Yankee runway 16 left approach. Landing runway 16 left. Departure runway 16 right. Departure frequency 124.2. Wind 250 degrees 4 knots. Visibility 25 kilometers. View 2,500 feet cumulus. Temperature 29. Dew point 23. QNH 1012 hectopascals 29.90 inches. Advise you have information India. Nalitra International Airport Information India. 09.30. ILS Yankee Runway 16 left approach. Landing runway 16 left. Departure runway 16 right. Departure frequency 124.2. Wind 250 degrees 4 knots. Visibility 25 kilometers. View 2,500 feet cumulus. Temperature 29. Dew point 23. QNH 1012 hectopascals 29.90 inches. Advise you have information India. Nalitra International Airport Information India. 09.30. ILS Yankee Runway 16 left approach. Landing runway 16 left. Departure runway 16 right. Departure frequency 124.2. Wind 250 degrees 4 knots. Visibility 25 kilometers. View 2,500 feet cumulus. Temperature 29. Dew point 23. QNH 1012 hectopascals 29.90 inches. Advise you have information India. Nalitra International Airport Information India. 09.30. ILS Yankee Runway 16 left approach. Landing runway 16 left. Departure runway 16 right. Departure frequency 124.2. Wind 250 degrees 4 knots. Visibility 25 kilometers. View 2,500 feet cumulus. Temperature 29. 2.23. QNH 1012 hectopascals 29.90 inches. Advise you have information India. Nalitra International Airport Information India. 09.30. ILS Yankee Runway 16 left approach. Landing runway 16 left. Departure runway 16 right. Departure frequency 124.2. Wind 250 degrees 4 knots. Visibility 25 kilometers. View 2,500 feet cumulus. Temperature 29. Dew point 23. QNH 1012 hectopascals 29.90 inches. Advise you have information India. Nalitra International Airport Information India. 09.30. ILS Yankee Runway 16 left approach. Landing runway 16 left. Departure runway 16 right. Departure frequency 124.2. Wind 250 degrees 4 knots. Visibility 25 kilometers. View 2,500 feet cumulus. Temperature 29. Dew point 23. QNH 1012 hectopascals 29.90 inches. Advise you have information India. Nalitra International Airport Information India. 09.30. ILS Yankee Runway 16 left approach. Landing runway 16 left. Departure runway 16 right. Departure frequency 124.2. Wind 250 degrees 4 knots. Visibility 25 kilometers. View 2,500 feet cumulus. Temperature 29. Dew point 23. QNH 1012 hectopascals 29.90 inches. Advise you have information India. Nalitra International Airport Information India. 09.30. ILS Yankee Runway 16 left approach. Landing runway 16 left. Departure runway 16 right. Departure frequency 124.2. Wind 250.

9 kilometers. View 2,500 feet cumulus. Temperature 2 niner. Dew point 2 degrees. QNH 1012 hectopascals 2 niner 90 inches. Advise you have information India. Nalitra International Airport information India. 0930. ILS Yankee runway 16 left approach. Landing runway 16 left. Departure runway 16 right. Departure frequency 124.2. Wind 250 degrees 4 knots. Visibility 25 kilometers. View 2,500 feet cumulus. Temperature 2 niner. Dew point 2 degrees. 1012 hectopascals 2 niner 90 inches. Advise you have information India. Nalitra International Airport information India. 0930. ILS Yankee runway 16 left approach. Landing runway 16 left. Departure runway 16 right. Departure frequency 124.2. Wind 250 degrees 4 knots. Visibility 25 kilometers. View 2,500 feet cumulus. Temperature 2 niner. Dew point 2 degrees. QNH 1012 hectopascals 2 niner 90 inches. Advise you have information India. Nalitra International Airport information Juliet. 1000. ILS Yankee runway 16 left approach. Landing runway 16 left. Departure runway 16 right. Departure frequency 124.2. Wind 230 degrees 4 knots. Direction variable between 200 and 260 degrees. Visibility 25 kilometers. View 2,500 feet cumulus. Temperature 2 niner. Dew point 24. QNH 1012 hectopascals 2 niner 90 inches. Advise you have information Juliet. Nalitra International Airport information Juliet. 1000. ILS Yankee runway 16 left approach. Landing runway 16 left. Departure runway 16 right. Departure frequency 124.2. Wind 230 degrees 4 knots. Direction variable between 200 and 260 degrees. Visibility 25 kilometers. View 2,500 feet cumulus. Temperature 2 niner. Dew point 24. QNH 1012 hectopascals 2 niner 90 inches. Advise you have information Juliet. Nalitra International Airport information Juliet. 1000. ILS Yankee runway 16 left approach. Landing runway 16 left. Departure runway 16 right. Departure frequency 124.2. Wind 230 degrees 4 knots. Direction variable between 200 and 260 degrees. Visibility 25 kilometers. View 2,500 feet cumulus. Temperature 2 niner. Dew point 24. QNH 1012 hectopascals 2 niner 90 inches. Advise you have information Juliet. Nalitra International Airport information Juliet. 1000. ILS Yankee runway 16 left approach. Landing runway 16 left. Departure runway 16 right. Departure frequency 124.2. Wind 230 degrees 4 knots. Direction variable between 200 and 260 degrees. Visibility 25 kilometers. View 2,500 feet cumulus. Temperature 2 niner. Dew point 24. QNH 1012 hectopascals 2 niner 90 inches. Advise you have information Juliet.
Nalitra International Airport Information, Juliet. 1000. ILS Yankee Runway 16 left approach. Landing runway 16 left. Departure runway 16 right. Departure frequency 124.2. Wind 230 degrees 4 knots. Direction variable between 200 and 260 degrees. Visibility 25 kilometers. View 2,500 feet cumulus. Temperature 29. Dew point 24. QNH 1012 hectopascals 29.90 inches. Advise you have information, Juliet. Nalitra International Airport information, Juliet. 1000. ILS Yankee runway 16 left approach. Landing runway 16 left. Departure runway 16 right. Departure frequency 124.2. Wind 230 degrees 4 knots. Direction variable between 200 and 260 degrees. Visibility 25 kilometers. View 2,500 feet cumulus. Temperature 29. Dew point 24. QNH 1012 hectopascals 29.90 inches. Advise you have information, Juliet. Nalitra International Airport information, Juliet. 1000. ILS Yankee runway 16 left approach. Landing runway 16 left. Departure runway 16 right. Departure frequency 124.2. Wind 230 degrees 4 knots. Direction variable between 200 and 260 degrees. Visibility 25 kilometers. View 2,500 feet cumulus. Temperature 29. Dew point 24. QNH 1012 hectopascals 29.90 inches. Advise you have information, Juliet. Nalitra International Airport information, Juliet. 1000. ILS Yankee runway 16 left approach. Landing runway 16 left. Departure runway 16 right. Departure frequency 124.2. Wind 230 degrees 4 knots. Direction variable between 200 and 260 degrees. Visibility 25 kilometers. View 2,500 feet cumulus. Temperature 29. Dew point 24. QNH 1012 hectopascals 29.90 inches. Advise you have information, Juliet. Nalitra International Airport information, Juliet. 1000. ILS Yankee runway 16 left approach. Landing runway 16 left. Departure runway 16 right. Departure frequency 124.2. Wind 230 degrees 4 knots. Direction variable between 200 and 260 degrees. Visibility 25 kilometers. View 2,500 feet cumulus. Temperature 29. Dew point 24. QNH 1012 hectopascals 29.90 inches. Advise you have information, Juliet. Nalitra International Airport information, Juliet. 1000. ILS Yankee runway 16 left approach. Landing runway 16 left. Departure runway 16 right. Departure frequency 124.2. Wind 230 degrees 4 knots. Direction variable between 200 and 260 degrees. Visibility 25 kilometers. View 2,500 feet cumulus. Temperature 29. Dew point 24. QNH 1012 hectopascals 29.90 inches. Advise you have information, Juliet. Nalitra International Airport information, Juliet. 1000. ILS Yankee runway 16 left approach.
Landing runway 16 left. Departure runway 16 right. Departure frequency 124.2. Wind 230 degrees 4 knots. Direction variable between 200 and 260 degrees. Visibility 25 kilometers. View 2,500 feet cumulus. Temperature 29. Dew point 24. QNH 1012 hectopascals 29.90 inches. Advise you have information, Juliet. Nalitra International Airport information, Juliet. 1000. ILS Yankee runway 16 left approach. Landing runway 16 left. Departure runway 16 right. Departure frequency 124.2. Wind 230 degrees 4 knots. Direction variable between 200 and 260 degrees. Visibility 25 kilometers. View 2,500 feet cumulus. Temperature 29. Dew point 24. QNH 1012 hectopascals 29.90 inches. Advise you have information, Juliet. Nalitra International Airport information, Juliet. 1000. ILS Yankee runway 16 left approach. Landing runway 16 left. Departure runway 16 right. Departure frequency 124.2. Wind 230 degrees 4 knots. Direction variable between 200 and 260 degrees. Visibility 25 kilometers. View 2,500 feet cumulus. Temperature 29. Dew point 24. QNH 1012 hectopascals 29.90 inches. Advise you have information, Juliet. Nalitra International Airport information, Juliet. 1000. ILS Yankee runway 16 left approach. Landing runway 16 left. Departure runway 16 right. Departure frequency 124.2. Wind 230 degrees 4 knots. Direction variable between 200 and 260 degrees. Visibility 25 kilometers. View 2,500 feet cumulus. Temperature 29. Dew point 24. QNH 1012 hectopascals 29.90 inches. Advise you have information, Juliet. Nalitra International Airport information, Juliet. 1000. ILS Yankee runway 16 left approach. Landing runway 16 left. Departure runway 16 right. Departure frequency 124.2. Wind 230 degrees 4 knots. Direction variable between 200 and 260 degrees. Visibility 25 kilometers. View 2,500 feet cumulus. Temperature 29. Dew point 24. QNH 1012 hectopascals 29.90 inches. Advise you have information, Juliet. Nalitra International Airport information, Juliet. 1000. ILS Yankee runway 16 left approach. Landing runway 16 left. Departure runway 16 right. Departure frequency 124.2. Wind 230 degrees 4 knots. Direction variable between 200 and 260 degrees. Visibility 25 kilometers. View 2,500 feet cumulus. Temperature 29. Dew point 24. QNH 1012 hectopascals 29.90 inches. Advise you have information, Juliet. Nalitra International Airport information, Juliet. 1000. ILS Yankee runway 16 left approach. Landing runway 16 left. Departure runway 16 right. Departure frequency 124.2.
Wind 230 degrees 4 knots. Direction variable between 200 and 260 degrees. Visibility 25 kilometers. View 2,500 feet cumulus. Temperature 29. Dew point 24. QNH 1012 hectopascals 2990 inches. Advise you have information, Juliet. Na Litra International Airport information, Juliet. 1000. ILS Yankee runway 16 left approach. Landing runway 16 left. Departure runway 16 right. Departure frequency 124.2. Wind 230 degrees 4 knots. Direction variable between 200 and 260 degrees. Visibility 25 kilometers. View 2,500 feet cumulus. Temperature 29. Dew point 24. QNH 1012 hectopascals 2990 inches. Advise you have information, Juliet. Na Litra International Airport information, Juliet. 1000. ILS Yankee runway 16 left approach. Landing runway 16 left. Departure runway 16 right. Departure frequency 124.2. Wind 230 degrees 4 knots. Direction variable between 200 and 260 degrees. Visibility 25 kilometers. View 2,500 feet cumulus. Temperature 29. Dew point 24. QNH 1012 hectopascals 2990 inches. Advise you have information, Juliet. Na Litra International Airport information, Juliet. 1000. ILS Yankee runway 16 left approach. Landing runway 16 left. Departure runway 16 right. Departure frequency 124.2. Wind 230 degrees 4 knots. Direction variable between 200 and 260 degrees. Visibility 25 kilometers. View 2,500 feet cumulus. Temperature 29. Dew point 24. QNH 1012 hectopascals 2990 inches. Advise you have information, Juliet. Na Litra International Airport information, Juliet. 1000. ILS Yankee runway 16 left approach. Landing runway 16 left. Departure runway 16 right. Departure frequency 124.2. Wind 230 degrees 4 knots. Direction variable between 200 and 260 degrees. Visibility 25 kilometers. View 2,500 feet cumulus. Temperature 29. Dew point 24. QNH 1012 hectopascals 2990 inches. Advise you have information, Juliet. Na Litra International Airport information, Juliet. 1000. ILS Yankee runway 16 left approach. Landing runway 16 left. Departure runway 16 right. Departure frequency 124.2. Wind 230 degrees 4 knots. Direction variable between 200 and 260 degrees. Visibility 25 kilometers. View 2,500 feet cumulus. Temperature 29. Dew point 24. QNH 1012 hectopascals 2990 inches. Advise you have information, Juliet. Na Litra International Airport information, Juliet. 1000. ILS Yankee runway 16 left approach. Landing runway 16 left. Departure runway 16 right. Departure frequency 124.2. Wind 230 degrees 4 knots. Direction variable between 200 and 260 degrees. Visibility 25 kilometers. View 2,500 feet cumulus.
temperature 29. Dew point 24. QNH 1012 hectopascals 29.90 inches. Advise you have information, Juliet. Nalitra International Airport information, Juliet. 1000. ILS Yankee runway 16 left approach. Landing runway 16 left. Departure runway 16 right. Departure frequency 124.2. Wind 230 degrees 4 knots. Direction variable between 200 and 260 degrees. Visibility 25 kilometers. View 2,500 feet cumulus. Temperature 29. Dew point 24. QNH 1012 hectopascals 29.90 inches. Advise you have information, Juliet. Nalitra International Airport information, Juliet. 1000. ILS Yankee runway 16 left approach. Landing runway 16 left. Departure runway 16 right. Departure frequency 124.2. Wind 230 degrees 4 knots. Direction variable between 200 and 260 degrees. Visibility 25 kilometers. View 2,500 feet cumulus. Temperature 29. Dew point 24. QNH 1012 hectopascals 29.90 inches. Advise you have information, Juliet. Nalitra International Airport information, Juliet. 1000. ILS Yankee runway 16 left approach. Landing runway 16 left. Departure runway 16 right. Departure frequency 124.2. Wind 230 degrees 4 knots. Direction variable between 200 and 260 degrees. Visibility 25 kilometers. View 2,500 feet cumulus. Temperature 29. Dew point 24. QNH 1012 hectopascals 29.90 inches. Advise you have information, Juliet. Nalitra International Airport information, Juliet. 1000. ILS Yankee runway 16 left approach. Landing runway 16 left. Departure runway 16 right. Departure frequency 124.2. Wind 230 degrees 4 knots. Direction variable between 200 and 260 degrees. Visibility 25 kilometers. View 2,500 feet cumulus. Temperature 29. Dew point 24. QNH 1012 hectopascals 29.90 inches. Advise you have information, Juliet. Nalitra International Airport information, Juliet. 1000. ILS Yankee runway 16 left approach. Landing runway 16 left. Departure runway 16 right. Departure frequency 124.2. Wind 230 degrees 4 knots. Direction variable between 200 and 260 degrees. Visibility 25 kilometers. View 2,500 feet cumulus. Temperature 29. Dew point 24. QNH 1012 hectopascals 29.90 inches. Advise you have information, Juliet. Nalitra International Airport information, Juliet. 1000. ILS Yankee runway 16 left approach. Landing runway 16 left. Departure runway 16 right. Departure frequency 124.2. Wind 230 degrees 4 knots. Direction variable between 200 and 260 degrees. Visibility 25 kilometers. View 2,500 feet cumulus. Temperature 29. Dew point 24. QNH 1012 hectopascals 29.90 inches. Advise you have information, Juliet.
Now Litra International Airport information Juliet. 1000. ILS Yankee runway 16 left approach. Landing runway 16 left. Departure runway 16 right. Departure frequency 124.2. Wind 230 degrees 4 knots. Direction variable between 200 and 260 degrees. Visibility 25 kilometers. View 2,500 feet cumulus. Temperature 29. 2.24. QNH 1012 hectopascals 29.90 inches. Advise you have information Juliet. Now Litra International Airport information Juliet. 1000. ILS Yankee runway 16 left approach. Landing runway 16 left. Departure runway 16 right. Departure frequency 124.2. Wind 230 degrees 4 knots. Direction variable between 200 and 260 degrees. Visibility 25 kilometers. View 2,500 feet cumulus. Temperature 29. Dew point 24. QNH 1012 hectopascals 29.90 inches. Advise you have information Juliet. Now Litra International Airport information Juliet. 1000. ILS Yankee runway 16 left approach. Landing runway 16 left. Departure runway 16 right. Departure frequency 124.2. Wind 230 degrees 4 knots. Direction variable between 200 and 260 degrees. Visibility 25 kilometers. View 2,500 feet cumulus. Temperature 29. Dew point 24. QNH 1012 hectopascals 29.90 inches. Advise you have information Juliet. Now Litra International Airport information Juliet. 1000. ILS Yankee runway 16 left approach. Landing runway 16 left. Departure runway 16 right. Departure frequency 124.2. Wind 230 degrees 4 knots. Direction variable between 200 and 260 degrees. Visibility 25 kilometers. View 2,500 feet cumulus. Temperature 29. Dew point 24. QNH 1012 hectopascals 29.90 inches. Advise you have information Juliet. Now Litra International Airport information Juliet. 1000. ILS Yankee runway 16 left approach. Landing runway 16 left. Departure runway 16 right. Departure frequency 124.2. Wind 230 degrees 4 knots. Direction variable between 200 and 260 degrees. Visibility 25 kilometers. View 2,500 feet cumulus. Temperature 29. Dew point 24. QNH 1012 hectopascals 29.90 inches. Advise you have information Juliet. Now Litra International Airport information Juliet. 1000. ILS Yankee runway 16 left approach. Landing runway 16 left. Departure runway 16 right. Departure frequency 124.2. Wind 230 degrees 4 knots. Direction variable between 200 and 260 degrees. Visibility 25 kilometers. View 2,500 feet cumulus. Temperature 29. Dew point 24. QNH 1012 hectopascals 29.90 inches. Advise you have information Juliet. Now Litra International Airport information Juliet. 1000. ILS Yankee runway 16 left approach.
Landing runway 16 left. Departure runway 16 right. Departure frequency 124.2. Wind 230 degrees 4 knots. Direction variable between 200 and 260 degrees. Visibility 25 kilometers. View 2,500 feet cumulus. Temperature 29. Dew point 24. QNH 1012 hectopascals 29.90 inches. Advise you have information Juliet. Nalitra International Airport information Juliet. 1000. ILS Yankee runway 16 left approach. Landing runway 16 left. Departure runway 16 right. Departure frequency 124.2. Wind 230 degrees 4 knots. Direction variable between 200 and 260 degrees. Visibility 25 kilometers. View 2,500 feet cumulus. Temperature 29. Dew point 24. QNH 1012 hectopascals 29.90 inches. Advise you have information Juliet. Nalitra International Airport information Juliet. 1000. ILS Yankee runway 16 left approach. Landing runway 16 left. Departure runway 16 right. Departure frequency 124.2. Wind 230 degrees 4 knots. Direction variable between 200 and 260 degrees. Visibility 25 kilometers. View 2,500 feet cumulus. Temperature 29. 2.24. QNH 1012 hectopascals 29.90 inches. Advise you have information Juliet. Nalitra International Airport information Kilo. 1030. ILS Yankee runway 16 left approach. Landing runway 16 left. Departure runway 16 right. Departure frequency 124.2. Wind 230 degrees tree knots. Visibility 25 kilometers. View 2,500 feet cumulus. Temperature 28. Dew point 24. QNH 1012 hectopascals 29.91 inches. Advise you have information Kilo. Nalitra International Airport information Kilo. 1030. ILS Yankee runway 16 left approach. Landing runway 16 left. Departure runway 16 right. Departure frequency 124.2. Wind 230 degrees tree knots. Visibility 25 kilometers. View 2,500 feet cumulus. Temperature 28. Dew point 24. QNH 1012 hectopascals 29.91 inches. Advise you have information Kilo. 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ILS Yankee runway 16 left approach. Landing runway 16 left. Departure runway 16 right. Departure frequency 124.2. Wind 230 degrees tree knots. Visibility 25 kilometers. View 2,500 feet cumulus. Temperature 28. Dew point 24. QNH 1012 hectopascals 29.91 inches. Advise you have information Kilo. Nalitra International Airport information Kilo. 1030. ILS Yankee runway 16 left approach. Landing runway 16 left. Departure runway 16 right. Departure frequency 124.2. Wind 230 degrees tree knots. Visibility 25 kilometers. View 2,500 feet cumulus. Temperature 28. Dew point 24.
QNH1012 hectopascals 29 or 9 or 1 inches. Advise you have information kilo. Nalita International Airport information kilo. 1030. ILS Yankee runway 16 left approach. Landing runway 16 left. Departure runway 16 right. Departure frequency 124.2. Wind 230 degrees 3 knots. Visibility 25 kilometers. View 2,500 feet cumulus. Temperature 28. Dew point 24. QNH1012 hectopascals 29 or 9 or 1 inches. Advise you have information kilo. Nalita International Airport information kilo. 1030. ILS Yankee runway 16 left approach. Landing runway 16 left. Departure runway 16 right. Departure frequency 124.2. Wind 230 degrees 3 knots. Visibility 25 kilometers. View 2,500 feet cumulus. Temperature 28. Dew point 24. QNH1012 hectopascals 29 or 9 or 1 inches. Advise you have information kilo. Nalita International Airport information kilo. 1030. ILS Yankee runway 16 left approach. Landing runway 16 left. Departure runway 16 right. Departure frequency 124.2. Wind 230 degrees 3 knots. Visibility 25 kilometers. View 2,500 feet cumulus. Temperature 28. Dew point 24. QNH1012 hectopascals 29 or 9 or 1 inches. Advise you have information kilo. Nalita International Airport information kilo. 1030. ILS Yankee runway 16 left approach. Landing runway 16 left. Departure runway 16 right. Departure frequency 124.2. Wind 230 degrees 3 knots. Visibility 25 kilometers. View 2,500 feet cumulus. Temperature 28. Dew point 24. QNH1012 hectopascals 29 or 9 or 1 inches. Advise you have information kilo. Nalita International Airport information kilo. 1030. ILS Yankee runway 16 left approach. Landing runway 16 left. Departure runway 16 right. Departure frequency 124.2. Wind 230 degrees 3 knots. Visibility 25 kilometers. View 2,500 feet cumulus. Temperature 28. Dew point 24. QNH1012 hectopascals 29 or 9 or 1 inches. Advise you have information kilo. Nalita International Airport information kilo. 1030. ILS Yankee runway 16 left approach. Landing runway 16 left. Departure runway 16 right. Departure frequency 124.2. Wind 230 degrees 3 knots. Visibility 25 kilometers. View 2,500 feet cumulus. Temperature 28. Dew point 24. QNH1012 hectopascals 29 or 9 or 1 inches. Advise you have information kilo. Nalita International Airport information kilo. 1030. ILS Yankee runway 16 left approach. Landing runway 16 left. Departure runway 16 right. Departure frequency 124.2. Wind 230 degrees 3 knots. Visibility 25 kilometers. View 2,500 feet cumulus. Temperature 28.
2.24. QNH 1012 hectopascals 29 or 9 or 1 inches. Advise you have information kilo. Nalitra International Airport information kilo. 1030. ILS Yankee runway 16 left approach. Landing runway 16 left. Departure runway 16 right. Departure frequency 124.2. Wind 230 degrees 3 knots. Visibility 25 kilometers. View 2,500 feet cumulus. Temperature 28. Dew point 24. QNH 1012 hectopascals 29 or 9 or 1 inches. Advise you have information kilo. Nalitra International Airport information kilo. 1030. ILS Yankee runway 16 left approach. Landing runway 16 left. Departure runway 16 right. Departure frequency 124.2. Wind 230 degrees 3 knots. Visibility 25 kilometers. View 2,500 feet cumulus. Temperature 28. Dew point 24. QNH 1012 hectopascals 29 or 9 or 1 inches. Advise you have information kilo. Nalitra International Airport information kilo. 1030. ILS Yankee runway 16 left approach. Landing runway 16 left. Departure runway 16 right. Departure frequency 124.2. Wind 230 degrees 3 knots. Visibility 25 kilometers. View 2,500 feet cumulus. Temperature 28. Dew point 24. QNH 1012 hectopascals 29 or 9 or 1 inches. Advise you have information kilo. Nalitra International Airport information kilo. 1030. ILS Yankee runway 16 left approach. Landing runway 16 left. Departure runway 16 right. Departure frequency 124.2. Wind 230 degrees 3 knots. Visibility 25 kilometers. View 2,500 feet cumulus. Temperature 28. Dew point 24. QNH 1012 hectopascals 29 or 9 or 1 inches. Advise you have information kilo. Nalitra International Airport information kilo. 1030. ILS Yankee runway 16 left approach. Landing runway 16 left. Departure runway 16 right. Departure frequency 124.2. Wind 230 degrees 3 knots. Visibility 25 kilometers. View 2,500 feet cumulus. Temperature 28. Dew point 24. QNH 1012 hectopascals 29 or 9 or 1 inches. Advise you have information kilo. Nalitra International Airport information kilo. 1030. ILS Yankee runway 16 left approach. Landing runway 16 left. Departure runway 16 right. Departure frequency 124.2. Wind 230 degrees 3 knots. Visibility 25 kilometers. View 2,500 feet cumulus. Temperature 28. Dew point 24. QNH 1012 hectopascals 29 or 9 or 1 inches. Advise you have information kilo. Nalitra International Airport information kilo. 1030. ILS Yankee runway 16 left approach. Landing runway 16 left. Departure runway 16 right. Departure frequency 124.2. Wind 230 degrees 3 knots. Visibility 25 kilometers. View 2,500 feet cumulus.
temperature 28, dew point 24, QNH 1012 hectopascals 29 or 9 or 1 inches. Advise you have information kilo. Nalitra International Airport information kilo. 1030. ILS Yankee runway 16 left approach. Landing runway 16 left. Departure runway 16 right. Departure frequency 124.2. Wind 230 degrees 3 knots. Visibility 25 kilometers. View 2,500 feet cumulus. Temperature 28. Dew point 24. QNH 1012 hectopascals 29 or 9 or 1 inches. Advise you have information kilo. Nalitra International Airport information kilo. 1030. ILS Yankee runway 16 left approach. Landing runway 16 left. Departure runway 16 right. Departure frequency 124.2. Wind 230 degrees 3 knots. Visibility 25 kilometers. View 2,500 feet cumulus. Temperature 28. Dew point 24. QNH 1012 hectopascals 29 or 9 or 1 inches. Advise you have information kilo. Nalitra International Airport information kilo. 1030. ILS Yankee runway 16 left approach. Landing runway 16 left. Departure runway 16 right. Departure frequency 124.2. Wind 230 degrees 3 knots. Visibility 25 kilometers. View 2,500 feet cumulus. Temperature 28. Dew point 24. QNH 1012 hectopascals 29 or 9 or 1 inches. Advise you have information kilo. Nalitra International Airport information kilo. 1030. ILS Yankee runway 16 left approach. Landing runway 16 left. Departure runway 16 right. Departure frequency 124.2. Wind 230 degrees 3 knots. Visibility 25 kilometers. View 2,500 feet cumulus. Temperature 28. Dew point 24. QNH 1012 hectopascals 29 or 9 or 1 inches. Advise you have information kilo. Nalitra International Airport information kilo. 1030. ILS Yankee runway 16 left approach. Landing runway 16 left. Departure runway 16 right. Departure frequency 124.2. Wind 230 degrees 3 knots. Visibility 25 kilometers. View 2,500 feet cumulus. Temperature 28. Dew point 24. QNH 1012 hectopascals 29 or 9 or 1 inches. Advise you have information kilo. Nalitra International Airport information kilo. 1030. ILS Yankee runway 16 left approach. Landing runway 16 left. Departure runway 16 right. Departure frequency 124.2. Wind 230 degrees 3 knots. Visibility 25 kilometers. View 2,500 feet cumulus. Temperature 28. Dew point 24. QNH 1012 hectopascals 29 or 9 or 1 inches. Advise you have information kilo. Nalitra International Airport information kilo. 1030. ILS Yankee runway 16 left approach. Landing runway 16 left. Departure runway 16 right. Departure frequency 124.2. Wind 230 degrees 3 knots. Visibility 25 kilometers.
view 2,500 feet cumulus. Temperature 28. Dew point 24. QNH 1012 hectopascals 2991 inches. Advise you have information kilo. Nalitra International Airport information kilo. 1030. ILS Yankee runway 16 left approach. Landing runway 16 left. Departure runway 16 right. Departure frequency 124.2. Wind 20 degrees 3 knots. Visibility 25 kilometers. View 2,500 feet cumulus. Temperature 28. Dew point 24. QNH 1012 hectopascals 2991 inches. Advise you have information kilo. Nalitra International Airport information kilo. 1030. ILS Yankee runway 16 left approach. Landing runway 16 left. Departure runway 16 right. Departure frequency 124.2. Wind 230 degrees 3 knots. Visibility 25 kilometers. View 2,500 feet cumulus. Temperature 28. Dew point 24. QNH 1012 hectopascals 2991 inches. Advise you have information kilo. Nalitra International Airport information kilo. 1030. ILS Yankee runway 16 left approach. Landing runway 16 left. Departure runway 16 right. Departure frequency 124.2. Wind 230 degrees 3 knots. Visibility 25 kilometers. View 2,500 feet cumulus. Temperature 28. Dew point 24. QNH 1012 hectopascals 2991 inches. Advise you have information kilo. Nalitra International Airport information kilo. 1030. ILS Yankee runway 16 left approach. Landing runway 16 left. Departure runway 16 right. Departure frequency 124.2. Wind 230 degrees 3 knots. Visibility 25 kilometers. View 2,500 feet cumulus. Temperature 28. Dew point 24. QNH 1012 hectopascals 2991 inches. Advise you have information kilo. Nalitra International Airport information kilo. 1030. ILS Yankee runway 16 left approach. Landing runway 16 left. Departure runway 16 right. Departure frequency 124.2. Wind 230 degrees 3 knots. Visibility 25 kilometers. View 2,500 feet cumulus. Temperature 28. Dew point 24. QNH 1012 hectopascals 2991 inches. Advise you have information kilo. Nalitra International Airport information kilo. 1030. ILS Yankee runway 16 left approach. Landing runway 16 left. Departure runway 16 right. Departure frequency 124.2. Wind 230 degrees 3 knots. Visibility 25 kilometers. View 2,500 feet cumulus. Temperature 28. Dew point 24. QNH 1012 hectopascals 2991 inches. Advise you have information kilo. Nalitra International Airport information kilo. 1030. ILS Yankee runway 16 left approach. Landing runway 16 left. Departure runway 16 right. Departure frequency 124.2. Wind 230 degrees 3 knots.
Visibility 25 kilometers. View 2,500 feet cumulus. Temperature 28. Dew point 24. QNH 1012. Hectopascals 29 or 9 or 1 inches. Advise you have information kilo. Nalitra International Airport information kilo. 1030. ILS Yankee runway 16 left approach. Landing runway 16 left. Departure runway 16 right. Departure frequency 124.2. Wind 230 degrees 3 knots. Visibility 25 kilometers. View 2,500 feet cumulus. Temperature 28. Dew point 24. QNH 1012 hectopascals 29 or 9 or 1 inches. Advise you have information kilo. Nalitra International Airport information kilo. 1030. ILS Yankee runway 16 left approach. Landing runway 16 left. Departure runway 16 right. Departure frequency 124.2. Wind 230 degrees 3 knots. Visibility 25 kilometers. View 2,500 feet cumulus. Temperature 28. Dew point 24. QNH 1012 hectopascals 29 or 9 or 1 inches. Advise you have information kilo. Nalitra International Airport information kilo. 1030. ILS Yankee runway 16 left approach. Landing runway 16 left. Departure runway 16 right. Departure frequency 124.2. Wind 230 degrees 3 knots. Visibility 25 kilometers. View 2,500 feet cumulus. Temperature 28. Dew point 24. QNH 1012 hectopascals 29 or 9 or 1 inches. Advise you have information kilo. Nalitra International Airport information kilo. 1030. ILS Yankee runway 16 left approach. Landing runway 16 left. Departure runway 16 right. Departure frequency 124.2. Wind 230 degrees 3 knots. Visibility 25 kilometers. View 2,500 feet cumulus. Temperature 28. Dew point 24. QNH 1012 hectopascals 29 or 9 or 1 inches. Advise you have information kilo. Nalitra International Airport information kilo. 1030. ILS Yankee runway 16 left approach. Landing runway 16 left. Departure runway 16 right. Departure frequency 124.2. Wind 230 degrees 3 knots. Visibility 25 kilometers. View 2,500 feet cumulus. Temperature 28. Dew point 24. QNH 1012 hectopascals 29 or 9 or 1 inches. Advise you have information kilo. Nalitra International Airport information kilo. 1030. ILS Yankee runway 16 left approach. Landing runway 16 left. Departure runway 16 right. Departure frequency 124.2. Wind 230 degrees 3 knots. Visibility 25 kilometers. View 2,500 feet cumulus. Temperature 28. Dew point 24. QNH 101.

500 feet cumulus. Temperature 28. Dew point 24. QNH 1012 hectopascals 29 or 9 or 1 inches. Advise you have information kilo. 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ILS Yankee runway 16 left approach. Landing runway 16 left. Departure runway 16 right. Departure frequency 124.2. Wind 230 degrees tree knots. Visibility 25 kilometers. View 2,500 feet cumulus. Temperature 28. Dew point 24. QNH 1012 hectopascals 29 or 9 or 1 inches. Advise you have information kilo. Nalitra International Airport information kilo. 1030. ILS Yankee runway 16 left approach. Landing runway 16 left. Departure runway 16 right. Departure frequency 124.2. Wind 230 degrees tree knots. Visibility 25 kilometers. View 2,500 feet cumulus. Temperature 28. Dew point 24. QNH 1012 hectopascals 29 or 9 or 1 inches. Advise you have information kilo. Nalitra International Airport information Lima. 1100. ILS Yankee runway 16 left approach. Landing runway 16 left. Departure runway 16 right. Departure frequency 124.2. Wind 220 degrees 4 knots. Visibility 25 kilometers. View 2,500 feet cumulus. Temperature 28. Dew point 23. QNH 1013 hectopascals 29 or 9 or 2 inches. Advise you have information Lima. Nalitra International Airport information Lima. 1100. ILS Yankee runway 16 left approach. Landing runway 16 left. Departure runway 16 right. Departure frequency 124.2. Wind 220 degrees 4 knots. Visibility 25 kilometers. View 2,500 feet cumulus. Temperature 28. Dew point 23. QNH 1013 hectopascals 29 or 9 or 2 inches. Advise you have information Lima. Nalitra International Airport information Lima. 1100. ILS Yankee runway 16 left approach. Landing runway 16 left. Departure runway 16 right. Departure frequency 124.2. Wind 220 degrees 4 knots. Visibility 25 kilometers. View 2,500 feet cumulus. Temperature 28. Dew point 23. QNH 1013 hectopascals 29 or 9 or 2 inches. Advise you have information Lima. Nalitra International Airport information Lima. 1100. ILS Yankee runway 16 left approach. Landing runway 16 left. Departure runway 16 right. Departure frequency 124.2. Wind 220 degrees 4 knots. Visibility 25 kilometers. View 2,500 feet cumulus. Temperature 28. Dew point 23. QNH 1013 hectopascals 29 or 9 or 2 inches. Advise you have information Lima. Nalitra International Airport information Lima. 1100. ILS Yankee runway 16 left approach. Landing runway 16 left. Departure runway 16 right. Departure frequency 124.2. Wind 220 degrees 4 knots.

visibility to 5 kilometers. View 2,500 feet cumulus. Temperature 28. Dew point 23. QNH 101.3 hectopascals 2.9 or 2 inches. Advise you have information Lima. Nalitra International Airport information Lima. 1100. ILS Yankee runway 16 left approach. Landing runway 16 left. Departure runway 16 right. Departure frequency 124.2. Wind 220 degrees 4 knots. Visibility to 5 kilometers. View 2,500 feet cumulus. Temperature 28. Dew point 23. QNH 1013 hectopascals 2.9 or 2 inches. Advise you have information Lima. Nalitra International Airport information Lima. 1100. ILS Yankee runway 16 left approach. Landing runway 16 left. Departure runway 16 right. Departure frequency 124.2. Wind 220 degrees 4 knots. Visibility to 5 kilometers. View 2,500 feet cumulus. Temperature 28. Dew point 23. QNH 1013 hectopascals 2.9 or 9 or 2 inches. Advise you have information Lima. Nalitra International Airport information Lima. 1100. ILS Yankee runway 16 left approach. Landing runway 16 left. Departure runway 16 right. Departure frequency 124.2. Wind 220 degrees 4 knots. Visibility to 5 kilometers. View 2,500 feet cumulus. Temperature 28. Dew point 23. QNH 1013 hectopascals 2.9 or 9 or 2 inches. Advise you have information Lima. Nalitra International Airport information Lima. 1100. ILS Yankee runway 16 left approach. Landing runway 16 left. Departure runway 16 right. Departure frequency 124.2. Wind 220 degrees 4 knots. Visibility to 5 kilometers. View 2,500 feet cumulus. Temperature 28. Dew point 23. QNH 1013 hectopascals 2.9 or 9 or 2 inches. Advise you have information Lima. Nalitra International Airport information Lima. 1100. ILS Yankee runway 16 left approach. Landing runway 16 left. Departure runway 16 right. Departure frequency 124.2. Wind 220 degrees 4 knots. Visibility to 5 kilometers. View 2,500 feet cumulus. Temperature 28. Dew point 23. QNH 1013 hectopascals 2.9 or 9 or 2 inches. Advise you have information Lima. Nalitra International Airport information Lima. 1100. ILS Yankee runway 16 left approach. Landing runway 16 left. Departure runway 16 right. Departure frequency 124.2. Wind 220 degrees 4 knots. Visibility to 5 kilometers. View 2,500 feet cumulus. Temperature 28. Dew point 23. QNH 1013 hectopascals 2.9 or 9 or 2 inches. Advise you have information Lima. Nalitra International Airport information Lima. 1100. ILS Yankee runway 16 left approach. Landing runway 16 left. Departure runway 16 right. Departure frequency 124.2.
Wind 220 degrees 4 knots. Visibility to 5 kilometers. View 2,500 feet cumulus. Temperature 28. Dew point 23. QNH 1013 hectopascals 2992 inches. Advise you have information Lima. Nalitra International Airport information Lima. 1100. ILS Yankee runway 16 left approach. Landing runway 16 left. Departure runway 16 right. Departure frequency 124.2. Wind 220 degrees 4 knots. Visibility to 5 kilometers. View 2,500 feet cumulus. Temperature 28. Dew point 23. QNH 1013 hectopascals 2 inches. Advise you have information Lima. Nalitra International Airport information Lima. 1100. ILS Yankee runway 16 left approach. Landing runway 16 left. Departure runway 16 right. Departure frequency 124.2. Wind 220 degrees 4 knots. Visibility to 5 kilometers. View 2,500 feet cumulus. Temperature 28. Dew point 23. QNH 1013 hectopascals 2992 inches. Advise you have information Lima. Nalitra International Airport information Lima. 1100. ILS Yankee runway 16 left approach. Landing runway 16 left. Departure runway 16 right. Departure frequency 124.2. Wind 220 degrees 4 knots. Visibility to 5 kilometers. View 2,500 feet cumulus. Temperature 28. Dew point 23. QNH 1013 hectopascals 2992 inches. Advise you have information Lima. Nalitra International Airport information Lima. 1100. ILS Yankee runway 16 left approach. Landing runway 16 left. Departure runway 16 right. Departure frequency 124.2. Wind 220 degrees 4 knots. Visibility to 5 kilometers. View 2,500 feet cumulus. Temperature 28. Dew point 23. QNH 1013 hectopascals 2992 inches. Advise you have information Lima. Nalitra International Airport information Lima. 1100. ILS Yankee runway 16 left approach. Landing runway 16 left. Departure runway 16 right. Departure frequency 124.2. Wind 220 degrees 4 knots. Visibility to 5 kilometers. View 2,500 feet cumulus. Temperature 28. Dew point 23. QNH 1013 hectopascals 2992 inches. Advise you have information Lima. Nalitra International Airport information Lima. 1100. ILS Yankee runway 16 left approach. Landing runway 16 left. Departure runway 16 right. Departure frequency 124.2. Wind 220 degrees 4 knots. Visibility to 5 kilometers. View 2,500 feet cumulus. Temperature 28. Dew point 23. QNH 1013 hectopascals 2992 inches. Advise you have information Lima. Nalitra International Airport information Lima. 1100. ILS Yankee runway 16 left approach. Landing runway 16 left. Departure runway 16 right.
Departure frequency 124.2. Wind 220 degrees 4 knots. Visibility 25 kilometers. View 2,500 feet cumulus. Temperature 28. Dew point 23. QNH 1013 hectopascals 29 or 9 or 2 inches. Advise you have information Lima. Nalitra International Airport information Lima. 1100. ILS Yankee runway 16 left approach. Landing runway 16 left. Departure runway 16 right. Departure frequency 124.2. Wind 220 degrees 4 knots. Visibility 25 kilometers. View 2,500 feet cumulus. Temperature 28. Dew point 23. QNH 1013 hectopascals 29 or 9 or 2 inches. Advise you have information Lima. Nalitra International Airport information Lima. 1100. ILS Yankee runway 16 left approach. Landing runway 16 left. Departure runway 16 right. Departure frequency 124.2. Wind 220 degrees 4 knots. Visibility 25 kilometers. View 2,500 feet cumulus. Temperature 28. Dew point 23. QNH 1013 hectopascals 29 or 9 or 2 inches. Advise you have information Lima. Nalitra International Airport information Lima. 1100. ILS Yankee runway 16 left approach. Landing runway 16 left. Departure runway 16 right. Departure frequency 124.2. Wind 220 degrees 4 knots. Visibility 25 kilometers. View 2,500 feet cumulus. Temperature 28. Dew point 23. QNH 1013 hectopascals 29 or 9 or 2 inches. Information Lima. Nalitra International Airport information Lima. 1100. ILS Yankee runway 16 left approach. Landing runway 16 left. Departure runway 16 right. Departure frequency 124.2. Wind 220 degrees 4 knots. Visibility 25 kilometers. View 2,500 feet cumulus. Temperature 28. Dew point 23. QNH 1013 hectopascals 29 or 9 or 2 inches. Advise you have information Lima. Nalitra International Airport information Lima. 1100. ILS Yankee runway 16 left approach. Landing runway 16 left. Departure runway 16 right. Departure frequency 124.2. Wind 220 degrees 4 knots. Visibility 25 kilometers. View 2,500 feet cumulus. Temperature 28. Dew point 23. QNH 1013 hectopascals 29 or 9 or 2 inches. Advise you have information Lima. Nalitra International Airport information Lima. 1100. ILS Yankee runway 16 left approach. Landing runway 16 left. Departure runway 16 right. Departure frequency 124.2. Wind 220 degrees 4 knots. Visibility 25 kilometers. View 2,500 feet cumulus. Temperature 28. Dew point 23. QNH 1013 hectopascals 29 or 9 or 2 inches. Advise you have information Lima. Nalitra International Airport information Lima. 1100. ILS Yankee runway 16 left approach. Landing runway 16 left.
Departure runway 16 right. Departure frequency 124.2. Wind 220 degrees 4 knots. Visibility 25 kilometers. View 2,500 feet cumulus. Temperature 28. Dew point 23. QNH 1013 hectopascals 29 or 9 or 2 inches. Advise you have information Lima. Nalitra International Airport information Lima. 1100. ILS Yankee runway 16 left approach. Landing runway 16 left. Departure runway 16 right. Departure frequency 124.2. Wind 220 degrees 4 knots. Visibility 25 kilometers. View 2,500 feet cumulus. Temperature 28. Dew point 23. QNH 1013 hectopascals 29 or 9 or 2 inches. Advise you have information Lima. Nalitra International Airport information Lima. 1100. ILS Yankee runway 16 left approach. Landing runway 16 left. Departure runway 16 right. Departure frequency 124.2. Wind 220 degrees 4 knots. Visibility 25 kilometers. View 2,500 feet cumulus. Temperature 28. Dew point 23. QNH 1013 hectopascals 29 or 9 or 2 inches. Advise you have information Lima. Nalitra International Airport information Lima. 1100. ILS Yankee runway 16 left approach. Landing runway 16 left. Departure runway 16 right. Departure frequency 124.2. Wind 220 degrees 4 knots. Visibility 25 kilometers. View 2,500 feet cumulus. Temperature 28. Dew point 23. QNH 1013 hectopascals 29 or 9 or 2 inches. Advise you have information Lima. Nalitra International Airport information Lima. 1100. ILS Yankee runway 16 left approach. Landing runway 16 left. Departure runway 16 right. Departure frequency 124.2. Wind 220 degrees 4 knots. Visibility 25 kilometers. View 2,500 feet cumulus. Temperature 28. Dew point 23. QNH 1013 hectopascals 29 or 9 or 2 inches. Advise you have information Lima. Nalitra International Airport information Lima. 1100. ILS Yankee runway 16 left approach. Landing runway 16 left. Departure runway 16 right. Departure frequency 124.2. Degrees 4 knots. Visibility 2 kilometers. View 2,500 feet cumulus. Temperature 28. 2.23. QNH 1013 pascals 29 or 9 or 2 inches. Advise you have information Lima. Nalitra International Airport information Lima. 1100. ILS Yankee runway 16 left approach. Landing runway 16 left. Departure runway 16 right. Departure frequency 124.2. Wind 220 degrees 4 knots. Visibility 25 kilometers. View 2,500 feet cumulus. Temperature 28. Dew point 23. QNH 1013 hectopascals 29 or 9 or 2 inches. Advise you have information Lima. Nalitra International Airport information Lima. 1100. ILS Yankee runway 16 left approach.
Landing runway 16 left. Departure runway 16 right. Departure frequency 124.2. Wind 220 degrees 4 knots. Visibility 25 kilometers. View 2,500 feet cumulus. Temperature 28. Dew point 23. QNH 1013 hectopascals 29 or 2 inches. Advise you have information Lima. Now Litra International Airport information Lima. 1100. ILS Yankee runway 16 left approach. Landing runway 16 left. Departure runway 16 right. Departure frequency 124.2. Wind 220 degrees 4 knots. Visibility 25 kilometers. View 2,500 feet cumulus. Temperature 28. Dew point 23. QNH 1013 hectopascals 29 or 2 inches. Advise you have information Lima. Now Litra International Airport information Lima. 1100. ILS Yankee runway 16 left approach. Landing runway 16 left. Departure runway 16 right. Departure frequency 124.2. Wind 220 degrees 4 knots. Visibility 25 kilometers. View 2,500 feet cumulus. Temperature 28. Dew point 23. QNH 1013 hectopascals 29 or 2 inches. Advise you have information Lima. Now Litra International Airport information Lima. 1100. ILS Yankee runway 16 left approach. Landing runway 16 left. Departure runway 16 right. Departure frequency 124.2. Wind 220 degrees 4 knots. Visibility 25 kilometers. View 2,500 feet cumulus. Temperature 28. Dew point 23. QNH 1013 hectopascals 29 or 2 inches. Advise you have information Lima. Now Litra International Airport information Lima. 1100. ILS Yankee runway 16 left approach. Landing runway 16 left. Departure runway 16 right. Departure frequency 124.2. Wind 220 degrees 4 knots. Visibility 25 kilometers. View 2,500 feet cumulus. Temperature 28. Dew point 23. QNH 1013 hectopascals 29 or 2 inches. Advise you have information Lima. Now Litra International Airport information Lima. 1100. ILS Yankee runway 16 left approach. Landing runway 16 left. Departure runway 16 right. Departure frequency 124.2. Wind 220 degrees 4 knots. Visibility 25 kilometers. View 2,500 feet cumulus. Temperature 28. Dew point 23. QNH 1013 hectopascals 29 or 2 inches. Advise you have information Lima. Now Litra International Airport information Lima. 1100. ILS Yankee runway 16 left approach. Landing runway 16 left. Departure runway 16 right. Departure frequency 124.2. Wind 220 degrees 4 knots. Visibility 25 kilometers. View 2,500 feet cumulus. Temperature 28. Dew point 23. QNH 1013 hectopascals 29 or 2 inches. Advise you have information Lima. Now Litra International Airport information Lima. 1100.
ILS Yankee runway 16 left approach. Landing runway 16 left. Departure runway 16 right. Departure frequency 124.2. Wind 220 degrees 4 knots. Visibility 25 kilometers. View 2,500 feet cumulus. Temperature 28. Dew point 23. QNH 1013 hectopascals 2992 inches. Advise you have information Lima. Now Litra International Airport information Lima. 1100. ILS Yankee runway 16 left approach. Landing runway 16 left. Departure runway 16 right. Departure frequency 124.2. Wind 220 degrees 4 knots. Visibility 25 kilometers. View 2,500 feet cumulus. Temperature 28. Dew point 23. QNH 1013 hectopascals 2992 inches. Advise you have information Lima. Now Litra International Airport information Mike. 1130. ILS Yankee runway 16 left approach. Landing runway 16 left. Departure runway 16 right. Departure frequency 124.2. Wind 230 degrees 4 knots. Visibility 25 kilometers. View height unknown. Temperature 27. Dew point 23. QNH 1013 hectopascals 2992 inches. Advise you have information Mike. Now Litra International Airport information Mike. 1130. ILS Yankee runway 16 left approach. Landing runway 16 left. Departure runway 16 right. Departure frequency 124.2. Wind 230 degrees 4 knots. Visibility 25 kilometers. View height unknown. Temperature 27. Dew point 23. QNH 1013 hectopascals 2992 inches. Advise you have information Mike. Now Litra International Airport information Mike. 1130. ILS Yankee runway 16 left approach. Landing runway 16 left. Departure runway 16 right. Departure frequency 124.2. Wind 230 degrees 4 knots. Visibility 25 kilometers. View height unknown. Temperature 27. Dew point 23. QNH 1013 hectopascals 2992 inches. Advise you have information Mike. Now Litra International Airport information Mike. 1130. ILS Yankee runway 16 left approach. Landing runway 16 left. Departure runway 16 right. Departure frequency 124.2. Wind 230 degrees 4 knots. Visibility 25 kilometers. View height unknown. Temperature 27. Dew point 23. QNH 1013 hectopascals 2992 inches. Advise you have information Mike. Now Litra International Airport information Mike. 1130. ILS Yankee runway 16 left approach. Landing runway 16 left. Departure runway 16 right. Departure frequency 124.2. Wind 230 degrees 4 knots. Visibility 25 kilometers. View height unknown. Temperature 27. Dew point 23. QNH 1013 hectopascals 2992 inches. Advise you have information Mike. Now Litra International Airport information Mike. 1130. ILS Yankee runway 16 left approach.
Landing runway 16 left. Departure runway 16 right. Departure frequency 124.2. Wind 230 degrees 4 knots. Visibility 25 kilometers. Few height unknown. Temperature 27. Dew point 23. QNH 1013 hectopascals 29 or 9 or 2 inches. Advise you have information mic. Nalitra International Airport information mic. 1130. ILS Yankee runway 16 left approach. Landing runway 16 left. Departure runway 16 right. Departure frequency 124.2. Wind 230 degrees 4 knots. Visibility 25 kilometers. Few height unknown. Temperature 27. Dew point 23. QNH 1013 hectopascals 29 or 9 or 2 inches. Advise you have information mic. Nalitra International Airport information mic. 1130. ILS Yankee runway 16 left approach. Landing runway 16 left. Departure runway 16 right. Departure frequency 124.2. Wind 230 degrees 4 knots. Visibility 25 kilometers. Few height unknown. Temperature 27. Dew point 23. QNH 1013 hectopascals 29 or 9 or 2 inches. Advise you have information mic. Nalitra International Airport information mic. 1130. ILS Yankee runway 16 left approach. Landing runway 16 left. Departure runway 16 right. Departure frequency 124.2. Wind 230 degrees 4 knots. Visibility 25 kilometers. Few height unknown. Temperature 27. Dew point 23. QNH 1013 hectopascals 29 or 9 or 2 inches. Advise you have information mic. Nalitra International Airport information mic. 1130. ILS Yankee runway 16 left approach. Landing runway 16 left. Departure runway 16 right. Departure frequency 124.2. 130 degrees 4 knots. Visibility 25 kilometers. Dew height unknown. Temperature 27. Dew point 23. QNH 1013 hectopascals 29 or 9 or 2 inches. Advise you have information mic. Nalitra International Airport information mic. 1130. ILS Yankee runway 16 left approach. Landing runway 16 left. Departure runway 16 right. Departure frequency 124.2. Wind 230 degrees 4 knots. Visibility 25 kilometers. Few height unknown. Temperature 27. Dew point 23. QNH 1013 hectopascals 29 or 9 or 2 inches. Advise you have information mic. Nalitra International Airport information mic. 1130. ILS Yankee runway 16 left approach. Landing runway 16 left. Departure runway 16 right. Departure frequency 124.2. Wind 230 degrees 4 knots. Visibility 25 kilometers. Few height unknown. Temperature 27. Dew point 23. QNH 1013 hectopascals 29 or 9 or 2 inches. Advise you have information mic. Nalitra International Airport information mic. 1130. ILS Yankee runway 16 left approach. Landing runway 16 left. Departure runway 16 right.
departure frequency 124.2. Wind 230 degrees 4 knots. Visibility 25 kilometers. Few height unknown. Temperature 27. Dew point 23. QNH 1013 hectopascals 29 or 9 or 2 inches. Advise you have information mic. Now Litra International Airport information mic. 1130. ILS Yankee runway 16 left approach. Landing runway 16 left. Departure runway 16 right. Departure frequency 124.2. Wind 230 degrees 4 knots. Visibility 25 kilometers. Few height unknown. Temperature 27. Dew point 23. QNH 1013 hectopascals 29 or 9 or 2 inches. Advise you have information mic. Now Litra International Airport information mic. 1130. ILS Yankee runway 16 left approach. Landing runway 16 left. Departure runway 16 right. Departure frequency 124.2. Wind 230 degrees 4 knots. Visibility 25 kilometers. Few height unknown. Temperature 27. Dew point 23. QNH 1013 hectopascals 29 or 9 or 2 inches. Advise you have information mic. Now Litra International Airport information mic. 1130. ILS Yankee runway 16 left approach. Landing runway 16 left. Departure runway 16 right. Departure frequency 124.2. Wind 230 degrees 4 knots. Visibility 25 kilometers. Few height unknown. Temperature 27. Dew point 23. QNH 1013 hectopascals 29 or 9 or 2 inches. Advise you have information mic. Now Litra International Airport information mic. 1130. ILS Yankee runway 16 left approach. Landing runway 16 left. Departure runway 16 right. Departure frequency 124.2. Wind 230 degrees 4 knots. Visibility 25 kilometers. Few height unknown. Temperature 27. Dew point 23. QNH 1013 hectopascals 29 or 9 or 2 inches. Advise you have information mic. Now Litra International Airport information mic. 1130. ILS Yankee runway 16 left approach. Landing runway 16 left. Departure runway 16 right. Departure frequency 124.2. Wind 230 degrees 4 knots. Visibility 25 kilometers. Few height unknown. Temperature 27. Dew point 23. QNH 1013 hectopascals 29 or 9 or 2 inches. Advise you have information mic. Now Litra International Airport information mic. 1130. ILS Yankee runway 16 left approach. Landing runway 16 left. Departure runway 16 right. Departure frequency 124.2. Wind 230 degrees 4 knots. Visibility 25 kilometers. Few height unknown. Temperature 27. Dew point 23. QNH 1013 hectopascals 29 or 9 or 2 inches. Advise you have information mic. Now Litra International Airport information mic. 1130. ILS Yankee runway 16 left approach. Landing runway 16 left. Departure runway 16 right. Departure frequency 124.2. Wind 230 degrees 4 knots.
Visibility 5 kilometers. View height unknown. Temperature 27. Dew point 23. QNH 1013 hectopascals 2992 inches. Advise you have information mic. Now Litra International Airport information mic. 1130. ILS Yankee runway 16 left approach. Landing runway 16 left. Departure runway 16 right. Departure frequency 124.2. Wind 230 degrees 4 knots. Visibility 25 kilometers. View height unknown. Temperature 27. Dew point 23. QNH 1013 hectopascals 2992 inches. Advise you have information mic. Now Litra International Airport information mic. 1130. ILS Yankee runway 16 left approach. Landing runway 16 left. Departure runway 16 right. Departure frequency 124.2. Wind 230 degrees 4 knots. Visibility 25 kilometers. View height unknown. Temperature 27. Dew point 23. QNH 1013 hectopascals 2992 inches. Advise you have information mic. Now Litra International Airport information mic. 1130. ILS Yankee runway 16 left approach. Landing runway 16 left. Departure runway 16 right. Departure frequency 124.2. Wind 230 degrees 4 knots. Visibility 25 kilometers. View height unknown. Temperature 27. Dew point 23. QNH 1013 hectopascals 2992 inches. Advise you have information mic. Now Litra International Airport information mic. 1130. ILS Yankee runway 16 left approach. Landing runway 16 left. Departure runway 16 right. Departure frequency 124.2. Wind 230 degrees 4 knots. Visibility 25 kilometers. View height unknown. Temperature 27. Dew point 23. QNH 1013 hectopascals 2992 inches. Advise you have information mic. Now Litra International Airport information mic. 1130. ILS Yankee runway 16 left approach. Landing runway 16 left. Departure runway 16 right. Departure frequency 124.2. Wind 230 degrees 4 knots. Visibility 25 kilometers. View height unknown. Temperature 27. Dew point 23. QNH 1013 hectopascals 2992 inches. Advise you have information mic. Now Litra International Airport information mic. 1130. ILS Yankee runway 16 left approach. Landing runway 16 left. Departure runway 16 right. Departure frequency 124.2. Wind 230 degrees 4 knots. Visibility 25 kilometers. View height unknown. Temperature 27. Dew point 23. QNH 1013 hectopascals 2992 inches. Advise you have information mic. Now Litra International Airport information mic. 1130. ILS Yankee runway 16 left approach. Landing runway 16 left. Departure runway 16 right. Departure frequency 124.2. Wind 230 degrees 4 knots. Visibility 25 kilometers. View height unknown. Temperature 27. Dew point 23.
QNH1013 hectopascals 29 or 9 or 2 inches. Advise you have information mic. Nalita International Airport information mic. 1130. ILS Yankee runway 16 left approach. Landing runway 16 left. Departure runway 16 right. Departure frequency 124.2. Wind 230 degrees 4 knots. Visibility 25 kilometers. Fuel height unknown. Temperature 27. Dew point 23. QNH1013 hectopascals 29 or 9 or 2 inches. Advise you have information mic. Nalita International Airport information mic. 1130. ILS Yankee runway 16 left approach. Landing runway 16 left. Departure runway 16 right. Departure frequency 124.2. Wind 230 degrees 4 knots. Visibility 25 kilometers. Fuel height unknown. Temperature 27. Dew point 23. QNH1013 hectopascals 29 or 9 or 2 inches. Advise you have information mic. Nalita International Airport information mic. 1130. ILS Yankee runway 16 left approach. Landing runway 16 left. Departure runway 16 right. Departure frequency 124.2. Wind 230 degrees 4 knots. Visibility 25 kilometers. Fuel height unknown. Temperature 27. Dew point 23. QNH1013 hectopascals 29 or 9 or 2 inches. Advise you have information mic. Nalita International Airport information mic. 1130. ILS Yankee runway 16 left approach. Landing runway 16 left. Departure runway 16 right. Departure frequency 124.2. Wind 230 degrees 4 knots. Visibility 25 kilometers. Fuel height unknown. Temperature 27. Dew point 23. QNH1013 hectopascals 29 or 9 or 2 inches. Advise you have information mic. Nalita International Airport information mic. 1130. ILS Yankee runway 16 left approach. Landing runway 16 left. Departure runway 16 right. Departure frequency 124.2. Wind 230 degrees 4 knots. Visibility 25 kilometers. Fuel height unknown. Temperature 27. Dew point 23. QNH1013 hectopascals 29 or 9 or 2 inches. Advise you have information mic. Nalita International Airport information mic. 1130. ILS Yankee runway 16 left approach. Landing runway 16 left. Departure runway 16 right. Departure frequency 124.2. Wind 230 degrees 4 knots. Visibility 25 kilometers. Fuel height unknown. Temperature 27. Dew point 23. QNH1013 hectopascals 29 or 9 or 2 inches. Advise you have information mic. Nalita International Airport information mic. 1130. ILS Yankee runway 16 left approach. Landing runway 16 left. Departure runway 16 right. Departure frequency 124.2. Wind 230 degrees 4 knots. Visibility 25 kilometers. Fuel height unknown. Temperature 27. Dew point 23. QNH1013 hectopascals 29 or 9 or 2 inches. Advise you have information mic.
Nalita International Airport Information Mike. 1130. ILS Yankee Runway 16 left approach. Landing runway 16 left. Departure runway 16 right. Departure frequency 124.2. Wind 230 degrees 4 knots. Visibility 25 kilometers. Fuel height unknown. Temperature 27. Dew point 23. QNH 1013 hectopascals 2992 inches. Advise you have information, Mike. Nalita International Airport information, Mike. 1130. ILS Yankee runway 16 left approach. Landing runway 16 left. Departure runway 16 right. Departure frequency 124.2. Wind 230 degrees 4 knots. Visibility 25 kilometers. Fuel height unknown. Temperature 27. Dew point 23. QNH 1013 hectopascals 2992 inches. Advise you have information, Mike. Nalita International Airport information, Mike. 1130. ILS Yankee runway 16 left approach. Landing runway 16 left. Departure runway 16 right. Departure frequency 124.2. Wind 230 degrees 4 knots. Visibility 25 kilometers. Fuel height unknown. Temperature 27. Dew point 23. QNH 1013 hectopascals 2992 inches. Advise you have information, Mike. Nalita International Airport information, Mike. 1130. ILS Yankee runway 16 left approach. Landing runway 16 left. Departure runway 16 right. Departure frequency 124.2. Wind 230 degrees 4 knots. Visibility 25 kilometers. Fuel height unknown. Temperature 27. Dew point 23. QNH 1013 hectopascals 2992 inches. Advise you have information, Mike. Nalita International Airport information, Mike. 1130. ILS Yankee runway 16 left approach. Landing runway 16 left. Departure runway 16 right. Departure frequency 124.2. Wind 230 degrees 4 knots. Visibility 25 kilometers. Fuel height unknown. Temperature 27. Dew point 23. QNH 1013 hectopascals 2992 inches. Advise you have information, Mike. Nalita International Airport information, Mike. 1130. ILS Yankee runway 16 left approach. Landing runway 16 left. Departure runway 16 right. Departure frequency 124.2. Wind 230 degrees 4 knots. Visibility 25 kilometers. Fuel height unknown. Temperature 27. Dew point 23. QNH 1013 hectopascals 2992 inches. Advise you have information, Mike. Nalita International Airport information, Mike. 1130. ILS Yankee runway 16 left approach. Landing runway 16 left. Departure runway 16 right. Departure frequency 124.2. Wind 230 degrees 4 knots. Visibility 25 kilometers. Fuel height unknown. Temperature 27. Dew point 23. QNH 1013 hectopascals 2992 inches. Advise you have information, Mike. Nalita International Airport information, Mike. 1130.
ILS Yankee runway 16 left approach. Landing runway 16 left. Departure runway

departure frequency 124.2. Wind 230 degrees 4 knots. Visibility 25 kilometers. Few height unknown. Temperature 27. Dew point 23. QNH 1013 hectopascals 2992 inches. Advise you have information, Mike. Nalitra International Airport information, November. 1200. ILS Yankee runway 16 left approach. Landing runway 16 left. Departure runway 16 right. Departure frequency 124.2. Wind 190 degrees 4 knots. Visibility 25 kilometers. Few height unknown. Temperature 27. Dew point 23. QNH 1013 hectopascals 2992 inches. Advise you have information, November. Nalitra International Airport information, November. 1200. ILS Yankee runway 16 left approach. Landing runway 16 left. Departure runway 16 right. Departure frequency 124.2. Wind 190 degrees 4 knots. Visibility 25 kilometers. Few height unknown. Temperature 27. Dew point 23. QNH 1013 hectopascals 292 inches. Advise you have information, November. Nalitra International Airport information, November. 1200. ILS runway 16 left approach. Runway 16 left. Departure runway 16 right. Departure frequency 124.2. Wind 190 degrees 4 knots. Visibility 25 kilometers. Few height unknown. Temperature 27. Dew point 23. 1013 hectopascals 2992 inches. Advise you have information, November. Nalitra International Airport information, November. 1200. ILS Yankee runway 16 left approach. Landing runway 16 left. Departure runway 16 right. Departure frequency 124.2. Wind 190 degrees 4 knots. Visibility 25 kilometers. Few height unknown. Temperature 27. Dew point 23. QNH 1013 hectopascals 2992 inches. Advise you have information, November. Nalitra International Airport information, November. 1200. ILS Yankee runway 16 left approach. Landing runway 16 left. Departure runway 16 right. Departure frequency 124.2. Wind 190 degrees 4 knots. Visibility 25 kilometers. Few height unknown. Temperature 27. Dew point 23. QNH 1013 hectopascals 2992 inches. Advise you have information, November. Nalitra International Airport information, November. 1200. ILS Yankee runway 16 left approach. Landing runway 16 left. Departure runway 16 right. Departure frequency 124.2. Wind 190 degrees 4 knots. Visibility 25 kilometers. Few height unknown. Temperature 27. Dew point 23. QNH 1013 hectopascals 2992 inches. Advise you have information, November. Nalitra International Airport information, November. 1200. ILS Yankee runway 16 left approach. Landing runway 16 left. Departure runway 16 right.

Archer frequency 124.2. Wind 190 degrees 4 knots. Visibility 25 kilometers. View height unknown. Temperature 27. Dew point 23. QNH 1013 hectopascals 2992 inches. Advise you have information November. Nalitra International Airport information November. 1200. ILS Yankee runway 16 left approach. Landing runway 16 left. Departure runway 16 right. Departure frequency 124.2. Wind 190 degrees 4 knots. Visibility 25 kilometers. View height unknown. Temperature 27. Dew point 23. QNH 1013 hectopascals 2992 inches. Advise you have information November. Nalitra International Airport information November. 1200. ILS Yankee runway 16 left approach. Landing runway 16 left. Departure runway 16 right. Departure frequency 124.2. Wind 190 degrees 4 knots. Visibility 25 kilometers. View height unknown. Temperature 27. Dew point 23. QNH 1013 hectopascals 2992 inches. Advise you have information November. Nalitra International Airport information November. 1200. ILS Yankee runway 16 left approach. Landing runway 16 left. Departure runway 16 right. Departure frequency 124.2. Wind 190 degrees 4 knots. Visibility 25 kilometers. View height unknown. Temperature 27. Dew point 23. QNH 1013 hectopascals 2992 inches. Advise you have information November. Nalitra International Airport information November. 1200. ILS Yankee runway 16 left approach. Landing runway 16 left. Departure runway 16 right. Departure frequency 124.2. Wind 190 degrees 4 knots. Visibility 25 kilometers. View height unknown. Temperature 27. Dew point 23. QNH 1013 hectopascals 2992 inches. Advise you have information November. Nalitra International Airport information November. 1200. ILS Yankee runway 16 left approach. Landing runway 16 left. Departure runway 16 right. Departure frequency 124.2. Wind 190 degrees 4 knots. Visibility 25 kilometers. View height unknown. Temperature 27. Dew point 23. QNH 1013 hectopascals 2992 inches. Advise you have information November. Nalitra International Airport information November. 1200. ILS Yankee runway 16 left approach. Landing runway 16 left. Departure runway 16 right. Departure frequency 124.2. Wind 190 degrees 4 knots. Visibility 25 kilometers. View height unknown. Temperature 27. Dew point 23. QNH 1013 hectopascals 2992 inches. Advise you have information November. Nalitra International Airport information November. 1200. ILS Yankee runway 16 left approach. Landing runway 16 left. Departure runway 16 right. Departure frequency 124.2.
Wind 1900 degrees 4 knots. Visibility 25 kilometers. Few height unknown. Temperature 27. Dew point 23. QNH 1013 hectopascals 2992 inches. Advise you have information November. Nalitra International Airport information November. 1200. ILS Yankee runway 16 left approach. Landing runway 16 left. Departure runway 16 right. Departure frequency 124.2. Wind 1900 degrees 4 knots. Visibility 25 kilometers. Few height unknown. Temperature 27. Dew point 23. QNH 1013 hectopascals 2992 inches. Advise you have information November. Nalitra International Airport information November. 1200. ILS Yankee runway 16 left approach. Landing runway 16 left. Departure runway 16 right. Departure frequency 124.2. Wind 1900 degrees 4 knots. Visibility 25 kilometers. Few height unknown. Temperature 27. Dew point 23. QNH 1013 hectopascals 2992 inches. Advise you have information November. Nalitra International Airport information November. 1200. ILS Yankee runway 16 left approach. Landing runway 16 left. Departure runway 16 right. Departure frequency 124.2. Wind 1900 degrees 4 knots. Visibility 25 kilometers. Few height unknown. Temperature 27. Dew point 23. QNH 1013 hectopascals 2992 inches. Advise you have information November. Nalitra International Airport information November. 1200. ILS Yankee runway 16 left approach. Landing runway 16 left. Departure runway 16 right. Departure frequency 124.2. Wind 1900 degrees 4 knots. Visibility 25 kilometers. Few height unknown. Temperature 27. Dew point 23. QNH 1013 hectopascals 2992 inches. Advise you have information November. Nalitra International Airport information November. 1200. ILS Yankee runway 16 left approach. Landing runway 16 left. Departure runway 16 right. Departure frequency 124.2. Wind 1900 degrees. Visibility 25 kilometers. Few height unknown. Temperature 27. 2.23. QNH 1013 hectopascals 2992 inches. Advise you have information November. Nalitra International Airport information November. 1200. ILS Yankee runway 16 left approach. Landing runway 16 left. Departure runway 16 right. Departure frequency 124.2. Wind 1900 degrees 4 knots. Visibility 25 kilometers. Few height unknown. Temperature 27. Dew point 23. QNH 1013 hectopascals 2992 inches. Advise you have information November. Nalitra International Airport information November. 1200. ILS Yankee runway 16 left approach. Landing runway 16 left. Departure runway 16 right. Departure frequency 124.2. Wind 1900 degrees 4 knots.
Visibility 25 kilometers. View height unknown. Temperature 27. Dew point 23. QNH 1013 hectopascals 2992 inches. Advise you have information November. Nalitra International Airport information November. 1200. ILS Yankee runway 16 left approach. Landing runway 16 left. Departure runway 16 right. Departure frequency 124.2. Wind 190 degrees 4 knots. Visibility 25 kilometers. View height unknown. Temperature 27. Dew point 23. QNH 1013 hectopascals 2992 inches. Advise you have information November. Nalitra International Airport information November. 1200. ILS Yankee runway 16 left approach. Landing runway 16 left. Departure runway 16 right. Departure frequency 124.2. Wind 190 degrees 4 knots. Visibility 25 kilometers. View height unknown. Temperature 27. 2.23. QNH 1013 2992 inches. Advise you have information November. Nalitra International Airport information November. 1200. ILS Yankee runway 16 left approach. Landing runway 16 left. Departure runway 16 right. Departure frequency 124.2. Wind 190 degrees 4 knots. Visibility 25 kilometers. View height unknown. Temperature 27. Dew point 23. QNH 1013 hectopascals 2992 inches. Advise you have information November. Nalitra International Airport information November. 1200. ILS Yankee runway 16 left approach. Landing runway 16 left. Departure runway 16 right. Departure frequency 124.2. Wind 190 degrees 4 knots. Visibility 25 kilometers. View height unknown. Temperature 27. Dew point 23. QNH 1013 hectopascals 2992 inches. Advise you have information November. Nalitra International Airport information November. 1200. ILS Yankee runway 16 left approach. Landing runway 16 left. Departure runway 16 right. Departure frequency 124.2. Wind 190 degrees 4 knots. Visibility 25 kilometers. View height unknown. Temperature 27. Dew point 23. QNH 1013 hectopascals 2992 inches. Advise you have information November. Nalitra International Airport information November. 1200. ILS Yankee runway 16 left approach. Landing runway 16 left. Departure runway 16 right. Departure frequency 124.2. Wind 190 degrees 4 knots. Visibility 25 kilometers. View height unknown. Temperature 27. Dew point 23. QNH 1013 hectopascals 2992 inches. Advise you have information November. Nalitra International Airport information November. 1200. ILS Yankee runway 16 left approach. Landing runway 16 left. Departure runway 16 right. Departure frequency 124.2. Wind 190 degrees 4 knots. Visibility 25 kilometers. View height unknown.
temperature 27, dew point 23, QNH 1013 hectopascals 29 or 9 or 2 inches. Advise you have information November. Nalitra International Airport information November. 1200. ILS Yankee runway 16 left approach. Landing runway 16 left. Departure runway 16 right. Departure frequency 124.2. Wind 190 degrees 4 knots. Visibility 25 kilometers. Few height unknown. Temperature 27. Dew point 23. QNH 1013 hectopascals 29 or 9 or 2 inches. Advise you have information November. Nalitra International Airport information November. 1200. ILS Yankee runway 16 left approach. Landing runway 16 left. Departure runway 16 right. Departure frequency 124.2. Wind 190 degrees 4 knots. Visibility 25 kilometers. Few height unknown. Temperature 27. Dew point 23. QNH 1013 hectopascals 29 or 9 or 2 inches. Advise you have information November. Nalitra International Airport information November. 1200. ILS Yankee runway 16 left approach. Landing runway 16 left. Departure runway 16 right. Departure frequency 124.2. Wind 190 degrees 4 knots. Visibility 25 kilometers. Few height unknown. Temperature 27. Dew point 23. QNH 1013 hectopascals 29 or 9 or 2 inches. Advise you have information November. Nalitra International Airport information November. 1200. ILS Yankee runway 16 left approach. Landing runway 16 left. Departure runway 16 right. Departure frequency 124.2. Wind 190 degrees 4 knots. Visibility 25 kilometers. Few height unknown. Temperature 27. Dew point 23. QNH 1013 hectopascals 29 or 9 or 2 inches. Advise you have information November. Nalitra International Airport information November. 1200. ILS Yankee runway 16 left approach. Landing runway 16 left. Departure runway 16 right. Departure frequency 124.2. Wind 190 degrees 4 knots. Visibility 25 kilometers. Few height unknown. Temperature 27. Dew point 23. QNH 1013 hectopascals 29 or 9 or 2 inches. Advise you have information November. Nalitra International Airport information November. 1200. ILS Yankee runway 16 left approach. Landing runway 16 left. Departure runway 16 right. Departure frequency 124.2. Wind 190 degrees 4 knots. Visibility 25 kilometers. Few height unknown. Temperature 27. Dew point 23. QNH 1013 hectopascals 29 or 9 or 2 inches. Advise you have information November. Nalitra International Airport information November. 1200. ILS Yankee runway 16 left approach. Landing runway 16 left. Departure runway 16 right. Departure frequency 124.2. Wind 190 degrees 4 knots. Visibility 25 kilometers. Few height unknown. Temperature 27. Dew point 23.
QNH1013 hectopascals 29 or 9 or 2 inches. Advise you have information November. Nalitra International Airport information November. 1200. ILS Yankee runway 16 left approach. Landing runway 16 left. Departure runway 16 right. Departure frequency 124.2. Wind 190 degrees 4 knots. Visibility 25 kilometers. Few height unknown. Temperature 27. Dew point 23. QNH1013 hectopascals 29 or 9 or 2 inches. Advise you have information November. Nalitra International Airport information November. 1200. ILS Yankee runway 16 left approach. Landing runway 16 left. Departure runway 16 right. Departure frequency 124.2. Wind 190 degrees 4 knots. Visibility 25 kilometers. Few height unknown. Temperature 27. Dew point 23. QNH1013 hectopascals 29 or 9 or 2 inches. Advise you have information November. Nalitra International Airport information November. 1200. ILS Yankee runway 16 left approach. Landing runway 16 left. Departure runway 16 right. Departure frequency 124.2. Wind 190 degrees 4 knots. Visibility 25 kilometers. Few height unknown. Temperature 27. Dew point 23. QNH1013 hectopascals 29 or 9 or 2 inches. Advise you have information November. Nalitra International Airport information November. 1200. ILS Yankee runway 16 left approach. Landing runway 16 left. Departure runway 16 right. Departure frequency 124.2. Wind 190 degrees 4 knots. Visibility 25 kilometers. Few height unknown. Temperature 27. Dew point 23. QNH1013 hectopascals 29 or 9 or 2 inches. Advise you have information November. Nalitra International Airport information November. 1200. ILS Yankee runway 16 left approach. Landing runway 16 left. Departure runway 16 right. Departure frequency 124.2. Wind 190 degrees 4 knots. Visibility 25 kilometers. Few height unknown. Temperature 27. Dew point 23. QNH1013 hectopascals 29 or 9 or 2 inches. Advise you have information November. Nalitra International Airport information November. 1200. ILS Yankee runway 16 left approach. Landing runway 16 left. Departure runway 16 right. Departure frequency 124.2. Wind 190 degrees 4 knots. Visibility 25 kilometers. Few height unknown. Temperature 27. Dew point 23. QNH1013 hectopascals 29 or 9 or 2 inches. Advise you have information November. Nalitra International Airport information November. 1200. ILS Yankee runway 16 left approach. Landing runway 16 left. Departure runway 16 right. Departure frequency 124.2. Wind 190 degrees 4 knots. Visibility 25 kilometers. Few height unknown. Temperature 27. Dew point 23.
QNH1013 Hakdapasukos 29 or 9 or 2 inches. Advise you have information November. Nalitra International Airport information November. 1200. ILS Yankee runway 16 left approach. Landing runway 16 left. Departure runway 16 right. Departure frequency 124.2. Wind 190 degrees 4 knots. Visibility 25 kilometers. Few height unknown. Temperature 27. Dew point 23. QNH1013 hectopascals 29 or 9 or 2 inches. Advise you have information November. Nalitra International Airport information Oscar. 1230. ILS Yankee runway 16 left approach. Landing runway 16 left. Departure runway 16 right. Departure frequency 124.2. Wind 200 degrees 4 knots. Visibility 25 kilometers. Few height unknown. Temperature 26. Dew point 23. QNH1012 hectopascals 29 or 9 or 1 inches. Advise you have information Oscar. Nalitra International Airport information Oscar. 1230. ILS Yankee runway 16 left approach. Landing runway 16 left. Departure runway 16 right. Departure frequency 124.2. Wind 200 degrees 4 knots. Visibility 25 kilometers. Few height unknown. Temperature 26. Dew point 23. QNH1012 hectopascals 29 or 9 or 1 inches. Advise you have information Oscar. Nalitra International Airport information Oscar. 1230. ILS Yankee runway 16 left approach. Landing runway 16 left. Departure runway 16 right. Departure frequency 124.2. Wind 200 degrees 4 knots. Visibility 25 kilometers. Few height unknown. Temperature 26. Dew point 23. QNH1012 hectopascals 29 or 9 or 1 inches. Advise you have information Oscar. Nalitra International Airport information Oscar. 1230. ILS Yankee runway 16 left approach. Landing runway 16 left. Departure runway 16 right. Departure frequency 124.2. Wind 200 degrees 4 knots. Visibility 25 kilometers. Few height unknown. Temperature 26. Dew point 23. QNH1012 hectopascals 29 or 9 or 1 inches. Advise you have information Oscar. Nalitra International Airport information Oscar. 1230. ILS Yankee runway 16 left approach. Landing runway 16 left. Departure runway 16 right. Departure frequency 124.2. Wind 200 degrees 4 knots. Visibility 25 kilometers. Few height unknown. Temperature 26. Dew point 23. QNH1012 hectopascals 29 or 9 or 1 inches. Advise you have information Oscar. Nalitra International Airport information Oscar. 1230. ILS Yankee runway 16 left approach. Landing runway 16 left. Departure runway 16 right. Departure frequency 124.2. Wind 200 degrees 4 knots. Visibility 25 kilometers. Few height unknown. Temperature 26. Dew point 23. QNH1012 hectopascals 29 or 9 or 1 inches.
Advise you have information, Oscar. Nalitra International Airport information, Oscar. 1230. ILS Yankee runway 16 left approach. Landing runway 16 left. Departure runway 16 right. Departure frequency 124.2. Wind 200 degrees 4 knots. Visibility 25 kilometers. Few height unknown. Temperature 26. Dew point 23. QNH 1012 hectopascals 29 or 9 or 1 inches. Advise you have information, Oscar. Nalitra International Airport information, Oscar. 1230. ILS Yankee runway 16 left approach. Landing runway 16 left. Departure runway 16 right. Departure frequency 124.2. Wind 200 degrees 4 knots. Visibility 25 kilometers. Few height unknown. Temperature 26. Dew point 23. QNH 1012 hectopascals 29 or 9 or 1 inches. Advise you have information, Oscar. Nalitra International Airport information, Oscar. 1230. ILS Yankee runway 16 left approach. Landing runway 16 left. Departure runway 16 right. Departure frequency 124.2. Wind 200 degrees 4 knots. Visibility 25 kilometers. Few height unknown. Temperature 26. Dew point 23. QNH 1012 hectopascals 29 or 9 or 1 inches. Advise you have information, Oscar. Nalitra International Airport information, Oscar. 1230. ILS Yankee runway 16 left approach. Landing runway 16 left. Departure runway 16 right. Departure frequency 124.2. Wind 200 degrees 4 knots. Visibility 25 kilometers. Few height unknown. Temperature 26. Dew point 23. QNH 1012 hectopascals 29 or 9 or 1 inches. Advise you have information, Oscar. Nalitra International Airport information, Oscar. 1230. ILS Yankee runway 16 left approach. Landing runway 16 left. Departure runway 16 right. Departure frequency 124.2. Wind 200 degrees 4 knots. Visibility 25 kilometers. Few height unknown. Temperature 26. Dew point 23. QNH 1012 hectopascals 29 or 9 or 1 inches. Advise you have information, Oscar. Nalitra International Airport information, Oscar. 1230. ILS Yankee runway 16 left approach. Runway 16 left. Departure runway 16 right. Departure frequency 124.2. 200 degrees 4 knots. Visibility 25 kilometers. Few height unknown. Temperature 26. Dew point 23. QNH 1012 hectopascals 29 or 9 or 1 inches. Advise you have information, Oscar. Nalitra International Airport information, Oscar. 1230. ILS Yankee runway 16 left approach. Landing runway 16 left. Departure runway 16 right. Departure frequency 124.2. Wind 200 degrees 4 knots. Visibility 25 kilometers. Few height unknown. Temperature 26. Dew point 23. QNH 1012 hectopascals 29 or 9 or 1 inches. Advise you have information, Oscar. Nalitra International Airport information, Oscar.
1230. ILS Yankee runway 16 left approach. Landing runway 16 left. Departure runway 16 right. Departure frequency 124.2. Wind 200 degrees 4 knots. Visibility 25 kilometers. Fuel height unknown. Temperature 26. Dew point 23. QNH 1012 hectopascals 29 or 9 or 1 inches. Advise you have information, Oscar. Nalitra International Airport information, Oscar. 1230. ILS Yankee runway 16 left approach. Landing runway 16 left. Departure runway 16 right. Departure frequency 124.2. Wind 200 degrees 4 knots. Visibility 25 kilometers. Fuel height unknown. Temperature 26. Dew point 23. QNH 1012 hectopascals 29 or 9 or 1 inches. Advise you have information, Oscar. Nalitra International Airport information, Oscar. 1230. ILS Yankee runway 16 left approach. Landing runway 16 left. Departure runway 16 right. Departure frequency 124.2. Wind 200 degrees 4 knots. Visibility 25 kilometers. Fuel height unknown. Temperature 26. Dew point 23. QNH 1012 hectopascals 29 or 9 or 1 inches. Advise you have information, Oscar. Nalitra International Airport information, Oscar. 1230. ILS Yankee runway 16 left approach. Landing runway 16 left. Departure runway 16 right. Departure frequency 124.2. Wind 200 degrees 4 knots. Visibility 25 kilometers. Fuel height unknown. Temperature 26. Dew point 23. QNH 1012 hectopascals 29 or 9 or 1 inches. Advise you have information, Oscar. Nalitra International Airport information, Oscar. 1230. ILS Yankee runway 16 left approach. Landing runway 16 left. Departure runway 16 left. Departure frequency 124.2. Wind 200 degrees 4 knots. Visibility 25 kilometers. Fuel height unknown. Temperature 26. Dew point 23. QNH 1012 hectopascals 29 or 9 or 1 inches. Advise you have information, Oscar. Nalitra International Airport information, Oscar. 1230. ILS Yankee runway 16 left approach. Landing runway 16 left. Departure runway 16 right. Departure frequency 124.2. Wind 200 degrees 4 knots. Visibility 25 kilometers. Fuel height unknown. Temperature 26. Dew point 23. QNH 1012 hectopascals 29 or 9 or 1 inches. Advise you have information, Oscar. Nalitra International Airport information, Oscar. 1230. ILS Yankee runway 16 left approach. Landing runway 16 left. Departure runway 16 right. Departure frequency 124.2. Wind 200 degrees 4 knots. Visibility 25 kilometers. Fuel height unknown. Temperature 26. Dew point 23. QNH 1012 hectopascals 29 or 9 or 1 inches. Advise you have information, Oscar. Nalitra International Airport information, Oscar. 1230. ILS Yankee runway 16 left approach.
Landing runway 16 left. Departure runway 16 right. Departure frequency 124.2. Wind 200 degrees 4 knots. Visibility 25 kilometers. Few height unknown. Temperature 26. Dew point 23. QNH 1012 hectopascals 2991 inches. Advise you have information, Oscar. Nalita International Airport information, Oscar. 1230. ILS Yankee runway 16 left approach. Landing runway 16 left. Departure runway 16 right. Departure frequency 124.2. Wind 200 degrees 4 knots. Visibility 25 kilometers. Few height unknown. Temperature 26. Dew point 23. QNH 1012 hectopascals 2991 inches. Advise you have information, Oscar. Nalita International Airport information, Oscar. 1230. ILS Yankee runway 16 left approach. Landing runway 16 left. Departure runway 16 right. Departure frequency 124.2. Wind 200 degrees 4 knots. Visibility 25 kilometers. Few height unknown. Temperature 26. Dew point 23. QNH 1012 hectopascals 2991 inches. Advise you have information, Oscar. Nalita International Airport information, Oscar. 1230. ILS Yankee runway 16 left approach. Landing runway 16 left. Departure runway 16 right. Departure frequency 124.2. Wind 200 degrees 4 knots. Visibility 25 kilometers. Few height unknown. Temperature 26. QNH 1012 2991 inches. Advise you have information, Oscar. International Airport information, Oscar. 1230. ILS Yankee runway 16 left approach. Landing runway 16 left. Departure runway 16 right. Departure frequency 124.2. Wind 200 degrees 4 knots. Visibility 25 kilometers. Few height unknown. Temperature 26. Dew point 23. QNH 1012 hectopascals 2991 inches. Advise you have information, Oscar. Nalita International Airport information, Oscar. 1230. ILS Yankee runway 16 left approach. Landing runway 16 left. Departure runway 16 right. Departure frequency 124.2. Wind 200 degrees 4 knots. Visibility 25 kilometers. Few height unknown. Temperature 26. Dew point 23. QNH 1012 hectopascals 2991 inches. Advise you have information, Oscar. Nalita International Airport information, Oscar. 1230. ILS Yankee runway 16 left approach. Landing runway 16 left. Departure runway 16 right. Departure frequency 124.2. Wind 200 degrees 4 knots. Visibility 25 kilometers. Few height unknown. Temperature 26. Dew point 23. QNH 1012 hectopascals 2991 inches. Advise you have information, Oscar. Nalita International Airport information, Oscar. 1230. ILS Yankee runway 16 left approach. Landing runway 16 left. Departure runway 16 right.
Departure frequency 124.2. Wind 200 degrees 4 knots. Visibility 25 kilometers. Few height unknown. Temperature 26. Dew point 23. QNH 1012 hectopascals 29991 inches. Advise you have information, Oscar. Nalitra International Airport information, Oscar. 1230. ILS Yankee runway 16 left approach. Landing runway 16 left. Departure runway 16 right. Departure frequency 124.2. Wind 200 degrees 4 knots. Visibility 25 kilometers. Few height unknown. Temperature 26. Dew point 23. QNH 1012 hectopascals 29991 inches. Advise you have information, Oscar. Nalitra International Airport information, Oscar. 1230. ILS Yankee runway 16 left approach. Landing runway 16 left. Departure runway 16 right. Departure frequency 124.2. Wind 200 degrees 4 knots. Visibility 25 kilometers. Few height unknown. Temperature 26. Dew point 23. QNH 1012 hectopascals 29991 inches. Advise you have information, Oscar. Nalitra International Airport information, Oscar. 1230. ILS Yankee runway 16 left approach. Landing runway 16 left. Departure runway 16 right. Departure frequency 124.2. Wind 200 degrees 4 knots. Visibility 25 kilometers. Few height unknown. Temperature 26. Dew point 23. QNH 1012 hectopascals 29991 inches. Advise you have information, Oscar. Nalitra International Airport information, Oscar. 1230. ILS Yankee runway 16 left approach. Landing runway 16 left. Departure runway 16 right. Departure frequency 124.2. Wind 200 degrees 4 knots. Visibility 25 kilometers. Few height unknown. Temperature 26. Dew point 23. QNH 1012 hectopascals 29991 inches. Advise you have information, Oscar. Nalitra International Airport information, Oscar. 1230. ILS Yankee runway 16 left approach. Landing runway 16 left. Departure runway 16 right. Departure frequency 124.2. Wind 200 degrees 4 knots. Visibility 25 kilometers. Few height unknown. Temperature 26. Dew point 23. QNH 1012 hectopascals 29991 inches. Advise you have information, Oscar. Nalitra International Airport information, Oscar. 1230. ILS Yankee runway 16 left approach. Landing runway 16 left. Departure runway 16 right. Departure frequency 124.2. Wind 200 degrees 4 knots. Visibility 25 kilometers. Few height unknown. Temperature 26. Dew point 23. QNH 1012 hectopascals 29991 inches. Advise you have information, Oscar. Nalitra International Airport information, Oscar. 1230. ILS Yankee runway 16 left approach. Landing runway 16 left. Departure runway 16 right. Departure frequency 124.2. Wind 200 degrees 4 knots.
Visibility 2 5 kilometers. View height unknown. Temperature 26. Dew point 23. QNH 1012 hectopascals 29 or 9 or 1 inches. Advise you have information, Oscar. Nalitra International Airport information, Oscar. 1230. ILS Yankee runway 16 left approach. Landing runway 16 left. Departure runway 16 right. Departure frequency 124.2. Wind 200 degrees 4 knots. Visibility 25 kilometers. View height unknown. Temperature 26. Dew point 23. QNH 1012 hectopascals 29 or 9 or 1 inches. Advise you have information, Oscar. Nalitra International Airport information, Oscar. 1230. ILS Yankee runway 16 left approach. Landing runway 16 left. Departure runway 16 right. Departure frequency 124.2. Wind 200 degrees 4 knots. Visibility 25 kilometers. View height unknown. Temperature 26. Dew point 23. QNH 1012 hectopascals 29 or 9 or 1 inches. Advise you have information, Oscar. Nalitra International Airport information, Oscar. 1230. ILS Yankee runway 16 left approach. Landing runway 16 left. Departure runway 16 right. Departure frequency 124.2. Wind 200 degrees 4 knots. Visibility 25 kilometers. View height unknown. Temperature 26. Dew point 23. QNH 1012 hectopascals 29 or 9 or 1 inches. Advise you have information, Oscar. Nalitra International Airport information, Oscar. 1230. ILS Yankee runway 16 left approach. Landing runway 16 left. Departure runway 16 right. Departure frequency 124.2. Wind 200 degrees 4 knots. Visibility 25 kilometers. View height unknown. Temperature 26. Dew point 23. QNH 1012 hectopascals 29 or 9 or 1 inches. Advise you have information, Oscar. Nalitra International Airport information, Oscar. 1230. ILS Yankee runway 16 left approach. Landing runway 16 left. Departure runway 16 right. Departure frequency 124.2. Wind 200 degrees 4 knots. Visibility 25 kilometers. View height unknown. Temperature 26. Dew point 23. QNH 1012 hectopascals 29 or 9 or 1 inches. Advise you have information, Oscar. Nalitra International Airport information, Oscar. 1230. ILS Yankee runway 16 left approach. Landing runway 16 left. Departure runway 16 right. Departure frequency 124.2. Wind 200 degrees 4 knots. Visibility 25 kilometers. View height unknown. Temperature 26. Dew point 23. QNH 1012 hectopascals 29 or 9 or 1 inches. Advise you have information, Oscar. Nalitra International Airport information, Oscar. 1230. ILS Yankee runway 16 left approach. Landing runway 16 left. Departure runway 16 right. Departure frequency 124.2. Wind 200 degrees 4 knots. Visibility 25 kilometers. View height unknown. Temperature 26.
dew point 23, QNH 10.

4 knots. Visibility 25 kilometers. Few height unknown. Temperature 26. Dew point 23. QNH 1012 hectopascals 29 or 9 or 1 inches. Advise you have information, Oscar. Nalitra International Airport information, Oscar. 1230. ILS Yankee runway 16 left approach. Landing runway 16 left. Departure runway 16 right. Departure frequency 124.2. Wind 200 degrees 4 knots. Visibility 25 kilometers. Few height unknown. Temperature 26. Dew point 23. QNH 1012 hectopascals 29 or 9 or 1 inches. Advise you have information, Oscar. Nalitra International Airport information, Papa. 1300. ILS Yankee runway 16 right approach and ILS Yankee runway 16 left approach. Using runway 16 right and 16 left. Departure frequency 124.2. Parallel approaches in progress. Runway 16 left and 34 right will be closed. From 1410. Wind 180 degrees 4 knots. Visibility 25 kilometers. Few height unknown. Temperature 26. Dew point 23. QNH 1012 hectopascals 29 or 9 or 1 inches. Advise you have information, Papa. Nalitra International Airport information, Papa. 1300. ILS Yankee runway 16 right approach and ILS Yankee runway 16 left approach. Using runway 16 right and 16 left. Departure frequency 124.2. Parallel approaches in progress. Runway 16 left and 34 right will be closed. From 1410. Wind 180 degrees 4 knots. Visibility 25 kilometers. Few height unknown. Temperature 26. Dew point 23. QNH 1012 hectopascals 29 or 9 or 1 inches. Advise you have information, Papa. Nalitra International Airport information, Papa. 1300. ILS Yankee runway 16 right approach and ILS Yankee runway 16 left approach. Using runway 16 right and 16 left. Departure frequency 124.2. Parallel approaches in progress. Runway 16 left and 34 right will be closed. From 1410. Wind 180 degrees 4 knots. Visibility 25 kilometers. Few height unknown. Temperature 26. Dew point 23. QNH 1012 hectopascals 29 or 9 or 1 inches. Advise you have information, Papa. Nalitra International Airport information, Papa. 1300. ILS Yankee runway 16 right approach and ILS Yankee runway 16 left approach. Using runway 16 right and 16 left. Departure frequency 124.2. Parallel approaches in progress. Runway 16 left and 34 right will be closed. From 1410. Wind 180 degrees 4 knots. Visibility 25 kilometers. Few height unknown. Temperature 26. Dew point 23. QNH 1012 hectopascals 29 or 9 or 1 inches. Advise you have information, Papa. Nalitra International Airport information, Papa. 1300. ILS Yankee runway 16 right approach and ILS Yankee runway 16 left approach. Using runway 16 right and 16 left. Departure frequency 124.2. Parallel approaches in progress. Runway 16 left and 34 right will be closed. From 1410. Wind 180.

0 degrees 4 knots. Visibility 2 5 kilometers. Few height unknown. Temperature 2 6. Dew point 2 3. QNH 1012 hectopascals 2 9 or 9 or 1 inches. Advise you have information Papa. Nalitra International Airport information Papa. 1300. ILS Yankee Runway 16 right approach and ILS Yankee Runway 16 left approach. Using runway 16 right and 16 left. Departure frequency 124.2. Parallel approaches in progress. Runway 16 left and 34 right will be closed. From 1410. Wind 180 degrees 4 knots. Visibility 2 5 kilometers. Few height unknown. Temperature 26. Dew point 23. QNH 1012 hectopascals 2 9 or 9 or 1 inches. Advise you have information Papa. Nalitra International Airport information Papa. 1300. ILS Yankee Runway 16 right approach and ILS Yankee Runway 16 left approach. Using runway 16 right and 16 left. Departure frequency 124.2. Parallel approaches in progress. Runway 16 left and 34 right will be closed. From 1410. Wind 180 degrees 4 knots. Visibility 2 5 kilometers. Few height unknown. Temperature 26. Dew point 23. QNH 1012 hectopascals 2 9 or 9 or 1 inches. Advise you have information Papa. Nalitra International Airport information Papa. 1300. ILS Yankee Runway 16 right approach and ILS Yankee Runway 16 left approach. Using runway 16 right and 16 left. Departure frequency 124.2. Parallel approaches in progress. Runway 16 left and 34 right will be closed. From 1410. Wind 180 degrees 4 knots. Visibility 2 5 kilometers. Few height unknown. Temperature 26. Dew point 23. QNH 1012 hectopascals 2 9 or 9 or 1 inches. Advise you have information Papa. Nalitra International Airport information Papa. 1300. ILS Yankee Runway 16 right approach and ILS Yankee Runway 16 left approach. Using runway 16 right and 16 left. Departure frequency 124.2. Parallel approaches in progress. Runway 16 left and 34 right will be closed. From 1410. Wind 180 degrees 4 knots. Visibility 2 5 kilometers. Few height unknown. Temperature 26. Dew point 23. QNH 1012 hectopascals 2 9 or 9 or 1 inches. Advise you have information Papa. Nalitra International Airport information Papa. 1300. ILS Yankee Runway 16 right approach and ILS Yankee Runway 16 left approach. Using runway 16 right and 16 left. Departure frequency 124.2. Parallel approaches in progress. Runway 16 left and 34 right will be closed. From 1410. Wind 180 degrees 4 knots. Visibility 2 5 kilometers. Few height unknown. Temperature 26. Dew point 23. QNH 1012 hectopascals 2 9 or 9 or 1 inches. Advise you have information Papa. Nalitra International Airport information Papa. 1300. ILS Yankee Runway 16 right approach and ILS Yankee Runway 16 left approach. Using runway 16 right and 16 left. Departure frequency 124.2. Parallel approaches in progress.
Runway 16 left and tree 4 right will be closed. From 1410. Wind 180 degrees 4 knots. Visibility 25 kilometers. Few height unknown. Temperature 26. Dew point 23. QNH 1012 hectopascals 29 or 9 or 1 inches. Advise you have information Papa. Nalita International Airport information Papa. 1300. ILS Yankee runway 16 right approach and ILS Yankee runway 16 left approach. Using runway 16 right and 16 left. Departure frequency 124.2. Parallel approaches in progress. Runway 16 left and tree 4 right will be closed. From 1410. Wind 180 degrees 4 knots. Visibility 25 kilometers. Few height unknown. Temperature 26. Dew point 23. QNH 1012 hectopascals 29 or 9 or 1 inches. Advise you have information Papa. Nalita International Airport information Papa. 1300. ILS Yankee runway 16 right approach and ILS Yankee runway 16 left approach. Using runway 16 right and 16 left. Departure frequency 124.2. Parallel approaches in progress. Runway 16 left and tree 4 right will be closed. From 1410. Wind 180 degrees 4 knots. Visibility 25 kilometers. Few height unknown. Temperature 26. Dew point 23. QNH 1012 hectopascals 29 or 9 or 1 inches. Advise you have information Papa. Nalita International Airport information Papa. 1300. ILS Yankee runway 16 right approach and ILS Yankee runway 16 left approach. Using runway 16 right and 16 left. Departure frequency 124.2. Parallel approaches in progress. Runway 16 left and tree 4 right will be closed. From 1410. Wind 180 degrees 4 knots. Visibility 25 kilometers. Few height unknown. Temperature 26. Dew point 23. QNH 1012 hectopascals 29 or 9 or 1 inches. Advise you have information Papa. Nalita International Airport information Papa. 1300. ILS Yankee runway 16 right approach and ILS Yankee runway 16 left approach. Using runway 16 right and 16 left. Departure frequency 124.2. Parallel approaches in progress. Runway 16 left and tree 4 right will be closed. From 1410. Wind 180 degrees 4 knots. Visibility 25 kilometers. Few height unknown. Temperature 26. Dew point 23. QNH 1012 hectopascals 29 or 9 or 1 inches. Advise you have information Papa. Nalita International Airport information Papa. 1300. ILS Yankee runway 16 right approach and ILS Yankee runway 16 left approach. Using runway 16 right and 16 left. Departure frequency 124.2. Parallel approaches in progress. Runway 16 left and tree 4 right will be closed. From 1410. Wind 180 degrees 4 knots. Visibility 25 kilometers. Few height unknown. Temperature 26. Dew point 23. QNH 1012 hectopascals 29 or 9 or 1 inches. Advise you have information Papa. Nalita International Airport information Papa. 1300. Yankee runway 16 right approach and ILS Yankee runway 16 left approach. Using runway 16 right and 16 left.
departure frequency 124.2. Parallel approaches in progress. Runway 16 left and 34 right will be closed. From 1410. Wind 180 degrees 4 knots. Visibility 25 kilometers. Few height unknown. Temperature 26. Dew point 23. QNH 1012 hectopascals 29 or 9 or 1 inches. Advise you have information pop-off. Nalitra International Airport information pop-off. 1300. ILS Yankee runway 16 right approach and ILS Yankee runway 16 left approach. Using runway 16 right and 16 left. Departure frequency 124.2. Parallel approaches in progress. Runway 16 left and 34 right will be closed. From 1410. Wind 180 degrees 4 knots. Visibility 25 kilometers. Few height unknown. Temperature 26. Dew point 23. QNH 1012 hectopascals 29 or 9 or 1 inches. Advise you have information pop off. Nalitra International Airport information pop off. 1300. ILS Yankee runway 16 right approach and ILS Yankee runway 16 left approach. Using runway 16 right and 16 left. Departure frequency 124.2. Parallel approaches in progress. Runway 16 left and 34 right will be closed. From 1410. Wind 180 degrees 4 knots. Visibility 25 kilometers. Few height unknown. Temperature 26. Dew point 23. QNH 1012 hectopascals 29 or 9 or 1 inches. Advise you have information pop off. Nalitra International Airport information pop off. 1300. ILS Yankee runway 16 right approach and ILS Yankee runway 16 left approach. Using runway 16 right and 16 left. Departure frequency 124.2. Parallel approaches in progress. Runway 16 left and 34 right will be closed. From 1410. Wind 180 degrees 4 knots. Visibility 25 kilometers. Few height unknown. Temperature 26. Dew point 23. QNH 1012 hectopascals 29 or 9 or 1 inches. Advise you have information pop off. Nalitra International Airport information pop off. 1300. ILS Yankee runway 16 right approach and ILS Yankee runway 16 left approach. Using runway 16 right and 16 left. Departure frequency 124.2. Parallel approaches in progress. Runway 16 left and 34 right will be closed. From 1410. Wind 180 degrees 4 knots. Visibility 25 kilometers. Few height unknown. Temperature 26. Dew point 23. QNH 1012 hectopascals 29 or 9 or 1 inches. Advise you have information pop off. Nalitra International Airport information pop off. 1300. ILS Yankee runway 16 right approach and ILS Yankee runway 16 left approach. Using runway 16 right and 16 left. Departure frequency 124.2. Parallel approaches in progress. Runway 16 left and 34 right will be closed. From 1410. Wind 180 degrees 4 knots. Visibility 25 kilometers. Few height unknown. Temperature 26. Dew point 23. QNH 1012 hectopascals 29 or 9 or 1 inches. Advise you have information pop off. Nalitra International Airport information pop off. 1300.
ILS Yankee runway 16 right approach and ILS Yankee runway 16 left approach. Using runway 16 right and 16 left. Departure frequency 124.2. Parallel approaches in progress. Runway 16 left and 34 right will be closed. From 1410. Wind 180 degrees 4 knots. Visibility 25 kilometers. Few height unknown. Temperature 26. Dew point 23. QNH 1012 hectopascals 29 or 9 or 1 inches. Advise you have information Papa. Nalita International Airport information Papa. 1300. ILS Yankee runway 16 right approach and ILS Yankee runway 16 left approach. Using runway 16 right and 16 left. Departure frequency 124.2. Parallel approaches in progress. Runway 16 left and 34 right will be closed. From 1410. Wind 180 degrees 4 knots. Visibility 25 kilometers. Few height unknown. Temperature 26. Dew point 23. QNH 1012 hectopascals 29 or 9 or 1 inches. Advise you have information Papa. Nalita International Airport information Papa. 1300. ILS Yankee runway 16 right approach and ILS Yankee runway 16 left approach. Using runway 16 right and 16 left. Departure frequency 124.2. Parallel approaches in progress. Runway 16 left and 34 right will be closed. From 1410. Wind 180 degrees 4 knots. Visibility 25 kilometers. Few height unknown. Temperature 26. Dew point 23. QNH 1012 hectopascals 29 or 9 or 1 inches. Advise you have information Papa. Nalita International Airport information Papa. 1300. ILS Yankee runway 16 right approach and ILS Yankee runway 16 left approach. Using runway 16 right and 16 left. Departure frequency 124.2. Parallel approaches in progress. Runway 16 left and 34 right will be closed. From 1410. Wind 180 degrees 4 knots. Visibility 25 kilometers. Few height unknown. Temperature 26. Dew point 23. QNH 1012 hectopascals 29 or 9 or 1 inches. Advise you have information Papa. Nalita International Airport information Papa. 1300. ILS Yankee runway 16 right approach and ILS Yankee runway 16 left approach. Using runway 16 right and 16 left. Departure frequency 124.2. Parallel approaches in progress. Runway 16 left and 34 right will be closed. 1410. Wind 180 degrees 4 knots. Visibility 25 kilometers. Few height unknown. Temperature 26. Dew point 23. QNH 1012 hectopascals 29 or 9 or 1 inches. Advise you have information Papa. Nalita International Airport information Papa. 1300. ILS Yankee runway 16 right approach and ILS Yankee runway 16 left approach. Using runway 16 right and 16 left. Departure frequency 124.2. Parallel approaches in progress. Runway 16 left and 34 right will be closed. From 1410. Wind 180 degrees 4 knots. Visibility 25 kilometers. Few height unknown. Temperature 26. Dew point 23. QNH 1012 hectopascals 29 or 9 or 1 inches. Advise you have information Papa.
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ILS Yankee runway 16 right approach and ILS Yankee runway 16 left approach. Using runway 16 right and 16 left. Departure frequency 124.2. Parallel approaches in progress. Runway 16 left and 34 right will be closed. From 1410. Wind 180 degrees 4 knots. Visibility 25 kilometers. Few high unknown. Temperature 26. Dew point 23. QNH 1012 hectopascals 29 or 9 or 1 inches. Advise you have information pop off. Now Litra International Airport information pop off. 1300. ILS Yankee runway 16 right approach and ILS Yankee runway 16 left approach. Using runway 16 right and 16 left. Departure frequency 124.2. Parallel approaches in progress. Runway 16 left and 34 right will be closed. From 1410. Wind 180 degrees 4 knots. Visibility 25 kilometers. Few height unknown. Temperature 26. Dew point 23. QNH 1012 hectopascals 29 or 9 or 1 inches. Advise you have information pop off. Now Litra International Airport information pop off. 1300. ILS Yankee runway 16 right approach and ILS Yankee runway 16 left approach. Using runway 16 right and 16 left. Departure frequency 124.2. Parallel approaches in progress. Runway 16 left and 34 right will be closed. From 1410. Wind 180 degrees 4 knots. Visibility 25 kilometers. Few height unknown. Temperature 26. Dew point 23. QNH 1012 hectopascals 29 or 9 or 1 inches. Advise you have information pop off. Now Litra International Airport information pop off. 1300. ILS Yankee runway 16 right approach and ILS Yankee runway 16 left approach. Using runway 16 right and 16 left. Departure frequency 124.2. Parallel approaches in progress. Runway 16 left and 34 right will be closed. From 1410. Wind 180 degrees 4 knots. Visibility 25 kilometers. Few height unknown. Temperature 26. Dew point 23. QNH 1012 hectopascals 29 or 9 or 1 inches. Advise you have information pop off. Now Litra International Airport information pop off. 1300. ILS Yankee runway 16 right approach and ILS Yankee runway 16 left approach. Using runway 16 right and 16 left. Departure frequency 124.2. Parallel approaches in progress. Runway 16 left and 34 right will be closed. From 1410. Wind 180 degrees 4 knots. Visibility 25 kilometers. Few height unknown. Temperature 26. Dew point 23. QNH 1012 hectopascals 29 or 9 or 1 inches. Advise you have information pop off. Now Litra International Airport information Quebec. 1330. ILS Yankee runway 16 right approach and ILS Yankee runway 16 left approach. Using runway 16 right and 16 left. Departure frequency 124.2. Parallel approaches in progress. Runway 16 left and 34 right will be closed. From 1410. Wind 180 degrees 3 knots. Visibility 25 kilometers. Few height unknown. Temperature 25.
DuPont 23. QNH 1012 hectopascals 29090 inches. Advise you have information Quebec. Nalita International Airport information Quebec. 1330. ILS Yankee runway 16 right approach and ILS Yankee runway 16 left approach. Using runway 16 right and 16 left. Departure frequency 124.2. Parallel approaches in progress. Runway 16 left and 34 right will be closed. From 1410. Wind 180 degrees 3 knots. Visibility 25 kilometers. Fuel height unknown. Temperature 25. Dew point 23. QNH 1012 hectopascals 29090 inches. Advise you have information Quebec. Nalita International Airport information Quebec. 1330. ILS Yankee runway 16 right approach and ILS Yankee runway 16 left approach. Using runway 16 right and 16 left. Departure frequency 124.2. Parallel approaches in progress. Runway 16 left and 34 right will be closed. From 1410. Wind 180 degrees 3 knots. Visibility 25 kilometers. Fuel height unknown. Temperature 25. Dew point 23. QNH 1012 hectopascals 29090 inches. Advise you have information Quebec. Nalita International Airport information Quebec. 1330. ILS Yankee runway 16 right approach and ILS Yankee runway 16 left approach. Using runway 16 right and 16 left. Departure frequency 124.2. Parallel approaches in progress. Runway 16 left and 34 right will be closed. From 1410. Wind 180 degrees 3 knots. Visibility 25 kilometers. Fuel height unknown. Temperature 25. Dew point 23. QNH 1012 hectopascals 29090 inches. Advise you have information Quebec. Nalita International Airport information Quebec. 1330. ILS Yankee runway 16 right approach and ILS Yankee runway 16 left approach. Using runway 16 right and 16 left. Departure frequency 124.2. Parallel approaches in progress. Runway 16 left and 34 right will be closed. From 1410. Wind 180 degrees 3 knots. Visibility 25 kilometers. Fuel height unknown. Temperature 25. Dew point 23. QNH 1012 hectopascals 29090 inches. Advise you have information Quebec. Nalita International Airport information Quebec. 1330. ILS Yankee runway 16 right approach and ILS Yankee runway 16 left approach. Using runway 16 right and 16 left. Departure frequency 124.2. Parallel approaches in progress. Runway 16 left and 34 right will be closed. From 1410. Wind 180 degrees 3 knots. Visibility 25 kilometers. Fuel unknown. Temperature 25. 2.23. QNH 1012 hectopascals 29090 inches. Advise you have information Quebec. Nalita International Airport information Quebec. 1330. ILS Yankee runway 16 right approach and ILS Yankee runway 16 left approach. Using runway 16 right and 16 left. Departure frequency 124.2. Parallel approaches in progress. Runway 16 left and 34 right will be closed. From 1410.
Wind 180 degrees 3 knots. Visibility 25 kilometers. Few height unknown. Temperature 25. Dew point 23. QNH 1012 hectopascals 29 or 90 inches. Advise you have information Quebec. Na Litra International Airport information Quebec. 1330. ILS Yankee runway 16 right approach and ILS Yankee runway 16 left approach. Using runway 16 right and 16 left. Departure frequency 124.2. Parallel approaches in progress. Runway 16 left and 34 right will be closed. From 1410. Wind 180 degrees 3 knots. Visibility 25 kilometers. Few height unknown. Temperature 25. Dew point 23. QNH 1012 hectopascals 29 or 90 inches. Advise you have information Quebec. Na Litra International Airport information Quebec. 1330. ILS Yankee runway 16 right approach and ILS Yankee runway 16 left approach. Using runway 16 right and 16 left. Departure frequency 124.2. Parallel approaches in progress. Runway 16 left and 34 right will be closed. From 1410. Wind 180 degrees 3 knots. Visibility 25 kilometers. Few height unknown. Temperature 25. Dew point 23. QNH 1012 hectopascals 29 or 90 inches. Advise you have information Quebec. Na Litra International Airport information Quebec. 1330. ILS Yankee runway 16 right approach and ILS Yankee runway 16 left approach. Using runway 16 right and 16 left. Departure frequency 124.2. Parallel approaches in progress. Runway 16 left and 34 right will be closed. From 1410. Wind 180 degrees 3 knots. Visibility 25 kilometers. Few height unknown. Temperature 25. Dew point 23. QNH 1012 hectopascals 29 or 90 inches. Advise you have information Quebec. Na Litra International Airport information Quebec. 1330. ILS Yankee runway 16 right approach and ILS Yankee runway 16 left approach. Using runway 16 right and 16 left. Departure frequency 124.2. Parallel approaches in progress. Runway 16 left and 34 right will be closed. From 1410. Wind 180 degrees 3 knots. Visibility 25 kilometers. Few height unknown. Temperature 25. Dew point 23. QNH 1012 hectopascals 29 or 90 inches. Advise you have information Quebec. Na Litra International Airport information Quebec. 1330. ILS Yankee runway 16 right approach and ILS Yankee runway 16 left approach. Using runway 16 right and 16 left. Departure frequency 124.2. Parallel approaches in progress. Runway 16 left and 34 right will be closed. From 1410. Wind 180 degrees 3 knots. Visibility 25 kilometers. Few height unknown. Temperature 25. Dew point 23. QNH 1012 hectopascals 29 or 90 inches. Advise you have information Quebec. Na Litra International Airport information Quebec. 1330. ILS Yankee runway 16 right approach and ILS Yankee runway 16 left approach. Using runway 16 right and 16 left. Departure frequency 124.2. Parallel.
parallel approach is in progress. Runway 16 left and 34 right will be closed from 1410. Wind 180 degrees 3 knots. Visibility 25 kilometers. Few height unknown. Temperature 25. Dew point 23. QNH 1012 hectopascals 29 or 90 inches. Advise you have information Quebec. Now Litra International Airport information Quebec. 1330. ILS Yankee runway 16 right approach and ILS Yankee runway 16 left approach. Using runway 16 right and 16 left. Departure frequency 124.2. Parallel approaches in progress. Runway 16 left and 34 right will be closed from 1410. Wind 180 degrees 3 knots. Visibility 25 kilometers. Few height unknown. Temperature 25. Dew point 23. QNH 1012 hectopascals 29 or 90 inches. Advise you have information Quebec. Now Litra International Airport information Quebec. 1330. ILS Yankee runway 16 right approach and ILS Yankee runway 16 left approach. Using runway 16 right and 16 left. Departure frequency 124.2. Parallel approaches in progress. Runway 16 left and 34 right will be closed from 1410. Wind 180 degrees 3 knots. Visibility 25 kilometers. Few height unknown. Temperature 25. Dew point 23. QNH 1012 hectopascals 29 or 90 inches. Advise you have information Quebec. Now Litra International Airport information Quebec. 1330. ILS Yankee runway 16 right approach and ILS Yankee runway 16 left approach. Using runway 16 right and 16 left. Departure frequency 124.2. Parallel approaches in progress. Runway 16 left and 34 right will be closed from 1410. Wind 180 degrees 3 knots. Visibility 25 kilometers. Few height unknown. Temperature 25. Dew point 23. QNH 1012 hectopascals 29 or 90 inches. Advise you have information Quebec. Now Litra International Airport information Quebec. 1330. ILS Yankee runway 16 right approach and ILS Yankee runway 16 left approach. Using runway 16 right and 16 left. Departure frequency 124.2. Parallel approaches in progress. Runway 16 left and 34 right will be closed from 1410. Wind 180 degrees 3 knots. Visibility 25 kilometers. Few height unknown. Temperature 25. Dew point 23. QNH 1012 hectopascals 29 or 90 inches. Advise you have information Quebec. Now Litra International Airport information Quebec. 1330. ILS Yankee runway 16 right approach and ILS Yankee runway 16 left approach. Using runway 16 right and 16 left. Departure frequency 124.2. Parallel approaches in progress. Runway 16 left and 34 right will be closed from 1410. Wind 180 degrees 3 knots. Visibility 25 kilometers. Few height unknown. Temperature 25. Dew point 23. QNH 1012 hectopascals 29 or 90 inches. Advise you have information Quebec. Now Litra International Airport information Quebec. 1330. ILS Yankee runway 16 right approach and ILS Yankee runway 16 left approach.
using runway 16 right and 16 left. Departure frequency 124.2. Parallel approaches in progress. Runway 16 left and 34 right will be closed. From 1410. Wind 180 degrees 3 knots. Visibility 25 kilometers. Fuel height unknown. Temperature 25. Dew point 23. QNH 1012 hectopascals 29 or 9 or 0 inches. Advise you have information Quebec. Nalitra International Airport information Quebec. 1330. ILS Yankee runway 16 right approach and ILS Yankee runway 16 left approach. Using runway 16 right and 16 left. Departure frequency 124.2. Parallel approaches in progress. Runway 16 left and 34 right will be closed. From 1410. Wind 180 degrees 3 knots. Visibility 25 kilometers. Fuel height unknown. Temperature 25. Dew point 23. QNH 1012 hectopascals 29 or 9 or 0 inches. Advise you have information Quebec. Nalitra International Airport information Quebec. 1330. ILS Yankee runway 16 right approach and ILS Yankee runway 16 left approach. Using runway 16 right and 16 left. Departure frequency 124.2. Parallel approaches in progress. Runway 16 left and 34 right will be closed. From 1410. Wind 180 degrees 3 knots. Visibility 25 kilometers. Fuel height unknown. Temperature 25. Dew point 23. QNH 1012 hectopascals 29 or 9 or 0 inches. Advise you have information Quebec. Nalitra International Airport information Quebec. 1330. ILS Yankee runway 16 right approach and ILS Yankee runway 16 left approach. Using runway 16 right and 16 left. Departure frequency 124.2. Parallel approaches in progress. Runway 16 left and 34 right will be closed. From 1410. Wind 180 degrees 3 knots. Visibility 25 kilometers. Fuel height unknown. Temperature 25. Dew point 23. QNH 1012 hectopascals 29 or 9 or 0 inches. Advise you have information Quebec. Nalitra International Airport information Quebec. 1330. ILS Yankee runway 16 right approach and ILS Yankee runway 16 left approach. Using runway 16 right and 16 left. Departure frequency 124.2. Parallel approaches in progress. Runway 16 left and 34 right will be closed. From 1410. Wind 180 degrees 3 knots. Visibility 25 kilometers. Fuel height unknown. Temperature 25. Dew point 23. QNH 1012 hectopascals 29 or 9 or 0 inches. Advise you have information Quebec. Nalitra International Airport information Quebec. 1330. ILS Yankee runway 16 right approach and ILS Yankee runway 16 left approach. Using runway 16 right and 16 left. Departure frequency 124.2. Parallel approaches in progress. Runway 16 left and 34 right will be closed. From 1410. Wind 180 degrees 3 knots. Visibility 25 kilometers. Fuel height unknown. Temperature 25. Dew point 23. QNH 1012 hectopascals 29 or 9 or 0 inches. Advise you have information Quebec. Nalitra International Airport information Quebec.
13330. ILS Yankee runway 16 right approach and ILS Yankee runway 16 left approach. Using runway 16 right and 16 left. Departure frequency 124.2. Parallel approaches in progress. Runway 16 left and 34 right will be closed. From 1410. Wind 180 degrees 3 knots. Visibility 25 kilometers. Fuel height unknown. Temperature 25. Dew point 23. QNH 1012 hectopascals 29 or 9 or 0 inches. Advise you have information Quebec. Nalitra International Airport information Quebec. 1330. ILS Yankee runway 16 right approach and ILS Yankee runway 16 left approach. Using runway 16 right and 16 left. Departure frequency 124.2. Parallel approaches in progress. Runway 16 left and 34 right will be closed. From 1410. Wind 180 degrees 3 knots. Visibility 25 kilometers. Fuel height unknown. Temperature 25. Dew point 23. QNH 1012 hectopascals 29 or 9 or 0 inches. Advise you have information Quebec. Nalitra International Airport information Quebec. 1330. ILS Yankee runway 16 right approach and ILS Yankee runway 16 left approach. Using runway 16 right and 16 left. Departure frequency 124.2. Parallel approaches in progress. Runway 16 left and 34 right will be closed. From 1410. Wind 180 degrees 3 knots. Visibility 25 kilometers. Fuel height unknown. Temperature 25. Dew point 23. QNH 1012 hectopascals 29 or 9 or 0 inches. Advise you have information Quebec. Nalitra International Airport information Quebec. 1330. ILS Yankee runway 16 right approach and ILS Yankee runway 16 left approach. Using runway 16 right and 16 left. Departure frequency 124.2. Parallel approaches in progress. Runway 16 left and 34 right will be closed. From 1410. Wind 180 degrees 3 knots. Visibility 25 kilometers. Fuel height unknown. Temperature 25. Dew point 23. QNH 1012 hectopascals 29 or 9 or 0 inches. Advise you have information Quebec. Nalitra International Airport information Quebec. 1330. ILS Yankee runway 16 right approach and ILS Yankee runway 16 left approach. Using runway 16 right and 16 left. Departure frequency 124.2. Parallel approaches in progress. Runway 16 left and 34 right will be closed. From 1410. Wind 180 degrees 3 knots. Visibility 25 kilometers. Fuel height unknown. Temperature 25. Dew point 23. QNH 1012 hectopascals 29 or 9 or 0 inches. Advise you have information Quebec. Nalitra International Airport information Quebec. 1330. ILS Yankee runway 16 right approach and ILS Yankee runway 16 left approach. Using runway 16 right and 16 left. Departure frequency 124.2. Parallel approaches in progress. Runway 16 left and 34 right will be closed. From 1410. Wind 180 degrees 3 knots. Visibility 25 kilometers. Fuel height unknown. Temperature 25. Dew point 23. QNH 1012 hectopascals 29 or 9 or 0 inches.
Advise you have information Quebec. Nalitra International Airport information Quebec. 1330. ILS Yankee runway 16 right approach and ILS Yankee runway 16 left approach. Using runway 16 right and 16 left. Departure frequency 124.2. Parallel approaches in progress. Runway 16 left and 34 right will be closed. From 1410. Wind 180 degrees 3 knots. Visibility 25 kilometers. Few height unknown. Temperature 25. Dew point 23. QNH 1012 hectopascals 29 or 90 inches. Advise you have information Quebec. Nalitra International Airport information Quebec. 1330. ILS Yankee runway 16 right approach and ILS Yankee runway 16 left approach. Using runway 16 right and 16 left. Departure frequency 124.2. Parallel approaches in progress. Runway 16 left and 34 right will be closed. From 1410. Wind 180 degrees 3 knots. Visibility 25 kilometers. Few height unknown. Temperature 25. Dew point 23. QNH 1012 hectopascals 29 or 90 inches. Advise you have information Quebec. Nalitra International Airport information Quebec. 1330. ILS Yankee runway 16 right approach and ILS Yankee runway 16 left approach. Using runway 16 right and 16 left. Departure frequency 124.2. Parallel approaches in progress. Runway 16 left and 34 right will be closed. From 1410. Wind 180 degrees 3 knots. Visibility 25 kilometers. Few height unknown. Temperature 25. Dew point 23. QNH 1012 hectopascals 29 or 90 inches. Advise you have information Quebec. Nalitra International Airport information Quebec. 1330. ILS Yankee runway 16 right approach and ILS Yankee runway 16 left approach. Using runway 16 right and 16 left. Departure frequency 124.2. Parallel approaches in progress. Runway 16 left and 34 right will be closed. From 1410. Wind 180 degrees 3 knots. Visibility 25 kilometers. Few height unknown. Temperature 25. Dew point 23. QNH 1012 hectopascals 29 or 90 inches. Advise you have information Quebec. Nalitra International Airport information Quebec. 1330. ILS Yankee runway 16 right approach and ILS Yankee runway 16 left approach. Using runway 16 right and 16 left. Departure frequency 124.2. Parallel approaches in progress. Runway 16 left and 34 right will be closed. From 1410. Wind 180 degrees 3 knots. Visibility 25 kilometers. Few height unknown. Temperature 25. Dew point 23. QNH 1012 hectopascals 29 or 90 inches. Advise you have information Quebec. Nalitra International Airport information Quebec. 1330. ILS Yankee runway 16 right approach and ILS Yankee runway 16 left approach. Using runway 16 right and 16 left. Departure frequency 124.2. Parallel approaches in progress. Runway 16 left and 34 right will be closed. From 1410. Wind 180 degrees 3 knots. Visibility 25 kilometers.

1400. ILS Yankee runway 16 right approach. Using runway 16 right. Departure frequency 124.2. Runway 16 left and 34 right will be closed. From 1410. Wind 180 degrees 4 knots. Visibility 10 kilometers. No cloud detected. Temperature 26. Dew point 24. QNH 1012 hectopascals 29 or 9 or 1 inches. Advise you have information Romeo. Nalitra International Airport information Romeo. 1400. ILS Yankee runway 16 right approach. Using runway 16 right. Departure frequency 124.2. Runway 16 left and 34 right will be closed. From 1410. Wind 180 degrees 4 knots. Visibility 10 kilometers. No cloud detected. Temperature 26. Dew point 24. QNH 1012 hectopascals 29 or 9 or 1 inches. Advise you have information Romeo. Nalitra International Airport information Romeo. 1400. ILS Yankee runway 16 right approach. Using runway 16 right. Departure frequency 124.2. Runway 16 left and 34 right will be closed. From 1410. Wind 180 degrees 4 knots. Visibility 10 kilometers. No cloud detected. Temperature 26. Dew point 24. QNH 1012 hectopascals 29 or 9 or 1 inches. Advise you have information Romeo. Nalitra International Airport information Romeo. 1400. ILS Yankee runway 16 right approach. Using runway 16 right. Departure frequency 124.2. Runway 16 left and 34 right will be closed. From 1410. Wind 180 degrees 4 knots. Visibility 10 kilometers. No cloud detected. Temperature 26. Dew point 24. QNH 1012 hectopascals 29 or 9 or 1 inches. Advise you have information Romeo. Nalitra International Airport information Sierra. 1400. ILS Yankee runway 16 right approach. Using runway 16 right. Departure frequency 124.2. Runway 16 left and 34 right closed. Until 2030. Runway 16 right and 34 left will be closed. From 1510. Accept aircraft with prior permission. Wind 180 degrees 4 knots. Visibility 10 kilometers. No cloud detected. Temperature 26. Dew point 24. QNH 1012 hectopascals 29 or 9 or 1 inches. Advise you have information Sierra. Nalitra International Airport information Sierra. 1400. ILS Yankee runway 16 right approach. Using runway 16 right. Departure frequency 124.2. Runway 16 left and 34 right closed. Until 2030. Runway 16 right and 34 left will be closed. From 1510. Accept aircraft with prior permission. Wind 180 degrees 4 knots. Visibility 10 kilometers. No cloud detected. Temperature 26. Dew point 24. QNH 1012 hectopascals 29 or 9 or 1 inches. Advise you have information Sierra. Nalitra International Airport information Sierra. 1400. ILS Yankee runway 16 right approach. Using runway 16 right.
Departure frequency 124.2. Runway 16 left and 34 right closed. Until 2030. Runway 16 right and 34 left will be closed. From 1510. Accept aircraft with prior permission. Wind 180 degrees 4 knots. Visibility 10 kilometers. No cloud detected. Temperature 26. Dew point 24. QNH 1012 hectopascals 29 or 9 or 1 inches. Advise you have information Sierra. Nalita International Airport information Sierra. 1400. ILS Yankee runway 16 right approach. Using runway 16 right. Departure frequency 124.2. Runway 16 left and 34 right closed. Until 2030. Runway 16 right and 34 left will be closed. From 1510. Accept aircraft with prior permission. Wind 180 degrees 4 knots. Visibility 10 kilometers. No cloud detected. Temperature 26. Dew point 24. QNH 1012 hectopascals 29 or 9 or 1 inches. Advise you have information Sierra. Nalita International Airport information Sierra. 1400. ILS Yankee runway 16 right approach. Using runway 16 right. Departure frequency 124.2. Runway 16 left and 34 right closed. Until 2030. Runway 16 right and 34 left will be closed. From 1510. Accept aircraft with prior permission. Wind 180 degrees 4 knots. Visibility 10 kilometers. No cloud detected. Temperature 26. Dew point 24. QNH 1012 hectopascals 29 or 9 or 1 inches. Advise you have information Sierra. Nalita International Airport information Sierra. 1400. ILS Yankee runway 16 right approach. Using runway 16 right. Departure frequency 124.2. Runway 16 left and 34 right closed. Until 2030. Runway 16 right and 34 left will be closed. From 1510. Accept aircraft with prior permission. Wind 180 degrees 4 knots. Visibility 10 kilometers. No cloud detected. Temperature 26. Dew point 24. QNH 1012 hectopascals 29 or 9 or 1 inches. Advise you have information Sierra. Nalita International Airport information Sierra. 1400. ILS Yankee runway 16 right approach. Using runway 16 right. Departure frequency 124.2. Runway 16 left and 34 right closed. Until 2030. Runway 16 right and 34 left will be closed. From 1510. Accept aircraft with prior permission. Wind 180 degrees 4 knots. Visibility 10 kilometers. No cloud detected. Temperature 26. Dew point 24. QNH 1012 hectopascals 29 or 9 or 1 inches. Advise you have information Sierra. Nalita International Airport information Sierra. 1400. ILS Yankee runway 16 right approach. Using runway 16 right. Departure frequency 124.2. Runway 16 left and 34 right closed. Until 2030. Runway 16 right and 34 left will be closed. From 1510. Accept aircraft with prior permission. Wind 180 degrees 4 knots. Visibility 10 kilometers. No cloud detected. Temperature 26.
Dupuy 24. QNH 1012 hectopascals 29 or 9 or 1 inches. Advise you have information Sierra. Nalitra International Airport information Sierra. 1400. ILS Yankee runway 16 right approach. Using runway 16 right. Departure frequency 124.2. Runway 16 left and 34 right closed. Until 2030. Runway 16 right and 34 left will be closed. From 1510. Except aircraft with prior permission. Wind 180 degrees 4 knots. Visibility 10 kilometers. No cloud detected. Temperature 26. Dew point 24. QNH 1012 hectopascals 29 or 9 or 1 inches. Advise you have information Sierra. Nalitra International Airport information Sierra. 1400. ILS Yankee runway 16 right approach. Using runway 16 right. Departure frequency 124.2. Runway 16 left and 34 right closed. Until 2030. Runway 16 right and 34 left will be closed. From 1510. Except aircraft with prior permission. Wind 180 degrees 4 knots. Visibility 10 kilometers. No cloud detected. Temperature 26. Dew point 24. QNH 1012 hectopascals 29 or 9 or 1 inches. Advise you have information Sierra. Nalitra International Airport information Sierra. 1400. ILS Yankee runway 16 right approach. Using runway 16 right. Departure frequency 124.2. Runway 16 left and 34 right closed. Until 2030. Runway 16 right and 34 left will be closed. From 1510. Except aircraft with prior permission. Wind 180 degrees 4 knots. Visibility 10 kilometers. No cloud detected. Temperature 26. Dew point 24. QNH 1012 hectopascals 29 or 9 or 1 inches. Advise you have information Sierra. Nalitra International Airport information Sierra. 1400. ILS Yankee runway 16 right approach. Using runway 16 right. Departure frequency 124.2. Runway 16 left and 34 right closed. Until 2030. Runway 16 right and 34 left will be closed. From 1510. Except aircraft with prior permission. Wind 180 degrees 4 knots. Visibility 10 kilometers. No cloud detected. Temperature 26. Dew point 24. QNH 1012 hectopascals 29 or 9 or 1 inches. Advise you have information Sierra. Nalitra International Airport information Sierra. 1400. ILS Yankee runway 16 right approach. Using runway 16 right. Departure frequency 124.2. Runway 16 left and 34 right closed. Until 2030. Runway 16 right and 34 left will be closed. From 1510. Except aircraft with prior permission. Wind 180 degrees 4 knots. Visibility 10 kilometers. No cloud detected. Temperature 26. Dew point 24. QNH 1012 hectopascals 29 or 9 or 1 inches. Advise you have information Sierra. Nalitra International Airport information Sierra. 1400. ILS Yankee runway 16 right approach. Using runway 16 right. Departure frequency 124.2.
runway 16 left and 34 right closed until 2030. Runway 16 right and 34 left will be closed from 1510. Except aircraft with prior permission. Wind 180 degrees 4 knots. Visibility 10 kilometers. No cloud detected. Temperature 26. Dew point 24. QNH 1012 hectopascals 29 or 9 or 1 inches. Advise you have information Sierra. Nalitra International Airport information Sierra. 1400. ILS Yankee runway 16 right approach. Using runway 16 right. Departure frequency 124.2. Runway 16 left and 34 right closed. Until 2030. Runway 16 right and 34 left will be closed. From 1510. Except aircraft with prior permission. Wind 180 degrees 4 knots. Visibility 10 kilometers. No cloud detected. Temperature 26. Dew point 24. QNH 1012 hectopascals 29 or 9 or 1 inches. Advise you have information Sierra. Nalitra International Airport information Sierra. 1400. ILS Yankee runway 16 right approach. Using runway 16 right. Departure frequency 124.2. Runway 16 left and 34 right closed. Until 2030. Runway 16 right and 34 left will be closed. From 1510. Except aircraft with prior permission. Wind 180 degrees 4 knots. Visibility 10 kilometers. No cloud detected. Temperature 26. Dew point 24. QNH 1012 hectopascals 29 or 9 or 1 inches. Advise you have information Sierra. Nalitra International Airport information Sierra. 1400. ILS Yankee runway 16 right approach. Using runway 16 right. Departure frequency 124.2. Runway 16 left and 34 right closed. Until 2030. Runway 16 right and 34 left will be closed. From 1510. Except aircraft with prior permission. Wind 180 degrees 4 knots. Visibility 10 kilometers. No cloud detected. Temperature 26. Dew point 24. QNH 1012 hectopascals 29 or 9 or 1 inches. Advise you have information Sierra. Nalitra International Airport information Sierra. 1400. ILS Yankee runway 16 right approach. Using runway 16 right. Departure frequency 124.2. Runway 16 left and 34 right closed. Until 2030. Runway 16 right and 34 left will be closed. From 1510. Except aircraft with prior permission. Wind 180 degrees 4 knots. Visibility 10 kilometers. No cloud detected. Temperature 26. Dew point 24. QNH 1012 hectopascals 29 or 9 or 1 inches. Advise you have information Sierra. Nalitra International Airport information Sierra. 1400. ILS Yankee runway 16 right approach. Using runway 16 right. Departure frequency 124.2. Runway 16 left and 34 right closed. Until 2030. Runway 16 right and 34 left will be closed. From 1510. Except aircraft with prior permission. Wind 180 degrees 4 knots. Visibility 10 kilometers. No cloud detected. Temperature 26. Dew point 24.
QNH1012 hectopascals 2991 inches. Advise you have information Sierra. Nalitra International Airport information Sierra. 1400. ILS Yankee runway 16 right approach. Using runway 16 right. Departure frequency 124.2. Runway 16 left and 34 right closed. Until 2030. Runway 16 right and 34 left will be closed. From 1510. Accept aircraft with prior permission. Wind 180 degrees 4 knots. Visibility 10 kilometers. No cloud detected. Temperature 26. Dew point 24. QNH1012 hectopascals 2991 inches. Advise you have information Sierra. Nalitra International Airport information Sierra. 1400. ILS Yankee runway 16 right approach. Using runway 16 right. Departure frequency 124.2. Runway 16 left and 34 right closed. Until 2030. Runway 16 right and 34 left will be closed. From 1510. Accept aircraft with prior permission. Wind 180 degrees 4 knots. Visibility 10 kilometers. No cloud detected. Temperature 26. Dew point 24. QNH1012 hectopascals 2991 inches. Advise you have information Sierra. Nalitra International Airport information Sierra. 1400. ILS Yankee runway 16 right approach. Using runway 16 right. Departure frequency 124.2. Runway 16 left and 34 right closed. Until 2030. Runway 16 right and 34 left will be closed. From 1510. Accept aircraft with prior permission. Wind 180 degrees 4 knots. Visibility 10 kilometers. No cloud detected. Temperature 26. Dew point 24. QNH1012 hectopascals 2991 inches. Advise you have information Sierra. Nalitra International Airport information Sierra. 1400. ILS Yankee runway 16 right approach. Using runway 16 right. Departure frequency 124.2. Runway 16 left and 34 right closed. Until 2030. Runway 16 right and 34 left will be closed. From 1510. Accept aircraft with prior permission. Wind 180 degrees 4 knots. Visibility 10 kilometers. No cloud detected. Temperature 26. Dew point 24. QNH1012 hectopascals 2991 inches. Advise you have information Sierra. Nalitra International Airport information Tango. 1430. ILS Yankee runway 16 right approach. Using runway 16 right. Departure frequency 124.2. Runway 16 left and 34 right closed. Until 2030. Runway 16 right and 34 left will be closed. From 1510. Accept aircraft with prior permission. Wind 190 degrees 5 knots. Visibility 10 kilometers. Few 1,900 feet cloud type unknown. Temperature 25. Dew point 24. QNH1013 hectopascals 2991 inches. Advise you have information Tango. Nalitra International Airport information Tango. 1430. ILS Yankee runway 16 right approach. Using runway 16 right.
Departure frequency 124.2. Runway 16 left and 34 right closed. Until 2030. Runway 16 right and 34 left will be closed. From 1510. Accept aircraft with prior permission. Wind 1900 degrees 5 knots. Visibility 10 kilometers. View 1900 feet. Cloud type unknown. Temperature 25. Dew point 24. QNH 1013 hectopascals 29991 inches. Advise you have information Tango. Nalitra International Airport information Tango. 1430. ILS Yankee runway 16 right approach. Using runway 16 right. Departure frequency 124.2. Runway 16 left and 34 right closed. Until 2030. Runway 16 right and 34 left will be closed. From 1510. Accept aircraft with prior permission. Wind 1900 degrees 5 knots. Visibility 10 kilometers. View 1900 feet. Cloud type unknown. Temperature 25. Dew point 24. QNH 1013 hectopascals 29991 inches. Advise you have information Tango. Nalitra International Airport information Tango. 1430. ILS Yankee runway 16 right approach. Using runway 16 right. Departure frequency 124.2. Runway 16 left and 34 right closed. Until 2030. Runway 16 right and 34 left will be closed. From 1510. Accept aircraft with prior permission. Wind 1900 degrees 5 knots. Visibility 10 kilometers. View 1900 feet. Cloud type unknown. Temperature 25. Dew point 24. QNH 1013 hectopascals 29991 inches. Advise you have information Tango. Nalitra International Airport information Tango. 1430. ILS Yankee runway 16 right approach. Using runway 16 right. Departure frequency 124.2. Runway 16 left and 34 right closed. Until 2030. Runway 16 right and 34 left will be closed. From 1510. Accept aircraft with prior permission. Wind 1900 degrees 5 knots. Visibility 10 kilometers. View 1900 feet. Cloud type unknown. Temperature 25. Dew point 24. QNH 1013 hectopascals 29991 inches. Advise you have information Tango. Nalitra International Airport information Tango. 1430. ILS Yankee runway 16 right approach. Using runway 16 right. Departure frequency 124.2. Runway 16 left and 34 right closed. Until 2030. Runway 16 right and 34 left will be closed. From 1510. Accept aircraft with prior permission. Wind 1900 degrees 5 knots. Visibility 10 kilometers. View 1900 feet. Cloud type unknown. Temperature 25. Dew point 24. QNH 1013 hectopascals 29991 inches. Advise you have information Tango. Nalitra International Airport information Tango. 1430. ILS Yankee runway 16 right approach. Using runway 16 right. Departure frequency 124.2. Runway 16 left and 34 right closed. Until 2030. Runway 16 right and 34 left will be closed. From 1510. Accept aircraft with prior permission.
Wind 190 degrees 5 knots. Visibility 10 kilometers. View 1,900 feet. Cloud type unknown. Temperature 25. Dew point 24. QNH 1013 hectopascals 29991 inches. Advise you have information Tango. Nalitra International Airport information Tango. 1430. ILS Yankee runway 16 right approach. Using runway 16 right. Departure frequency 124.2. Runway 16 left and 34 right closed. Until 2030. Runway 16 right and 34 left will be closed. From 1510. Accept aircraft with prior permission. Wind 190 degrees 5 knots. Visibility 10 kilometers. View 1,900 feet. Cloud type unknown. Temperature 25. Dew point 24. QNH 1013 hectopascals 29991 inches. Advise you have information Tango. Nalitra International Airport information Tango. 1430. ILS Yankee runway 16 right approach. Using runway 16 right. Departure frequency 124.2. Runway 16 left and 34 right closed. Until 2030. Runway 16 right and 34 left will be closed. From 1510. Accept aircraft with prior permission. Wind 190 degrees 5 knots. Visibility 10 kilometers. View 1,900 feet. Cloud type unknown. Temperature 25. Dew point 24. QNH 1013 hectopascals 29991 inches. Advise you have information Tango. Nalitra International Airport information Tango. 1430. ILS Yankee runway 16 right approach. Using runway 16 right. Departure frequency 124.2. Runway 16 left and 34 right closed. Until 2030. Runway 16 right and 34 left will be closed. From 1510. Accept aircraft with prior permission. Wind 190 degrees 5 knots. Visibility 10 kilometers. View 1,900 feet. Cloud type unknown. Temperature 25. Dew point 24. QNH 1013 hectopascals 29991 inches. Advise you have information Tango. Nalitra International Airport information Tango. 1430. ILS Yankee runway 16 right approach. Using runway 16 right. Departure frequency 124.2. Runway 16 left and 34 right closed. Until 2030. Runway 16 right and 34 left will be closed. From 1510. Accept aircraft with prior permission. Wind 190 degrees 5 knots. Visibility 10 kilometers. View 1,900 feet. Cloud type unknown. Temperature 25. Dew point 24. QNH 1013 hectopascals 29991 inches. Advise you have information Tango. Nalitra International Airport information Tango. 1430. ILS Yankee runway 16 right approach. Using runway 16 right. Departure frequency 124.2. Runway 16 left and 34 right closed. Until 2030. Runway 16 right and 34 left will be closed. From 1510. Accept aircraft with prior permission. Wind 190 degrees 5 knots. Visibility 10 kilometers. View 1,900 feet. Cloud type unknown. Temperature 25. Dew point 24. QNH 1013 hectopascals 29991 inches.
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Nalita International Airport information tango. 1430. ILS Yankee runway 16 right approach. Using runway 16 right. Departure frequency 124.2. Runway 16 left and 34 right closed. Until 2030. Runway 16 right and 34 left will be closed. From 1510. Accept aircraft with prior permission. Wind 190 degrees 5 knots. Visibility 10 kilometers. View 1,900 feet. Cloud type unknown. Temperature 25. Dew point 24. QNH 1013 hectopascals 29991 inches. Advise you have information tango. Nalita International Airport information tango. 1430. ILS Yankee runway 16 right approach. Using runway 16 right. Departure frequency 124.2. Runway 16 left and 34 right closed. Until 2030. Runway 16 right and 34 left will be closed. From 1510. Accept aircraft with prior permission. Wind 190 degrees 5 knots. Visibility 10 kilometers. View 1,900 feet. Cloud type unknown. Temperature 25. Dew point 24. QNH 1013 hectopascals 29991 inches. Advise you have information tango. Nalita International Airport information tango. 1430. ILS Yankee runway 16 right approach. Using runway 16 right. Departure frequency 124.2. Runway 16 left and 34 right closed. Until 2030. Runway 16 right and 34 left will be closed. From 1510. Accept aircraft with prior permission. Wind 190 degrees 5 knots. Visibility 10 kilometers. View 1,900 feet. Cloud type unknown. Temperature 25. Dew point 24. QNH 1013 hectopascals 29991 inches. Advise you have information tango. Nalita International Airport information tango. 1430. ILS Yankee runway 16 right approach. Using runway 16 right. Departure frequency 124.2. Runway 16 left and 34 right closed. Until 2030. Runway 16 right and 34 left will be closed. From 1510. Accept aircraft with prior permission. Wind 190 degrees 5 knots. Visibility 10 kilometers. View 1,900 feet. Cloud type unknown. Temperature 25. Dew point 24. QNH 1013 hectopascals 29991 inches. Advise you have information tango. Nalita International Airport information tango. 1430. ILS Yankee runway 16 right approach. Using runway 16 right. Departure frequency 124.2. Runway 16 left and 34 right closed. Until 2030. Runway 16 right and 34 left will be closed. From 1510. Accept aircraft with prior permission. Wind 190 degrees 5 knots. Visibility 10 kilometers. View 1,900 feet. Cloud type unknown. Temperature 25. Dew point 24. QNH 1013 hectopascals 29991 inches. Advise you have information tango. Nalita International Airport information tango. 1430. ILS Yankee runway 16 right approach. Using runway 16 right.
Departure frequency 124.2. Runway 16 left and 34 right closed. Until 2030. Runway 16 right and 34 left will be closed. From 1510. Accept aircraft with prior permission. Wind 190 degrees 5 knots. Visibility 10 kilometers. View 1900 feet. Cloud type unknown. Temperature 25. Dew point 24. QNH 1013 hectopascals 29991 inches. Advise you have information Tango. Nalitra International Airport information Tango. 1430. ILS Yankee runway 16 right approach. Using runway 16 right. Departure frequency 124.2. Runway 16 left and 34 right closed. Until 2030. Runway 16 right and 34 left will be closed. From 1510. Accept aircraft with prior permission. Wind 190 degrees 5 knots. Visibility 10 kilometers. View 1900 feet. Cloud type unknown. Temperature 25. Dew point 24. QNH 1013 hectopascals 29991 inches. Advise you have information Tango. Nalitra International Airport information Tango. 1430. ILS Yankee runway 16 right approach. Using runway 16 right. Departure frequency 124.2. Runway 16 left and 34 right closed. Until 2030. Runway 16 right and 34 left will be closed. From 1510. Accept aircraft with prior permission. Wind 190 degrees 5 knots. Visibility 10 kilometers. View 1900 feet. Cloud type unknown. Temperature 25. Dew point 24. QNH 1013 hectopascals 29991 inches. Advise you have information Tango. Nalitra International Airport information Tango. 1430. ILS Yankee runway 16 right approach. Using runway 16 right. Departure frequency 124.2. Runway 16 left and 34 right closed. Until 2030. Runway 16 right and 34 left will be closed. From 1510. Accept aircraft with prior permission. Wind 190 degrees 5 knots. Visibility 10 kilometers. View 1900 feet. Cloud type unknown. Temperature 25. Dew point 24. QNH 1013 hectopascals 29991 inches. Advise you have information Tango. Nalitra International Airport information Tango. 1430. ILS Yankee runway 16 right approach. Using runway 16 right. Departure frequency 124.2. Runway 16 left and 34 right closed. Until 2030. Runway 16 right and 34 left will be closed. From 1510. Accept aircraft with prior permission. Wind 190 degrees 5 knots. Visibility 10 kilometers. View 1900 feet. Cloud type unknown. Temperature 25. Dew point 24. QNH 1013 hectopascals 29991 inches. Advise you have information Tango. Nalitra International Airport information Tango. 1430. ILS Yankee runway 16 right approach. Using runway 16 right. Departure frequency 124.2. Runway 16 left and 34 right closed. Until 2030. Runway 16 right and 34 left will be closed. From 1510. Accept aircraft with prior permission.
Wind 1900 degrees 5 knots. Visibility 10 kilometers. View 1900 feet. Cloud type unknown. Temperature 25. Dew point 24. QNH 101 hectopascals 29091 inches. Advise you have information Tango. Nalita International Airport information Tango. 1430. ILS Yankee runway 16 right approach. Using runway 16 right. Departure frequency 124.2. Runway 16 left and 34 right closed. Until 2030. Runway 16 right and 34 left will be closed. From 1510. Accept aircraft with prior permission. Wind 1900 degrees 5 knots. Visibility 10 kilometers. View 1900 feet. Cloud type unknown. Temperature 25. Dew point 24. QNH 1013 hectopascals 29091 inches. Advise you have information Tango. Nalita International Airport information Tango. 1430. ILS Yankee runway 16 right approach. Using runway 16 right. Departure frequency 124.2. Runway 16 left and 34 right closed. Until 2030. Runway 16 right and 34 left will be closed. From 1510. Accept aircraft with prior permission. Wind 1900 degrees 5 knots. Visibility 10 kilometers. View 1900 feet. Cloud type unknown. Temperature 25. Dew point 24. QNH 1013 hectopascals 29091 inches. Advise you have information Tango. Nalita International Airport information Tango. 1430. ILS Yankee runway 16 right approach. Using runway 16 right. Departure frequency 124.2. Runway 16 left and 34 right closed. Until 2030. Runway 16 right and 34 left will be closed. From 1510. Accept aircraft with prior permission. Wind 1900 degrees 5 knots. Visibility 10 kilometers. View 1900 feet. Cloud type unknown. Temperature 25. Dew point 24. QNH 1013 hectopascals 29091 inches. Advise you have information Tango. Nalita International Airport information Tango. 1430. ILS Yankee runway 16 right approach. Using runway 16 right. Departure frequency 124.2. Runway 16 left and 34 right closed. Until 2030. Runway 16 right and 34 left will be closed. From 1510. Accept aircraft with prior permission. Wind 1900 degrees 5 knots. Visibility 10 kilometers. View 1900 feet. Cloud type unknown. Temperature 25. Dew point 24. QNH 1013 hectopascals 29091 inches. Advise you have information Tango. Nalita International Airport information Tango. 1430. ILS Yankee runway 16 right approach. Using runway 16 right. Departure frequency 124.2. Runway 16 left and 34 right closed. Until 2030. Runway 16 right and 34 left will be closed. From 1510. Accept aircraft with prior permission. Wind 1900 degrees 5 knots. Visibility 10 kilometers. View 1900 feet. Cloud type unknown. Temperature 25. Dew point 24. QNH 1013 hectopascals 29091 inches.
Advise you have information tango. Na Litra International Airport information tango. 1430. ILS Yankee runway 16 right approach. Using runway 16 right. Departure frequency 124.2. Runway 16 left and 34 right closed. Until 2030. Runway 16 right and 34 left will be closed. From 1510. Accept aircraft with prior permission. Wind 1900 degrees 5 knots. Visibility 10 kilometers. View 1900 feet. Cloud type unknown. Temperature 25. Dew point 24. QNH 101 hectopascals 2991 inches. Advise you have information tango. Na Litra International Airport information tango. 1430. ILS Yankee runway 16 right approach. Using runway 16 right. Departure frequency 124.2. Runway 16 left and 34 right closed. Until 2030. Runway 16 right and 34 left will be closed. From 1510. Accept aircraft with prior permission. Wind 1900 degrees 5 knots. Visibility 10 kilometers. View 1900 feet. Cloud type unknown. Temperature 25. Dew point 24. QNH 101 hectopascals 2991 inches. Advise you have information tango. Na Litra International Airport information tango. 1430. ILS Yankee runway 16 right approach. Using runway 16 right. Departure frequency 124.2. Runway 16 left and 34 right closed. Until 2030. Runway 16 right and 34 left will be closed. From 1510. Accept aircraft with prior permission. Wind 1900 degrees 5 knots. Visibility 10 kilometers. View 1900 feet. Cloud type unknown. Temperature 25. Dew point 24. QNH 101 hectopascals 2991 inches. Advise you have information tango. Na Litra International Airport information tango. 1430. ILS Yankee runway 16 right approach. Using runway 16 right. Departure frequency 124.2. Runway 16 left and 34 right closed. Until 2030. Runway 16 right and 34 left will be closed. From 1510. Accept aircraft with prior permission. Wind 1900 degrees 5 knots. Visibility 10 kilometers. View 1900 feet. Cloud type unknown. Temperature 25. Dew point 24. QNH 101 hectopascals 2991 inches. 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
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Runway 16 right and 34 left and 16 left and 34 right closed. Until 2030. Using runway will be 16 right and 16 left from 2030. Wind 180 degrees 3 knots. Visibility 10 kilometers. Scatter 2,000 feet. Cloud type unknown. Temperature 24. Dew point 23. QNH 1012 hectopascals 29 or 9 or 0 inches. 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Runway 16 right and 34 left and 16 left and 34 right closed. Until 2030. Using runway will be 16 right and 16 left from 2030. Wind 180 degrees 3 knots. Visibility 10 kilometers. Scatter 2,000 feet. Cloud type unknown. Temperature 24. Dew point 23. QNH 1012 hectopascals 29 or 9 or 0 inches. 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Runway 16 right and 34 left and 16 left and 34 right closed. Until 2030. Using runway will be 16 right and 16 left from 2030. Wind 180 degrees 3 knots. Visibility 10 kilometers. Scatter 2,000 feet. Cloud type unknown. Temperature 24. Dew point 23. QNH 1012 hectopascals 29 or 9 or 0 inches. 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Runway 16 right and 34 left and 16 left and 34 right closed. Until 2030. Using runway will be 16 right and 16 left from 2030. Wind 180 degrees 3 knots. Visibility 10 kilometers. Scatter 2,000 feet. Cloud type unknown. Temperature 24. Dew point 23. QNH 1012 hectopascals 29 or 9 or 0 inches. Advise you have information alpha. Nalitra International Airport information alpha. 2000. Runway 16 right and 34 left and 16 left and 34 right closed. Until 2030. Using runway will be 16 right and 16 left from 2030. Wind 180 degrees 3 knots. Visibility 10 kilometers. Scatter 2,000 feet. Cloud type unknown. Temperature 24.
Dew Point 23. QNH 1012 hectopascals 29 or 9 or 0 inches. 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Nalitra International Airport information alpha. 2000. Runway 16 right and 34 left and 16 left and 34 right closed. Until 2030. Using runway will be 16 right and 16 left from 2030. Wind 180 degrees 3 knots. Visibility 10 kilometers. Scatter to 2,000 feet cloud type unknown. Temperature 24. Dew point 23. QNH 1012 hectopascals 29 or 9 or 0 inches. 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Nalitra International Airport information alpha.

Now Litra International Airport, information Alpha. 2000. Runway 16 right and 34 left and 16 left and 34 right closed. Until 2030. Using runway will be 16 right and 16 left from 2030. Wind 180 degrees 3 knots. Visibility 10 kilometers. Scatter to 2,000 feet. Cloud type unknown. Temperature 24. Dew point 23. QNH 1012 hectopascals 29 or 9 or 0 inches. Advise you have information Alpha. Now Litra International Airport information Alpha. 2000. Runway 16 right and 34 left and 16 left and 34 right closed. Until 2030. Using runway will be 16 right and 16 left from 2030. Wind 180 degrees 3 knots. Visibility 10 kilometers. Scatter to 2,000 feet. Cloud type unknown. Temperature 24. Dew point 23. QNH 1012 hectopascals 29 or 9 or 0 inches. Advise you have information Alpha. Now Litra International Airport information Alpha. 2000. Runway 16 right and 34 left and 16 left and 34 right closed. Until 2030. Using runway will be 16 right and 16 left from 2030. Wind 180 degrees 3 knots. Visibility 10 kilometers. Scatter to 2,000 feet. Cloud type unknown. Temperature 24. Dew point 23. QNH 1012 hectopascals 29 or 9 or 0 inches. Advise you have information Alpha. Now Litra International Airport information Alpha. 2000. Runway 16 right and 34 left and 16 left and 34 right closed. Until 2030. Using runway will be 16 right and 16 left from 2030. Wind 180 degrees 3 knots. Visibility 10 kilometers. Scatter to 2,000 feet. Cloud type unknown. Temperature 24. Dew point 23. QNH 1012 hectopascals 29 or 9 or 0 inches. Advise you have information Alpha. Now Litra International Airport information Alpha. 2000. Runway 16 right and 34 left and 16 left and 34 right closed. Until 2030. Using runway will be 16 right and 16 left from 2030. Wind 180 degrees 3 knots. Visibility 10 kilometers. Scatter to 2,000 feet. Cloud type unknown. Temperature 24. Dew point 23. QNH 1012 hectopascals 29 or 9 or 0 inches. Advise you have information Alpha. Now Litra International Airport information Alpha. 2000. Runway 16 right and 34 left and 16 left and 34 right closed. Until 2030. Using runway will be 16 right and 16 left from 2030. Wind 180 degrees 3 knots. Visibility 10 kilometers. Scatter to 2,000 feet. Cloud type unknown. Temperature 24. Dew point 23. QNH 1012 hectopascals 29 or 9 or 0 inches. Advise you have information Alpha. Now Litra International Airport information Alpha. 2000. Runway 16 right and 34 left and 16 left and 34 right closed. Until 2030. Using runway will be 16 right and 16 left from 2030. Wind 180 degrees 3 knots. Visibility 10 kilometers. Scatter to 2,000 feet. Cloud type unknown. Temperature 24. Dew point 23. QNH 1012 hectopascals 29 or 9 or 0 inches. Advise you have information Alpha.
Nalita International Airport Information Alpha 2000. Runway 16 right and 34 left and 16 left and 34 right closed until 2030. Using runway will be 16 right and 16 left from 2030. Wind 180 degrees 3 knots. Visibility 10 kilometers. Scatter to 2,000 feet. Cloud type unknown. Temperature 24. Dew point 23. QNH 1012 hectopascals 29 or 90 inches. Advise you have information alpha. Nalita International Airport information alpha. 2000. Runway 16 right and 34 left and 16 left and 34 right closed. Until 2030. Using runway will be 16 right and 16 left from 2030. Wind 180 degrees 3 knots. Visibility 10 kilometers. Scatter to 2,000 feet. Cloud type unknown. Temperature 24. Dew point 23. QNH 1012 hectopascals 29 or 90 inches. Advise you have information alpha. Nalita International Airport information alpha. 2000. Runway 16 right and 34 left and 16 left and 34 right closed. Until 2030. Using runway will be 16 right and 16 left from 2030. Wind 180 degrees 3 knots. Visibility 10 kilometers. Scatter to 2,000 feet. Cloud type unknown. Temperature 24. Dew point 23. QNH 1012 hectopascals 29 or 90 inches. Advise you have information alpha. Nalita International Airport information alpha. 2000. Runway 16 right and 34 left and 16 left and 34 right closed. Until 2030. Using runway will be 16 right and 16 left from 2030. Wind 180 degrees 3 knots. Visibility 10 kilometers. Scatter to 2,000 feet. Cloud type unknown. Temperature 24. Dew point 23. QNH 1012 hectopascals 29 or 90 inches. Advise you have information alpha. Nalita International Airport information alpha. 2000. Runway 16 right and 34 left and 16 left and 34 right closed. Until 2030. Using runway will be 16 right and 16 left from 2030. Wind 180 degrees 3 knots. Visibility 10 kilometers. Scatter to 2,000 feet. Cloud type unknown. Temperature 24. Dew point 23. QNH 1012 hectopascals 29 or 90 inches. Advise you have information alpha. Nalita International Airport information alpha. 2000. Runway 16 right and 34 left and 16 left and 34 right closed. Until 2030. Using runway will be 16 right and 16 left from 2030. Wind 180 degrees 3 knots. Visibility 10 kilometers. Scatter to 2,000 feet. Cloud type unknown. Temperature 24. Dew point 23. QNH 1012 hectopascals 29 or 90 inches. Advise you have information alpha. Nalita International Airport information alpha. 2000. Runway 16 right and 34 left and 16 left and 34 right closed. Until 2030. Using runway will be 16 right and 16 left from 2030. Wind 180 degrees 3 knots. Visibility 10 kilometers. Scatter to 2,000 feet. Cloud type unknown. Temperature 24. Dew point 23. QNH 1012 hectopascals 29 or 90 inches. Advise you have information alpha.
Nalita International Airport Information Alpha 2000. Runway 16 right and 34 left and 16 left and 34 right closed until 2030. Using runway will be 16 right and 16 left from 2030. Wind 180 degrees 3 knots. Visibility 10 kilometers. Scatter to 2,000 feet. Cloud type unknown. Temperature 24. Dew point 23. QNH 1012 hectopascals 29 or 90 inches. Advise you have information alpha. Nalita International Airport information alpha. 2000. Runway 16 right and 34 left and 16 left and 34 right closed. Until 2030. Using runway will be 16 right and 16 left from 2030. Wind 180 degrees 3 knots. Visibility 10 kilometers. Scatter to 2,000 feet. Cloud type unknown. Temperature 24. Dew point 23. QNH 1012 hectopascals 29 or 90 inches. Advise you have information alpha. Nalita International Airport information alpha. 2000. Runway 16 right and 34 left and 16 left and 34 right closed. Until 2030. Using runway will be 16 right and 16 left from 2030. Wind 180 degrees 3 knots. Visibility 10 kilometers. Scatter to 2,000 feet. Cloud type unknown. Temperature 24. Dew point 23. QNH 1012 hectopascals 29 or 90 inches. Advise you have information alpha. Nalita International Airport information alpha. 2000. Runway 16 right and 34 left and 16 left and 34 right closed. Until 2030. Using runway will be 16 right and 16 left from 2030. Wind 180 degrees 3 knots. Visibility 10 kilometers. Scatter to 2,000 feet. Cloud type unknown. Temperature 24. Dew point 23. QNH 1012 hectopascals 29 or 90 inches. Advise you have information alpha. Nalita International Airport information alpha. 2000. Runway 16 right and 34 left and 16 left and 34 right closed. Until 2030. Using runway will be 16 right and 16 left from 2030. Wind 180 degrees 3 knots. Visibility 10 kilometers. Scatter to 2,000 feet. Cloud type unknown. Temperature 24. Dew point 23. QNH 1012 hectopascals 29 or 90 inches. Advise you have information alpha. Nalita International Airport information alpha. 2000. Runway 16 right and 34 left and 16 left and 34 right closed. Until 2030. Using runway will be 16 right and 16 left from 2030. Wind 180 degrees 3 knots. Visibility 10 kilometers. Scatter to 2,000 feet. Cloud type unknown. Temperature 24. Dew point 23. QNH 1012 hectopascals 29 or 90 inches. Advise you have information alpha. Nalita International Airport information alpha. 2000. Runway 16 right and 34 left and 16 left and 34 right closed. Until 2030. Using runway will be 16 right and 16 left from 2030. Wind 180 degrees 3 knots. Visibility 10 kilometers. Scatter to 2,000 feet. Cloud type unknown. Temperature 24. Dew point 23. QNH 1012 hectopascals 29 or 90 inches. Advise you have information alpha.
Nalita International Airport Information Alpha 2000. Runway 16 right and 34 left and 16 left and 34 right closed until 2030. Using runway will be 16 right and 16 left from 2030. Wind 180 degrees 3 knots. Visibility 10 kilometers. Scatter to 2,000 feet. Cloud type unknown. Temperature 24. Dew point 23. QNH 1012 hectopascals 2990 inches. Advise you have information alpha. Nalita International Airport information alpha. 2000. Runway 16 right and 34 left and 16 left and 34 right closed until 2030. Using runway will be 16 right and 16 left from 2030. Wind 180 degrees 3 knots. Visibility 10 kilometers. Scatter to 2,000 feet. Cloud type unknown. Temperature 24. Dew point 23. QNH 1012 hectopascals 2990 inches. Advise you have information alpha. Nalita International Airport information alpha. 2000. Runway 16 right and 34 left and 16 left and 34 right closed until 2030. Using runway will be 16 right and 16 left from 2030. Wind 180 degrees 3 knots. Visibility 10 kilometers. Scatter to 2,000 feet. Cloud type unknown. Temperature 24. Dew point 23. QNH 1012 hectopascals 2990 inches. Advise you have information alpha. Nalita International Airport information alpha. 2000. Runway 16 right and 34 left and 16 left and 34 right closed until 2030. Using runway will be 16 right and 16 left from 2030. Wind 180 degrees 3 knots. Visibility 10 kilometers. Scatter to 2,000 feet. Cloud type unknown. Temperature 24. Dew point 23. QNH 1012 hectopascals 2990 inches. Advise you have information alpha. Nalita International Airport information alpha. 2000. Runway 16 right and 34 left and 16 left and 34 right closed until 2030. Using runway will be 16 right and 16 left from 2030. Wind 180 degrees 3 knots. Visibility 10 kilometers. Scatter to 2,000 feet. Cloud type unknown. Temperature 24. Dew point 23. QNH 1012 hectopascals 2990 inches. Advise you have information alpha. Nalita International Airport information alpha. 2000. Runway 16 right and 34 left and 16 left and 34 right closed until 2030. Using runway will be 16 right and 16 left from 2030. Wind 180 degrees 3 knots. Visibility 10 kilometers. Scatter to 2,000 feet. Cloud type unknown. Temperature 24. Dew point 23. QNH 1012 hectopascals 2990 inches. Advise you have information alpha. Nalita International Airport information alpha. 2000. Runway 16 right and 34 left and 16 left and 34 right closed until 2030. Using runway will be 16 right and 16 left from 2030. Wind 180 degrees 3 knots. Visibility 10 kilometers. Scatter to 2,000 feet. Cloud type unknown. Temperature 24. Dew point 23. QNH 1012 hectopascals 2990 inches. Advise you have information alpha.
Nalita International Airport Information Alpha 2000. Runway 16 right and 34 left and 16 left and 34 right closed. Until 2030. Using runway will be 16 right and 16 left from 2030. Wind 180 degrees 3 knots. Visibility 10 kilometers. Scatter to 2,000 feet. Cloud type unknown. Temperature 24. Dew point 23. QNH 1012 hectopascals 2990 inches. Advise you have information alpha. Nalita International Airport information Bravo. 2030. ILS Yankee runway 16 left approach. Landing runway 16 left. Departure runway 16 right. Departure frequency 124.2. Wind 180 degrees 4 knots. Visibility 10 kilometers. No cloud detected. Temperature 24. Dew point 23. QNH 1012 hectopascals 2990 inches. Advise you have information Bravo. Nalita International Airport information Bravo. 2030. ILS Yankee runway 16 left approach. Landing runway 16 left. Departure runway 16 right. Departure frequency 124.2. Wind 180 degrees 4 knots. Visibility 10 kilometers. No cloud detected. Temperature 24. Dew point 23. QNH 1012 hectopascals 2990 inches. Advise you have information Bravo. Nalita International Airport information Bravo. 2030. ILS Yankee runway 16 left approach. Landing runway 16 left. Departure runway 16 right. Departure frequency 124.2. Wind 180 degrees 4 knots. Visibility 10 kilometers. No cloud detected. Temperature 24. Dew point 23. QNH 1012 hectopascals 2990 inches. Advise you have information Bravo. Nalita International Airport information Bravo. 2030. ILS Yankee runway 16 left approach. Landing runway 16 left. Departure runway 16 right. Departure frequency 124.2. Wind 180 degrees 4 knots. Visibility 10 kilometers. No cloud detected. Temperature 24. Dew point 23. QNH 1012 hectopascals 2990 inches. Advise you have information Bravo. Nalita International Airport information Bravo. 2030. ILS Yankee runway 16 left approach. Landing runway 16 left. Departure runway 16 right. Departure frequency 124.2. Wind 180 degrees 4 knots. Visibility 10 kilometers. No cloud detected. Temperature 24. Dew point 23. QNH 1012 hectopascals 2990 inches. Advise you have information Bravo. Nalita International Airport information Bravo. 2030. ILS Yankee runway 16 left approach. Landing runway 16 left. Departure runway 16 right. Departure frequency 124.2. Wind 180 degrees 4 knots. Visibility 10 kilometers. No cloud detected. Temperature 24. Dew point 23. QNH 1012 hectopascals 2990 inches. Advise you have information Bravo. Nalita International Airport information Bravo.
2030. ILS Yankee runway 16 left approach. Landing runway 16 left. Departure runway 16 right. Departure frequency 124.2. Wind 180 degrees 4 knots. Visibility 10 kilometers. No cloud detected. Temperature 24. Dew point 23. QNH 1012 hectopascals 29 or 9 or 0 inches. Advise you have information Bravo. Nalitra International Airport information Bravo. 2030. ILS Yankee runway 16 left approach. Landing runway 16 left. Departure runway 16 right. Departure frequency 124.2. Wind 180 degrees 4 knots. Visibility 10 kilometers. No cloud detected. Temperature 24. Dew point 23. QNH 1012 hectopascals 29 or 9 or 0 inches. Advise you have information Bravo. Nalitra International Airport information Bravo. 2030. ILS Yankee runway 16 left approach. Landing runway 16 left. Departure runway 16 right. Departure frequency 124.2. Wind 180 degrees 4 knots. Visibility 10 kilometers. No cloud detected. Temperature 24. Dew point 23. QNH 1012 hectopascals 29 or 9 or 0 inches. Advise you have information Bravo. Nalitra International Airport information Bravo. 2030. ILS Yankee runway 16 left approach. Landing runway 16 left. Departure runway 16 right. Departure frequency 124.2. Wind 180 degrees 4 knots. Visibility 10 kilometers. No cloud detected. Temperature 24. Dew point 23. QNH 1012 hectopascals 29 or 9 or 0 inches. Advise you have information Bravo. Nalitra International Airport information Bravo. 2030. ILS Yankee runway 16 left approach. Landing runway 16 left. Departure runway 16 right. Departure frequency 124.2. Wind 180 degrees 4 knots. Visibility 10 kilometers. No cloud detected. Temperature 24. Dew point 23. QNH 1012 hectopascals 29 or 9 or 0 inches. Advise you have information Bravo. Nalitra International Airport information Bravo. 2030. ILS Yankee runway 16 left approach. Landing runway 16 left. Departure runway 16 right. Departure frequency 124.2. Wind 180 degrees 4 knots. Visibility 10 kilometers. No cloud detected. Temperature 24. Dew point 23. QNH 1012 hectopascals 29 or 9 or 0 inches. Advise you have information Bravo. Nalitra International Airport information Bravo. 2030. ILS Yankee runway 16 left approach. Landing runway 16 left. Departure runway 16 right. Departure frequency 124.2. Wind 180 degrees 4 knots. Visibility 10 kilometers. No cloud detected. Temperature 24. Dew point 23. QNH 1012 hectopascals 29 or 9 or 0 inches. Advise you have information Bravo. Nalitra International Airport information Bravo. 2030. ILS Yankee runway 16 left approach.
Landing runway 16 left. Departure runway 16 right. Departure frequency 124.2. Wind 180 degrees 4 knots. Visibility 10 kilometers. No cloud detected. Temperature 24. Dew point 23. QNH 1012 hectopascals 29 or 90 inches. Advise you have information Bravo. Nalitra International Airport information Bravo. 2030. ILS Yankee runway 16 left approach. Landing runway 16 left. Departure runway 16 right. Departure frequency 124.2. Wind 180 degrees 4 knots. Visibility 10 kilometers. No cloud detected. Temperature 24. Dew point 23. QNH 1012 hectopascals 29 or 90 inches. Advise you have information Bravo. Nalitra International Airport information Bravo. 2030. ILS Yankee runway 16 left approach. Landing runway 16 left. Departure runway 16 right. Departure frequency 124.2. Wind 180 degrees 4 knots. Visibility 10 kilometers. No cloud detected. Temperature 24. Dew point 23. QNH 1012 hectopascals 29 or 90 inches. Advise you have information Bravo. Nalitra International Airport information Bravo. 2030. ILS Yankee runway 16 left approach. Landing runway 16 left. Departure runway 16 right. Departure frequency 124.2. Wind 180 degrees 4 knots. Visibility 10 kilometers. No cloud detected. Temperature 24. Dew point 23. QNH 1012 hectopascals 29 or 90 inches. Advise you have information Bravo. Nalitra International Airport information Bravo. 2030. ILS Yankee runway 16 left approach. Landing runway 16 left. Departure runway 16 right. Departure frequency 124.2. Wind 180 degrees 4 knots. Visibility 10 kilometers. No cloud detected. Temperature 24. Dew point 23. QNH 1012 hectopascals 29 or 90 inches. Advise you have information Bravo. Nalitra International Airport information Bravo. 2030. ILS Yankee runway 16 left approach. Landing runway 16 left. Departure runway 16 right. Departure frequency 124.2. Wind 180 degrees 4 knots. Visibility 10 kilometers. No cloud detected. Temperature 24. Dew point 23. QNH 1012 hectopascals 29 or 90 inches. Advise you have information Bravo. Nalitra International Airport information Bravo. 2030. ILS Yankee runway 16 left approach. Landing runway 16 left. Departure runway 16 right. Departure frequency 124.2. Wind 180 degrees 4 knots. Visibility 10 kilometers. No cloud detected. Temperature 24. Dew point 23. QNH 1012 hectopascals 29 or 90 inches. Advise you have information Bravo. Nalitra International Airport information Bravo. 2030. ILS Yankee runway 16 left approach. Landing runway 16 left. Departure runway 16 right.
Departure frequency 124.2. Wind 180 degrees 4 knots. Visibility 10 kilometers. No cloud detected. Temperature 24. Dew point 23. QNH 1012 hectopascals 2990 inches. Advise you have information Bravo. Nalitra International Airport information Bravo. 2030. ILS Yankee runway 16 left approach. Landing runway 16 left. Departure runway 16 right. Departure frequency 124.2. Wind 180 degrees 4 knots. Visibility 10 kilometers. No cloud detected. Temperature 24. Dew point 23. QNH 1012 hectopascals 2990 inches. Advise you have information Bravo. Nalitra International Airport information Bravo. 2030. ILS Yankee runway 16 left approach. Landing runway 16 left. Departure runway 16 right. Departure frequency 124.2. Wind 180 degrees 4 knots. Visibility 10 kilometers. No cloud detected. Temperature 24. Dew point 23. QNH 1012 hectopascals 2990 inches. Advise you have information Bravo. Nalitra International Airport information Bravo. 2030. ILS Yankee runway 16 left approach. Landing runway 16 left. Departure runway 16 right. Departure frequency 124.2. Wind 180 degrees 4 knots. Visibility 10 kilometers. No cloud detected. Temperature 24. Dew point 23. QNH 1012 hectopascals 2990 inches. Advise you have information Bravo. Nalitra International Airport information Bravo. 2030. ILS Yankee runway 16 left approach. Landing runway 16 left. Departure runway 16 right. Departure frequency 124.2. Wind 180 degrees 4 knots. Visibility 10 kilometers. No cloud detected. Temperature 24. Dew point 23. QNH 1012 hectopascals 2990 inches. Advise you have information Bravo. Nalitra International Airport information Bravo. 2030. ILS Yankee runway 16 left approach. Landing runway 16 left. Departure runway 16 right. Departure frequency 124.2. Wind 180 degrees 4 knots. Visibility 10 kilometers. No cloud detected. Temperature 24. Dew point 23. QNH 1012 hectopascals 2990 inches. Advise you have information Bravo. Nalitra International Airport information Bravo. 2030. ILS Yankee runway 16 left approach. Landing runway 16 left. Departure runway 16 right. Departure frequency 124.2. Wind 180 degrees 4 knots. Visibility 10 kilometers. No cloud detected. Temperature 24. Dew point 23. QNH 1012 hectopascals 2990 inches. Advise you have information Bravo. Nalitra International Airport information Bravo. 2030. ILS Yankee runway 16 left approach. Landing runway 16 left. Departure runway 16 right. Departure frequency 124.2.
Wind 180 degrees 4 knots. Visibility 10 kilometers. No cloud detected. Temperature 24. Dew point 23. QNH 1012 hectopascals 29 or 9 or 0 inches. Advise you have information Bravo. Nalitra International Airport information Bravo. 2030. ILS Yankee runway 16 left approach. Landing runway 16 left. Departure runway 16 right. Departure frequency 124.2. Wind 180 degrees 4 knots. Visibility 10 kilometers. No cloud detected. Temperature 24. Dew point 23. QNH 1012 hectopascals 29 or 9 or 0 inches. Advise you have information Bravo. Nalitra International Airport information Bravo. 2030. ILS Yankee runway 16 left approach. Landing runway 16 left. Departure runway 16 right. Departure frequency 124.2. Wind 180 degrees 4 knots. Visibility 10 kilometers. No cloud detected. Temperature 24. Dew point 23. QNH 1012 hectopascals 29 or 9 or 0 inches. Advise you have information Bravo. Nalitra International Airport information Bravo. 2030. ILS Yankee runway 16 left approach. Landing runway 16 left. Departure runway 16 right. Departure frequency 124.2. Wind 180 degrees 4 knots. Visibility 10 kilometers. No cloud detected. Temperature 24. Dew point 23. QNH 1012 hectopascals 29 or 9 or 0 inches. Advise you have information Bravo. Nalitra International Airport information Bravo. 2030. ILS Yankee runway 16 left approach. Landing runway 16 left. Departure runway 16 right. Departure frequency 124.2. Wind 180 degrees 4 knots. Visibility 10 kilometers. No cloud detected. Temperature 24. Dew point 23. QNH 1012 hectopascals 29 or 9 or 0 inches. Advise you have information Bravo. Nalitra International Airport information Bravo. 2030. ILS Yankee runway 16 left approach. Landing runway 16 left. Departure runway 16 right. Departure frequency 124.2. Wind 180 degrees 4 knots. Visibility 10 kilometers. No cloud detected. Temperature 24. Dew point 23. QNH 1012 hectopascals 29 or 9 or 0 inches. Advise you have information Bravo. Nalitra International Airport information Bravo. 2030. ILS Yankee runway 16 left approach. Landing runway 16 left. Departure runway 16 right. Departure frequency 124.2. Wind 180 degrees 4 knots. Visibility 10 kilometers. No cloud detected. Temperature 24. Dew point 23. QNH 1012 hectopascals 29 or 9 or 0 inches. Advise you have information Bravo. Nalitra International Airport information Bravo. 2030. ILS Yankee runway 16 left approach. Landing runway 16 left. Departure runway 16 right. Departure frequency 124.2. Wind 180 degrees 4 knots. Visibility 10 kilometers.
No cloud detected. Temperature 24. Dew point 23. QNH 1012 hectopascals 29 or 9 or 0 inches. Advise you have information Bravo. Nalitra International Airport information Bravo. 2030. ILS Yankee runway 16 left approach. Landing runway 16 left. Departure runway 16 right. Departure frequency 124.2. Wind 180 degrees 4 knots. Visibility 10 kilometers. No cloud detected. Temperature 24. Dew point 23. QNH 1012 hectopascals 29 or 9 or 0 inches. Advise you have information Bravo. Nalitra International Airport information Bravo. 2030. ILS Yankee runway 16 left approach. Landing runway 16 left. Departure runway 16 right. Departure frequency 124.2. Wind 180 degrees 4 knots. Visibility 10 kilometers. No cloud detected. Temperature 24. Dew point 23. QNH 1012 hectopascals 29 or 9 or 0 inches. Advise you have information Bravo. Nalitra International Airport information Bravo. 2030. ILS Yankee runway 16 left approach. Landing runway 16 left. Departure runway 16 right. Departure frequency 124.2. Wind 180 degrees 4 knots. Visibility 10 kilometers. No cloud detected. Temperature 24. Dew point 23. QNH 1012 hectopascals 29 or 9 or 0 inches. Advise you have information Bravo. Nalitra International Airport information Bravo. 2030. ILS Yankee runway 16 left approach. Landing runway 16 left. Departure runway 16 right. Departure frequency 124.2. Wind 180 degrees 4 knots. Visibility 10 kilometers. No cloud detected. Temperature 24. Dew point 23. QNH 1012 hectopascals 29 or 9 or 0 inches. Advise you have information Bravo. Nalitra International Airport information Bravo. 2030. ILS Yankee runway 16 left approach. Landing runway 16 left. Departure runway 16 right. Departure frequency 124.2. Wind 180.

2030. ILS Yankee runway 16 left approach. Landing runway 16 left. Departure runway 16 right. Departure frequency 124.2. Wind 180 degrees 4 knots. Visibility 10 kilometers. No cloud detected. Temperature 24. Dew point 23. QNH 1012 hectopascals 29990 inches. Advise you have information Bravo. Now Litra International Airport information Charlie. 2100. ILS Yankee runway 16 left approach. Landing runway 16 left. Departure runway 16 right. Departure frequency 124.2. Wind 200 degrees 4 knots. Visibility 15 kilometers. Few height unknown. Temperature 25. Dew point 24. QNH 1012 hectopascals 29990 inches. Advise you have information Charlie. Now Litra International Airport information Charlie. 2100. ILS Yankee runway 16 left approach. Landing runway 16 left. Departure runway 16 right. Departure frequency 124.2. Wind 200 degrees 4 knots. Visibility 15 kilometers. Few height unknown. Temperature 25. Dew point 24. QNH 1012 hectopascals 29990 inches. Advise you have information Charlie. Now Litra International Airport information Charlie. 2100. ILS Yankee runway 16 left approach. Landing runway 16 left. Departure runway 16 right. Departure frequency 124.2. Wind 200 degrees 4 knots. Visibility 15 kilometers. Few height unknown. Temperature 25. Dew point 24. QNH 1012 hectopascals 29990 inches. Advise you have information Charlie. Now Litra International Airport information Charlie. 2100. ILS Yankee runway 16 left approach. Landing runway 16 left. Departure runway 16 right. Departure frequency 124.2. Wind 200 degrees 4 knots. Visibility 15 kilometers. Few height unknown. Temperature 25. Dew point 24. QNH 1012 hectopascals 29990 inches. Advise you have information Charlie. Now Litra International Airport information Charlie. 2100. ILS Yankee runway 16 left approach. Landing runway 16 left. Departure runway 16 right. Departure frequency 124.2. Wind 200 degrees 4 knots. Visibility 15 kilometers. Few height unknown. Temperature 25. Dew point 24. QNH 1012 hectopascals 29990 inches. Advise you have information Charlie. Now Litra International Airport information Charlie. 2100. ILS Yankee runway 16 left approach. Landing runway 16 left. Departure runway 16 right. Departure frequency 124.2. Wind 200 degrees 4 knots. Visibility 15 kilometers. Few height unknown. Temperature 25. Dew point 24. QNH 1012 hectopascals 29990 inches. Advise you have information Charlie. Now Litra International Airport information Charlie. 2100.
ILS Yankee runway 16 left approach. Landing runway 16 left. Departure runway 16 right. Departure frequency 124.2. Wind 200 degrees 4 knots. Visibility 15 kilometers. Few height unknown. Temperature 25. Dew point 24. QNH 1012 hectopascals 29 or 9 or 0 inches. Advise you have information, Charlie. Nalitra International Airport information, Charlie. 2100. ILS Yankee runway 16 left approach. Landing runway 16 left. Departure runway 16 right. Departure frequency 124.2. Wind 200 degrees 4 knots. Visibility 15 kilometers. Few height unknown. Temperature 25.

advise you have information, Charlie. Nalitra International Airport, information, Charlie. 2100. ILS Yankee runway 16 left approach. Landing runway 16 left. Departure runway 16 right. Departure frequency 124.2. Wind 200 degrees 4 knots. Visibility 15 kilometers. Fuel height unknown. Temperature 25. Dew point 24. QNH 1012 hectopascals 29 or 90 inches. Advise you have information, Charlie. Nalitra International Airport, information, Charlie. 2100. ILS Yankee runway 16 left approach. Landing runway 16 left. Departure runway 16 right. Departure frequency 124.2. Wind 200 degrees 4 knots. Visibility 15 kilometers. Fuel height unknown. Temperature 25. Dew point 24. QNH 1012 hectopascals 29 or 90 inches. Advise you have information, Charlie. Nalitra International Airport, information, Charlie. 2100. ILS Yankee runway 16 left approach. Landing runway 16 left. Departure runway 16 right. Departure frequency 124.2. Wind 200 degrees 4 knots. Visibility 15 kilometers. Fuel height unknown. Temperature 25. Dew point 24. QNH 1012 hectopascals 29 or 90 inches. Advise you have information, Charlie. Nalitra International Airport, information, Charlie. 2100. ILS Yankee runway 16 left approach. Landing runway 16 left. Departure runway 16 right. Departure frequency 124.2. Wind 200 degrees 4 knots. Visibility 15 kilometers. Fuel height unknown. Temperature 25. Dew point 24. QNH 1012 hectopascals 29 or 90 inches. Advise you have information, Charlie. Nalitra International Airport, information, Charlie. 2100. ILS Yankee runway 16 left approach. Landing runway 16 left. Departure runway 16 right. Departure frequency 124.2. Wind 200 degrees 4 knots. Visibility 15 kilometers. Fuel height unknown. Temperature 25. Dew point 24. QNH 1012 hectopascals 29 or 90 inches. Advise you have information, Charlie. Nalitra International Airport, information, Charlie. 2100. ILS Yankee runway 16 left approach. Landing runway 16 left. Departure runway 16 right. Departure frequency 124.2. Wind 200 degrees 4 knots. Visibility 15 kilometers. Fuel height unknown. Temperature 25. Dew point 24. QNH 1012 hectopascals 29 or 90 inches. Advise you have information, Charlie. Nalitra International Airport, information, Charlie. 2100. ILS Yankee runway 16 left approach. Landing runway 16 left. Departure runway 16 right. Departure frequency 124.2. Wind 200 degrees 4 knots. Visibility 15 kilometers. Fuel height unknown. Temperature 25. Dew point 24. QNH 1012 hectopascals 29 or 90 inches. Advise you have information, Charlie.
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15 kilometers Few height unknown Temperature 25 Dew point 24 QNH 1012 hectopascals 29 or 9 or 0 inches Advise you have information Charlie Na Litra International Airport Information Charlie 2100 ILS Yankee Runway 16 Left Approach Landing Runway 16 Left Departure Runway 16 Right Departure Frequency 124.2 Wind 200 degrees 4 knots Visibility 15 kilometers Few height unknown Temperature 25 Dew point 24 QNH 1012 hectopascals 29 or 9 or 0 inches Advise you have information Charlie Na Litra International Airport Information Charlie 2100 ILS Yankee Runway 16 Left Approach Landing Runway 16 Left Departure Runway 16 Right Departure Frequency 124.2 Wind 200 degrees 4 knots Visibility 15 kilometers Few height unknown Temperature 25 Dew point 24 QNH 1012 hectopascals 29 or 9 or 0 inches Advise you have information Charlie Na Litra International Airport Information Charlie 2100 ILS Yankee Runway 16 Left Approach Landing Runway 16 Left Departure Runway 16 Right Departure Frequency 124.2 Wind 200 degrees 4 knots Visibility 15 kilometers Few height unknown Temperature 25 Dew point 24 QNH 1012 hectopascals 29 or 9 or 0 inches Advise you have information Charlie Na Litra International Airport Information Charlie 2100 ILS Yankee Runway 16 Left Approach Landing Runway 16 Left Departure Runway 16 Right Departure Frequency 124.2 Wind 200 degrees 4 knots Visibility 15 kilometers Few height unknown Temperature 25 Dew point 24 QNH 1012 hectopascals 29 or 9 or 0 inches Advise you have information Charlie Na Litra International Airport Information Charlie 2100 ILS Yankee Runway 16 Left Approach Landing Runway 16 Left Departure Runway 16 Right Departure Frequency 124.2 Wind 200 degrees 4 knots Visibility 15 kilometers Few height unknown Temperature 25 Dew point 24 QNH 1012 hectopascals 29 or 9 or 0 inches Advise you have information Charlie Na Litra International Airport Information Charlie 2100 ILS Yankee Runway 16 Left Approach Landing Runway 16 Left Departure Runway 16 Right Departure Frequency 124.2 Wind 200 degrees 4 knots Visibility 15 kilometers Few height unknown Temperature 25 Dew point 24 QNH 1012 hectopascals 29 or 9 or 0 inches Advise you have information Charlie Na Litra International Airport Information Charlie
2100. ILS Yankee runway 16 left approach. Landing runway 16 left. Departure runway 16 right. Departure frequency 124.2. Wind 200 degrees 4 knots. Visibility 15 kilometers. Few height unknown. Temperature 25. Dew point 24. QNH 1012 hectopascals 29 or 9 or 0 inches. Advise you have information, Charlie. Nalitra International Airport information, Charlie. 2100. ILS Yankee runway 16 left approach. Landing runway 16 left. Departure runway 16 right. Departure frequency 124.2. Wind 200 degrees 4 knots. Visibility 15 kilometers. Few height unknown. Temperature 25. Dew point 24. QNH 1012 hectopascals 29 or 9 or 0 inches. Advise you have information, Charlie. Nalitra International Airport information, Charlie. 2100. ILS Yankee runway 16 left approach. Landing runway 16 left. Departure runway 16 right. Departure frequency 124.2. Wind 200 degrees 4 knots. Visibility 15 kilometers. Few height unknown. Temperature 25. Dew point 24. QNH 1012 hectopascals 29 or 9 or 0 inches. Advise you have information, Charlie. Nalitra International Airport information, Charlie. 2100. ILS Yankee runway 16 left approach. Landing runway 16 left. Departure runway 16 right. Departure frequency 124.2. Wind 200 degrees 4 knots. Visibility 15 kilometers. Few height unknown. Temperature 25. Dew point 24. QNH 1012 hectopascals 29 or 9 or 0 inches. Advise you have information, Charlie. Nalitra International Airport information, Charlie. 2100. ILS Yankee runway 16 left approach. Landing runway 16 left. Departure runway 16 right. Departure frequency 124.2. Wind 200 degrees 4 knots. Visibility 15 kilometers. Few height unknown. Temperature 25. 2.24. QNH 1012 29 or 9 or 0 inches. Advise you have information, Charlie. Nalitra International Airport information, Charlie. 2100. ILS Yankee runway 16 left approach. Landing runway 16 left. Departure runway 16 right. Departure frequency 124.2. Wind 200 degrees 4 knots. Visibility 15 kilometers. Few height unknown. Temperature 25. Dew point 24. QNH 1012 hectopascals 29 or 9 or 0 inches. Advise you have information, Charlie. Nalitra International Airport information, Charlie. 2100. ILS Yankee runway 16 left approach. Landing runway 16 left. Departure runway 16 right. Departure frequency 124.2. Wind 200 degrees 4 knots. Visibility 15 kilometers. Few height unknown. Temperature 25. Dew point 24. QNH 1012 hectopascals 29 or 9 or 0 inches. Advise you have information, Charlie. Nalitra International Airport information, Charlie. 2100.
ILS Yankee runway 16 left approach. Landing runway 16 left. Departure runway 16 right. Departure frequency 124.2. Wind 200 degrees 4 knots. Visibility 15 kilometers. Few height unknown. Temperature 25. Dew point 24. QNH 1012 hectopascals 29 or 90 inches. Advise you have information, Charlie. Nalitra International Airport information, Charlie. 2100. ILS Yankee runway 16 left approach. Landing runway 16 left. Departure runway 16 right. Departure frequency 124.2. Wind 200 degrees 4 knots. Visibility 15 kilometers. Few height unknown. Temperature 25. Dew point 24. QNH 1012 hectopascals 29 or 90 inches. Advise you have information, Charlie. Nalitra International Airport information, Charlie. 2100. ILS Yankee runway 16 left approach. Landing runway 16 left. Departure runway 16 right. Departure frequency 124.2. Wind 200 degrees 4 knots. Visibility 15 kilometers. Few height unknown. Temperature 25. Dew point 24. QNH 1012 hectopascals 29 or 90 inches. Advise you have information, Charlie. Nalitra International Airport information, Charlie. 2100. ILS Yankee runway 16 left approach. Landing runway 16 left. Departure runway 16 right. Departure frequency 124.2. Wind 200 degrees 4 knots. Visibility 15 kilometers. Few height unknown. Temperature 25. Dew point 24. QNH 1012 hectopascals 29 or 90 inches. Advise you have information, Charlie. Nalitra International Airport information, Charlie. 2100. ILS Yankee runway 16 left approach. Landing runway 16 left. Departure runway 16 right. Departure frequency 124.2. Wind 200 degrees 4 knots. Visibility 15 kilometers. Few height unknown. Temperature 25. Dew point 24. QNH 1012 hectopascals 29 or 90 inches. Advise you have information, Charlie. Nalitra International Airport information, Charlie. 2100. ILS Yankee runway 16 left approach. Landing runway 16 left. Departure runway 16 right. Departure frequency 124.2. Wind 200 degrees 4 knots. Visibility 15 kilometers. Few height unknown. Temperature 25. Dew point 24. QNH 1012 hectopascals 29 or 90 inches. Advise you have information, Charlie. Nalitra International Airport information, Delta 2130. ILS Yankee runway 16 left approach. Landing runway 16 left. Departure runway 16 right. Departure frequency 124.2. Wind 220 degrees 5 knots. Direction variable between 180 and 270 degrees. Visibility 20 kilometers. Few height unknown. Temperature 26. Dew point 24. QNH 1012 hectopascals 29 or 90 inches. Advise you have information, Delta. Nalitra International Airport information, Delta.
2130. ILS Yankee runway 16 left approach. Landing runway 16 left. Departure runway 16 right. Departure frequency 124.2. Wind 220 degrees 5 knots. Direction variable between 180 and 270 degrees. Visibility 20 kilometers. View height unknown. Temperature 26. Dew point 24. QNH 1012 hectopascals 2991 inches. Advise you have information delta. Nalita International Airport information delta. 2130. ILS Yankee runway 16 left approach. Landing runway 16 left. Departure runway 16 right. Departure frequency 124.2. Wind 220 degrees 5 knots. Direction variable between 180 and 270 degrees. Visibility 20 kilometers. View height unknown. Temperature 26. Dew point 24. QNH 1012 hectopascals 2991 inches. Advise you have information delta. Nalita International Airport information delta. 2130. ILS Yankee runway 16 left approach. Landing runway 16 left. Departure runway 16 right. Departure frequency 124.2. Wind 220 degrees 5 knots. Direction variable between 180 and 270 degrees. Visibility 20 kilometers. View height unknown. Temperature 26. Dew point 24. QNH 1012 hectopascals 2991 inches. Advise you have information delta. Nalita International Airport information delta. 2130. ILS Yankee runway 16 left approach. Landing runway 16 left. Departure runway 16 right. Departure frequency 124.2. Wind 220 degrees 5 knots. Direction variable between 180 and 270 degrees. Visibility 20 kilometers. View height unknown. Temperature 26. Dew point 24. QNH 1012 hectopascals 2991 inches. Advise you have information delta. Nalita International Airport information delta. 2130. ILS Yankee runway 16 left approach. Landing runway 16 left. Departure runway 16 right. Departure frequency 124.2. Wind 220 degrees 5 knots. Direction variable between 180 and 270 degrees. Visibility 20 kilometers. View height unknown. Temperature 26. Dew point 24. QNH 1012 hectopascals 2991 inches. Advise you have information delta. Nalita International Airport information delta. 2130. ILS Yankee runway 16 left approach. Landing runway 16 left. Departure runway 16 right. Departure frequency 124.2. Wind 220 degrees 5 knots. Direction variable between 180 and 270 degrees. Visibility 20 kilometers. View height unknown. Temperature 26. Dew point 24. QNH 1012 hectopascals 2991 inches. Advise you have information delta. Nalita International Airport information delta. 2130. ILS Yankee runway 16 left approach. Landing runway 16 left. Departure runway 16 right. Departure frequency 124.2. Wind 220 degrees 5 knots.
Direction variable between 180 and 270 degrees. Visibility 20 kilometers. View height unknown. Temperature 26. Dew point 24. QNH 1012 hectopascals 29 or 9 or 1 inches. Advise you have information delta. Nalita International Airport information delta. 2130. ILS Yankee runway 16 left approach. Landing runway 16 left. Departure runway 16 right. Departure frequency 124.2. Wind 220 degrees 5 knots. Direction variable between 180 and 270 degrees. Visibility 20 kilometers. View height unknown. Temperature 26. Dew point 24. QNH 1012 hectopascals 29 or 9 or 1 inches. Advise you have information delta. Nalita International Airport information delta. 2130. ILS Yankee runway 16 left approach. Landing runway 16 left. Departure runway 16 right. Departure frequency 124.2. Wind 220 degrees 5 knots. Direction variable between 180 and 270 degrees. Visibility 20 kilometers. View height unknown. Temperature 26. Dew point 24. QNH 1012 hectopascals 29 or 9 or 1 inches. Advise you have information delta. Nalita International Airport information delta. 2130. ILS Yankee runway 16 left approach. Landing runway 16 left. Departure runway 16 right. Departure frequency 124.2. Wind 220 degrees 5 knots. Direction variable between 180 and 270 degrees. Visibility 20 kilometers. View height unknown. Temperature 26. Dew point 24. QNH 1012 hectopascals 29 or 9 or 1 inches. Advise you have information delta. Nalita International Airport information delta. 2130. ILS Yankee runway 16 left approach. Landing runway 16 left. Departure runway 16 right. Departure frequency 124.2. Wind 220 degrees 5 knots. Direction variable between 180 and 270 degrees. Visibility 20 kilometers. View height unknown. Temperature 26. Dew point 24. QNH 1012 hectopascals 29 or 9 or 1 inches. Advise you have information delta. Nalita International Airport information delta. 2130. ILS Yankee runway 16 left approach. Landing runway 16 left. Departure runway 16 right. Departure frequency 124.2. Wind 220 degrees 5 knots. Direction variable between 180 and 270 degrees. Visibility 20 kilometers. View height unknown. Temperature 26. Dew point 24. QNH 1012 hectopascals 29 or 9 or 1 inches. Advise you have information delta. Nalita International Airport information delta. 2130. ILS Yankee runway 16 left approach. Landing runway 16 left. Departure runway 16 right. Departure frequency 124.2. Wind 220 degrees 5 knots. Direction variable between 180 and 270 degrees. Visibility 20 kilometers. View height unknown. Temperature 26. Dew point 24. QNH 1012 hectopascals 29 or 9 or 1 inches. Advise you have information delta.
Nalitra International Airport Information Delta 2130 ILS Yankee Runway 16 left approach Landing Runway 16 left Departure Runway 16 right Departure Frequency 124.2 Wind 220 degrees 5 knots Direction Variable between 180 and 270 degrees Visibility 20 kilometers Few height unknown Temperature 26 Dew point 24 QNH 1012 hectopascals 29 or 9 or 1 inches Advise you have information delta Nalitra International Airport information delta 2130 ILS Yankee runway 16 left approach Landing runway 16 left Departure runway 16 right Departure frequency 124.2 Wind 220 degrees 5 knots Direction variable between 180 and 270 degrees Visibility 20 kilometers Few height unknown Temperature 26 Dew point 24 QNH 1012 hectopascals 29 or 9 or 1 inches Advise you have information delta Nalitra International Airport Information Delta 2130 ILS Yankee Runway 16 left approach Landing Runway 16 left Departure Runway 16 right Departure Frequency 124.2 Wind 220 degrees 5 knots Direction Variable between 180 and 270 degrees Visibility 20 kilometers. Few height unknown. Temperature 26. Dew point 24. QNH 1012 hectopascals 29 or 9 or 1 inches. Advise you have information delta. Nalitra International Airport information delta. 2130. ILS Yankee runway 16 left approach. Landing runway 16 left. Departure runway 16 right. Departure frequency 124.2. Wind 220 degrees 5 knots. Direction variable between 180 and 270 degrees. Visibility 20 kilometers. Few height unknown. Temperature 26. Dew point 24. QNH 1012 hectopascals 29 or 9 or 1 inches. Advise you have information delta. Nalitra International Airport information delta. 2130. ILS Yankee runway 16 left approach. Landing runway 16 left. Departure runway 16 right. Departure frequency 124.2. Wind 220 degrees 5 knots. Direction variable between 180 and 270 degrees. Visibility 20 kilometers. Few height unknown. Temperature 26. Dew point 24. QNH 1012 hectopascals 29 or 9 or 1 inches. Advise you have information delta. Nalitra International Airport information delta. 2130. ILS Yankee Runway 16 left approach. Landing Runway 16 left. Departure Runway 16 right. Departure Frequency 124.2. Wind 220 degrees 5 knots. Direction Variable between 180 and 270 degrees. Visibility 20 kilometers. Few height unknown. Temperature 26. Dew point 24. QNH 1012 hectopascals 29 or 9 or 1 inches. Advise you have information delta. Nalitra International Airport information delta. 2130. ILS Yankee runway 16 left approach. Landing runway 16 left. Departure runway 16 right. Departure frequency 124.2.
Wind 220 degrees 5 knots. Direction variable between 180 and 270 degrees. Visibility 20 kilometers. Few height unknown. Temperature 26. Dew point 24. QNH 1012 hectopascals 2991 inches. Advise you have information delta. Nalita International Airport information delta. 2130. ILS Yankee runway 16 left approach. Landing runway 16 left. Departure runway 16 right. Departure frequency 124.2. Wind 220 degrees 5 knots. Direction variable between 180 and 270 degrees. Visibility 20 kilometers. Few height unknown. Temperature 26. Dew point 24. QNH 1012 hectopascals 2991 inches. Advise you have information delta. Nalita International Airport information delta. 2130. ILS Yankee runway 16 left approach. Landing runway 16 left. Departure runway 16 right. Departure frequency 124.2. Wind 220 degrees 5 knots. Direction variable between 180 and 270 degrees. Visibility 20 kilometers. Few height unknown. Temperature 26. Dew point 24. QNH 1012 hectopascals 2991 inches. Advise you have information delta. Nalita International Airport information delta. 2130. ILS Yankee runway 16 left approach. Landing runway 16 left. Departure runway 16 right. Departure frequency 124.2. Wind 220 degrees 5 knots. Direction variable between 180 and 270 degrees. Visibility 20 kilometers. Few height unknown. Temperature 26. Dew point 24. QNH 1012 hectopascals 2991 inches. Advise you have information delta. Nalita International Airport information delta. 2130. ILS Yankee runway 16 left approach. Landing runway 16 left. Departure runway 16 right. Departure frequency 124.2. Wind 220 degrees 5 knots. Direction variable between 180 and 270 degrees. Visibility 20 kilometers. Few height unknown. Temperature 26. Dew point 24. QNH 1012 hectopascals 2991 inches. Advise you have information delta. Nalita International Airport information delta. 2130. ILS Yankee runway 16 left approach. Landing runway 16 left. Departure runway 16 right. Departure frequency 124.2. Wind 220 degrees 5 knots. Direction variable between 180 and 270 degrees. Visibility 20 kilometers. Few height unknown. Temperature 26. Dew point 24. QNH 1012 hectopascals 2991 inches. Advise you have information delta. Nalita International Airport information delta. 2130. ILS Yankee runway 16 left approach. Landing runway 16 left. Departure runway 16 right. Departure frequency 124.2. Wind 220 degrees 5 knots. Direction variable between 180 and 270 degrees. Visibility 20 kilometers. Few height unknown. Temperature 26. Dew point 24. QNH 1012 hectopascals 2991 inches. Advise you have information delta.
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Variable between 180 and 270 degrees Visibility 20 kilometers Fuel Height Unknown Temperature 26 Dew Point 24 QNH 1012 hectopascals 29 or 9 or 1 inches Advise you have information delta Nalitra International Airport Information Delta 2130 ILS Yankee Runway 16 left approach Landing Runway 16 left Departure Runway 16 right Departure Frequency 124.2 Wind 220 degrees 5 knots Direction Variable between 180 and 270 degrees Visibility 20 kilometers Fuel Height Unknown Temperature 26 Dew Point 24 QNH 1012 hectopascals 29 or 9 or 1 inches Advise you have information delta Nalitra International Airport Information Delta 2130 ILS Yankee Runway 16 left approach Landing Runway 16 left Departure Runway 16 right Departure Frequency 124.2 Wind 220 degrees 5 knots Direction Variable between 180 and 270 degrees Visibility 20 kilometers Fuel Height Unknown Temperature 26 Dew Point 24 QNH 1012 hectopascals 29 or 9 or 1 inches Advise you have information delta Nalitra International Airport Information Delta 2130 ILS Yankee Runway 16 left approach Landing Runway 16 left Departure Runway 16 right Departure Frequency 124.2 Wind 220 degrees 5 knots Direction Variable between 180 and 270 degrees Visibility 20 kilometers Fuel Height Unknown Temperature 26 Dew Point 24 QNH 1012 hectopascals 29 or 9 or 1 inches Advise you have information delta Nalitra International Airport Information Delta 2130 ILS Yankee Runway 16 left approach Landing Runway 16 left Departure Runway 16 right Departure Frequency 124.2 Wind 220 degrees 5 knots Direction Variable between 180 and 270 degrees Visibility 20 kilometers Fuel Height Unknown Temperature 26 Dew Point 24 QNH 1012 hectopascals 29 or 9 or 1 inches Advise you have information delta Nalitra International Airport Information Delta 2130 ILS Yankee Runway 16 left approach Landing Runway 16 left Departure Runway 16 right Departure Frequency 124.2 Wind 220 degrees 5 knots Direction Variable between 180 and 270 degrees Visibility 20 kilometers Fuel Height Unknown Temperature 26 Dew Point 24 QNH 1012 hectopascals 29 or 9 or 1 inches Advise you have information delta Nalitra International Airport Information Delta 2130 ILS Yankee Runway 16 left approach Landing Runway 16 left Departure Runway 16 right Departure Frequency 124.2
Wind 220 degrees 5 knots. Direction variable between 180 and 270 degrees. Visibility 20 kilometers. Few height unknown. Temperature 26. Dew point 24. QNH 1012 hectopascals 2991 inches. Advise you have information delta. Nalitra International Airport information delta. 2130. ILS Yankee runway 16 left approach. Landing runway 16 left. Departure runway 16 right. Departure frequency 124.2. Wind 220 degrees 5 knots. Direction variable between 180 and 270 degrees. Visibility 20 kilometers. Unknown. Temperature 26. 2.24. QNH 1012 29991 inches. Advise you have information delta. Nalitra International Airport information delta. 2130. ILS Yankee runway 16 left approach. Landing runway 16 left. Departure runway 16 right. Departure frequency 124.2. Wind 220 degrees 5 knots. Direction variable between 180 and 270 degrees. Visibility 20 kilometers. Few height unknown. Temperature 26. Dew point 24. QNH 1012 hectopascals 29991 inches. Advise you have information delta. Nalitra International Airport information delta. 2130. ILS Yankee runway 16 left approach. Landing runway 16 left. Departure runway 16 right. Departure frequency 124.2. Wind 220 degrees 5 knots. Direction variable between 180 and 270 degrees. Visibility 20 kilometers. Few height unknown. Temperature 26. Dew point 24. QNH 1012 hectopascals 29991 inches. Advise you have information delta. Nalitra International Airport information delta. 2130. ILS Yankee runway 16 left approach. Landing runway 16 left. Departure runway 16 right. Departure frequency 124.2. Wind 220 degrees 5 knots. Direction variable between 180 and 270 degrees. Visibility 20 kilometers. Few height unknown. Temperature 26. Dew point 24. QNH 1012 hectopascals 29991 inches. Advise you have information delta. Nalitra International Airport information delta. 2130. ILS Yankee runway 16 left approach. Landing runway 16 left. Departure runway 16 right. Departure frequency 124.2. Wind 220 degrees 5 knots. Direction variable between 180 and 270 degrees. Visibility 20 kilometers. Few height unknown. Temperature 26. Dew point 24. QNH 1012 hectopascals 29991 inches. Advise you have information delta. Nalitra International Airport information echo. 2200. ILS Yankee runway 16 left approach. Landing runway 16 left. Departure runway 16 right. Departure frequency 124.2. Wind 230 degrees 5 knots. Direction variable between 180 and 270 degrees. Visibility 20 kilometers. Few height unknown. Temperature 27. Dew point 25. QNH 1012 hectopascals 29991 inches.
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Nalitra International Airport information echo. 2200. ILS Yankee runway 16 left approach. Landing runway 16 left. Departure runway 16 right. Departure frequency 124.2. Wind 230 degrees 5 knots. Direction variable between 180 and 270 degrees. Visibility 20 kilometers. Few height unknown. Temperature 27. Dew point 25. QNH 1012 hectopascals 29.91 inches. Advise you have information echo. Nalitra International Airport information echo. 2200. ILS Yankee runway 16 left approach. Landing runway 16 left. Departure runway 16 right. Departure frequency 124.2. Wind 230 degrees 5 knots. Direction variable between 180 and 270 degrees. Visibility 20 kilometers. Few height unknown. Temperature 27. Dew point 25. QNH 1012 hectopascals 29.91 inches. Advise you have information echo. Nalitra International Airport information echo. 2200. ILS Yankee runway 16 left approach. Landing runway 16 left. Departure runway 16 right. Departure frequency 124.2. Wind 230 degrees 5 knots. Direction variable between 180 and 270 degrees. Visibility 20 kilometers. Few height unknown. Temperature 27. Dew point 25. QNH 1012 hectopascals 29.91 inches. Advise you have information echo. Nalitra International Airport information echo. 2200. ILS Yankee runway 16 left approach. Landing runway 16 left. Departure runway 16 right. Departure frequency 124.2. Wind 230 degrees 5 knots. Direction variable between 180 and 270 degrees. Visibility 20 kilometers. Few height unknown. Temperature 27. Dew point 25. QNH 1012 hectopascals 29.91 inches. Advise you have information echo. Nalitra International Airport information echo. 2200. ILS Yankee runway 16 left approach. Landing runway 16 left. Departure runway 16 right. Departure frequency 124.2. Wind 230 degrees 5 knots. Direction variable between 180 and 270 degrees. Visibility 20 kilometers. Few height unknown. Temperature 27. Dew point 25. QNH 1012 hectopascals 29.91 inches. Advise you have information echo. Nalitra International Airport information echo. 2200. ILS Yankee runway 16 left approach. Landing runway 16 left. Departure runway 16 right. Departure frequency 124.2. Wind 230 degrees 5 knots. Direction variable between 180 and 270 degrees. Visibility 20 kilometers. Few height unknown. Temperature 27. Dew point 25. QNH 1012 hectopascals 29.91 inches. Advise you have information echo. Nalitra International Airport information echo. 2200. ILS Yankee runway 16 left approach. Landing runway 16 left. Departure runway 16 right. Departure frequency 124.2.
Wind 230 degrees 5 knots. Direction variable between 1

Advise you have information echo. Nalita International Airport information echo. 2200. ILS Yankee runway 16 left approach. Landing runway 16 left. Departure runway 16 right. Departure frequency 124.2. Wind 230 degrees 5 knots. Direction variable between 180 and 270 degrees. Visibility 20 kilometers. Fuel height unknown. Temperature 27. Dew point 25. QNH 1012 hectopascals 2991 inches. Advise you have information echo. Nalita International Airport information echo. 2200. ILS Yankee runway 16 left approach. Landing runway 16 left. Departure runway 16 right. Departure frequency 124.2. Wind 230 degrees 5 knots. Direction variable between 180 and 270 degrees. Visibility 20 kilometers. Fuel height unknown. Temperature 27. Dew point 25. QNH 1012 hectopascals 2991 inches. Advise you have information echo. Nalita International Airport information echo. 2200. ILS Yankee runway 16 left approach. Landing runway 16 left. Departure runway 16 right. Departure frequency 124.2. Wind 230 degrees 5 knots. Direction variable between 180 and 270 degrees. Visibility 20 kilometers. Fuel height unknown. Temperature 27. Dew point 25. QNH 1012 hectopascals 2991 inches. Advise you have information echo. Nalita International Airport information echo. 2200. ILS Yankee runway 16 left approach. Landing runway 16 left. Departure runway 16 right. Departure frequency 124.2. Wind 230 degrees 5 knots. Direction variable between 180 and 270 degrees. Visibility 20 kilometers. Fuel height unknown. Temperature 27. Dew point 25. QNH 1012 hectopascals 2991 inches. Advise you have information echo. Nalita International Airport information echo. 2200. ILS Yankee runway 16 left approach. Landing runway 16 left. Departure runway 16 right. Departure frequency 124.2. Wind 230 degrees 5 knots. Direction variable between 180 and 270 degrees. Visibility 20 kilometers. Fuel height unknown. Temperature 27. Dew point 25. QNH 1012 hectopascals 2991 inches. Advise you have information echo. Nalita International Airport information echo. 2200. ILS Yankee runway 16 left approach. Landing runway 16 left. Departure runway 16 right. Departure frequency 124.2. Wind 230 degrees 5 knots. Direction variable between 180 and 270 degrees. Visibility 20 kilometers. Fuel height unknown. Temperature 27. Dew point 25. QNH 1012 hectopascals 2991 inches. Advise you have information echo. Nalita International Airport information echo. 2200. ILS Yankee runway 16 left approach. Landing runway 16 left. Departure runway 16 right. Departure frequency 124.2.
Wind 230 degrees 5 knots. Direction variable between 180 and 270 degrees. Visibility 20 kilometers. View height unknown. Temperature 27. Dew point 25. QNH 1012 hectopascals 29 or 9 or 1 inches. Advise you have information echo. Nalitra International Airport information echo. 2200. ILS Yankee runway 16 left approach. Landing runway 16 left. Departure runway 16 right. Departure frequency 124.2. Wind 230 degrees. Direction variable between 180 and 270 degrees. Visibility 20 kilometers. View height unknown. Temperature 27. Dew point 25. QNH 1012 hectopascals 29 or 9 or 1 inches. Advise you have information echo. Nalitra International Airport information echo. 2200. ILS Yankee runway 16 left approach. Landing runway 16 left. Departure runway 16 right. Departure frequency 124.2. Wind 230 degrees 5 knots. Direction variable between 180 and 270 degrees. Visibility 20 kilometers. View height unknown. Temperature 27. Dew point 25. QNH 1012 hectopascals 29 or 9 or 1 inches. Advise you have information echo. Nalitra International Airport information echo. 2200. ILS Yankee runway 16 left approach. Landing runway 16 left. Departure runway 16 right. Departure frequency 124.2. Wind 230 degrees 5 knots. Direction variable between 180 and 270 degrees. Visibility 20 kilometers. View height unknown. Temperature 27. Dew point 25. QNH 1012 hectopascals 29 or 9 or 1 inches. Advise you have information echo. Nalitra International Airport information echo. 2200. ILS Yankee runway 16 left approach. Landing runway 16 left. Departure runway 16 right. Departure frequency 124.2. Wind 230 degrees 5 knots. Direction variable between 180 and 270 degrees. Visibility 20 kilometers. View height unknown. Temperature 27. Dew point 25. QNH 1012 hectopascals 29 or 9 or 1 inches. Advise you have information echo. Nalitra International Airport information echo. 2200. ILS Yankee runway 16 left approach. Landing runway 16 left. Departure runway 16 right. Departure frequency 124.2. Wind 230 degrees 5 knots. Direction variable between 180 and 270 degrees. Visibility 20 kilometers. View height unknown. Temperature 27. Dew point 25. QNH 1012 hectopascals 29 or 9 or 1 inches. Advise you have information echo. Nalitra International Airport information echo. 2200. ILS Yankee runway 16 left approach. Landing runway 16 left. Departure runway 16 right. Departure frequency 124.2. Wind 230 degrees 5 knots. Direction variable between 180 and 270 degrees. Visibility 20 kilometers. View height unknown. Temperature 27. Dew point 25. QNH 1012 hectopascals 29 or 9 or 1 inches. Advise you have information echo.
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View height unknown. Temperature 27. Dew point 25. QNH 1012 hectopascals 29901 inches. Advise you have information echo. Nalita International Airport information echo. 2200. ILS Yankee runway 16 left approach. Landing runway 16 left. Departure runway 16 right. Departure frequency 124.2. Wind 230 degrees 5 knots. Direction variable between 180 and 270 degrees. Visibility 20 kilometers. View height unknown. Temperature 27. Dew point 25. QNH 1012 hectopascals 29901 inches. Advise you have information echo. Nalita International Airport Information Echo 2200 ILS Yankee Runway 16 Left Approach Landing Runway 16 Left Departure Runway 16 Right Departure Frequency 124.2 Wind 230 degrees 5 knots Direction Variable between 180 and 270 degrees Visibility 20 kilometers. View height unknown. Temperature 27. Dew point 25. QNH 1012 hectopascals 29901 inches. Advise you have information echo. Nalita International Airport information echo. 2200. ILS Yankee runway 16 left approach. Landing runway 16 left. Departure runway 16 right. Departure frequency 124.2. Wind 230 degrees 5 knots. Direction variable between 180 and 270 degrees. Visibility 20 kilometers. View height unknown. Temperature 27. Dew point 25. QNH 1012 hectopascals 29901 inches. Advise you have information echo. Nalita International Airport Information Echo 2200 ILS Yankee Runway 16 Left Approach Landing Runway 16 Left Departure Runway 16 Right Departure Frequency 124.2 Wind 230 degrees 5 knots Direction Variable between 180 and 270 degrees Visibility 20 kilometers. View height unknown. Temperature 27. Dew point 25. QNH 1012 hectopascals 29901 inches. Advise you have information echo. Nalita International Airport information echo. 2200. ILS Yankee runway 16 left approach. Landing runway 16 left. Departure runway 16 right. Departure frequency 124.2. Wind 230 degrees 5 knots. Direction variable between 180 and 270 degrees. Visibility 20 kilometers. View height unknown. Temperature 27. Dew point 25. QNH 1012 hectopascals 29901 inches. Advise you have information echo. Nalita International Airport Information Echo 2200 ILS Yankee Runway 16 Left Approach Landing Runway 16 Left Departure Runway 16 Right Departure Frequency 124.2
Wind 230 degrees 5 knots. Direction variable between 180 and 270 degrees. Visibility 20 kilometers. View height unknown. Temperature 27. Dew point 25. QNH 1012 hectopascals 29 or 9 or 1 inches. Advise you have information echo. Nalitra International Airport information echo. 2200. ILS Yankee runway 16 left approach. Landing runway 16 left. Departure runway 16 right. Departure frequency 124.2. Wind 230 degrees 5 knots. Direction variable between 180 and 270 degrees. Visibility 20 kilometers. View height unknown. Temperature 27. Dew point 25. QNH 1012 hectopascals 29 or 9 or 1 inches. Advise you have information echo. Nalitra International Airport information echo. 2200. ILS Yankee runway 16 left approach. Landing runway 16 left. Departure runway 16 right. Departure frequency 124.2. Wind 230 degrees 5 knots. Direction variable between 180 and 270 degrees. Visibility 20 kilometers. View height unknown. Temperature 27. Dew point 25. QNH 1012 hectopascals 29 or 9 or 1 inches. Advise you have information echo. Nalitra International Airport information echo. 2200. ILS Yankee runway 16 left approach. Landing runway 16 left. Departure runway 16 right. Departure frequency 124.2. Wind 230 degrees 5 knots. Direction variable between 180 and 270 degrees. Visibility 20 kilometers. View height unknown. Temperature 27. Dew point 25. QNH 1012 hectopascals 29 or 9 or 1 inches. Advise you have information echo. Nalitra International Airport information echo. 2200. ILS Yankee runway 16 left approach. Landing runway 16 left. Departure runway 16 right. Departure frequency 124.2. Wind 230 degrees 5 knots. Direction variable between 180 and 270 degrees. Visibility 20 kilometers. View height unknown. Temperature 27. Dew point 25. QNH 1012 hectopascals 29 or 9 or 1 inches. Advise you have information echo. Nalitra International Airport information foxtrot. 2230. ILS Yankee runway 16 left approach. Landing runway 16 left. Departure runway 16 right. Departure frequency 124.2. Wind 230 degrees 5 knots. Direction variable between 190 and 270 degrees. Visibility 20 kilometers. View height unknown. Temperature 29. Dew point 25. QNH 1012 hectopascals 29 or 9 or 0 inches. Advise you have information foxtrot. Nalitra International Airport information foxtrot. 2230. ILS Yankee runway 16 left approach. Landing runway 16 left. Departure runway 16 right. Departure frequency 124.2. Wind 230 degrees 5 knots. Direction variable between 190 and 270 degrees. Visibility 20 kilometers. View height unknown. Temperature 29. Dew point 25. QNH 1012 hectopascals 29 or 9 or 0 inches.
Advise you have information Foxtrot. Nalita International Airport information Foxtrot. 2230. ILS Yankee runway 16 left approach. Landing runway 16 left. Departure runway 16 right. Departure frequency 124.2. Wind 230 degrees 5 knots. Direction variable between 190 and 270 degrees. Visibility 20 kilometers. View height unknown. Temperature 29. Dew point 25. QNH 1012 hectopascals 29.90 inches. Advise you have information Foxtrot. Nalita International Airport information Foxtrot. 2230. ILS Yankee runway 16 left approach. Landing runway 16 left. Departure runway 16 right. Departure frequency 124.2. Wind 230 degrees 5 knots. Direction variable between 190 and 270 degrees. Visibility 20 kilometers. View height unknown. Temperature 29. Dew point 25. QNH 1012 hectopascals 29.90 inches. Advise you have information Foxtrot. Nalita International Airport information Foxtrot. 2230. ILS Yankee runway 16 left approach. Landing runway 16 left. Departure runway 16 right. Departure frequency 124.2. Wind 230 degrees 5 knots. Direction variable between 190 and 270 degrees. Visibility 20 kilometers. View height unknown. Temperature 29. Dew point 25. QNH 1012 hectopascals 29.90 inches. Advise you have information Foxtrot. Nalita International Airport information Foxtrot. 2230. ILS Yankee runway 16 left approach. Landing runway 16 left. Departure runway 16 right. Departure frequency 124.2. Wind 230 degrees 5 knots. Direction variable between 190 and 270 degrees. Visibility 20 kilometers. View height unknown. Temperature 29. Dew point 25. QNH 1012 hectopascals 29.90 inches. Advise you have information Foxtrot. Nalita International Airport information Foxtrot. 2230. ILS Yankee runway 16 left approach. Landing runway 16 left. Departure runway 16 right. Departure frequency 124.2. Wind 230 degrees 5 knots. Direction variable between 190 and 270 degrees. Visibility 20 kilometers. View height unknown. Temperature 29. Dew point 25. QNH 1012 hectopascals 29.90 inches. Advise you have information Foxtrot. Nalita International Airport information Foxtrot. 2230. ILS Yankee runway 16 left approach. Landing runway 16 left. Departure runway 16 right. Departure frequency 124.2. Wind 230 degrees 5 knots. Direction variable between 190 and 270 degrees. Visibility 20 kilometers. View height unknown. Temperature 29. Dew point 25. QNH 1012 hectopascals 29.90 inches. Advise you have information Foxtrot. Nalita International Airport information Foxtrot. 2230. ILS Yankee runway 16 left approach. Landing runway 16 left. Departure runway 16 right.
departure frequency 124.2. Wind 230 degrees 5 knots. Direction variable between 190 and 270 degrees. Visibility 20 kilometers. View height unknown. Temperature 29. Dew point 25. QNH 1012 hectopascals 29.90 inches. Advise you have information Foxtrot. Nalitra International Airport information Foxtrot. 2230. ILS Yankee runway 16 left approach. Landing runway 16 left. Departure runway 16 right. Departure frequency 124.2. Wind 230 degrees 5 knots. Direction variable between 190 and 270 degrees. Visibility 20 kilometers. View height unknown. Temperature 29. Dew point 25. QNH 1012 hectopascals 29.90 inches. Advise you have information Foxtrot. Nalitra International Airport information Foxtrot. 2230. ILS Yankee runway 16 left approach. Landing runway 16 left. Departure runway 16 right. Departure frequency 124.2. Wind 230 degrees 5 knots. Direction variable between 190 and 270 degrees. Visibility 20 kilometers. View height unknown. Temperature 29. Dew point 25. QNH 1012 hectopascals 29.90 inches. Advise you have information Foxtrot. Nalitra International Airport information Foxtrot. 2230. ILS Yankee runway 16 left approach. Landing runway 16 left. Departure runway 16 right. Departure frequency 124.2. Wind 230 degrees 5 knots. Direction variable between 190 and 270 degrees. Visibility 20 kilometers. View height unknown. Temperature 29. Dew point 25. QNH 1012 hectopascals 29.90 inches. Advise you have information Foxtrot. Nalitra International Airport information Foxtrot. 2230. ILS Yankee runway 16 left approach. Landing runway 16 left. Departure runway 16 right. Departure frequency 124.2. Wind 230 degrees 5 knots. Direction variable between 190 and 270 degrees. Visibility 20 kilometers. View height unknown. Temperature 29. Dew point 25. QNH 1012 hectopascals 29.90 inches. Advise you have information Foxtrot. Nalitra International Airport information Foxtrot. 2230. ILS Yankee runway 16 left approach. Landing runway 16 left. Departure runway 16 right. Departure frequency 124.2. Wind 230 degrees 5 knots. Direction variable between 190 and 270 degrees. Visibility 20 kilometers. View height unknown. Temperature 29. Dew point 25. QNH 1012 hectopascals 29.90 inches. Advise you have information Foxtrot. Nalitra International Airport information Foxtrot. 2230. ILS Yankee runway 16 left approach. Landing runway 16 left. Departure runway 16 right. Departure frequency 124.2. Wind 230 degrees 5 knots. Direction variable between 190 and 270 degrees. Visibility 20 kilometers. View height unknown. Temperature 29. Dew point 25. Q
QNH1012 hectopascals 29 or 90 inches. Advise you have information Foxtrot. Nalitra International Airport information Foxtrot. 2230. ILS Yankee runway 16 left approach. Landing runway 16 left. Departure runway 16 right. Departure frequency 124.2. Wind 230 degrees 5 knots. Direction variable between 190 and 270 degrees. Visibility 20 kilometers. Fuel height unknown. Temperature 29. Dew point 25. QNH1012 hectopascals 29 or 90 inches. Advise you have information Foxtrot. Nalitra International Airport information Foxtrot. 2230. ILS Yankee runway 16 left approach. Landing runway 16 left. Departure runway 16 right. Departure frequency 124.2. Wind 230 degrees 5 knots. Direction variable between 190 and 270 degrees. Visibility 20 kilometers. Fuel height unknown. Temperature 29. Dew point 25. QNH1012 hectopascals 29 or 90 inches. Advise you have information Foxtrot. Nalitra International Airport information Foxtrot. 2230. ILS Yankee runway 16 left approach. Landing runway 16 left. Departure runway 16 right. Departure frequency 124.2. Wind 230 degrees 5 knots. Direction variable between 190 and 270 degrees. Visibility 20 kilometers. Fuel height unknown. Temperature 29. Dew point 25. QNH1012 hectopascals 29 or 90 inches. Advise you have information Foxtrot. Nalitra International Airport information Foxtrot. 2230. ILS Yankee runway 16 left approach. Landing runway 16 left. Departure runway 16 right. Departure frequency 124.2. Wind 230 degrees 5 knots. Direction variable between 190 and 270 degrees. Visibility 20 kilometers. Fuel height unknown. Temperature 29. Dew point 25. QNH1012 hectopascals 29 or 90 inches. Advise you have information Foxtrot. Nalitra International Airport information Foxtrot. 2230. ILS Yankee runway 16 left approach. Landing runway 16 left. Departure runway 16 right. Departure frequency 124.2. Wind 230 degrees 5 knots. Direction variable between 190 and 270 degrees. Visibility 20 kilometers. Fuel height unknown. Temperature 29. Dew point 25. QNH1012 hectopascals 29 or 90 inches. Advise you have information Foxtrot. Nalitra International Airport information Foxtrot. 2230. ILS Yankee runway 16 left approach. Landing runway 16 left. Departure runway 16 right. Departure frequency 124.2. Wind 230 degrees 5 knots. Direction variable between 190 and 270 degrees. Visibility 20 kilometers. Fuel height unknown. Temperature 29. Dew point 25. QNH1012 hectopascals 29 or 90 inches. Advise you have information Foxtrot. Nalitra International Airport information Foxtrot. 2230. ILS Yankee runway 16 left approach.
Landing runway 16 left. Departure runway 16 right. Departure frequency 124.2. Wind 230 degrees 5 knots. Direction variable between 190 and 270 degrees. Visibility 20 kilometers. View height unknown. Temperature 29. Dew point 25. QNH 1012 hectopascals 2990 inches. Advise you have information Foxtrot. Nalitra International Airport information Foxtrot. 2230. ILS Yankee runway 16 left approach. Landing runway 16 left. Departure runway 16 right. Departure frequency 124.2. Wind 230 degrees 5 knots. Direction variable between 190 and 270 degrees. Visibility 20 kilometers. View height unknown. Temperature 29. Dew point 25. QNH 1012 hectopascals 2990 inches. Advise you have information Foxtrot. Nalitra International Airport information Foxtrot. 2230. ILS Yankee runway 16 left approach. Landing runway 16 left. Departure runway 16 right. Departure frequency 124.2. Wind 230 degrees 5 knots. Direction variable between 190 and 270 degrees. Visibility 20 kilometers. View height unknown. Temperature 29. Dew point 25. QNH 1012 hectopascals 2990 inches. Advise you have information Foxtrot. Nalitra International Airport information Foxtrot. 2230. ILS Yankee runway 16 left approach. Landing runway 16 left. Departure runway 16 right. Departure frequency 124.2. Wind 230 degrees 5 knots. Direction variable between 190 and 270 degrees. Visibility 20 kilometers. View height unknown. Temperature 29. Dew point 25. QNH 1012 hectopascals 2990 inches. Advise you have information Foxtrot. Nalitra International Airport information Foxtrot. 2230. ILS Yankee runway 16 left approach. Landing runway 16 left. Departure runway 16 right. Departure frequency 124.2. Wind 230 degrees 5 knots. Direction variable between 190 and 270 degrees. Visibility 20 kilometers. View height unknown. Temperature 29. Dew point 25. QNH 1012 hectopascals 2990 inches. Advise you have information Foxtrot. Nalitra International Airport information Foxtrot. 2230. Yankee runway 16 left approach. Landing runway 16 left. Departure runway 16 right. Departure frequency 124.2. Wind 230 degrees 5 knots. Direction variable between 190 and 270 degrees. Visibility 20 kilometers. View height unknown. Temperature 29. Dew point 25. QNH 1012 hectopascals 2990 inches. Advise you have information Foxtrot. Nalitra International Airport information Foxtrot. 2230. ILS Yankee runway 16 left approach. Landing runway 16 left. Departure runway 16 right. Departure frequency 124.2. Wind 230 degrees 5 knots. Direction variable between 190 and 270 degrees. Visibility 20 kilometers.
few height unknown. Temperature 29er. Dew point 25. QNH 1012 hectopascals 29.90 inches. Advise you have information Foxtrot. Nalitra International Airport information Foxtrot. 2230. ILS Yankee runway 16 left approach. Landing runway 16 left. Departure runway 16 right. Departure frequency 124.2. Wind 230 degrees 5 knots. Direction variable between 190 and 270 degrees. Visibility 20 kilometers. Few height unknown. Temperature 29er. Dew point 25. QNH 1012 hectopascals 29.90 inches. Advise you have information Foxtrot. Nalitra International Airport information Foxtrot. 2230. ILS Yankee runway 16 left approach. Landing runway 16 left. Departure runway 16 right. Departure frequency 124.2. Wind 230 degrees 5 knots. Direction variable between 190 and 270 degrees. Visibility 20 kilometers. Few height unknown. Temperature 29er. Dew point 25. QNH 1012 hectopascals 29.90 inches. Advise you have information Foxtrot. Nalitra International Airport information Foxtrot. 2230. ILS Yankee runway 16 left approach. Landing runway 16 left. Departure runway 16 right. Departure frequency 124.2. Wind 230 degrees 5 knots. Direction variable between 190 and 270 degrees. Visibility 20 kilometers. Few height unknown. Temperature 29er. Dew point 25. QNH 1012 hectopascals 29.90 inches. Advise you have information Foxtrot. Nalitra International Airport information Foxtrot. 2230. ILS Yankee runway 16 left approach. Landing runway 16 left. Departure runway 16 right. Departure frequency 124.2. Wind 230 degrees 5 knots. Direction variable between 190 and 270 degrees. Visibility 20 kilometers. Few height unknown. Temperature 29. Dew point 25. QNH 1012 hectopascals 29.90 inches. Advise you have information Foxtrot. Nalitra International Airport information Foxtrot. 2230. ILS Yankee runway 16 left approach. Landing runway 16 left. Departure runway 16 right. Departure frequency 124.2. Wind 230 degrees 5 knots. Direction variable between 190 and 270 degrees. Visibility 20 kilometers. Few height unknown. Temperature 29er. Dew point 25. QNH 1012 hectopascals 29.90 inches. Advise you have information Foxtrot. Nalitra International Airport information Foxtrot. 2230. ILS Yankee runway 16 left approach. Landing runway 16 left. Departure runway 16 right. Departure frequency 124.2. Wind 230 degrees 5 knots. Direction variable between 190 and 270 degrees. Visibility 20 kilometers. Few height unknown. Temperature 29er. Dew point 25. QNH 1012 hectopascals 29.90 inches. Advise you have information Foxtrot. Nalitra International Airport information Foxtrot. 2230.
ILS Yankee runway 16 left approach. Landing runway 16 left. Departure runway 16 right. Departure frequency 124.2. Wind 230 degrees 5 knots. Direction variable between 190 and 270 degrees. Visibility 20 kilometers. View height unknown. Temperature 29. Dew point 25. QNH 1012 hectopascals 2990 inches. Advise you have information Foxtrot. Nalitra International Airport information Foxtrot. 2230. ILS Yankee runway 16 left approach. Landing runway 16 left. Departure runway 16 right. Departure frequency 124.2. Wind 230 degrees 5 knots. Direction variable between 190 and 270 degrees. Visibility 20 kilometers. View height unknown. Temperature 29. Dew point 25. QNH 1012 hectopascals 2990 inches. Advise you have information Foxtrot. Nalitra International Airport information Foxtrot. 2230. ILS Yankee runway 16 left approach. Landing runway 16 left. Departure runway 16 right. Departure frequency 124.2. Wind 230 degrees 5 knots. Direction variable between 190 and 270 degrees. Visibility 20 kilometers. View height unknown. Temperature 29. Dew point 25. QNH 1012 hectopascals 2990 inches. Advise you have information Foxtrot. Nalitra International Airport information.

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ILS Yankee runway 16 left approach. Landing runway 16 left. Departure runway 16 right. Departure frequency 124.2. Wind 220 degrees 7 knots. Visibility 20 kilometers. Few height unknown. Temperature 29. Dew point 25. QNH 1012 hectopascals 29 or 9 or 0 inches. Advise you have information golf. Nalitra International Airport information golf. 2-3-0-0. ILS Yankee runway 16 left approach. Landing runway 16 left. Departure runway 16 right. Departure frequency 124.2. Wind 220 degrees 7 knots. Visibility 20 kilometers. Few height unknown. Temperature 29. Dew point 25. QNH 1012 hectopascals 29 or 9 or 0 inches. Advise you have information golf. Nalitra International Airport information golf. 2-3-0-0. ILS Yankee runway 16 left approach. Landing runway 16 left. Departure runway 16 right. Departure frequency 124.2. Wind 220 degrees 7 knots. Visibility 20 kilometers. Few height unknown. Temperature 29. Dew point 25. QNH 1012 hectopascals 29 or 9 or 0 inches. Advise you have information golf. Nalitra International Airport information golf. 2-3-0-0. ILS Yankee runway 16 left approach. Landing runway 16 left. Departure runway 16 right. Departure frequency 124.2. Wind 220 degrees 7 knots. Visibility 20 kilometers. Few height unknown. Temperature 29. Dew point 25. QNH 1012 hectopascals 29 or 9 or 0 inches. Advise you have information golf. Nalitra International Airport information golf. 2-3-0-0. ILS Yankee runway 16 left approach. Landing runway 16 left. Departure runway 16 right. Departure frequency 124.2. Wind 220 degrees 7 knots. Visibility 20 kilometers. Few height unknown. Temperature 29. Dew point 25. QNH 1012 hectopascals 29 or 9 or 0 inches. Advise you have information golf. Nalitra International Airport information golf. 2-3-0-0. ILS Yankee runway 16 left approach. Landing runway 16 left. Departure runway 16 right. Departure frequency 124.2. Wind 220 degrees 7 knots. Visibility 20 kilometers. Few height unknown. Temperature 29. Dew point 25. QNH 1012 hectopascals 29 or 9 or 0 inches. Advise you have information golf. Nalitra International Airport information golf. 2-3-0-0. ILS Yankee runway 16 left approach. Landing runway 16 left. Departure runway 16 right. Departure frequency 124.2. Wind 220 degrees 7 knots. Visibility 20 kilometers. Few height unknown. Temperature 29. Dew point 25. QNH 1012 hectopascals 29 or 9 or 0 inches. Advise you have information golf.
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kilometers Few height unknown Temperature 29er Dew point 25 QNH 1012 hectopascals 29.90 inches Advise you have information golf Nalita International Airport Information Golf 2300 ILS Yankee Runway 16 left approach Landing Runway 16 left Departure Runway 16 right Departure Frequency 124.2 Wind 220 degrees 7 knots Visibility 20 kilometers Few height unknown Temperature 29er Dew point 25 QNH 1012 hectopascals 29.90 inches Advise you have information golf Nalita International Airport Information Golf 2300 ILS Yankee Runway 16 left approach Landing Runway 16 left Departure Runway 16 right Departure Frequency 124.2 Wind 220 degrees 7 knots Visibility 20 kilometers Few height unknown Temperature 29er Dew point 25 QNH 1012 hectopascals 29.90 inches Advise you have information golf Nalita International Airport Information Golf 2300 ILS Yankee Runway 16 left approach Landing Runway 16 left Departure Runway 16 right Departure Frequency 124.2 Wind 220 degrees 7 knots Visibility 20 kilometers Few height unknown Temperature 29er Dew point 25 QNH 1012 hectopascals 29.90 inches Advise you have information golf Nalita International Airport Information Golf 2300 ILS Yankee Runway 16 left approach Landing Runway 16 left Departure Runway 16 right Departure Frequency 124.2 Wind 220 degrees 7 knots Visibility 20 kilometers Few height unknown Temperature 29er Dew point 25 QNH 1012 hectopascals 29.90 inches Advise you have information golf Nalita International Airport Information Golf 2300 ILS Yankee Runway 16 left approach Landing Runway 16 left Departure Runway 16 right Departure Frequency 124.2 Wind 220 degrees 7 knots Visibility 20 kilometers Few height unknown Temperature 29er Dew point 25 QNH 1012 hectopascals 29.90 inches Advise you have information golf Nalita International Airport Information Golf 2300 ILS Yankee Runway 16 left approach Landing Runway 16 left Departure Runway 16 right Departure Frequency 124.2 Wind 220 degrees 7 knots Visibility 20 kilometers Few height unknown Temperature 29er Dew point 25 QNH 1012 hectopascals 29.90 inches Advise you have information golf Nalita International Airport Information Golf 2300
ILS Yankee runway 16 left approach. Landing runway 16 left. Departure runway 16 right. Departure frequency 124.2. Wind 220 degrees 7 knots. Visibility 20 kilometers. View height unknown. Temperature 29er. Dew point 25. QNH 1012 hectopascals 29.90 inches. Advise you have information golf. Nalitra International Airport information golf. 2300. ILS Yankee runway 16 left approach. Landing runway 16 left. Departure runway 16 right. Departure frequency 124.2. Wind 220 degrees 7 knots. Visibility 20 kilometers. Dew height unknown. Temperature 29er. Viewpoint 25. QNH 1012 hectopascals 29.90 inches. Advise you have information golf. Nalitra International Airport information golf. 2300. ILS Yankee runway 16 left approach. Landing runway 16 left. Departure runway 16 right. Departure frequency 124.2. Wind 220 degrees 7 knots. Visibility 20 kilometers. View height unknown. Temperature 29er. Dew point 25. QNH 1012 hectopascals 29.90 inches. Advise you have information golf. Nalitra International Airport information golf. 2300. ILS Yankee runway 16 left approach. Landing runway 16 left. Departure runway 16 right. Departure frequency 124.2. Wind 220 degrees 7 knots. Visibility 20 kilometers. View height unknown. Temperature 29er. Dew point 25. QNH 1012 hectopascals 29.90 inches. Advise you have information golf. Nalitra International Airport information golf. 2300. ILS Yankee runway 16 left approach. Landing runway 16 left. Departure runway 16 right. Departure frequency 124.2. Wind 220 degrees 7 knots. Visibility 20 kilometers. Dew height unknown. Temperature 29er. Dew point 25. QNH 1012 hectopascals 29.90 inches. Advise you have information golf. Nalitra International Airport information golf. 2300. ILS Yankee runway 16 left approach. Landing runway 16 left. Departure runway 16 right. Departure frequency 124.2. Wind 220 degrees 7 knots. Visibility 20 kilometers. View height unknown. Temperature 29er. Dew point 25. QNH 1012 hectopascals 29.90 inches. Advise you have information golf. Nalitra International Airport information golf. 2300. ILS Yankee runway 16 left approach. Landing runway 16 left. Departure runway 16 right. Departure frequency 124.2. Wind 220 degrees 7 knots. Visibility 20 kilometers. View height unknown. Temperature 29er. Dew point 25. QNH 1012 hectopascals 29.90 inches. Advise you have information golf. Nalitra International Airport information golf. 2300. ILS Yankee runway 16 left approach. Landing runway 16 left.
Departure runway 16 right. Departure frequency 124.2. Wind 220 degrees 7 knots. Visibility 20 kilometers. Few height unknown. Temperature 29. Dew point 25. QNH 1012 hectopascals 29.90 inches. Advise you have information golf. Nalitra International Airport information golf. 2300. ILS Yankee runway 16 left approach. Landing runway 16 left. Departure runway 16 right. Departure frequency 124.2. Wind 220 degrees 7 knots. Visibility 20 kilometers. Few height unknown. Temperature 29. Dew point 25. QNH 1012 hectopascals 29.90 inches. Advise you have information golf. Nalitra International Airport information golf. 2300. ILS Yankee runway 16 left approach. Landing runway 16 left. Departure runway 16 right. Departure frequency 124.2. Wind 220 degrees 7 knots. Visibility 20 kilometers. Few height unknown. Temperature 29. Dew point 25. QNH 1012 hectopascals 29.90 inches. Advise you have information golf. Nalitra International Airport information golf. 2300. ILS Yankee runway 16 left approach. Landing runway 16 left. Departure runway 16 right. Departure frequency 124.2. Wind 220 degrees 7 knots. Visibility 20 kilometers. Few height unknown. Temperature 29. Dew point 25. QNH 1012 hectopascals 29.90 inches. Advise you have information golf. Nalitra International Airport information golf. 2300. ILS Yankee runway 16 left approach. Landing runway 16 left. Departure runway 16 right. Departure frequency 124.2. Wind 220 degrees 7 knots. Visibility 20 kilometers. Few height unknown. Temperature 29. Dew point 25. QNH 1012 hectopascals 29.90 inches. Advise you have information golf. Nalitra International Airport information golf. 2300. ILS Yankee runway 16 left approach. Landing runway 16 left. Departure runway 16 right. Departure frequency 124.2. Wind 220 degrees 7 knots. Visibility 20 kilometers. Few height unknown. Temperature 29. Dew point 25. QNH 1012 hectopascals 29.90 inches. Advise you have information golf. Nalitra International Airport information golf. 2300. ILS Yankee runway 16 left approach. Landing runway 16 left. Departure runway 16 right. Departure frequency 124.2. Wind 220 degrees 7 knots. Visibility 20 kilometers. Few height unknown. Temperature 29. Dew point 25. QNH 1012 hectopascals 29.90 inches. Advise you have information golf. Nalitra International Airport information golf. 2300. ILS Yankee runway 16 left approach. Landing runway 16 left. Departure runway 16 right. Departure frequency 124.2.
Wind 220 degrees 7 knots. Visibility 20 kilometers. Few height unknown. Temperature 29er. Dew point 25. QNH 1012 hectopascals 29.90 inches. Advise you have information golf. Na Litra International Airport information golf. 2300. ILS Yankee runway 16 left approach. Landing runway 16 left. Departure runway 16 right. Departure frequency 124.2. Wind 220 degrees 7 knots. Visibility 20 kilometers. Few height unknown. Temperature 29er. Dew point 25. QNH 1012 hectopascals 29.90 inches. Advise you have information golf. Na Litra International Airport information golf. 2300. ILS Yankee runway 16 left approach. Landing runway 16 left. Departure runway 16 right. Departure frequency 124.2. Wind 220 degrees 7 knots. Visibility 20 kilometers. Few height unknown. Temperature 29er. Dew point 25. QNH 1012 hectopascals 29.90 inches. Advise you have information golf. Na Litra International Airport information golf. 2300. ILS Yankee runway 16 left approach. Landing runway 16 left. Departure runway 16 right. Departure frequency 124.2. Wind 220 degrees 7 knots. Visibility 20 kilometers. Few height unknown. Temperature 29er. Dew point 25. QNH 1012 hectopascals 29.90 inches. Advise you have information golf. Na Litra International Airport Information Hotel. 2330. ILS Yankee runway 16 left approach. Landing runway 16 left. Departure runway 16 right. Departure frequency 124.2. Wind 230 degrees 5 knots. Direction variable between 190 and 280 degrees. Visibility 20 kilometers. View 2,000 feet cumulus. Temperature 30. Dew point 26. QNH 1012 hectopascals 29.90 inches. Advise you have information hotel. Na Litra International Airport Information Hotel. 2330. ILS Yankee runway 16 left approach. Landing runway 16 left. Departure runway 16 right. Departure frequency 124.2. Wind 230 degrees 5 knots. Direction variable between 190 and 280 degrees. Visibility 20 kilometers. View 2,000 feet cumulus. Temperature 30. Dew point 26. QNH 1012 hectopascals 29.90 inches. Advise you have information hotel. Na Litra International Airport Information Hotel. 2330. ILS Yankee runway 16 left approach. Landing runway 16 left. Departure runway 16 right. Departure frequency 124.2. Wind 230 degrees 5 knots. Direction variable between 190 and 280 degrees. Visibility 20 kilometers. View 2,000 feet cumulus. Temperature 30. Dew point 26. QNH 1012 hectopascals 29.90 inches. Advise you have information hotel. Na Litra International Airport Information Hotel. 2330. ILS Yankee runway 16 left approach.
Landing runway 16 left. Departure runway 16 right. Departure frequency 124.2. Wind 230 degrees 5 knots. Direction variable between 190 and 280 degrees. Visibility 20 kilometers. View 2,000 feet cumulus. Temperature 30. Dew point 26. QNH 1012 hectopascals 29 or 90 inches. Advise you have information hotel. Nalitra International Airport Information Hotel. 2330. ILS Yankee Runway 16 left approach. Landing runway 16 left. Departure runway 16 right. Departure frequency 124.2. Wind 230 degrees 5 knots. Direction variable between 190 and 280 degrees. Visibility 20 kilometers. View 2,000 feet cumulus. Temperature 30. Dew point 26. QNH 1012 hectopascals 29 or 90 inches. Advise you have information hotel. Nalitra International Airport Information Hotel. 2330. ILS Yankee Runway 16 left approach. Landing runway 16 left. Departure runway 16 right. Departure frequency 124.2. Wind 230 degrees 5 knots. Direction variable between 190 and 280 degrees. Visibility 20 kilometers. View 2,000 feet cumulus. Temperature 30. Dew point 26. QNH 1012 hectopascals 29 or 90 inches. Advise you have information hotel. Nalitra International Airport Information Hotel. 2330. ILS Yankee Runway 16 left approach. Landing runway 16 left. Departure runway 16 right. Departure frequency 124.2. Wind 230 degrees 5 knots. Direction variable between 190 and 280 degrees. Visibility 20 kilometers. View 2,000 feet cumulus. Temperature 30. Dew point 26. QNH 1012 hectopascals 29 or 90 inches. Advise you have information hotel. Nalitra International Airport Information Hotel. 2330. ILS Yankee Runway 16 left approach. Landing runway 16 left. Departure runway 16 right. Departure frequency 124.2. Wind 230 degrees 5 knots. Direction variable between 190 and 280 degrees. Visibility 20 kilometers. View 2,000 feet cumulus. Temperature 30. Dew point 26. QNH 1012 hectopascals 29 or 90 inches. Advise you have information hotel. Nalitra International Airport Information Hotel. 2330. ILS Yankee Runway 16 left approach. Landing runway 16 left. Departure runway 16 right. Departure frequency 124.2. Wind 230 degrees 5 knots. Direction variable between 190 and 280 degrees. Visibility 20 kilometers. View 2,000 feet cumulus. Temperature 30. Dew point 26. QNH 1012 hectopascals 29 or 90 inches. Advise you have information hotel. Nalitra International Airport Information Hotel. 2330. ILS Yankee Runway 16 left approach. Landing runway 16 left. Departure runway 16 right. Departure frequency 124.2. Wind 230 degrees 5 knots.
Direction variable between 190 and 280 degrees. Visibility 20 kilometers. View 2,000 feet cumulus. Temperature 30. Dew point 26. QNH 1012 hectopascals 29090 inches. Advise you have information hotel. Nalitra International Airport Information Hotel. 2330. ILS Yankee Runway 16 left approach. Landing runway 16 left. Departure runway 16 right. Departure frequency 124.2. Wind 230 degrees 5 knots. Direction variable between 190 and 280 degrees. Visibility 20 kilometers. View 2,000 feet cumulus. Temperature 30. Dew point 26. QNH 1012 hectopascals 29090 inches. Advise you have information hotel. Nalitra International Airport Information Hotel. 2330. ILS Yankee Runway 16 left approach. Landing runway 16 left. Departure runway 16 right. Departure frequency 124.2. Wind 230 degrees 5 knots. Direction variable between 190 and 280 degrees. Visibility 20 kilometers. View 2,000 feet cumulus. Temperature 30. Dew point 26. QNH 1012 hectopascals 29090 inches. Advise you have information hotel. Nalitra International Airport Information Hotel. 2330. ILS Yankee Runway 16 left approach. Landing runway 16 left. Departure runway 16 right. Departure frequency 124.2. Wind 230 degrees 5 knots. Direction variable between 190 and 280 degrees. Visibility 20 kilometers. View 2,000 feet cumulus. Temperature 30. Dew point 26. QNH 1012 hectopascals 29090 inches. Advise you have information hotel. Nalitra International Airport Information Hotel. 2330. ILS Yankee Runway 16 left approach. Landing runway 16 left. Departure runway 16 right. Departure frequency 124.2. Wind 230 degrees 5 knots. Direction variable between 190 and 280 degrees. Visibility 20 kilometers. View 2,000 feet cumulus. Temperature 30. Dew point 26. QNH 1012 hectopascals 29090 inches. Advise you have information hotel. Nalitra International Airport Information Hotel. 2330. ILS Yankee Runway 16 left approach. Landing runway 16 left. Departure runway 16 right. Departure frequency 124.2. Wind 230 degrees 5 knots. Direction variable between 190 and 280 degrees. Visibility 20 kilometers. View 2,000 feet cumulus. Temperature 30. Dew point 26. QNH 1012 hectopascals 29090 inches. Advise you have information hotel. Nalitra International Airport Information Hotel. 2330. ILS Yankee Runway 16 left approach. Landing runway 16 left. Departure runway 16 right. Departure frequency 124.2. Wind 230 degrees 5 knots. Direction variable between 190 and 280 degrees. Visibility 20 kilometers. View 2,000 feet cumulus. Temperature 30. Dew point 26.
QNH1012 hectopascals 29 or 9 or 0 inches. Advise you have information hotel. Nalitra International Airport Information Hotel. 2330. ILS Yankee Runway 16 left approach. Landing runway 16 left. Departure runway 16 right. Departure frequency 124.2. Wind 230 degrees 5 knots. Direction variable between 190 and 280 degrees. Visibility 20 kilometers. View 2,000 feet cumulus. Temperature 30. Dew point 26. QNH1012 hectopascals 29 or 9 or 0 inches. Advise you have information hotel. Nalitra International Airport Information Hotel. 2330. ILS Yankee Runway 16 left approach. Landing runway 16 left. Departure runway 16 right. Departure frequency 124.2. Wind 230 degrees 5 knots. Direction variable between 190 and 280 degrees. Visibility 20 kilometers. View 2,000 feet cumulus. Temperature 30. Dew point 26. QNH1012 hectopascals 29 or 9 or 0 inches. Advise you have information hotel. Nalitra International Airport Information Hotel. 2330. ILS Yankee Runway 16 left approach. Landing runway 16 left. Departure runway 16 right. Departure frequency 124.2. Wind 230 degrees 5 knots. Direction variable between 190 and 280 degrees. Visibility 20 kilometers. View 2,000 feet cumulus. Temperature 30. Dew point 26. QNH1012 hectopascals 29 or 9 or 0 inches. Advise you have information hotel. Nalitra International Airport Information Hotel. 2330. ILS Yankee Runway 16 left approach. Landing runway 16 left. Departure runway 16 right. Departure frequency 124.2. Wind 230 degrees 5 knots. Direction variable between 190 and 280 degrees. Visibility 20 kilometers. View 2,000 feet cumulus. Temperature 30. Dew point 26. QNH1012 hectopascals 29 or 9 or 0 inches. Advise you have information hotel. Nalitra International Airport Information Hotel. 2330. ILS Yankee Runway 16 left approach. Landing runway 16 left. Departure runway 16 right. Departure frequency 124.2. Wind 230 degrees 5 knots. Direction variable between 190 and 280 degrees. Visibility 20 kilometers. View 2,000 feet cumulus. Temperature 30. Dew point 26. QNH1012 hectopascals 29 or 9 or 0 inches. Advise you have information hotel. Nalitra International Airport Information Hotel. 2330. ILS Yankee Runway 16 left approach. Landing runway 16 left. Departure runway 16 right. Departure frequency 124.2. Wind 230 degrees 5 knots. Direction variable between 190 and 280 degrees. Visibility 20 kilometers. View 2,000 feet cumulus. Temperature 30. Dew point 26. QNH1012 29 or 9 or 0 inches. Advise you have information hotel. Nalitra International Airport Information Hotel. 2330.
ILS Yankee runway 16 left approach. Landing runway 16 left. Departure runway 16 right. Departure frequency 124.2. Wind 230 degrees 5 knots. Direction variable between 190 and 280 degrees. Visibility 20 kilometers. View 2,000 feet cumulus. Temperature 30. Dew point 26. QNH 1012 hectopascals 2990 inches. Advise you have information hotel. Nalita International Airport Information Hotel. 2330. ILS Yankee runway 16 left approach. Landing runway 16 left. Departure runway 16 right. Departure frequency 124.2. Wind 230 degrees 5 knots. Direction variable between 190 and 280 degrees. Visibility 20 kilometers. View 2,000 feet cumulus. Temperature 30. Dew point 26. QNH 1012 hectopascals 2990 inches. Advise you have information hotel. Nalita International Airport Information Hotel. 2330. ILS Yankee runway 16 left approach. Landing runway 16 left. Departure runway 16 right. Departure frequency 124.2. Wind 230 degrees 5 knots. Direction variable between 190 and 280 degrees. Visibility 20 kilometers. View 2,000 feet cumulus. Temperature 30. Dew point 26. QNH 1012 hectopascals 2990 inches. Advise you have information hotel. Nalita International Airport Information Hotel. 2330. ILS Yankee runway 16 left approach. Landing runway 16 left. Departure runway 16 right. Departure frequency 124.2. Wind 230 degrees 5 knots. Direction variable between 190 and 280 degrees. Visibility 20 kilometers. View 2,000 feet cumulus. Temperature 30. Dew point 26. QNH 1012 hectopascals 2990 inches. Advise you have information hotel. Nalita International Airport Information Hotel. 2330. ILS Yankee runway 16 left approach. Landing runway 16 left. Departure runway 16 right. Departure frequency 124.2. Wind 230 degrees 5 knots. Direction variable between 190 and 280 degrees. Visibility 20 kilometers. View 2,000 feet cumulus. Temperature 30. Dew point 26. QNH 1012 hectopascals 2990 inches. Advise you have information hotel. Nalita International Airport Information Hotel. 2330. ILS Yankee runway 16 left approach. Landing runway 16 left. Departure runway 16 right. Departure frequency 124.2. Wind 230 degrees 5 knots. Direction variable between 190 and 280 degrees. Visibility 20 kilometers. View 2,000 feet cumulus. Temperature 30. Dew point 26. QNH 1012 hectopascals 2990 inches. Advise you have information hotel. Nalita International Airport Information Hotel. 2330. ILS Yankee runway 16 left approach. Landing runway 16 left. Departure runway 16 right. Departure frequency 124.2.
Wind 230 degrees 5 knots. Direction variable between 190 and 280 degrees. Visibility 20 kilometers. View 2,000 feet cumulus. Temperature 30. Dew point 26. QNH 1012 hectopascals 29090 inches. Advise you have information hotel. Nalitra International Airport Information Hotel. 2330. ILS Yankee Runway 16 left approach. Landing runway 16 left. Departure runway 16 right. Departure frequency 124.2. Wind 230 degrees 5 knots. Direction variable between 190 and 280 degrees. Visibility 20 kilometers. View 2,000 feet cumulus. Temperature 30. Dew point 26. QNH 1012 hectopascals 29090 inches. Advise you have information hotel. Nalitra International Airport Information Hotel. 2330. ILS Yankee Runway 16 left approach. Landing runway 16 left. Departure runway 16 right. Departure frequency 124.2. Wind 230 degrees 5 knots. Direction variable between 190 and 280 degrees. Visibility 20 kilometers. View 2,000 feet cumulus. Temperature 30. Dew point 26. QNH 1012 hectopascals 29090 inches. Advise you have information hotel. Nalitra International Airport Information Hotel. 2330. ILS Yankee Runway 16 left approach. Landing runway 16 left. Departure runway 16 right. Departure frequency 124.2. Wind 230 degrees 5 knots. Direction variable between 190 and 280 degrees. Visibility 20 kilometers. View 2,000 feet cumulus. Temperature 30. Dew point 26. QNH 1012 hectopascals 29090 inches. Advise you have information hotel. Nalitra International Airport Information Hotel. 2330. ILS Yankee Runway 16 left approach. Landing runway 16 left. Departure runway 16 right. Departure frequency 124.2. Wind 230 degrees 5 knots. Direction variable between 190 and 280 degrees. Visibility 20 kilometers. View 2,000 feet cumulus. Temperature 30. Dew point 26. QNH 1012 hectopascals 29090 inches. Advise you have information hotel. Nalitra International Airport Information Hotel. 2330. ILS Yankee Runway 16 left approach. Landing runway 16 left. Departure runway 16 right. Departure frequency 124.2. Wind 230 degrees 5 knots. Direction variable between 190 and 280 degrees. Visibility 20 kilometers. View 2,000 feet cumulus. Temperature 30. Dew point 26. QNH 1012 hectopascals 29090 inches. Advise you have information hotel. Nalitra International Airport Information Hotel. 2330. ILS Yankee Runway 16 left approach. Landing runway 16 left. Departure runway 16 right. Departure frequency 124.2. Wind 230 degrees 5 knots. Direction variable between 190 and 280 degrees. Visibility 20 kilometers. View 2,000 feet cumulus. Temperature 30. Dew point 26.
QNH1012 hectopascals 29 or 9 or 0 inches. Advise you have information hotel. Nalitra International Airport Information Hotel. 2330. ILS Yankee Runway 16 left approach. Landing runway 16 left. Departure runway 16 right. Departure frequency 124.2. Wind 230 degrees 5 knots. Direction variable between 190 and 280 degrees. Visibility 20 kilometers. View 2,000 feet cumulus. Temperature 30. Dew point 26. QNH1012 hectopascals 29 or 9 or 0 inches. Advise you have information hotel. Nalitra International Airport Information Hotel. 2330. ILS Yankee Runway 16 left approach. Landing runway 16 left. Departure runway 16 right. Departure frequency 124.2. Wind 230 degrees 5 knots. Direction variable between 190 and 280 degrees. Visibility 20 kilometers. View 2,000 feet cumulus. Temperature 30. Dew point 26. QNH1012 hectopascals 29 or 9 or 0 inches. Advise you have information hotel. Nalitra International Airport Information Hotel. 2330. ILS Yankee Runway 16 left approach. Landing runway 16 left. Departure runway 16 right. Departure frequency 124.2. Wind 230 degrees 5 knots. Direction variable between 190 and 280 degrees. Visibility 20 kilometers. View 2,000 feet cumulus. Temperature 30. Dew point 26. QNH1012 hectopascals 29.90 inches. Advise you have information hotel. Nalitra International Airport Information India. 0000. ILS Yankee Runway 16 left approach. Landing runway 16 left. Departure runway 16 right. Departure frequency 124.2. Wind 210 degrees 6 knots. Direction variable between 160 and 270 degrees. Visibility 20 kilometers. View 2,000 feet cumulus. Temperature 31. Dew point 25. QNH1012 hectopascals 29 or 9 or 0 inches. Advise you have information India. Nalitra International Airport Information India. 0000. ILS Yankee Runway 16 left approach. Landing runway 16 left. Departure runway 16 right. Departure frequency 124.2. Wind 210 degrees 6 knots. Direction variable between 160 and 270 degrees. Visibility 20 kilometers. View 2,000 feet cumulus. Temperature 31. Dew point 25. QNH1012 hectopascals 29 or 9 or 0 inches. Advise you have information India. Nalitra International Airport Information India. 0000. ILS Yankee Runway 16 left approach. Landing runway 16 left. Departure runway 16 right. Departure frequency 124.2. Wind 210 degrees 6 knots. 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